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0: 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Ebrano awia do say you know esi nkondwa. We are Canada, Mexico and United States of America. Ye kasi ye be ya mawo. Ye shebo aye be di so. And na eh 13th of June 2026. Ye si nkondwa. Ye tena se na exactly 1 o'clock AM. Yet the live commentary, United States of America and the Paraguay, Empire Bedra. Yes, starting the FFF on the 11th, Mexico and Omeyanidi and South Africa. A first game new, if you are, come on. Etwa so kama pa ene omayani din ene Canada and so I ene diye kama otine fie one Bosnia and Herzegovina 90 minutes no ubia efa mano mako ewo ho enti yensu ya tina sini yebe rum ahwe US of A ene eye 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Wallace head of sports Eric Asiedu, deputy. Let's go. Team of able producers, no, Ed Dawson. 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Philip Otuo, the gunshot man. 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very delicious and affordable spread for the family. Fortune spread is the perfect choice, smooth, creamy and proudly made in Ghana. Minty way so your cream fortune spread the American for the amount who bet me the affa your bread num pancake and roll nibi bia pese wudi bia no wo de forma wo spread in the kama and also bet me ama 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angel so come on stigma appliances for and so SEM fan 2 and him say open television set come a bit me abwa Sigma appliances for a Sigma TV screen I'll bet me I heard what copy oh I'm a bibia akoso 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0302801 555 and now WhatsApp no 0554 66 6444 055 466 6444. Now I'm also enjoy. So come on. Rush energy. Energy drinker. I want the womb energy drinker. What about her? Will be to me. I'm a brand that celebrates individuality and everyday moment. Rush energy. I'm also no Eddie. I bet you just say rush energy or see be bold and be you. Now what they know, Emra. When a rush for Enkasa on 0249717777. Now rush for Angel. So on 0207063117. Now be via Enko ye Vim Energy. And so everybody enjoy the existing taste and vibrant spirit of Vim Energy. And also energy. 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Said yeah, you save UMB no. Yeah, the new one say ko bibia ko bibia fofro bia. Yeah, no mo na hwe abom. Enti UMB baby I will be an no say oh app no e da phone so a wetimi ya withdraw wa wetimi eye ubi bia person wey e was speed app no e so UMB for number no 0302633988 na UMB for ajo so kama said the baby wetimi no mo edin sa so Vena Mineral Water for so ekita ya sene Betano omunyina e boy coach abi watena se coach.
1: Yeah.
0: Coach Bibi Aboko dear.
1: Bibi Aboko.
0: Good morning.
1: Morning.
0: Nyankopon chira won so. Say odwin adwuma e ho na da bia won ye som. Yehwe eye World Cup ya started minim wa monitor games no do do na feeling no say city amount.
1: I think say feeling at the moment. This all your comparison say e wa form kakra.
0: Okay.
1: But for the moment in the tournament no in form was where Philly a tournament, especially if you don't have any other feel before, we be the real feeling. Man. But I feel say, it's a lot of controversies, you know, from the search of the Senegalese players.
0: Okay.
1: Any other few things.
0: I didn't say maybe about in December.
1: Any referee now, or more returning.
0: Yeah, Omar, you know, Omar Atten.
1: Omar, I think say those are the low points of the tournament, and I think we did the first game yesterday. We shared the first game yesterday. You could feel say we've not seen the apex of the game, but I had to say I defeated slightly the purpose of the World Cup because of Niamey. But every year, any BBC say now you have three red cards just in the first game. Akata my red card throughout the entire tournament. So I feel say whatever has happened, but if we come with you consistent years ago, the euphoria in South Africa is very different. But at the moment, more and more US know. Who maybe this may be their first time are feeling the moment, say the Mondial is happening. See, we'll take it that way for now, but we'll leave the controversies behind and share their courses. So, over the few games, of course, so the teams are here to pick up a little bit. It's a standard war from Kakra, but normally it happened in the first game, and when you saw more altitude. Any of weather differences, but had the performance of the teams and the players. So, I'll say so far, so good.
0: Over time, I see here. I'm not time. I'm not the only one.
1: I see Sanyama. Even the inner biological clock of all of us is going to be affected in the next 1 month, because the same way applied to the players. Say, Anka, by this time, yada.
0: Yeah,
1: we are ready. So, sorry, but this time. So, for the next few weeks, we will say you change. There's an inner clock. I worry you. So there will be that shift in the clock. Into, I think, say. Anytime it's a South America tournament, then we are at a higher disadvantage. Say, European tournament, there could be only 1 hour different, 2 hours. South Africa, 2 hours different. But I think, sir, the fair share of the world, they say, we need to feel whatever we feel. Say, I will have some feelings.
2: Yeah.
1: So it's just a change in chemistry. You see.
0: Coach, you have here, US of A and Paraguay. A game, I know a bad game. My expectation in this game?
1: Oh, I think it's a very physical game, especially the battle in the midfield. But we share both teams now, US, have more depth in squad in terms of talent, in terms of everything. Definitely, they are going to have the crowd behind them. And just ended this November, our last friendly match ended 2-1 in favor of the US. And to show the strength of both teams, US was strength in almost every department. Now, Paraguay strength, yes, they stay deep in defense. So they stay on the low block to make sure they defend, you don't go through. But US would definitely come with their own US, they refer to their footballers as soccer athletes.
0: Yeah, soccer athletes.
1: And they call them soccer athletes. So when we are more physical, you need to run a specific time to be in the team. In Zusha, the front line of the USA are very strong. So they will definitely come with the flow of the game. Ever crowded Kaka or middle, but US will come with the speed, trying to move from their wings to make sure they break the line and get a goal. You see, Usha, the expectation is this game. I think it looks like we might
0: US for an above 4-2-3-1.
1: 4-2-3-1.
0: And a Paraguay for no above 4-4-2.
1: 4-4-2. So what it means,
0: Coach Gustavo Afaro.
1: Yeah, Paraguay for per balance throughout the game. On per balance throughout the game. So they want to keep two on top of the attack. Then US, Usha US are. I know Shadanya defensive, but I'll make sure I say, Obeji middle honum if you change. When you watch the game, we should expect a physical battle in the middle. So the middle will be where the physical battle will go on. Then they will be staying on the low block. Then if you watch in terms of the setup, that is why setup now, you see. So they won the middle, and US themselves, Obeji middle, and you know, on one corner two. And three in the US, I bet it's a five in the middle, and I will wire four in the middle. So there's a plus one for the US in the middle. Then a Sadani into attacker, US will want only one on top of attack, but they will turn the three into an attacker. It's never done 4-3-3. Into a game, my US will say, if we don't win the middle, then we'll be punished here at the end of the day. So it's a game with a very physical throughout the game. And fortunately for the two of them, the weather is not all that bad. The fear of this tournament, the waves, any heat, a better players, no. But listen, now around the same
0: enclave.
1: Around the same enclave. Just this the 5th November, and Omubom last friendly match between the two of them.
0: Yeah.
1: And he added 2-1 in favor of the US.
0: Not much here, 9 times.
1: Yes.
0: 6 friendlies. Yeah. And Common Boy only 2 times. And a World Cup. This is the second time. The first time was 1930. And the US show more 3.
1: Yeah. And see, the advantage is still there. The crowd is still there for the US and everything. So I feel it's a game I just start here. A little bit crunchy. Paraguay will sit on the low block, try to hit US on the counter. US would definitely use the counter because they play with their athletes. They want to use the spin sets to make sure they are able to break the line. US come into every tournament with self physical nature. So they train the players through the boot camp system. I'm camp here, intensity near high. With the weather, like I said today, the weather look a little bit, I think it should be about 68 Fahrenheit or something. And I was actually, the speed of the wind, soon you're bad. Was actually humidity. Humidity, as at this first half, about 70. We are likely to hit 72 before the game comes to an end. So there'll be a slight change in the second half. But so far, so good. I think we are going to enjoy something. And you're boring. Whether we are late or not, I don't think they are going to put us in that mood. A little bit physical and crunchy.
0: Coach, one thing in common, I will game with him, say, both countries you two Argentina coaches. Mauricio Pochettino is Argentinian.
1: Yeah.
0: And Gustavo Afaro, also Argentinian.
1: Yeah, definitely.
0: Yes, and tactically, if he's with the experience, Mauricio Pochettino, Kitano, or upper hand?
1: I think, sir, you may have upper hand on paper.
0: Okay.
1: But on the work itself, as a coach, the practicality is funny. You may have upper hand on paper, but I prepared my team to meet you squarely. It makes it difficult, but team need confidence, and sometimes the opponent coach is able to determine the psyche of the opponent, the opposition team. So I think it will play much on the players, and it have a little effect, psychological effect on the game. This game is more or less a physiological aspect of the game. Why we're prepared to face how the weather changes, no? We're taking more advantage. So it's a bit of tactics, a bit of fitness. Your fitness must be good. With nutrition here good. Now with tactics here good. It's a balance of everything. We are too much tactics, sir. One share won't be true. Because the weather determines how the game goes.
0: We are host countries, you know. Mexico are fun and win. Canada draw and ra. And US and so ever ball. Do you expect massive win be from US?
1: No, I don't think say Ebenya massive win. This game will not is likely to produce maximum 3 goals.
0: World Cup will surprises be Bana.
1: And surprises Baba.
0: Because Bosnia.
1: Bosnia, who say over Bosnia? On my background, who say country the background here for the game, no. Okay. You know where they came from. The world area. Into about mental strength for Mubi. And I'm more one or two individual players who have featured in such tournaments. Canada, Egusu, struggle to come out with all the infrastructure. They are not yet there. Until once you play such team, they will give you trouble. And the game has evolved so much. Apart from the investment, the human resource, whatever you put in there, very important. But I think with this particular game, will not produce more than 3 goals. Will not produce more than 3 goals, yeah.
0: Zaha.
1: Yeah. It looks like the maximum will be 3 goals. I'll be surprised if you go beyond 3 goals. And USL ahead of Paraguay in terms of win. If you do the data analysis.
0: Analysis, yeah. US standing tall.
1: Standing tall in this particular
0: then game. Then 3 goals into minimum.
1: Maximum three goals.
0: In favor.
1: And 3 goals is likely to be 1 and 2 at the other side. So 3 goals now be manum. If I'm last friendly match, three goals nearby, 2-1. So a court 3. Nipo beshe 2, nubenya 3 ninyina. But we are likely to do minus 1 out of every 3 possible goal. I bet me in the game, no, every 1. So we can produce 1-1, 2-1. But if 2-1, it look more likely of the US producing 2 goals.
0: This World Cup, you feeling it, it was
1: true. And shed on this rule. Because I witnessed the 2016 in South Africa.
0: Okay.
1: And I'm sure the euphoria in the workroom, even controversy, controversy to tarnish the image of the World Cup. Remember one journalist called that particular tangent. It's a idea. I just say, Omama pre, unse we nyanya comfortable. See the Iran situation right now. Iraq, they'll play in US, but they will not sleep
0: they
1: in.
0: They will not stay.
1: Because your catch us ain't been guaranteed safety. Into Kobe, your safety will guarantee, which is Mexico.
0: Yeah, and then I'm feeling about.
1: And to say, just imagine say, share visa same. For now, for the supporters, you've seen Ivorian the situation now,
0: supporters,
1: Senegal situation now, and the game is to unite, for us to unite, to foster relationship, to among a lot of factors. You understand? That is why we share even Qatar with all their laws. No, almost when they came to the alcohol issue, they managed it and I do baby. I'm sure okay. Mamu wants so nisu dia mu betu yamwa dia wants so nisu, but maybe mu from bad town. Unse nusu, but where they now quite say, yeah, supporters some person mu kokranu problem mu referee weba problem mu. So ama sa feeling now.
0: Kata dia nukre du baby na it's every kobi inti du baby kuya na chance we mu kakra.
1: Yes.
0: Nam from afa hu ukita unya kana ibia utimi de yo what.
1: Ah, because Nick Eka Kratina.
0: Yes, oh, your back cry, Utimi, you.
1: Yes.
0: But now, guess you do, but now, guess it, which is your money, ever.
1: No, sir, when a natural euphoria comes, and do baby, Mubu and Ugusu, and I bear one of the popular destinations in the world currently. Niama Bibi Kosu or Honuinti. A Turkey shine be. There's a shine moving out. Just see, a team cannot stay in the country after all the games. Niama Kosunti. it's on the low side compared to the last two. You were in Qatar. You saw the euphoria in Qatar. We've seen what happened in Brazil. Russia with all the cold weather, everything. We saw the excitement. Bibi Kakra, they are bad form. But about game, game ni bad picky. Maybe in the second games, we'll see more exciting games.
0: General again, Ashas, your expectation?
1: Yeah, expectation is I think with the first half might produce one goal in the first half, but I think it looked more of a US game. I think, like I initially described the game, when it comes to the game flow, the physical expectation will still be in the middle, but there's going to be a little bit of athleticism. So my expectation is we'll be seeing something good. We'll be seeing something good. And you're boring, sir. And you're boring. We'll definitely get it.
0: Coach, the comment, Ashes, because Bruno Asso, and 10 times, so live at Atom 106.3 FM, Sanso, and Asempa 94.7 FM. Yen Kajen Gum, Emma, et Yufwa, Aya Kradwa, et Ewa Chichi, and Abenche. What do you for? Okay, your boy Rem na yeah the BBR atutuna kwamu area mao. Asempa 94.7 FM Abusia 4. Breno area do yemfa a comment you know and down way your Miami Dean and United States of America. Omo ene e host two tournament no ewo abruchi ni yem omo ne Paraguay ne de epem so mesire urem o maya ne din ene Paraguay US of air ni oma edida na kwa mu ewo ho goalkeeper ne din ene Matt Freeze 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know, Abja Edemu and 10 times Okra, a Paraguay against United States of America, and Paye Pedra. And 10 times, so it was a chance. Yeah, clear on 10 times, so area free war. Yeah, Siakaina, Simano, Aye Baku, Aye Paraguay against.
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0: United States of America, Paraguay for Astati, amount of pressure. Antonio Sanabria. Onya chance pa ba goalkeeper Matt Fries. Oclair Eddie Frio a throw in. Ya turn 10 times so. Ya peri in the koso. A barberi Paraguay. Paraguay on your offensive. Omar Wabo. But a barberi goalkeeper Matt Fries. For United States of America. Referee Daniel Makili. From Netherlands, unknown name from Abrani, Ejinan in Funtuum, our Sophie Stadium, our Los Angeles,

Orlando Gill. Wachini kama kama area ma Paraguay. Medican Eddie Atu and him say. Medican Eddie Atu and him say. And they am pay a big job. Paraguay. Omonia Bray, but the US so HSA Omonia host you. Say Mexico, Ariane in the first game. Nase Canada and so Apple Draw. Nadia Monsu Betanase. Ahreviha. Amanio Makocho Eddie Amomo. Eti and your deno ewa suropa. We a group D game. A group D game a toja. Ewa Sophie Stadium. Asempa 94.7 FM. 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Diago Gomez. A welcome throw in favor of Paraguay. A welcome to in favor of Paraguay. You have a turn 10 times so. Area Tia, a US of A. Paraguay branch and John Jose. Wato born on 10 times so. A welcome goal kick. Mauricio Pochettino. Ono, a coach at the United States of America. Gustavo Afaro, aye coach of the Paraguay. Omunina aye Argentina for. But I'm much on my ho, I'm with you on key, I will be my so born Ekita, US. I watch your come on, come on. Tyler Adams. Back to Matt Fries.

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1: The middle. Into usual two teams now. Everybody wants to win the midfield aspect of the game. It say, you see, hits my part. Obo say, I had to say, game now crowded. I want me to hon when I in Chen that hall. So both teams are trying to get an early goal. If Paraguay should get an early goal, they will go on a low block to make sure, say, U.S. will struggle to score. U.S. also, if I say, or you see a quick play to make sure they're able to get a win, a goal by this time. But the game is still crowded in the middle. And see, creativity is a little bit low in aspect of the game. Omunyamu call one side of the game. So you can still see the number of people in the middle of the field. The flanks, I am a little bit more relaxed. So I think so far, so good. But I feel the U.S. could use the athleticism to punish Paraguay.
2: Coach Abiu, I don't know. U.S.

0: United States of America. Coach Anoen Sikra. America atwa tredi kan. United States of America. Omatwa tra edi kan. United States of America 1. Paraguay 0. Supporters don any age e wa go permanent so. It was a blunder. But America for no capitalize e wa so. Edinoma etutu na kwa mu. Paraguay abranti ani din ani Damien. Damien ene bo go no e ye own goal. Damien America for na bob papa e go area ho. E kodi Damien ho e wo center circle wa no no anka sa den na e wo so.
1: Yeah.
0: We've done 7 minutes inside the game. It's US 1, Paraguay 0, coach.
1: Yeah, like I was telling you, my way and I go nearby. If you study the game very well, if the US ever call with that physicality, a little bit of speed, any flair, I don't think so. Paraguay is still not organized. They still look disorganized. Now, they wanted to stay on a low block, but if these people remain athletic, if they keep the athleticism, about how? So I think the shape of the team is going to change now. The Paraguayans want to change the shape of the team. The US would like to go through the wings to make sure they get another goal to settle themselves.
0: The US at what they can focus technology for Equita Yassine. Sanso and Betano. Betano for so airboy chidom. Azar paint in so ekaumbi. Bigo energy. Betano, what you can't your monka. Pep student. The best defender, aye Pep student. Chusi anopa chine numere. Chusi anopa chine numere. Na wenu munkano enyi ye emo sene hubai. Osuno enya huoting. Numun super aye Vena Sports Water. 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Chusi no enyi na emwao. Christian Pulisic. Aye Abrantia OTT aye. Paraguay for the year, a free kick in favor of United States of America. Mamuse Malik Tillman, Ejinechiri. Malik, oh, you're born in 10 times, so born on Ekita, US of A. Ababedi, aye, Till Adams, Ajay, Eddie Akwakoma. Felix Freeman was sending it across. Stella Edaso, our US. Wadano, Kama, Malik. Obetime de Bona Kwana, Wapiasu Bako. Bona Timianko Babia, a throw in. Antonio Robinson.

0: Wato Bono Kama Kama. And it's US on the offensive. US of A. Omo Bo Bibi this time around. Sergio Dest. Waseni in a cross. Paraguay for Napim. Paraguay versus United States of America. Anthony Robinson. Wato Bono Kama Kama. US of A. Taylor Adams. Back to Robinson. Chance for US. Oh, Paraguay. Uma wa clear ball no area free, but still and also a guitar United States of America. Pressure upon pressure. But Bono Akwe Bounu. There are two in a panel meetings there. US for no any Paraguay. We can want Emperor do and Omashia. Friendly matches ANC. Copa America AMU. World Cup for the first time. America and Paraguay share was 1930. America a poor money, a share Paraguay, a cut me and someone to be Anti Madabraka. And it's still US. US, US. Yaka Abrantier and Natuo. Danny Makelia. Danny Makelia. Referee. Ose kwa ya faa so ebo Tillman edeno to wano. Enswani enti ya faa. Adrien wo Jamin timino. Abranti ya kure ya nebo ongo. Emen ne Paraguay eli. Paraguay eda fume kaba kwa munti mi enti ye. Anoa ya ten. And it's still US. Possession wise no. US for etutunioma. Possession wise, US above 57%, Paraguay above 43%. But you can add to him say US for no amount of pressure and your World Cup way a host country when him say a co-hosting Mexico, Canada, and United States of America. It was Los Angeles Sophie Stadium. America supporters, you know, Ewo Park and so India numbers. Bono, Ewo, Eye, Anthony Robinson. And still America, Paraguay, Akle, Omolines, you know, Kamakama, Etiokovium, Anthony Apim. Paraguay, the man. Yaka, Paraguay, Brant, Uma, Edna to form. But a welcome throw in. 13 minutes played. Bidino Aya Dennis Asamoah Alatula Aya Hotedin. Yekuso Asomo. Yeah, to throw in 10 times. So US for up him. And it's Paraguay on offensive. Paraguay. The night. Wapo shot. Bono and then baby cry. Shorter. Paraguay, Branch, and Julio, and Ciso, Opoino, and Mbabi Kra, Julio, Wapobono Bohunu, and it's US, Bono Echo, Bola, Anthony Robinson, Boino, and Kobe Echo, Paraguay, no time wasting. Yeah, Bono, Abacho. Paraguay, Ababedi, Junior Alonso, Ajemu, Eddie Akwakoma, Miguel, Umaron, Echo, Damin, Eddie Bona to Asa, Branti, any Junior Alonso, Ometo, Enfama, Paraguay, Junior Alonso, Onye Kitabono, Edima, Paraguay, Junior Alonso, Ato, but Taylor Adams up in Bono. Ampao, Ababedi, Junior Alonso, Ajemu, Eddie Akokoma, Miguel. Refi, Danny. Makeli. Ose, Yantua, I can't see it so. Bono Ewo USHO Abrantia Nidi Any Anthony Robinson Wajemu Ediama Chris Richards and still US Taylor Adams Wasandiama Anthony Robinson Alex Freeman for US Wapo passing in 10 times to US for him under pressure. Can they do something? Chance for US. Chance for US. Abrantia Nidi and Sergio Dex. Sergio Dex. It was a glorious opportunity for US. By the way, it's me and Fakoto and Yang Kwai. US Enya, another clear opportunity. Nankamiria said, Ombetimi Enya, the second goal. But goalkeeper Orlando Gill were denied that opportunity. A corner kick. US upon 10 times. So Paraguay clear lines with Taylor Adams. Wajemu Ediama Eye Antonio Robinson. It was another chance for US, but Chris Richards. When we say Chris Richards Eda form. Sanso Ena Omanzo Eda form. Ubediska Enzo Obeda G. Ubediska Enzo Obeda G. Asempa 94.7 FM. 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Uberisika. Uberi Cash. Mauricio Pochettino. Ono Eye Coach Edema US of A. As a pressure bia Edine so. US A LED Paraguay Eka Bakua Paraguay Entimi Enti. Gabno Etuaso goalkeeper. Orlando Gill for Paraguay. Onegina Bonachi. Orlando Oshana and 10 times so Wabobono Edia Bum Refi Danny Makalia issued instructions, you know. US are clear on my lines. Tyler Adams Juan Jose Abrantia Nidi and Jamin. Yeah, so I can see it. So, Eliama, Paraguay. America, airport, oh, 1 hour, 1 fee. Juan Jose, on the guitar, throw now back to Eliama, Paraguay. What to entertain? US are clear lines in the come on. America, oh, my team, I'm fan call. And it's still US. With the throw in apere na na ekoso Paraguay any abre US any abre Kwebia so following Balogun America any abre anti any di we di Nigeria for di o di ekita following Balogun and the alata for. But we see a kind Edema America Bono Ewo US 4 Afamo with piano. Come on, Antonio Robinson with Jemu Edia Bra Abrantia Niti Annie Chris Richards and it's still US. A piano and a coso. Yeripono, echo, and tenteno. America bit me, and then Wabasia, come on. Nice play. Weston McCani. America for no Ekana Weston. Weston McCani. Wet me Amfa Bono. Anya de Papa Bia Ama US. Eti Yaponi Tetemso and it's still Paraguay. Paraguay, Juan Jose. Paraguay, Arene, another throw in. Se throw in, a goal, the anchor net, Paraguay. Quebiaso, Nkawatekano. Juan Jose, Wato by US Foron, Akle Omolines, Kama Kama. Tyler Adams. Wawo bono so ama bono e cho 21 minutes played. Yatu cho no tentem so. Chris Richards for US. Antonio Robinson back to Alex Freeman. Ya Bob Bono Eddie Abba Paraguay for 18 yard more. And it's still US. Omu Pepian Bono, come on, come on. Yasani Bono, Echo, Aya, Center Circle. Chris Riches, Wadana Ubiem. Or the Bono, Abra Tyler Adams. And it's still US. It's still US. Alex Freeman. Back to Aya, Christian Pulisic. Christian Pulisic, a German, come on, come on. Eddie Abra, Alex Freeman. And also, I was on 10 times where they brought Tim Rail. And it's still US, can they do something this time around? Weston McKinney and Timmy Anfa, goalkeeper. Orlando Gill, Ache Bono, Kama Kama, Eddie Ama, Paraguay. Fantastic defending. Bono call US for half a more. The Amon Fanyoma, Enya Grotel Adams, Apo. Eddie Akoma, Alex Freeman back to Antonio Robinson. US affair against Paraguay. Bono Ekita, Sergino Des back to Alex Freeman. Wawoso, Eddie Akoma, Christian Pulisic. And so, Chemwari Abre, Antonio Robinson, and Tyler Adams, back to Antonio Robinson. Bono Ekita, US Foreign or Center Circle, Alex Freeman. The Bono Content Tenua, USFA, Christian Pulisic, sending in across. Way off target. Asempa 94.7 FM Group D game. Danny Makelia, a Netherlands referee. World Cup na near the one step amount. Hydration break. Omo kope bibianum. Omo kope bibia guo muminim. But we know hard substance bianu who have it manum coach.
1: David, it's supposed to be.
0: Who drink of any of my money bianum?
1: I ensure mostly ice block.
0: Okay.
1: Type of block beer. And we have a place in melting time. You put it under your tongue quickly so that you get that recovery. Into no hard substance, no alcohol. We be sent to me come. And I may so in a form of energy drink, which is accepted. Into the break here is very important.
0: Okay.
1: Someone called break now with the amount of heat, it affected decision making, speed of thought. Affected the speed of thought into very important. It's a bit an integral part of the game now, especially with the change in our climate. So I think, sir, anytime there is break, it's good for the players.
0: Anytime there is break,
1: it's good for the players.
0: Okay.
1: And some advantage for tactical corrections. Oh, sir, I'm about break. Some be numu so, but who take advantage? Who take advantage now? Who coach, no? Maybe I call wrong, no? Now I say tactical corrections. So as much as they come for the break, you can take advantage to do the air on that team new committee, you know, because that is the only time that you can get the whole team again. But once a game new there, you only give instructions. So that the instructions will not get to the player at the far end. But once they start from water break, tell my so now we'll sign it with tactical corrections. I'm a two-way advantage. Rehydrate the body and do your tactical correction at the same time.
0: 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Omo Ekusu, Yehese Mbababa Tuaso, come on, come on. Mauricio Pochettino from Argentina. Gustavo Alfaro from Argentina. We and the two coaches are Ney. Omo Yina Ehese Kwebiaso. Ombetimi Atoban Ajepan. Referee Danny McKelly. Mausoni Abrantia Nidin. Ene Eye Miguel. Amiron. Etchichin Komo. Hydration break, you know. Mrantia Nasamba back on the field. Focus technology. Yabo Modi in Yama. PVC pipes are raw. 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Orlando Guilford Aya Paraguay. Wapo born on 10 times so. Antonio Robinson, I don't know, Akotanachi, Ayetro Antonio, Obeto Bono, Eddie Ama, America, Antonio, Antonio Tentemso, Bono Ekita, Balogun, Wajemu, Eddie Akoma, Christian Pulisic, Eddie Ama, Tel Adams, chance for U.S. goal! Faliron Balogun. Faliron Balogun. Balogun atu atina bako. Asadi ama US. But referee. And in the lines, you know, I disallow. It was an offside. Faliron Balogun. Atu atina but referee. Danny Makelia. Any Hillsell. Omuchirema, it was an offside. Coach, you disallow US second goal. No?
1: Second goal, no. I think, sir, that should have changed the chemistry of the game in my US. But the Paraguayans are struggling. They cannot mirror the pack. Omu angle preparation, omu foot preparation, they are very poor. And if the US can take advantage and push them, I think the US should get another goal. That's why the goal disallowed, because the positioning of the Paraguayan players is so poor that I can't imagine. I don't know why they cannot mirror the pack. So watch them. They've not been able to construct like six passes in a row. They've struggled with maximum. Omiyanya Tupena say, at this level, if you can't do these six passes, then it's very difficult. So I think so the term I'll use is, we say we can't mirror the pack. Mirror the pack, they say, what do you mean who have? That's me who open it in the half. But I see a paragraph from Mukita Bona or Muhu baby a born in Wope. It's a born be close in a particular angle. But the US must take advantage. I think they could be up by first half. They should be able to get two goals in the first half.
0: First half is the US near two goals.
1: Yes, it's almost even here because type of game by Paraguay Boni there, the space, any advantage. It will be very. They'll hit themselves if they allow Paraguay to score. They will come into the game.
0: Coach Abiu and attending Kano. 29 minutes played. It was Sophie Stadium. And it's US of A 1. Paraguay 0. And it's still US on your offensive. Bono Ekita, Christian Pulisic. Christian Pulisic, back to Malik Tillman. Eddie Ama, Alex Freeman. And it's US of A. Can they score from this angle? Chance for Balogun. Balogun. Balogun. Watu atena etosu mienu. Odika boba kutumu, but it was disallowed. Wasa si from BM. Tactically, coach appeal any size. Coach kase, ese USSN ya go BM ansa, efetosu mienu no. Aba. Paraguay, Eda Fome, come here, no one to be anti here. US first goal, no. Abrante, the any Damian from Paraguay on goal. And a second goal, no. Paraguay, for no, was kept ball watching. Folaren Balogun. Bonobaya. No time wasting. Partner that now. Asempa 94.7 FM, Adomo 106.3 FM. Alatula, I'm your commentator. We are your Group D game. Are your Group D game, coach? Say the okay, you know?
1: Yeah.
0: US for no area CIO, yo.
1: Oh, yeah, I think so. Even that space is still there. I don't know what is wrong with the entire team and in the technical team. Because when I sit here, what I can see. I wonder why the entire team cannot see. Say, on my space, they've not won any 50-50 ball. Repositioning, air 30, the Paraguay for no, they can't position themselves, they can't reposition themselves. And the sad aspect is they are not able to mirror the pack. Once you cannot mirror the pack, anytime you must see two halves as a player, but they are only seeing more than one, just less than one third of the pitch. You know, so America can push forward, they can even change to three back and push more men forward from the defend in the middle, push more men forward and get another goal.
0: America can put more men forward and get another goal. US of A, Alex Freeman, Alex Edebono, Akwa Akoma, Weston McCarney, Bono, Anko Babia, Ayacho, Weston McCarney. US are turning 10 times, so Anthony Robinson back to Alex Freeman. Odibona Kwakoma, Anthony Robinson. And it's still US back to Robinson. Robinson, a Jem Wedema, Chris Richards. Abrantia D. Any. Malik Tillman. US of A. We pass here in 10 times. So, why don't we have a ball? And you throw in favor of US. You are turning temper. So, Bono, Ekita, US of A. Taylor Adams, with Jemu, Eddie Abra, Tim Ray. And also in 10 times. So, Wanchen Okra, US Air Poppy B this time around. Alex Freeman now on Chenho. And it's still US. Watano at the bonnet content tenua. US. Or the bonnet Kwakwache, Ababedi Paraguay. And it's another chance for US. Watano Balogun. Paraguay clear lines in the Kamakama Omanka Sobu go area. Ahompopono Dawson. Ahompopono at Dawson. Why are they waiting for Bonner and still US trying to make a man? Sejino Dest. Sejino Jemwede Ama Balogun. Balogun Jemwede Akuma. Alex Freeman. And 10 times so. Odiama Christian Pulisic. Pulisic Adani on Christian. Was sending a cross chance for US. Balogun premier. But at me and Kobebia. Ababedi. Alex Freeman. Onoswan Chenokra. Tyler Adams. For US. Beautiful play. Wapasi Kamakama Tim Ray. Odiakwakuma Christian Pulisic. Aye. fantastic clearance. Goalkeeper Matt Fries for US. Wajemu Eriyama, Alex Freeman. Ojina Bonne su pia pressure bi yari ni so. Nadia bia e na Bonne. Was sending a beautiful pass. Ababeri team Ray. And it's still US of A. Chris Richards Ajemu. And also Wasan Poetie Eddie Abranti Anidi any Tim Ray Pepia Apaberi Aye Abranti Anidi any Malik was sending across what a shot. Malik Tillman Wabobono Ama Kubas Denehon Aje for Paraguay. Another corner kick in favor of US of A. Mahusi Abranti and any Malik Tillman the Genetri Opebo Bono Eriama UX. 36 minutes played. Yeah, Bono TTT and the Bono Bum. Another chance. But we're off target. Goalkeeper Orlando Gill. Otono there, but Wasevu. Paraguay for the number B. Serie commentators in the Becano. Eka kiti coach.
1: Yeah, I think so. That's right. Like a couple near where another goal. Like I catch earlier on, position of the Paraguay players is a little bit of a problem. And they are not anticipating very well. Our reaction is very poor. They are reacting poorly, especially to the 50-50 balls. And the ball has been around on the goal area for a long time. I don't see the last time I hear who US keeper. No. So I think if they want to come back into the game, they should react quickly. They should react quickly. Opposition, and actually the entire game, no, the entire game is played on one side. So what Bonibar writer, the entire team moved to one side. Like I rightly said, when it comes to mirroring the pack, both teams are not doing well. But I feel said the poorest aspect away Paraguay for them. They are not able to still mirror the pack and anticipate the pass. They always try pass, no. But in such games, you don't wait for the pass. You must read and use your reflexes very well. See, Omu display poor reflexes as well.
0: Coach Abiu, I don't know. And it's still United States of America. Pulisic, Ojemu, Eddie Abra, Tim Rim, Ojemu, come on. Area come on, Chris Richards. Paraguay. Miguel. Watano, come on. Odebono, Orewine. Was sending in a pass to Ayo Junior Alonso. Was pass here, Tintin. US are clear lines, you know. Our goalkeeper, Matt Fries. Was pointing Tintin, Odebono, Abem. Paraguay for no up him. Gustavo Gomez. Opimiano and Kobebia goalkeeper for US, Matt Fries. Onachibono, Odiama, Tim Rem, so Ejemu, Odiama, Chris Richards. Back to Chris Richards, back to Tim Rem. Tim. Wapone Tentem, so Odiama, Chris Richards. Tyler Adams, Yakana to over referee Jifa. The go-getter, Balogun. Fallaren Balogun. Oh, Munkam. Oh, Wanena. Oh, Dafom. Messi, Ube Disikans, Ube Deji. Focus technology for Ekita Yasine. Omataroma, the live commentino, April. Omataruma, and the comment you know, Ebro Fefefe, come on, come on, goalkeeper. Orlando Gilache Bono, Ediama Paraguay. Onenem Rantiano Casa, Watobono, Ediama John Jose. John Jose, Ajemu, Ediama Andres Cubas. Back to John Jose. Wapopo ono kama kama. Ojabra Junior Alonso. Junior Alonso abasi ye. Wane beti miyafa. Back pass to goalkeeper Matt Fries. Goalkeeper Matt Fries. Odiyama Tim Rim. Upepi ya bono. Anoswe jemu kama kama. Edia Kwakoma. Abrantia Nidi Ene Anthony. Robinson, and I'm so Anthony Robinson back to Tim Rem or the Ama Christian Pulisic between the Makanana AFA in favor of Paraguay. Juan Jose Warren AFA Ariama Paraguay. Ebepo Eriatia, US of A, Asempa 94.7 FM, Atom 106.3 FM, way Aya Group D game. That was the ongoing World Cup. Yapem Bono, and it's still Paraguay. Paraguay, Enekita Bono, Ababedi. Gustavo Gomez, what the bono Ama Omar Passier, US Imranti and Apembono. Oh, and Tibianco Babia, Ababedi, Paraguay Bim, Paraguay Julio and Ciso, Spanish for the Beckers, Julio and Ciso, when Tibian Franco, Ababedi, Sergino Des. Sergino Des, Pepe Abono, Sergino Des in the Nafaso, Sergino Des, a Jemu, was sending in the past chance for US. It was a glorious opportunity for US, but Miguel, Waclebon, Ediama Paraguay, and Timian Sanko, Daso Ekita, US. Otetane Onsa. Chris Richards. Odebono. Asan Boitrio. Sergino Des. Back to Malik. Malik and so Eriama. Chris Richards. Asan Beverly. Tyler Adams. Ejemu Eriama. Sergino and so Anchemu. German Temper Quanso, Eria Kwakoma, Christian Pulisic, Wadano, Onuswe Jemu, Eria Kwakoma, Robinson, America, Yakana Edinato from referee and GBBR referee says play on, and it's Paraguay, Omar, Yakana Omar Edinato former referee say. A free kick in favor of Paraguay. US of A 2. Paraguay 0. Paraguay, Juan Jose. Back to Andres Cubas. Back to Juan Jose. Wapasia, Tintin. US for no Aklamo Lions, Tim Ray. Oh. Still US. I did try about 10 times. So, when you know, Ajibono, Tyler Adams, they pay a bono, one of the bony Quacomano. Odiama Pulisic, Onuswe Jemu, Edia Bridge, Abacho, Anthony Robinson, Sima, Marco, Adriana, Numno, Asson, Yedi Sima, Numina, Toso. And it's still US of A on the offensive. Tyler Adams upon area comma Balogun. Balogun to a Jemu area bra Robertson. Robertson area bra Tyler Adams beam. Tyler Adams. And also area ma Tim Ray. Upon in 10 times so area comma. Was sending it across goalkeeper Orlando Gill Achebono come on. Orlando Adebia and Nabone Odiama John Jose and his Paraguay Wajemu Kamakama Eddie Abre Omar back to goalkeeper Orlando Apasia one bit me a Fabono Paraguay Wajabonum Kamakama one bit me Eddie Borako but Julio and Cizo Oni Miguel Amiron Oma Prebono Oma Bono Ayetro Referee Daniel Makilia Wajifa Rada Eriama Paraguay Wajifa Eriama Paraguay Messi and Fast Danibi Emma Focus Technology Betano.com.gh Azar Paint Bigo Energy Sanso and a Pepsodent brushing in the morning, brushing in the night. Seria Bea Udidibia Uchini Kama Na Wadanaho Na Tewenum Na Mauseno Ayatin The best defender. A Pepsodent Gustavo Gomez Wabobono Eddie Ama Junior Alonso Onosu Ejemu but on the Bona Kwakwache US of A Alex Freeman born in 10 times so US of A and Akita Bono West Abranted in Weston McCann the Bona Kwakwache Apabedi US will be him, but Malik Tillman. Opopo na Kobebia. Paraguay for the Omoje, a throw in. Vena Sports Water. You are at work on the field. Sports Water is there to keep you refreshed. Throughout the day, and your Vena Water, Sergino Des. Area Kwakuma Malik. Malik back to Sergino Des. Alex Freeman, Wapopo na Kwakwache. US for up him, and it's a chance. And Timian Kobebia, Samba with the US pressure upon pressure. Pressure no, Ano Edding. Kojabiu.
1: I think that there's so much pressure on Paraguay. And I'll keep it to the very short balls around their D. If they don't change their style of play, they might concede another goal again because we shall ball on Bonnie there. Almost like another goal. Look at it.
0: Goal! Balogun, a bitini marker. Oh, Paraguay, go area, oh. Coach Abiuka said, we should expect 3 goals in this game. Coach, Balogun has a brand original in Nassau.
1: Oh, Johnny, nice one. We catch us.
0: And I say, go for a weak defense.
1: Yes, I'm a position. Look at the distance between them. On himself, football, one of the most important is between the distance between Wuni Wunes player. And these people are standing as if there's nothing at stake. It's on a position, I can just say, positioning is poor. Repositioning is poor. If America will take advantage, mankind will not go nearby. Look at the distance between them. So once you create that distance, you give the person an advantage. That is how come you got that goal. And the Paraguayans are in trouble and they might receive more than we expected because just look at it. 1, 2, 3, 4 defenders and they are positioning themselves for. The catcher said, their angle preparation, foot preparation has been very, very, very poor. 50-50 balls, no. 50-50 balls, no. Anticipation poor, reflexes poor. If they don't sit up, all the three goals expected in the game, since you have to do one side. So the US has taken all the three goals. You either come to defend to keep the three, or you might get one and you'll get another one. So US is likely to get another goal in the second half.
0: US is likely to get another goal in the second half. United States of America 3, Paraguay 0. We and I said you call our first half. You bet you so na ya tie we aba but ya ba. You better say didn't come on here the second half no at was so but I'm faster that Emma focus technology. You bet my PVC pipes are raw. Electrical cable socket switches you know you will be our open ceiling and answer wall fans you know be our open appliances are Rubians, I say kettle, iron, rice cooker, blender, and they are focused for editing nebi abba. It's a bombarding, say only evidence our show. 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Sanso and a Pepsodent. 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No one is holding him. No one di ama ho at all. It's fortune spread in so apa. Lawson Heba Center, Lawson Heba Center, Lawson Delayman Capsules. 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Mobile Yusu aye Lawson Delay Man Capsules. 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Infections are raw in answer no. The A2 asye edi amao no. 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Se ye e manu in answer no. The A Yusu aye Lawson Heba Mixture. 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Now, BBR, Edina Brani, Eddie Amao. Yo, aye, Vim Energy. And so, aye, dear, bit me up. Wow, it tasted well. And as I am out, Vim, Emma BBR, Echo, so, come on. Bang, Bakua, Wet Cup, we. I'm going to do a bon FN. Now, I'm going to support Ghana Football Association. 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
3: Mind, but if they become too aggressive, they ought to open up. They might be considering another goal. That is the Paraguay team. And like we can't first have no. If they've not been able to mirror the pack, and they've not been able to do that very well, then they are likely to consider another goal. It's left with 15 minutes of three. In the 15 minutes of three, U.S. first 15 minutes of three, no U.S. Guinea. There was no department in the first 15 minutes of three. Paraguay Bobby. It's in this second 15 minutes of three. U.S. is likely to pick two for Paraguay to pick one. But if they want to win, then they must pick the two out of the 15. The 3-15 gives you 45. So in a standard game, in a football game, you're 15 of six. 15 of six. Three in the first half, three in the second half. As it stands right now, if they want to equalize and they open wrongly, they'll be laughing at the wrong side of their mouth.
4: Wey, hey, Coach Abiu, I don't know, Efa, Etosu Mierino, Eja, Edem, Paraguay, Abrantianidi, Eni Oma, Wabobono, Tintin, Edi Abum, Ama, Tyler Adams, Wapimbono, Kama, Tyler Adams, Wapimedi, Frio, commentary no air live at Doom 106.3 FM. 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Dennis Asamoa, Alatula Aya Hotedin, Paraguay Branchiadi, and Juan Jose. On pair problem bia wa clear bono area free ho Abrantia Nadine ane Sebastian Watson tentem so e another throw in favor of United States of America. Yatron tentem so Robinson Antonio. Yeah, ball area kwa koma goalkeeper Matt Freeze a German yama Tim Ray wa born ten area born aba center circle born to Bianco Bebia Ababeri Paraguay Miguel back to Miguel Asendi a very nice pass and it's still Paraguay Julio. And Cizo. Okay, why? On this way, Jemu, come on, Eddie, I'm a Damien, so Eddie, Akwa, come on. Juan Jose. Back to Damien. Paraguay chance. Bonnet, Timianco, baby, Ababedi. United States of America, Rantero. Balagon. Abrantianidi, any. Gomez, Gustavo. Wachetri. For Lauren Balagon, anti-referee Daniel Macalia, Wajefa Eddie Ama, United States of America, Echen Tokwa, Tim Ray, and in USFA, Robinson de Bonacqua, Quache, Paraguay, is a chance for Paraguay, Bakumienu, Wapo Shorter, Diego Gomez Bueno. US for no a clear lines, no come on. I'm on your own. 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So I think a better corner kick. A corner kick in favor of Paraguay. Omar Eddie Gomez Gustavo. I'm on your pray home. Our America for more. Yeah, ball corner kick, you know, area tier US. Paraguay, 10 times, so. It's a

0: Chance for Paraguay. A pre-pre. 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Wasevu US. Wabobo Nere Aba Center Circle. Cubas Andres. Wajemu Edibono Abre. Juan Jose. Juan Jose back to Damen. Damen, Damen. Yakan Damen Edina to form. Referee Danny Makelia Wajifa Edietia Tim Rim El Capitano for US Abrantia Nidi Ani Miguel Warini Fa Eddie Ama Paraguay Etiye Bebo Edietia US of A Baby Abone Dano Eteye Pa Baby Abone Dano Eteye America Fono was Stadium or India number Sophie Stadium 70,000 capacity stadium Baby a free kick in Dano Mahuse Julio and Sozi Wapopo na kwa koche Robinson Antonio Apem. Referee Danny Makalia. Wajibibi Eho. 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Communication, you know, Ekoso from the VAR room. Communication, you know, Ekoso from the VAR room. To VAR check. Ebeye Juma. Ose. America, US players in Nanko Machi. Mamsa Captain Tim Ray. Vachek no Air Coso. Coach, have you been there as you
1: are? I think said the incident I went a little bit off camera.
2: Yeah.
1: Tama Muclear Born. Incident this year, it's Yonum. Okay, that was say where the money card no.
0: Until you check it.
1: I think so there's a callback because initially
0: and the contact was very soft.
1: Yeah, there was no.
0: There was even no contact.
1: There was even no contact at all.
0: Hey.

0: anubanya card.
1: It was or diving.
0: For stimulation.
1: Okay.
0: For stimulation.
1: For stimulation. Ti ore card na sama aye ameron.
0: Yes, ameron.
1: Okay.
0: Yeah, for
1: stimulation. The child no was on the card na.
0: Aye, for stimulation.
1: World Cup imira omo.
0: Because there was no contact.
1: There was no contact.
0: There was no contact. But initially, from a certain angle, now when he said...
1: So, almost a mistaken identity.
0: Yes, yes. Yes.
1: Mistaken identity. Yet, I can see it so. It's your call, WMC, Pine, Balogun, and Timianche, Paraguay, for a clear lines, you know. And it's still Paraguay. It's still Paraguay. Mauricio... Yapen Bono Bono on center circle. Ababe di Paraguay for a form of what you Paraguay. Gomez Gustavo. Wejemu Eddie Akwakoma. Juan Jose for Paraguay. Yapen Bono Bono and Timianko baby about a throw. Another throw in for Paraguay. Junior Alonso, Waturin Tetemso, Mauricio, Wakrene Lions in the Kamakama, Ababe the US of A, US on your offensive bad ball, no. Malik Tillman, Wapobono Bohunu, Paraguay for it to me, how many are? Better do, baby, I know my mistake if you are any kind of way. I throw in Freeman Alex Freeman Wato bat Balogona into Miampim. Another throw in favor of US of A Borekita Alex Freeman Watono ten Ababedi US of A Pulisic Christian Ibinum Ekano Pulisic. Balogun e complaining. You can't Balogun e to form a complaining. Fulharin Balogun. Asempa 94.7 FM. 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We are match day for our Group D. Match day for our the World Cup tournament. By the way, a Group D game. A Group D game. Unim say a co-hosting Canada, Mexico, and the United States of America. Mexico having in the first game against South Africa, and Canada Nra against Bosnia and Herzegovina. Umpire 1-1. We are a host country back, US of A. And also airport. Our Inglewood. Sophie Stadium. US of A on your offensive. Taylor Adams. And now Tyler Adams. US Abrantia Bako Edafom. Tyler Adams Edafom. And then in Paul Pa. Econo Ayatin. Paraguay for no so any abere. Sir, as on with me, as to turn your man, I can't on with TV. Tackling on that air bad, but in 10 times so. Your boy, the free US. Penetration on Anya Juma. A barberry, a brandy, any. Miguel for Paraguay. A map upon a chair. US of A, I'm gonna pay up on the US. I brought Teddy D and Robinson Antonio. Robinson was sending a cross chance for US. McKenny Weston went to me on fire. Alex Freeman, Aquarium, Wapo Bono for baby grandma Bono a true. Bono a true. Referee. Danny Desmond Makelia. Mouse on him Rantia no Ekasa. Coach Gustavo Afaro for Paraguay. Continue, maybe I say. US of A3, Paraguay nil, goalkeeper Orlando Gill, Jemu Kamakama, Eddie Aquaco, Majuan Jose, and still Paraguay, Paraguay for Abobon Aquacoche, US Fonsua G, and Santa Secoa, Malik, US of A, beautiful play, Robinson Antonio, with Jemu Eddie Aquaco, Tyler Adams. Tyler Adams back to Malik. Malik is so area kwa koma. Western Makania. US a pushy bono. US Wadano. Obeti mede bonako. Ya clear lines no kama kama ama bono. A corner kick. Junior Alonso. Wa clear bono ama bono a corner kick. We any empredu. A Paraguay. And US of Asia, six times they are friendly. We knew a Copa America World Cup. This is the second time. The first meeting was 1980. US Asia Paraguay come here and say, "Omo iti mi anti mo anabraka." 80 minimum say history. A repeating and what they are counting a coach history a repeating on.
0: I think sir, history has already repeated itself.
1: Yeah.
0: Even though we an addition, NIA changes here. You got 3-0 now, but. So it ends now. History now.
1: History
0: now.
1: Sound baby. This is the second time. Money on Messi. Yeah.
0: Yes.
1: Show more three.
0: Yes. Yes. A World Cup.
1: A World Cup.
0: Yeah.
1: But another one, Ebebo.
0: Ebebo. Ebebo. Because I'm expecting another goal from the US at least. A goal. Another goal to add up. Paraguay fell a little bit up into the game, but because they still cannot identify where their problem is.
1: 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Oh, gamble, gamble responsibly. But who said Paraguay? Hey, and such a branch any. Sanabra Antonio, Wafrim Ama Alice, Abum, Alex Arce, Onoso Abum, Etro, Robinson, Watron Tentemso, Aba Barberi, Chris Richards, Eria Kwakoma, Sergino Des, Asan Eria Bra. Chris Richardson, and now Chris Richards back to Sergino Dex. Ode akwa koma Balogun. Balogun. Ya ka brantia na to form by reference GBBA. Ya sending a very nice cross. It will go area. It's a chance for US. Chance for US. Antonio Robertson. Eko ya went to Mianji. Antonio. Paraguay ball area free. Asan Barberi. Chris Richards. Chris Richards. Wajemu area kwa koma. Goalkeeper Nidi Ene. Orlando Gill for Paraguay. Azar paint. So Ebwaye. Bigo energy. Amonso Ekita Asene. Asempa 94.7 FM. United States of America. Ekita Bono. Mackenzie Weston. Obopono Intimianko Babya. US of A. Sebastian. Behata. Oh yes, so back what you but went to Yanji Bono Bona Baby Paraguay 4-1 Casa Omafamo. Paraguay Alonso Junior back to Gomez Diago. Area coma John Jose or German Yama Miguel Paraguay John Jose Bono Center Circle Amu Pipia. Gomez Diago. Wejabon Mkama. Eddie Amabranti Adidi. Ene John Jose. Eddie Bono. Eko. Eye. And Fifian Fomo. And still Paraguay. Miguel. John Jose. Akwa. Kodi. Abranti Adidi. Ene. Gomez Gustavo. Eddie Ama. John Jose. Back to Junior Alonso. Obeti me adibo na Aiden. Paraguay. Miguel. We're beating the marker. Paraguay. Ewo US. Afamuo. Wapo short. Let me anko baby. Shot. Oh, way off target. Way off target. Juan Jose. Ebo short. But Bono. Eye way off target. Enti me anko baby. Enfaso pebi anywhere baso. Ball possession. US of A 68 ball possession. Paraguay 32. Shot on target. Paraguay Bobako. Corner kicks. US of Bobako Ewoho. Corner kicks. Paraguay. Bobako US Abomienza. Sanso and a fast committed. US are young watch Paraguay young kuno. Throw in US ato Makumako 21. Paraguay ato Makumako Eduako. Crosses 13 in favor of US. 6 in favor of Paraguay. US of A. Sergino Dest. Back to Tyler Adams. Wejemu Eri Abra Chris Riches. Omo Popo no. Ewa Wanka Soma Fomo US Fuetio. And it's still US of A. Popa. Wejemu Eri Akwa Koma. Weston McConey. Was sending a very nice pass. Pulisic. Bonan Kobebia. Paraguay for not clear on the lines. Asempa 94.7 FM, US of A 3, Paraguay 0. 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Dennis Asamoah Alatula, I'm your commentator. Bonoko US 4, Afamoa. Omo Huse, Omo Bobby B. US, Sergino, Balogun. Wait me and Franco, Paraguay, Miguel. Upon the 10th time, so. Julio. Wait me and Fabono. Chris Riches. Wapobono, I'm a bono, I a true.
2: And some perfect commentary. referee emuta ho
1: abopono amabono echo referee Danny Makelia from the Netherlands. Another hydration break. 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O the painty bibia. Amount excellent coverage. Dulability nonso aye juma. And born also at the form kama papa papa papa. Eti ubeto painter Azar paint. And I may come for Eddie Amau. Bigo energy. Bigo energy. Pep student. Brush in the morning, brush in the night. Because every meal is a snack. Every meal is a snack attack. Especially with World Cup games at dawn and midnight. And without the right defense, James will score. And without the right defense, James will score. And he ball send a home by a Pep student and a better by Ajibine, a better by Ajibine. I'm out send a home iodine. Vena Sports Water. 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Fortune spread. 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We now bread in a. No one is a ote. Now they are yim. O de we yaw bread in him. Now we dia. Eko ye kama. Crackers are raw no. Udi bi yesua. Udi a eko ye. Pancake are raw no. No one is a ope fortune spread. No ato. No atia yum. Tiyum. 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And such a no air coso, Balagon, the go getter, with him, Mauricio Pochettino, Eguso AN such a Sergino Dest. Abranti and Timothy, we are. Timothy Weah, Wabam, US of A4, Eguso Ayan Sachre, Oman Rene, but still, Aso Mumbo and Junior Maso, Coach Abiu. Yeah, 72 minutes still US leading by 3-0.
0: Yeah, I think sir, at this stage where you must start thinking of recovering. Defend and win, get your 3 points, but you must start recovering for the next match. So we want to say why change. All the new legs here back. So they'll be able to defend and the old legs will go and rest. But game in San Antonio, it's difficult for Paraguay to come out there. Obenya 3-goal equalizer. I think they've gotten one. They've gotten one equalizer now.
1: Paraguay. Abrantia Didiani, Mauricio. Watia Kanabako, Ediama, Paraguay. Watia Kanabako, Ediama, Paraguay. I think US Fonoso was kept ball watching. We're defenders now, coach.
0: Yeah, they were actually kept ball watching. Look at you are born if you buy.
1: Maybe a goalkeeper and a ball born if you.
0: Yes, and they broke the line. They picked the second ball. Then the third man started running and look at it. That was a good goal. And I think so.
1: Goalkeeper and also has a man who knew maybe match freeze.
0: Yeah.
1: Go ball with you. So, man, it
0: was too obvious because side direction, you know. Very obvious because side direction, you know. Where the ball was coming from. So, I think, sir, I bet adding up life to the game. That game, be here one way too much. It's we bet adding up life to the game. So, I think we are back into the game. Paraguay should give us something. And the U.S. can still get another goal for us.
1: U.S. can still get another goal. Professor Coach Abil. Coach Abil, they say, Mr. a prophet. Or a prophet, you fear. Your car, Ibiano, this is a chance for U.S. of A. Chance for US of A, another chance for US of A. Malik, Tillman. Chance way, any chance are as in Corsair.
0: Now, this was a very big opportunity. Look at the position of the goalkeeper. There's one rule in goal scoring.
1: Okay.
0: The goal pole is actually 24.8 feet. And the goalkeeper, as big as you are, you don't cover more than 2 feet in the goal pole. So this ball, you must go to the far end. A typical German striker or a Holland striker will pick the far end 1 meter from the goal pole, and that should have been a goal.
1: I know, dear coach, the two Malik, Wabobono, I'm a goalkeeper, Orlando Gill, Wache Ariama, Paraguay, 74 minutes played, and it's still Paraguay trying to make amends, but a bad thing, Abrantia and the DNA. Miguel Ameron, or the Aquacoma goalkeeper, Orlando for Paraguay, Orlando Abbas here, but I want to be Uncle Babya. Still are US, the Kitabono, US of A, Malik Ajemu, the Aquacoma, Robinson Anthony Robinson, Arusu Ajemu, come on, the Aquacoma, Tyler Adams back to Tim Ram, Eddie Akwakoma, Anthony Robinson, and also the question, Chris Richards, Jeremy, come on, US of A, Chris Richards, Oshawine, or the Amani keeper, Matt Freeze, hey! I said when you Matt Freeze, I want to tell them so. US, referee, Danny, Makelia, Wajifa, Ediama, US of A. Yakan, Alex Freeman, Edinato from. Referee, Ajifa, the producer, Eye, your humble commentator, the award winner, Odifo. Tim Rim back to Robinson Anthony Malik Tillman. What a shot! Timothy Weah, George upon Weah, Nebanano, Nebapa Liberian, but to see a kind of America. Timothy Weah. Wabo shot, born and unported, so a goal kick. Ya bono tente ten yari bono abim. 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Okwebane Wanka. 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And back to Paraguay. 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Paraguay. 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Weyano. 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
0: Na Suberdin.
1: 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Velaquex Gustavo. Obam. Vesquez Wababe Juan Jose.
2: That's some perfect commentary. And with the whole rough.
1: Juan Jose. Wefim. Abranti anidi ene. So Sanso Abem. Enti en Sachere. Valequez Gustavo. Waba Akensierum. Sanso en Abranti anidi ene. Raymond Sosa. Raymond Sosa. Enti Gustavo. Afaro from Argentina. Oh no, a Paraguay coach. Why ain't such a? We've done almost 79 minutes in the second half. And it's US of A 3 Paraguay 1. US of A 3 Paraguay 1. A live commentary. Yeah, the amount live our Asempa 94.7 FM at Drum 106.3 FM. We are 32nd edition of FIFA World Cup. I also have Canada, Mexico, and United States of America. US of A. Abrantia Didi any Ricardo on your chance. And it's still US of A, US of A. Malik. And now we game them Papa, Papa, Malik Tillman. Malik. Wababona Afro Baby Kra. U.S. Emirante, you know, chances in it, but how to score is the problem. How to score is the problem. Said the game where a man for 18 is out of bed because of some, you know, a war America or that common boy, Omushiano, Etino. I said, Coach, you're Hunisai.
0: You're Hunisai. U.S. team shape near better. And the original. I mean, South American game now you expect, you know, and Bamsa, it tells you that there's a slight change in the coaching pattern of Paraguay for who said naturally we are aggressive. So in the beginning, I mean, catch us a midfield, Jorge Basa Basa. I think just for a few minutes, now relax here. Omunya have a kind of European type of play, but it's not their natural style. And Shuti Omuye, that's why the Paraguay team is struggling so much.
1: 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Wapo Ama US captain team Rim Wapim our center circle Romero Gamara. Alexandro Yakabrantieno Edina Atofom. Alexandro ebo Edema Julio and Senzo. But yaka Julio Edenato form. And Senzo, yaka Julio and Senzo Edenato form. And a free kick. Julio on the genetically. On your branch and any Mauricio, the go getter. Wabono ten ya de bono abum ya pin bono. US are clear lines in the kama kama. Tyler Adams up in ye. Tyler Adams up in ye, but referee says
2: a superb commentary and with the whole rough.
1: There was an upside. ATMO. Enfantia, Paraguay, match freeze. For US, match freeze. Wapopo no ten ya di abum. Echie kovyem, ya pim ni se pain. Paraguay, onpopo nenko. And still Paraguay, Romero, Gamara. Romero, wapo ama Julio and Senzo. But they throw in Mauricio. Wato eri ama Paraguay. Wajemu kama kama eri abra branti ya nini eni Romero. Referee says far. Referee says far. Yeto aso. Vasquez Gustavo. Vasquez Gustavo. Gustavo wapasi ya kama kama for Paraguay. US are clear lines, you know. Ababa eri abranti ya nini eni. 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When Timia Fanco, Paraguay, the Pepia, Obetimia Fabonana, Paraguay, Amaron, Miguel. When Timia Fanco, my US goalkeeper, Matt Fries. Ababedi, Uya. And it's still US of A. Reina. Back to Chris Riches, goalkeeper, Matt Fries. Match freeze for you as well. Born a 10-10 at the bottom. Beautiful display. Paraguay, Paraguay. Oh, Yakana to form. 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Yakan Abranti and any Sosa at the form. Yachefa. 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Pep student, brushing in the morning and night, because every meal is a snack attack, especially with World Cup games at dawn and midnight, and without the right defense, James will score. 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Me say TM keke, fortune spread. TM keke. 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No one say u kem. No what CB Eddie I am. koye keke a delicious eti senenso se unya aye crackers aro pancakes aro ni nyina no e ade a di obetimi edi ayem na wadi ti se the first na manfo aka se mate edi ayem me nya aye 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chance for US, way off target. It was a chance for US, but I want to squander that chance, you know. US for Nadia Nabonio, or my bought 3 goals. Eddie, be anywhere for more this time around. Rena, and Ricardo. Connections, no. Now, Senka, I'm with me, be my boy, and it's still US of A. Mountain Pressure, Timothy. When Timmy and Fanko, or the now, so. Refi. Danny Desmond, Michaelia, Wachifa, Eriama, Paraguay. Paraguay, Wapasia, Tente, Pimbono, Eria Frio. A welcome throw in. Romero for Paraguay. 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Jemu Kamakama Eriko Entertainua Abrantia ni DNA Sosa Wapopono Bohuna de Bonache. Can US do something 1-on-1 goalkeeper Orlando Wakleba Baranko US any another chance? Oh coach.
0: Yeah.
1: Boy yeah. Abrantia ni DNA Sebastian. Nebono boy.
0: No, he didn't do it at all. I'm on my cabin at Domboti.
1: Okay.
0: When he said, we're going to Domboti, GD. On the crowd, Bakuno Chanel from center against Super Sports in South Africa. It was, that game was South Africa. So this was an opportunity because the goalkeeper was off the line. It was easier to score than to miss.
1: It was easier to score than to miss. 90 minutes in Nina Abba Nebiye. Hydration breaker Daruma. Yeah, Simano, Marco, Enson, and Atoso. And it's still US of A3. Paraguay 1, US of A3. 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Uwo Kumase. Uwo the western part of Ghana. Uwo the central part of Ghana. Or the northern part of Ghana. Sanso and the southern part of Ghana. Bia will be a water Bono and a half region. Baby Bia with your commentary on the 32nd edition of FIFA World Cup. Match day 4 our Group D. And US of A against Paraguay. And it's Paraguay. US are clear captain for US. Tim Ray, Ababa FD, Abrantiani, and Robinson. Wait, me and Fabon Anko, baby. Timothy Via, Watano, Wasandi Abra, Anthony Robinson, Ohewa Anthony, Opepiaso, Anthony, back to Via, Wasandi Ama, Anthony, Abbasia, is it going to be a chance? Paraguay, Wahede, another year heading. Paraguay, Wachibono, Romero, Gamara, Waseni, a very nice pass. Eddie Aquacoma, Alonso Junior, and so a gem where the Aquacoma, Ulio, Yaka Ulio, Eddie Natuform, Aquacori, Alonso Junior, a fire, Eddie Amar, Branty, Tyler. Adams Alonso Jr. tackle now was very, very bad. Alonso Jr. the tackle, or they call Tyler Adams, so no editing. Eddie Danny Makalia. Watch it for Eddie. US of A. And it's still US of A 1. US of A 3, Ghana. Paraguay 1. US of A 3, Paraguay 1. US of A 3, Paraguay 1.
2: That's some perfect commentary. And with the whole rough.
1: Junior Alonso. Referee Eddie Nakokosari, you know, Amano. You know, Etna say 12:30. Aka Simano, Mako Mako, Miensa. Na no Miensa Abo. Utie Asempa 94.7 FM. Kuchapio Eufia. Alatula, I'm your commentator. Antonio Robinson. Antonio Robinson back to Antonio Biem. Bono Ebano El Flanks one Fanio Man Diagro. Antonio Yawai. Yaka Abrantia Didi Ene Tele Adams Atufom. Ano Ayatin. 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Na eye de referee ni di ene Danny Makalia ade to suni na aba na wie ye 90 minutes plus 7 minutes at a time. Rena for US of A. Eye far in favor of US of A. Rena ne kita bono. Wapo area koma we are apem ne kama. Eddie Bono Abre, Alex Freeman. Alex Freeman back to Timothy Via. Via. When also a German 10 times to Edabra, Tyler Adams. Tyler Adams back to Via. Or say Adam Sanjo Adie. Adam Swedgem where they are Chris Riches. Chris Riches said they are my team. Team back to Chris Riches. Chris. Wasandi are my team at Rims. Team Rim. Wapo Tin. Bakum Yenu Paraguay, US one bit miafa. Paraguay Brantia ni DNA. Gustavo. Or the bona kwa kwa Timothy Via. Timothy Via. Bono Ababedi Chris Riches. Or no swediama Tim Rim. Tim Rim a German 10 times Swediama Anthony Robinson. Anthony Robinson Abasian 10 times to one bit miafa bono McKenny. McKenny Weston McKenny. Wapo Bono Ama Aye Paraguay for Napi Mama Bono Aye corner kick. Bono Aye corner kick. Aye corner kick. Robinson at 20 times. So Anthony Robinson. Oh Anthony. Or the Bono Kwakwa Cheoho. What a shot, Timothy Via. Timothy Via, Apopono, Barankobe Via, Alex Freeman, Wajemu Eddie Abba, Echio, Ababedi El Capitano for US, Rim Team back to Chris Asandiama, Team Rim, Apono Kama, Bono Ekita, Weston McKenny, or the born Kwechi Abedi Chris Riches. Well, Chris Akwakodi Timothy Via pe problem. Ababedi goalkeeper Matt Freeze. Matt Freeze at the Abre captain Team Rim. 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Timothy Via Nikita Bono. Obetimi Adebona Kwana. Wapone ten is a chance for US of A. Wajemu kama kama. Wasandi ama Timothy. Akosu ya chiyama jinane. Akosu US of A is a chance for US of A. Reina. Another

0: U.S. of A for U.S. of A for Party Nassau Papa, Party Papa, Party Papa Edo. Fantastic goal by our standard. Goal! Reina Washer, the fourth goal. Eddie Ama, U.S. 7 minutes in now, referee the toast now, Swanessa. But what a goal! U.S. if we're better to play Tini, Papa, Papa. This is the second time our U.S. name, Paraguay, Asia in the World Cup. First meeting in 1930. And no, I have a World Cup record at U.S. for us. I'm sure Paraguay come here, sir. And now you're my son, show me a canaya. Oh, my team, Mubako. I can't see it now, but I'm here. I can't see it now, but I'm here. A branch here in the German Bo Ogo, Balaguan Ebo Brace, and a Reina Edebako account. U.S. of A 4, Paraguay 1. Coach, I can't say nobody here.
1: I think about me, yeah. I think, sir, on the stroke of after me catch us, we might see 2 goals and before the game ends. Because initially, I was looking at 3 goals, 3-0 or 2-1. But struggle after me home said no, the game has changed and I wish I had Paraguay Benyani 1 goal. But I was so sure say US will get a 4th goal and they got it almost on the stroke of full time. I think that so far so good. It's a young talented US team against a slight confused Paraguay team. Whatever we saw was a true reflection of the game. But the second 15 minutes of the second half, Paraguay first half 15 minutes no. Honor Munyam go no, and Okosha ball possession is here. Ball possession moved from 25 to about 34. That was an improvement for the side of Paraguay. See, so far, they've set the tone. And a tournament host will initiate a number of many more a day. It's maybe tension.
0: Oh, in America, baby.
1: Very diffuse. See, it's attention. Obi attention. I call a win. Also, I think, sir, it was a good game. It was a good game.
0: US are winning here, but performance, you know, it is a.
1: No,
0: super performance.
1: No, super performance. They played an opponent that got lost. I think your early introduction, they got lost in their own plan, their own tactics, their own philosophy. ABT almost. So I just say you played a weaker side and you won a game, not that you played a good side. You see, Paraguay didn't parade the game very well. They didn't come into the game because originally, let me catch you say they might be very defensive. But they came and they wanted to open up into a near super performance. But the goals add up to the game all the time. Once there are goals, then the J-Bar, you don't see the philosophy too much. So I think the U.S. team has a work to do if they really want to lift this trophy or go out on the group stage. But it's a good start. Yeah, both tournaments, now when you 4 goals, and a good start. So I feel, say, they've started very well, and our advantage, another win, another draw, you're up to the next stage, you're up to the 116th or the next stage of the competition. But I think the Paraguayans got disappointed. They disappointed themselves. So I hope you say they will back in their next game. So it wasn't a super, super performance. It was just above average performance, but Omaya need for no, and Omaya need for no.
0: 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Asempa 94.7 FM, which you are for. Aha, yeah, this from no ABC. You know, Etina say, 12:30. Mene Coach Abiu, the humble commentator, Odifo, and so Etetri. 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

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Without the right defense, James will score. That year, Pep student, ever mass and I a ding, ever defend the amount. If you have a koi, ever two and a munkani in the amount. At work, on the field, sports water is there to keep you refreshed throughout the day. I have Vena Sports Water.

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Omo yina daroma na ye no etnase ye do see ya deni sasamone ala tula odifo ebo mechidom nyame ya dom a ye besan chi ochina e was sports avenue ye besan chi ya ne e was sports avenue 1 eso me sorry na de aka ato aso makramo.

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There is none like you, Father. There is none. I give you all the glory this morning, Father. 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You are the God of yesterday, today and forever, and you change is not. 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The one

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0: 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Mentally ill person, the madman, don't bath. They drink from the floor. They eat from the floor and drink from the gutter. Those are the things they don't even bath. Omo onjale. Omo didi o got him. Didi o form. 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The same thing se minni wo ye trya ye be yare wo de konum gotam nsu na hwa se wo be yare na so nyare ko didi duani wo fom engale for 1 week na hwa se na wo nipa duani be ye ba ono engale. 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This is the difference between wo ene ono ne se nyankopon nim se oni wo onim obia nyankopon nan kasa nim se adwe no ensisi so nti onim se se o makwan ma yade e bono anase bibi boni tuna oni kamafo nti nyankopon hwe ne so obo ne ho ban oda bon nti so boni ntuno o de di wo fomo so on yare. 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Nyamiba wuti mi anope, I want to build your faith and confidence this morning in the Lord. Jami pese wuti ya siya nese ye nyan kupon. He's capable. He provides. Se wasi obe ya wo ye. Aye wonon kwana. Israelites, they were in Egypt in slavery for over 400 years. And he still fulfilled his promise and took them out of slavery. When you were more from slavery, for 40 years. Now, in desert, there's no food. There is no food. There is any desert. But in all that, the desert, he still provide. How? Elijah, our room, come dinner. God provide food. How? Yanko Bible no nhwɛ the Bible no eka Yanko 1 Kings chapter 17 verse 2 eko Yanko
1: 1 Kings 17 the verse number 2 downs the word of God then the word of the Lord came to him saying, get away here and turn eastward and hide by the brook Chariot, which flows into the Jordan.
0: Nyankopon ekasa kire odifo Elijah. Sabe bi okru a wo mu no e kom aba. Ba ko be bia mi erade I'll provide. And I will provide in a way a bible wide journey and you untia so so for to us
1: and it will be that you shall drink from the brook and I have commanded the raven to feed you there
0: and I have commanded a raven to feed you or see ono nyankopo se wakasa kire anoma se won fa duane ebre wo wremu homa ne di.
1: So he went and did according to the word of the Lord.
0: So he listened to the Lord and did exactly.
1: For he went and stayed by the brook Chariot, which flows into the Jordan. The raven brought him bread.
0: The raven brought him bread. Bread, tie. 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
0: 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And how? And the Lord wants him to know that he's the Lord. So he did not send any human, but he sent. 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He sent one suma nipa. Wasuma anuma. 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
0: anopa enwumre anopa enwumre the bread has been consistent every morning every evening broro. Any meat, broro, any meat, broro, any meat, anapa, enyumre, anapa, enyumre. 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What a God we serve. 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
2: say dia
0: but wey anoma ene so basket na onya basket ne wehi
2: anyenye asem.
0: Oh, what a God we serve. Che, the Lord promising he delivers. Yen che di anyanko pwa yema Israelites no msusu. Ko.
2: Exodus chapter 16.
0: Yanko Exodus chapter 16.
2: Verse number 1 down.
0: Uh-huh. Ko.
2: The whole Israelites community set out from Elim and came to the desert of Sin.
0: They came to the desert of Sin.
3: Sinai.
2: Which is between Sin and Sinai. Mm-hmm. The which between Eli and Sinai on the 15th day of the second month after they had come out of Egypt.
0: Mm-hmm.
2: In the desert.
0: In the desert.
2: The whole community grab against Moses and Aaron.
0: Omo be do onu na comedy omo. Nje omo buefu. Na omo sati se omo kasa kasa editia omo di kanfo no. Omo ka den to aso.
2: The Israelites said to them, mm-hmm. If only we had died by the Lord's hand in Egypt.
0: Sisia no mo unse ah, ye ni mate anka ye wo ye Egypt akomedy yen. And any man can yet na ye baby yeti, because the home yeden in Twaso.
2: There we set a run post of meat and ate all the food.
0: A whole dear ye nyak ye need di. Even though say ye ya slave and po dear, ye nyad ye ni edi ma ye me. A ye dear na ye betin remuha ma comedy. Twaso.
2: But you have brought us into this desert to starve this entire assembly to death.
0: Twaso.
2: Then the Lord said to Moses.
0: Abraham was complaining. Hona nyankupon emana saso wakasai. Then a nyankupon kai.
2: I will rain down bread from heaven for you.
0: Also,
2: I will rain down bread from heaven for you.
0: See, I will rain bread from heaven for you to eat, for you to know that I am the Lord. So for us,
2: the people are to go out each day and gather enough for that day.
0: Omo jumani za ube pie keke, ude pia bonti, ube sori ano panel juanini guho. On kasa odi when juanini e thought is ensu. Johnny a tough free a sro or a Johnny the Jenny a tong a mo a tog bro a tog form.
2: In this way, I will test them and see whether they will follow my instructions.
0: Mm-hmm.
2: On the sixth day, they are to prepare what they bring and what to be twice as much as the gather on the other days.
0: Mm-hmm.
2: So Moses and Aaron said to all the Israelites, in the evening you will know that it was the Lord who brought you out of Egypt.
0: Omo kasa kasa no. After Aaron, after Moses ni nyankopon kasa wi no no. Na omo koy no kaka chende. Ebedu ochina no pa no. 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You will know that the Lord we nyame ampa to us or see
2: in the evening. Mm-hmm. You will know that it was the Lord.
0: Ochina no pa mbe hu se nyame ye nyame enwume nso so mbe hu se nyame o ye nyame to so
2: who brought you out of Egypt and
0: mbe hu se ampa ye nyame na yi mu afre okwaso mu na mo slave na mo mu no to so
2: in the morning you will see the glory of the Lord.
0: In the morning, you will see the glory of God. I may kasago abrabos on a pewo uti mi. You will see the glory of God in the name of Jesus.
3: Amen.
0: In all circumstances, you see the glory of God. No mabire wofemu, you will see the glory of God.
2: Amen.
0: How bire wunem, you will see the glory of God. Where wa warriamu, you will see the glory of God.
2: Amen.
0: Wa dreamamu, you will see the glory of God.
2: Amen.
0: Wa sitinamu, you will see the glory of God.
2: Amen.
0: In the name of Jesus.
2: Amen.
0: Why? Because he's the God of yesterday, today, and forever. He changes not. So to me, yeah, my Israelites now, obet to me, I am my answer. So to me, yeah, my odi for Elijah, that obet to me, I am my answer. 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Ono wo so so wo tie mi no obeya ma wo so so wo Yesu Kristo din mo.
2: Amen.
0: Me see wo tie mi anope amane bi le wo nem Nyankopo is capable and he will do it in the name of Jesus Christ of Nazareth.
2: Amen.
0: Se anoma tumi di duani bre ni pamane dia. 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Fire ko Hebrews. Hebrews chapter 13. Hebrews 13 verse 8. So for today we are reading that one. Hebrews 13. Me say sa nyankopona wo ye no ti di okai wo kasambi. So what me ye ma ubia. Yeah, me nim se obetumi aya ma won so so. E wo mo se wo su de. E wo mo se no ma ye den. Padia ese se uti ase ne se. O se me nsisa da. Wo.
3: 13 verse
0: 8. Ko. Hebrews 13 verse 8.
3: Hebrews 13 verse 8. Jesus Christ the same yesterday.
0: O se he is the same yesterday.
3: Today.
0: And forever. T. Sanko biu mami.
3: Hebrews 13 verse 8.
0: Mm-hmm.
3: Jesus Christ.
0: Mm-hmm.
3: The same yesterday.
0: Today.
3: And forever.
0: Okay. If he's the same yesterday, today and forever, meaning that the same God that did it for Israelites, he's the same today. The same yesterday, the same today, and the same forever. The same nyankopona waye ama Elijah no. Was it once, sir? And no one, sir, and no one, sir, or chance or once, sir? What is son or what? Okay. Says, sir, dear. And yet, the same power now, or the Yama or Mono, the same power is available. So, what me Yama Israelites now, he can do it for us. If he's able to listen to the Israelites, he will be able to listen to us. The Lord is capable, and he will do it in the name of Jesus.
2: Amen.
0: Who are we telling me? I'm not paying attention. Dear one, Yankupom. nya jidie wo urade mo so ye nura nyankopo ne nyankopo so won sisada na first kings ni maye ti asie se anoma de duani mane pama ne di na exodus nso e ka kire ye se duani frisro e toma ni pedie na mi bisawo esuru ho nomu no hwan na ye duani ni wono e wo suru ho nomu na tititɔ Edwani na eto te se nsuo na nipa edi no efehin. Our God, listen to me. What we tell me now? Our God is a God of track record. He has track record of making impossibility possible. He doesn't open his mouth and say things just for saying sake. Waka oyo. So if he said he's going to change your life, I have that faith that he will do it because he did it before. Onye ya no mua biyo mweni echire hwana inine echire. Omu weni nsumu mwadi, omu asunsumu mtihwe. Our God is omnipotent. He's everywhere at the same time. Sisi ya mimi kan mwasamu waha. Obi nsusu wa America. O friend the same nyan couple oje no so me say me friend no ho oje so obi wa aboko bi o friend no oje so obi wa sodro the same nyan couple na tamale the same nyan couple at the same time oje so he is omnipotent God and they say onu kwatu mi wa the every place at the same time there and they say o catch there so best say what sit no best say Se me di ni wan dan se chire wo se de o nemu obeye a me 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only need to believe in him have faith in him have a certain relationship with him Man yonko fo bi enda woni ntam Mana kwai maneka wa brabo na ho Mana kunya awo akuma nemu Give him the opportunity to be the ruler of your life Be the leader And he will set your crooked path straight He will set your crooked path straight Obey ye amani ye straight Yenya o yenyankopon o yade e bru ne pa dwene ne ntiasi as we see I will let you know tomorrow in the morning you will know wa wutie mi by the morning you will know by tomorrow you will know in the name of Jesus
2: amen
0: ala kabronda si Nyamiba, the reason a nyankopon etumi kasa, my impossibility become possible is because sa confirm there was a certain relationship between them and God. For you to experience that impossibility, Nyamiba, there must be a certain relationship between you and God. Yes, nyankofabi enda wini nyankopon entam. 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Uba Edani would die geni. 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Present the case to the Lord. He is impossibility possible God. ho asem nche urade ye yakuma no ehye ne nsem uti mi awoba anamo otu na brabo ye udadwene the solution is God. Solution is Jesus. Present your petition before Him. And I know, say Nyankopon beti mi aye, na minim se obe ye nzuso. 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
0: Develop relationship with God. 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

0: Nyankopon ebema na si oyi. 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I will choose it in him.
1: Amen.
0: Nyankopon hyira wonopii. Sɛ wo de ofidie no ato asampa 94.7 FM. Na wo ahomachi bia wo de ofidie no ato ha. You give a testimony in the name of Jesus.
1: Amen.
0: There will be testimony in the name of Jesus Christ of Nazareth.
1: Amen.
0: Me de ma sam no be ye na me ma wakwenya. Se wo su frɛ na nyɛ mɔ mpae. Present wo asam no ko radi nem. Asofo fo wo ha ye be bɔ mpae ama. And that's the name. There will be testimony in the name of Jesus. Ma nyɛ mɔ mpae. 0244955968
2: Jesus name.
0: His word says that by his stripes we are healed.
2: May
0: that stripes touch you in the name of Jesus.
2: Jesus name.
0: Are you nipa be wa yare wo te ya no pe yi?
2: Jesus.
0: Fa wo saka no wo Jesus Christ.
2: Jesus name.
0: Fa wo saka no wo Jesus name.
2: Jesus name.
0: Na yare wo Jesus Christ.
2: Jesus name.
0: Hello, good morning. Me ba cho udi ne be be wo free free.
3: Good morning.
0: Mama, Yesu to. A fonama.
3: Mama,
0: follow. Amen. Amen. Amen.
2: Jesus name.
0: In Jesus mighty name.
2: Jesus.
0: May the Lord Almighty touch your life in Jesus mighty name.
2: Jesus name.
0: May he touch your children. May he touch your business. May he touch your life in the name of Jesus Christ of Nazareth.
2: Jesus name.
0: Father, we thank you this morning. For Lord, you've answered our prayer. In Jesus mighty name, we pray with thanksgiving. Amen.
2: Amen.
0: Ada Yesu to ma una yira. Amen. Na yira wa. Yo, bye bye.
3: Bye.
0: 0244955968. Already so be 8 me anope. Na na worry in sama ye basa.
2: Jesus.
0: Father the hini e wa worry ne mo Yesu Christo dinum.
2: Jesus name.
0: Hello. Good morning. Me ba che odini bebe ofrefre. Anyunam.
3: Dodowa. Asama okan na. Amen.
0: Amen.
3: Mama, e kwafu so abba me mu. Kwana nyama moye
0: I don't want to know. I'm not going to be able to do it.
2: Jesus. Jesus.
0: Papa senye bibia kra.
2: Jesus.
0: It's not for anything.
2: Jesus.
0: Akolenti.
2: Jesus.
0: Ye buafo amama mie wo Yesu Kristo.
2: Jesus name.
0: Papa pega mamie efri ahunchire eni atietie mu.
2: Jesus.
0: Papa enede wo su bad me kasagu na brabo so.
2: Jesus.
0: Say afisese so na wo so no. It will be a tears of joy in the name of Jesus.
2: Jesus name.
0: Father, I don't know how.
2: Jesus.
0: But I know you will do it.
2: Jesus.
0: Because you did it before. In the name of Jesus.
2: Jesus.
0: Father, one year I'm an Israelite. Now one year I'm a would do for Elijah. Jesus. I don't know how, but I know you will do it.
2: Jesus.
0: Father, sooner we'll snow paper and yes in shoe. Ephesus is here echo with Yesu Christ.
2: Jesus name.
0: Papa, you will be a best only a colonel.
2: Jesus.
0: Now she would not conclude any money.
2: Jesus.
0: Erade menim se o ma weni na si se woni munyam be daddy.
2: Jesus.
0: The Father, let there be a testimony.
2: Jesus.
0: That will glorify your name.
2: Jesus.
0: Father, testimony.
2: Jesus.
0: That will glorify your name.
2: Jesus name.
0: In Jesus mighty name.
2: Jesus name.
0: In Jesus mighty name.
2: Jesus name.
0: In Jesus mighty name.
2: Jesus name.
0: It is done.
2: Amen.
0: Erade me dawo se. So what din kunim amayesto in Jesus mighty name. Mommy, I no pay you so dear, but I tell I give you 21 days. Say nyankopon na o ma dwane timi free esuro e ma Israelites ni di the same nyankopon na timi suma anoma mane ni dwane koma ne difo wo wuramu. 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
2: Jesus
0: obeya ma wonse so wo Yesu Kristo din mu.
2: Amen.
0: Me ma 21 days se yampa se Yesu Kristo wuye ne nansa so sori ya
2: ma so branda ha
0: ube fre. And you'll be crying like this, but not because you are in pain, but because a blue white chain in your tears, yes, so. I said it, so shall it be.
2: Jesus name.
0: In Jesus' mighty name. Amen.
2: Amen.
0: Yami kaon, bibi abeye fine, why? Amen. 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

0: 0244955968. 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Who see a collide?
1: Touch
0: on me, say. Mhm. Who paid okay.
1: We are university 15 years, Papa.
0: Well, we are university 16 years.
1: Now,
0: Meba, in the 16 years in Onye Jumaye. Okay. 16 years university Onye Jumaye. 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
0: 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Erade,
2: Jesus,
0: you are impossibility possible God.
2: Jesus,
0: Erese who will be anetina ubene ni munyamosua.
2: Jesus,
0: Father, I bind that spirit this morning in the name of Jesus.
2: Jesus name,
0: I bind that spirit this morning in the name of Jesus.
2: Jesus name.
0: Say you be netina ni certificate ni sua.
2: Jesus.
0: Me pejan sa ni panefisu o Jesus Christ.
2: Jesus name.
0: Me pejan is fisu o Jesus Christ.
2: Jesus name.
0: Erade. Like I said already,
2: Jesus.
0: Erade minim akwanya obe fasu obe ye.
2: Jesus.
0: But the minimum say.
2: Jesus.
0: The asay utmi ye man ye.
2: Jesus.
0: The aye ni pas enye ye no.
2: Jesus.
0: Eya no na wo ye man share udine konko enimunyam.
2: Jesus.
0: Erade mama see 16 years ne be we university onye dwuma ye. Erade, you said we should present. We see the waswa abren on fambrewo rade. Mama did not summon everyone no pay.
2: Jesus.
0: Papa sa e how no.
2: Jesus.
0: Let's handi break yanda.
2: Ha yanda bali
0: I cancel it in the name of Jesus.
2: Jesus name.
0: Father, I cancel it in the name of Jesus.
2: Jesus name.
0: And I open that door right now.
2: Jesus.
0: In the mighty name of Jesus.
2: Jesus name.
0: I open that door.
2: Jesus.
0: In the name of Jesus.
2: Jesus name.
0: Father. Se mama behu ni munyam no.
2: Jesus.
0: Ma baby bi ne bane di application ne koye.
2: Jesus.
0: Ma omo nyina sat e frɛ no, e frɛ ne e kɔ.
2: Jesus.
3: Jesus.
0: Father, ma omo nyina sat e frɛ no.
2: Jesus.
0: Baby bi ne bane certificate ne awɔ.
2: Jesus.
0: Awɔ saka no.
2: Jesus.
0: Ne baby bi ne applications bi ada.
2: Jesus.
0: Father, may your grace reign over there right now.
2: Jesus.
0: Ma omo nyina sat e frɛ no.
2: Jesus.
0: Father, I decree.
2: Jesus.
0: A Juma Beman apartment in addition.
2: Jesus.
0: With car.
2: Jesus.
0: Father, you said I should ask.
2: Jesus.
0: And you will do it.
2: Jesus.
0: Father, I ask.
2: Jesus.
0: Do it this morning.
2: Jesus.
0: In the name of Jesus.
2: Jesus.
0: You said we should ask.
2: Jesus.
0: And you will do it.
2: Jesus.
0: Father, I ask this morning.
2: Jesus.
0: A Juma. Ye demanda. Father. Father. Obedi there. A bed. At Yahweh for 16 years. You know. Or the better car,
2: Jesus.
0: Son of the better car, papa. Maybe, sir.
2: Jesus.
0: Obey Juma, you bet you can come.
2: Jesus.
0: A Juma, a fear count.
2: Jesus.
0: A Juma, a car count.
2: Jesus.
0: Father, I open that door right now.
2: Jesus.
0: In the name of Jesus.
2: Jesus. Name.
0: In the name of Jesus.
2: Jesus. Name.
0: In the name of Jesus.
2: Jesus. Name.
0: Father, do it.
2: Jesus.
0: To glorify your name. Not me.
2: Jesus.
0: Yamana Shewudin and Nimunyam.
2: Jesus.
0: I will Jesus dinamo. Amen.
2: Amen. Amen.
0: It is done. Amen. Me catcheru. Me mau. And ayayayaya.
2: My son, but
0: mama, me mau 15 days.
1: Amen.
0: To 21. And pound. From 15 to 21 days. Ube San Francis Tisesan Aufrey. And you give testimony to the glory of God. Na she nyanko pwende ni munyam wate. 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Bye bye.

0: Mami for my last call, I know. Me time as soon, mum dear. Hello, me bachelor dinner baby of referee.
1: Good morning.
0: Good morning.
1: So,
0: Julie. Now, what's your
1: name? Oh, God, we see.
0: Now, baby, I will call.
1: Then
0: I'm coupon as a missing me who ye.
1: Young
0: coupon shall be breeze, say, and up a deal with your feeding a two as some power tea. Nampire may born, say, young coupon ma, the old man, mean about power feminine, womb fast, I didn't know ye so Christendom.
2: Amen.
0: I did better stop woman,
2: Jesus.
0: Stop what?
2: Amen.
0: The Atina will need Jesus, and Tina will need Jesus. Da
2: Jesus name,
0: I did be on my face was a sea with so own face, Sardian, and Yankupon Pedia would trust Sardian over Yasu Christ.
2: Jesus name,
0: my Yankupon Mawa Brabum, and yet de
2: Jesus.
0: Only ya would dear if you were sitting them.
2: Jesus.
0: Na Subia was one paper with near seeing you.
2: Jesus name.
0: Amen.
2: Amen.
0: Amen. Amen. Amen. Yetama sunti.
1: Okay.
0: Edisi. 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Me and the Jumedian no Chami, a friend Pastor Jonas Doji Fuibolo of Mighty Chapel International Kasua CP Junction. Nyanko Pomon Shrow, Yedisi, that's a ne, Yabasansia, Baba.

Beloved in the Lord, it's the time of the year again, Christmas. It's a time of joy. It's a time of great expectation. It's a time of remembrance, especially remembering the love of God that made him send Jesus Christ into our world to eventually be the atonement for our sins. And that's why we joyfully sing during that period. We rejoice in God who has sent us Jesus Christ. And we rejoice in his birth and everything that is associated with this. Come on the 12th of December. It's a Friday. Come and let us together sing along our favorite Christmas carols. The gate is free. It's good to come early. And if you haven't already sent your Christmas carols through the Harmonious Chorale Facebook, don't worry. Others have chosen. We can all sing along. See you there. Remember, it's Friday, 12th December. The venue is the Accra International Conference Center. The time is 5 to the Lord this Christmas. See you there.

What a mighty God we serve. I like the song that says, angels bow before him, heaven and earth adore him. So tonight we adore our living God because we are part of the people of the earth. Look around you and see all the wonderful things that God has actually put here on earth for our enjoyment. We don't see the air, but we know it's there. Actually, what intrigues me is how we get oxygen to breathe when we close all our windows and our doors when we are sleeping. Sometimes we don't even have a fan because we can't afford it. How do we get the air? Isn't God amazing? And if we are living in a room where even all our children and so on, and maybe there are five of us, six of us sleeping in one room, think of all the carbon dioxide that we breathe out. It doesn't kill us. God is good. We don't think of these things, but he's amazing. Meanwhile, it is the trees around us that actually provide the chlorophyll and give us the oxygen whilst we give them the carbon dioxide. In spite of the fact that in many of our communities, most trees have been cut down, God still gives us air to breathe. Beloved, be grateful to God. Yes. What a mighty God we serve. Angels bow before him because of his awesome greatness. Heaven adores him, and so must we on earth. Our teachings on politics and Christianity. And now, shall we pray? Father, we're so grateful to you for the gift of life and for the greater gift of eternal life. We're grateful to you for your word, which is spirit and is life. Not only that, your word, which is a person, the Lord Jesus Christ himself, as he is described in John's gospel. We thank you that it is the word that created, and indeed it is the word that has given us new life in Christ Jesus, in whom we are hidden in you. We thank you so much. Open our eyes to behold your glory, even during this time as we go through this period of examining what your word tells us about Christianity and politics. Open our ears to hear the Holy Spirit himself speaking to us. And Lord, soften our hearts so that what we receive will be able to practice to the glory of your name. For as we await the second coming of your dear Son, the Lord Jesus Christ, we want to be the ones that you've called us to be, making a great impact in our generation. We give you glory and we give you praise for answered prayer in Jesus' name. Amen. Beloved, we are still on Christianity and politics, and today we'll actually focus directly on Christians and politics. Last week, we ended by saying that whether we choose to work directly in politics or to support it with our votes and prayers, the political process in a democratic country gives us Christians a vital opportunity to demonstrate our love for Christ Jesus and our obedience to his commands. Before we start with Christians and politics, last week, remember, we talked about Christianity and politics, or politics and Christianity. Today, we are talking about individual Christians and politics. I'd like us to look at the prayer Jesus taught us in Matthew chapter 6 from verses 9 to 13. We find the same thing in Luke chapter 11, verses 2 to 4. Jesus says, and this then, I'm reading from the Matthew portion. This then is how you should pray. Our Father in heaven, hallowed be your name. Your kingdom come, your will be done on earth as it is in heaven.
I'll end here, not go through the rest of it. So when Jesus says that this is how we should pray, there are elements that I'd like us to consider. First, the prayer is to God and He is in heaven. He is to be exalted because He's a holy God. And so Jesus tells us that when we approach Him, we must recognize His holiness and His awesomeness and ascribe that to Him. And then He says we should ask God, literally petition Him, to let His kingdom come and His will be done here on earth as it is in heaven. And so our prayers must be concerned with the kingdom of God on earth now and with its ultimate fulfillment in future. So one, we must pray for Christ's return

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2: Destroy the works of Satan. We not only destroy the works of Satan, we heal the sick, we save the lost, we promote righteousness, and we pour out the Holy Spirit on his people. That is what we should be doing. We should be praying for that God will do this for us. And then when we say God's will should be done, we're saying that our prayer means that we Christians sincerely desire God's will and purpose to be fulfilled in our own lives, in the lives of our families, and in the lives of our brothers and sisters Christians, according to God's eternal plan. We can determine what God's will is primarily in his revealed word, the Bible, and through the Holy Spirit's leading in our hearts. As we read in Romans chapter 8, verses 4 to 14, we must ensure that through us, God's will is accomplished, and that his righteousness is revealed among us by the way we live, by the way we work, by the way we relate to one another. Remember also that Jesus states categorically that we should let our light so shine that people will see our good works and give glory to God in heaven. So as Christian believers, we must always remember that we are called to be light in a dark place and salt penetrating a rotten and rotting world. We read in James chapter 4, verse 17, that anyone then who knows the good he ought to do and doesn't do it sins. If you know you have to live righteously, and that by your own deeds, people should see the power of God in you and therefore be drawn to him, and you do not do it, you're actually sinning. This is the word of God. Edmund Burke says something very interesting and intriguing, and I quote him, "All that is necessary for evil to prevail is for good men to do nothing." Beloved, as a Christian, you have been filled with the kingdom values of God and with the power of the Holy Spirit to do what is right. You have been imputed and imparted with the righteousness of God himself, so that your own life will be lived righteously. Now, if you don't do anything, you allow evil to prevail. It's a very frightening statement, but it is very true. So as Christians, we have a moral obligation to be involved in our world. Salt penetrates even before it permeates. Now think about it. When we are cooking, even if you don't know how to cook, you know how it is done. You put the salt in the food, it penetrates and then diffuses. That is the permeation. It diffuses and touches everything. The meat, fish, vegetables, and so on. And then makes the food taste good. That's what you and I are called to do. Penetrate. You can't sit on the fence if you're a Christian. As I said, you do not penetrate.

0: have to belong to a party to do this. But if you are called to belong to a party, then praise the Lord. And you must make sure that your presence brings righteousness, justice, fairness, integrity, honesty to your party. We have a platform. And the first platform is prayer. And 1 Timothy chapter 2 verses 1 to 3 says, I urge you then, first of all, that requests, prayers, intercessions, and thanksgiving be made for everyone, for kings and all those in authority. At the time kings lived, in our time is the president. And all those in authority means those in parliament, that is the leadership there, and even the parliamentarians, because they are standing for people in their constituencies, the DCs, the ministers, the judiciary, and all the appointees of government, because they are the people in authority. And listen to why we should pray, that we may live peaceful and quiet lives in all godliness and holiness. This is good and pleases God, our Savior. And so the ability to ensure justice, peace, and an open door for the gospel is what we should look for as we decide what type of government we want to support. Now, I'm talking to those of us who are perhaps not directly involved in the political party. Through this prayer and through the prayer Jesus has taught us, we know that each day we should be praying that God's kingdom will be established here on earth. It means there should be righteousness, there should be justice, there should be peace, there should be fairness, there should be honesty, integrity, respect. There should be truthfulness. If we are praying for this and acting them out, believe me, corruption would be significantly reduced to such an extent that those who are corrupt will run and hide because they are surrounded by people who are so honest, who are so holy, who are so godly, that their lifestyles present a challenge to those who are not living right. This is our Christian mandate in politics, in the political process. Because, you know, you can't say you don't like politics. Politics is the art of running a nation. Don't you live in the nation? You live in the nation. You cannot say you don't care. When you are buying petrol and the cost is high, it's politics. When you go to the market and you love banku and okra soup and the corn dough, it is very costly. It is politics because it is the various decisions that are taken that affect all these things. When you're driving on a road and your hips are hurting because of the potholes, it is politics. So please, if you're a Christian, don't even make the mistake of saying that, as for you, you're so keen on serving God that you're not interested in politics. It is God who has established politics. It is the way of running a country, whether it is by a king or an emperor, or it is through a democratic process. Eventually, God himself will rule us. As we read in Revelation 21, he will live among us. We'll be his people. He'll be our God. But before then, he has decided to allow us, by his permissive will, to have systems that are not perfect, but which can be significantly impacted by those of us who are Christians, to make it tasty, to halt its rottenness, to disperse the darkness around it as light, and to point the way of right doing and right being. It is a mandate from God. In Paul's day, the form of governance was the empire. It was Caesar. Of course, you could not elect Caesar. I mean, it wasn't like that. But they could pray for him. And indeed, you will recognize that it is through the prayers of the Christians that the system of government even began to tolerate Christianity to the extent that later one of the Caesars, Constantine, Caesar was the title, so he would be Caesar Constantine or Caesar Augustus or Caesar something, decided that he liked this form of religion, this faith that made people live righteously, seek to do what is good even when they're being persecuted. And believe me, the early Christians went through a lot of persecution. We give glory to God for their lives because it is through their perseverance and their persistence to live in obedience to Christ who had transformed their lives through salvation that made them continue like that. It's your turn and my turn now. Isn't what Yenaras, as he says, as Christians, it is our time. We can pray for the government. You know, the Bible says that the heart of the king is in God's hands. It's in Proverbs. He can turn it whichever way. So why don't you pray that God will turn the heart of the king? But you see, when you're not seeing what you think God should be doing, think about the effect. Because as you pray more, you draw nearer to God. And you become a more godly person. It's hypocritical to say that we're praying for something which we're not willing to work for. If we are obligated to pray for a government in accordance to 1 Timothy chapter 2, then we are also morally obligated to work for it. The state has many institutions. You're a Christian, you are working in a state institution, whether it is here at DBC, or it is in the ministries, or it is in parliament, or it is at the district assembly level, or it is in a corporate organization which is owned by the state. You're still working for the state. And it is through politics that the government is established, who then decides how the state should be run. But before I go on, let me stress that no one political party has the corner of truth. Not NDC, not NDP, not PPP, not NPP, not CPP, not GCPP, and all the PPPs. None of them has the corner of truth. So as Christians, we need to be careful about tying ourselves too closely to one political party. Many issues have important moral implications. And as Christians, we ought to support godly principles wherever they are found. And here, let me speak directly to parliamentarians. The fact that you belong to the ruling party does not mean that when an issue goes distinctly against the word of God, you will vote for it because it is your party. In like manner, if you belong to the minority parties, the fact that an issue supports the will of God does not mean that you will vote against it, even though it supports the will of God, because it is being touted by a party which is not yours. If you are a Christian, your moral obligation is that you should vote principle and not just party. I'm sure people are shouting out there and saying, hey, Auntie Joyce, you are not involved. That is why. Well, who has the power? Is it God or the party? When Peter and John were arrested and they were warned not to speak in the name of Jesus, what they told the Sanhedrin, who had the power to beat them, in fact, they beat them. They said, They said, well, you must judge for yourselves whether we should be obedient to God or to man. Beloved, many of us as Christians are too afraid. We are afraid people. And I'm not talking against you alone. I wonder, when I'm facing the gun is put on my head, what will I do? It hasn't happened yet. So, of course, I can speak with authority. And I know it's the same with you. But you know, God has the power to stop the gun from firing. It has happened in many instances. So let's put God to test and do the right thing and see if he will not save us. And the Bible says in Revelation chapter 5 verse 11 or 11 verse 5, I'm not sure, forgive me, I'll look it up right now, where it says that they overcame by the blood of the Lamb and by the word of their testimony, and they were not afraid for their lives. Let me see. Ah, it is Revelation chapter 11 and verse, am I right? No, I don't think I'm right, but don't go away yet. I have a little time. Let me find the right passage so that we will all live by this passage. Yes, it is chapter 5, verse 11. So malapropism, I said 11, 5, but it's actually 5, 11. And it says, and they overcame with the word, oh, I'm getting confused. What am I doing? Let me find it. My producer is my pastor. Where is he? He should come and bail me out. Says that they overcame with the blood of the Lamb and with the word of their testimony. My pastor, where are you? We will find it. And if you are out there and you know it, call my producer right now and tell him so that we will not leave this place with confusion in our hearts. I have a few minutes. I will look at my concordance right now and do it. But what I'm saying is that God is able to take us away even from the danger of oppressive regimes. And should we die, we have only closed our eyes and entered heaven. So we should be able to overcome by the blood of the Lamb and by the word of our testimony. By the blood of the Lamb. Oh. It overcame him by the blood. 12. Revelation 12, 11. 12, 11 is not that my pastor is telling me, but I found it. Revelation chapter 12, verse 11. They overcame by the blood of the Lamb and by the word of their own testimony. Their lives lived in the right way. And they did not love their lives so much as to shrink from death. You know, when I first opened it, it was staring me in the face, but I didn't see it. Beloved, we will end here. We haven't finished on the Christian and politics, but we are ending on the note that we should uphold principle and not party. When God gives us life next week, we will continue with it, because we are building ourselves up in our most holy faith so that we will be effective Christians in our nation, whether we are directly involved in politics or indirectly involved as Christian citizens who want the right things to be done, who know that God wants us to pray for people in authority so they will do the right thing and provide justice, freedom, peace, honesty, righteousness to all people, and serve with integrity. Father, we thank you and we bless you for a wonderful evening. Here we are, recognizing that you have given us every power. Now we understand what you're saying when you say all authority in heaven and on earth has been given to you, and therefore we must go and make disciples of all nations. Father, we receive this power from the Lord Jesus Christ. And in the power of the Holy Spirit, we go out to do your will. In Jesus' name, amen. Beloved in the Lord, it's the time of the year again, Christmas. It's a time of joy. It's a time of great expectation. It's a time of remembrance, especially remembering the love of God that made him send Jesus Christ into our world to eventually be the atonement for our sins. And that's why we joyfully sing during that period. We rejoice in God who has sent us Jesus Christ. And we rejoice in his birth and everything that is associated with this. Come on the 12th of December. It's a Friday. Come and let us together sing along our favorite Christmas carols. The gate is free. It's good to come early. And if you haven't already sent your Christmas carols through the Harmonious Chorale Facebook, don't worry. Others have chosen. We can all sing along. See you there. Remember, it's Friday, 12th December. The venue is the Accra International Conference Center. The time is 5 to the Lord this Christmas. See you there.
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3: Entry visas to either United States or Canada will have to apply. Our team applied in London and were asked to go for their visas whilst in US. So when we got there, they were asked, a couple of them were asked to continue to the embassy for their details to be captured. Thomas was one of the persons who was asked to go to the embassy for his biometrics. And yesterday, we got a decision that he has been denied entry to Canada on very flimsy reasons. And this is absolutely wrong.
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3: Thomas in the country, the zone within which he was even accused, is walking free enjoying his rights as any other person because he has only been charged. So I don't understand why today Canada is interpreting their rules to suggest that a charge means guilty. This is supposed to be a country that should hold high the ethos of democracy and rule of law, and are supposed to be championing rights of many persons, including rights that some of us don't want to even talk about here. And you think that the mere fact that somebody is being charged is enough to bar the person from partaking in an event you've accepted to host, an event that is supposed to unify us, an event that is supposed to promote peace in Ghana, as has been indicated by His Excellency the President, and the mandate his foreign minister, Honorable Okudjeto Ablakwa, has carried very high. So through the appropriate channels, we have communicated to the rightful authorities and are requesting for them to use all processes to review and to give opportunity for a review of such a decision that we think frowns on international laws and conventions. We have taken it at that level, and I hope and pray that they do what they must do.
0: Ora ko fi di adam se na teneka no sofo no hye o mayi ya gudi ensem so o gwe ho a ontiase zo so ogina court inte do ne wo se ade ese fata no vise kita no ahun wo se ye twem ye nyintum wo se ye kan se nye ye wo mo bo akiri
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3: 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shock talking to everybody missing baby there we na first time
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1: 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And I said, Waffa, I see back, and no better round chain, and nobody. Into your first acquaintance, we swap bo, San, a Jumaku, Wemunina, Coco, say different equi, or Monshe, no Monshe, and Kola, or Motion Channel. So if you say Colano, or Yawba, and Akofa, now. Next officer of Buani Pana Ufa, Fanico School, or Makwana classes because of Manning Kobi. And Uncle Fedge, my day, who will call for no Wabuako Chadoka cra, so on, no, there be empty. Your father was near Bomb Coco say, almost only police, so be a month to be, I say, Omni police for any hour so, and then Kitaho, Nayan Church.
0: Ena wote sepe nyi kasa no DCOP James ano wuko goswa ahafo mantem ni wanuni polisi penyi. 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
2: Child protection is everybody's responsibility. It is not just for the Ghana Police Service. I will call on the entire community that when you see a child in any

0: reporting issues to the Ghana Police Service. They are our protection, and the police, as we all know, they are our friends. So don't be scared. Report any issue of child exploitation to the police, and that will be worked on.
1: Enti penya tene kenge Gabriel akolate wokɔ International Justice Mission aje ema wono eno mu project ahodwo ya omoye wodie dima wo hwɛne totoye ene ne yeyo
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2: Obia was the woody pacrodi to Cotogem and San Waco, you be on shum. It is how you who says you do be cra was you, ye where the Abra who knew every rest was here and Yanisa. So I'll be quiet. You were near my be or no more. E was so who and San Watia seems so you be a sure dinner fan on yes and we and Union Ambaco.
5: The best way in safety management is that you save yourself first, or you provide safety for yourself first. Anything no say ne probably woho na a jet to fee and now multiply mumpo na BBS here. One kasankasa na over special rescue ni panel number one who said in a year. So unjina year any kwan say you have been said obeji obin kwa because also kwa inti de obi to zoom na say ope se uina make sure say one kasa be de ujina do na sino empty bin patrol. 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
1: 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Nyaminyo okesie pa. And we so okay, what's your name? What I want you to see Nelson, who are Royal Good Executive, what can Royal Good Executive members know? Happy birthday to you, Ate. Happy birthday to you, Panya Mr. Shaw. No more, you didn't quite into Nelson, Royal Good Executive members, and our entire multimedia group. You know, you show happy birthday, Nelson. Enjoy your day, Nyamenyo. Ah, Nelson, social media. Oh, okay, Nelson, bro, tia kokoi. Oh, okay.
6: Social media.
1: Yeah. Oh, around you drew a kwa mechiro. I know, sports one. Nelson, happy birthday to you. Happy birthday to you.
2: Abna yafasida ma keo chako toothpaste. 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
1: Asimu.
2: Omohu akwadano.
1: Eno akwene kwa manda kase. 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Lead the biba on Peso Becker. Dina, there's hope, me jiddise, and in the soul.
2: Oh, I'm behuno,
1: and in the soul.
2: Quadadia, yes, I would know quada. Abusia, the Moesi,
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0: Heavenly Father, thank you for our nation. Thank you for our leader, the president. We ask that you will strengthen him, comfort him also, and encourage him. Lord, it has been years since we took control of this country to try to lead ourselves forward into prosperity, to establishment, and into good things. Lord, it has not been easy for these years of doing our own leadership and our own management. So now we are asking you for wisdom, because your word says if anyone lacks wisdom, he should ask for wisdom. Wisdom is the principal thing. So we pray for our president. Give him wisdom to overcome the complex and difficult problems and challenges that are in this nation, to overcome the difficulties and the hurdles that prevent development, that prevent good decisions from being taken, that prevent good decisions from being implemented. Give him the wisdom, wisdom from above. Father, we are looking up to you, because only you can help us. And now we thank you for those in authority, in every sphere, in every department, in every area. Grant them wisdom. And deliver us, deliver our nation from wicked people in authority. Deliver us from evil men who will sit in places of authority and do evil things. Deliver us from vampires who will drink the blood of the nation and leave nothing behind. Bless our nation with good leaders. And for those that are there now, we thank you that you are helping them, and that your grace and your wisdom is given to them to lead us forward into a good and a better situation. We give you thanks for your great wisdom that is now released into this nation, in Jesus' name.
1: You see, in this country, I must be honest with you, we spend so much time paying people to talk. We don't pay people to think. If we pay them at all, we don't pay them well. This is what is the problem of this country. All the mature democracies and industrialized countries you've seen, they have always found time to pay people to think and not just to talk. Because every day you get up on your airwaves, what do you hear? Let me tell you, go to Burkina. We are importing vegetables from Burkina. Burkina is getting greener and greener than Ghana is. How many times do you hear people in Burkina knocking their chests and shouting about their achievements and what they are doing? The achievements are being felt because people are thinking about the future of Burkina. People are thinking and interpreting their environment and finding answers to the challenges of their environment. Here, and I keep saying it, in this country, I analyze the politics and make projections 10 years back, 10 years forward, to see where Ghana is going to get to. If we do not change and look for think tanks that can sit down to think through our problems as early warning systems, every problem that is known and has been solved in some country will always come to us as a new problem. That's what I mean by paying people to think. All the researchers, go and see Ghanaians outside this country I have met. Go and see what they have been able to do for other countries, because those countries are paying them to think. Some of them are not even interested in coming back to Ghana, because nobody wants to become part of a talking society. They want a society that acts and achieves results. But who do we glorify? Those who can insult each other on the radio in the morning.
2: Who should take the blame?
1: All of us. Because I keep saying, when people say the media goes to do the, it is not the media. Does the media sleep and just conjure stories? We send the stories to them. Because all this social security, corruption, whatever you are looking at, people are looking for these security outlets because the future is unknown. Who can climb the ropes in Ghana today fairly? Even university admission. People come to their MPs to go and assist them get admission. And when a country degenerates to this level, that politicians are now involved in academic decisions as to who gets admitted, we have a problem. I was in health. I went to interior. I got all the bad press in relation to not allowing these protocol things. People didn't listen. I said, don't worry. One day when you are traveling, you get an accident and you are sent to the nearest health center, and the only person to decide whether you die or not is a protocol list who went to nursing training with FFF. That is when you get to know why protocol doesn't work anywhere and why the politician should not be taking decisions on matter. Those are unpopular. It made me very unpopular.
2: Those who, for the greed of money, for themselves and their families, are destroying our water body. May God kill all of them. The people are committing genocide, poisoning our waters. And we are looking on and playing politics around it. It's evil, it's barbaric. The people who manage our water say that, look, now there are children, they found mercury, cyanide, and things in their blood, causing cancers and limbs. You will see the water is very clear. But when you take it to the laboratories, you see chemicals. That was what they said on TV. The woman said that the fact that our water is clear and you are drinking it does not guarantee that the water is chemical and cyanide free. Some of the politicians, some of the opinion leaders, some of the chiefs are involved in the pollution of our waters. And God don't punish them. God don't punish them for destroying our water bodies. How can you compare a few hundreds and thousands of people and the activities in killing 33 million people? Foreigners have entered and they are mining on our waters, and we are looking on. What kind of a people are we? Can you go to China and go and look at them, say, in China? Can you go?

and they will mine the water and pollute the water, and we are looking on playing politics with it. Any politician, any chief, anybody in our water bodies and polluting because of the money for their pocket, and our systems are being poisoned. May God kill them first. And we have the army, we have the military, and we can't enter the forest and arrest these people and stop all forms of galaxy. We can't do it. It means that we ourselves, we are inside and we have interest and we are lining our pockets. And anybody here who is in Kalamse, get ready to die first. Our waters have become Milo. Milo is mass murder. This is stupidity and nonsensical. And when I see Chinese people carrying guns and they have guarded off the area of the Kalamse and they are now threatening our citizenry from not coming to stop them. And you see our military men. These military men are also there, and they have also expressed interest. So this government must not fail the Ghanaians people. This government, because the previous government, they toy with our river bodies and

0: my life is that your friend is saying galam said yeah and you best stop here and the me and you mean they won't you best stop. Am I in galam say how do I stop galam say am I in the army? It means that the people who can stop it, the military, the police, they should do their work. I'm a pastor, I'm preaching. The best I can do is what I am saying, that this is mass murder, it is genocide, it is killing our children, and it must be stopped, and it must be stopped now.
1: It meaning, sir, for Afari and for Sewua, said in our canon, 2021, Monsomo Ba Pro Echo. Ekoye said a minority for ANA. You knew the challenges with Afari. It was so important to the minority then. It mutu anamon Ekoho. You are in government now 1.5 years almost. Nothing has happened. I mean, really, what would you tell the people of Ashanti region and the people of Ghana at large?
2: I'll tell them that the economy, baby, it's also bad. And that is the reason why Ghanaians asked us to come. So we are fixing the economy first. Today, you're a BBA, mama, on your way. But it is the economy that we are tackling first. We contractors know, a binom, what are you doing when you're in town? Then you have promised one day, what are you doing now? That's what we certificate, sir. You bet here. Mama, pay your ETS in a day. Contractors now, what share them projects now see? Afari, now see what? Away, what are your contractors now? And they, ya benanka, who we are. And ka them contractors no. And ka, on the other day, ya catch on there. Or ya, ya, commitment letter. And now assurance, I catch on there. One try, I don't know who we are, Jumano. What try, who we are, Jumana? You bet ya cow. Them contractors no. What you want to see? After kind of forensic auditing, Wama did the Lancaster and Samsung baby. I'm a metro when they did they for 3 years. No, scaling for orders also about the yard. What's the baby? One penny when you damage mano. They are carrying out forensic auditing. Forensic audit in a way, you know. Wakon Kusiaga. Ain't it? All the way about us, or saying that this is what happened in the case of Afari, in the case of. Say what? I know they have one contract, but they dismissed them.
1: Into
2: CCR, so there are issues, okay. And the issues have to be resolved.
1: Into meaning there, as we speak today, you don't know when Afari and Sewa can be operational. In him,
2: operationalization. For 8 years, we're talking about only about 10 million.
1: No, make
2: our government is committed to completing it and operationalizing these hospitals.
1: Yeah, but I'm saying you don't know, you don't have information as to when it will be operational.
2: The date, I cannot tell, but I'm saying that we are committed to completing and operationalizing them.
1: Yeah, but you've been around for a year and a half. In a commitment,
2: some people were there for 8 good years.
1: Yeah, but that's why that's why the Ghanaian people voted against them. That come and fix their mess. So you don't tell us they were there for 8 years when two man yet. What does that mean? On Ocheden?
2: Ocheden, the economy was in intensive care unit. The economy now was saying, no, on T, no, you buy ya, you into me, Shasley. There, you ska, the question was sending health, infrastructure. Wabra. And you bantu, wabra inflation, wabra yekwa amananu pa no watamien. There yendi mdigwa wamanane. Obuza mna mde yensi kasemno onye. This is the reason why we have not had enough money to put into health and other sectors.
1: Okay, so now the focus is to rebuild the broken economy in your own words, right?
2: Exactly.
1: And then
2: once we are able to see. I'm going to be our way, or I didn't call you. I didn't call you. Now for the places, one. A bit of this home. This is how our own businesses are. When you are building, you first have to make sure that you stabilize your business. And after the business, you cannot siphon money for other matters.
1: Okay. In this year, when the economy is back on its feet, then we can tackle health infrastructure, right?
2: Yes, the health sector is affected by the economy that we inherited. We are on the right course. There's everybody is saying that we are on the right course. When there be some minority in power, also by Pinedo Day, since the economy is moving in the right direction. And so once we get to where we want, I believe that the Minister of Finance will respond adequately to the Minister of Health. Now, and I'm thinking that this is just a matter of months or a year, and not more than that.
3: Two reasons for best signing. Well, President Aminu Nunu. Begin say, we are almost ready. Obe sign on. You will accent to it quickly because sign or catch here during the election. And the 2 years, Article 1 of the Constitution, also sovereignty resides in the people of Ghana, and all the powers of government are supposed to be exercised for and on their behalf and for their well-being. Now, yet the 2 minimum, one, I was almost the year and woman, yes, for on our behalf. Yay, dear pay, yet you almost pay. Oh, dear, mission for our well being. No matter my year, dear, son, and no matter how to me, they also will use it. And to be my government now, because I told Obama, boom, say, the issue of LGBT was very fundamental, and they know it. So, best science ones, as I said, John, I'm minimum former president, minimum current His Excellency, minimum dear. It is over signing. But in Sambia, what can recently, maybe, I don't know. And I actually know I'm from Mamusia, I'm from Sebeko Court. We go to Supreme Court. And also, it is some strategy I have to say, I'm obey you so. But me near to the media, me did say, President said, Opposite to me, I'm Ghana for this year in Sano. Ghana for the woman, yeah, and Chin San, I say, as soon to the Academy, we are to say, the legal professions, Bela, Yenyan, some of our dear, a lot of. Was signing quickly, no? Media Messer, and Commandi, and Saturday, Quad, and Gubina Cranko, or the Green Colonel, and signing quickly for it to come into force so that people can go and to court and challenge whatever they want to challenge. Now, and Massey, or better, I'm not going to court, and Jimmy Train, she said, the former president, Kufuor, yeah.

adehye ma mu nyina che edamase anopa isefidie no da sempa 94.7 FM so ebra so ye de kukrantwe medjumadie ene ebra free sabre kopim se no wotwe ebebo and Nesso Dom for Nedum Yeni and Naka, and you drew a young humbo so many a tosso, a dummy and son. A fimpino, any a dunusiamo, and ye way. And ye say, a dear china, she nipper, or more, your madrins and matches, and on beshining na bis. Watching a one, a one, no shine, a dear china, and any more teams every woman. So, sir, a beg your no benya be a kenty. Abusian, your woman is a World Cup, no countries a call your Ghana, Yamiadom, Yakako Remu, and Yabubo Bani, Yakosuina, and your woman is a performance. I yet beban and no honor performance, no say your beboy your home or day, said the end. 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
1: 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expecting more rain. My identity be a boy, I'm at the Siano, the American, I think the media and so buying. And it's my own for the more gym, baby, I got this more choking for 40 term, got this. And see what GD say going forward, no, a bare practical, am I?
0: Na omo a o se omo akope baby, a bo mo adwan yesɛ wo makɔ mabusuafo ho no mo no omo no hifa na mo provide ma wo mo ananya mo na mo make isa provision no.
1: Again, yeah, provisions, you know. Tell if it's a ten on the mechanical, say, flash point, say, well, if I hang in a tutor, and you know, it can't be any different emergency preparedness plan, and to work around an insurance chassis, and the emergency preparedness plans are near my ability to join and say, you better be a washroom, a car chain. I am flooded in him, say, 100, even there, it's in the vicinity, but all I was shrinking. And Friday, your friend is safe haven. Then I bear in case of being a dinner for number of accounts now. And I educate your woman now soon to be anymore or be a one area and be a safe haven. And your mom went to me or more a bush of four and I'm on down for accounts now. I'm on my home. Now, once I'm more hunted, I know my jeopardy. The mechanic jeopardy and I had that before. They are buying, let's say, in the FSA. Almost a movie in your own, near on between your channel, a very shaker car up to Tama, a beer in Sutobrian will be true.
0: And you move on Nipa Bear saying,
1: So far, my fans say you can't be a boomer. They were nipper 270. Ah, I'm on being in people. I'm my displacing the dot to change it, but I'm why and Sam is here. My cousin is from 270.
0: Sir, nipa over 200. No, say mobile shower near Cosisa and Sionu Bejai.
1: Yes, it's our normal need baby on the call. It's your mama mattresses. And your mom with Janny, the Janny, maybe your mom with Janny, bit me. I sustain him with a beer, go out 1 week, go out 2 weeks, a son. If near your son call, and then directors, no air call rounds and monitor. And I got a health service and so boy, it's your show, my phone with you. So then you mean, especially I'm paying for a womb. You show me all the time, up to time at least. If I'm saying, it's your baby, do the bit me, I'll come back. But I think the permanent solution is a buying solution. Baby, I say, Perinia, the Indian flood in India, man, a buying solution is a possible relocation, baby, man. So that, yes, putting people's lives at risk. Even though they have allowed themselves to, you know, build at places or water blocked areas, no. A better in the long term, no.
0: Sir, a possible relocation. Who say a bit more or mad dying or messy? You know, it's a yes, I relocation. No, ye bet pebble be area be near Sisia down or one year. They say any panwa qua and I say, how is it going to be?
1: It is everybody resettlement. So, resettlement of the entire community. That is what will happen. And the ABR, it will be at a little fee. So the ABR buying a year, because a 50-50, either say a year amount, then 50-50, and that's a buying fee, depending on the final decision that will be taken. But you see, I know that is what there's way works and house for Asia to look at that.
0: Yanhwe nipa omo afiri muni omo omo prepare wo ensuo yi free time ehase ebeto sabre no nipa sen na afiri mu last week na se be four se se yedru se
1: eh se se this week yenya body's be three but eno no dey mean to mean can see so say ensuo no na mum we but ehun omo drinks no ehun omo after ensuo ni confirm na ehun I'm only part three. And the new tension, I found one, I say, a banner. But once I hear in human, you want there, we can allegedly say the ABR in tune for now. The remark of the doctor's version, and then I bit the same, say, ABR, they got drowned, or say, maybe suicide case, and I believe.
0: I don't know yet. Greater Accra region seminar here can because
1: it's a Greater Accra region seminar here can
0: because central region is any take a so I say also and quantum you need to more report and you different from more modern
1: exactly. Maybe Greater Accra area near compiling national as we speak now. No president at the AA flood risk assessment boom announced the reference they pushed flooding because I fear. Over can I mean no cause I mean a few way yeah decline your preparedness as to home them prepare baby I show you but I think we have a very heavy rain this time but Nina you continue maybe I am fast to say I'm told that you knew never. But then I make us say yeah to you who say that ball and so on because it's our first dreams and you choke you with ball yeah 38 boom. And then a second round of rings in the shaft.
0: Now, you can be my willing, so say relocation, or say baby boy, more dying on Betty, I see a bisso so no, and ye ready, sir, or more bedi and so. Eti, sad decision, na mucheki, ye told a cry, no mamma ultimatum, sir, ye mamma be a 2 weeks, moon free, I say, yes, sir, ye baby be dregu. Now, no near ye, me one, openi. 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
1: ewo
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1: ate
0: makọ ho no mo
1: da ko ho enti ye ya chi ko fo no I think that is the way to go. Say, I'm going to go to the house. I think I'm going to go to the house. I'm going to go to the house. Going back to do the demolition is cost to government. Demolition is capital. As I ever call it, demolition. A lot of money goes into it. It is a why you be near Becca said, man, yet, nay, boy, no one's half a cheap. As I call it. So I'm just a chinny panny strategy, dear man. They will not go back to do those things again. Some of the places you say, you call baby, obesity wall, been a blocking to the whole community. And they could be here. Can you imagine, say, if you walk away, the next day, then you panic for longer, that's a big chance to see at any boom. You know, and if you're my echo channel, that is, you can tell me, I'm buying it here, because one person cannot create a problem in the whole, for a whole community. And then I'm my channel. And then I make assemblies, you know. So when we say Yakwe mention it there, the tax was a woman with a woman call around. I can ever try and it's there 2 months, young for every hand, say, but not time you see you. So now it's a problem, in ever a problem for
0: internet. Say, decision I'm not taking, say, a dying mobile.

0: And they say, we are looking at those ones that in your dying back work 16 and you have pull it down. They say, should they be pulling it down? As a bureau, as a bureau, we jack by way, a bureau tema. So we'll be running the two concurrently, the weak structures and then the those that are on waterways. In the event of a car, here we can car, here we can car. And from this week, you know, there will be action again.
1: It will say, my boo say 16.
0: No, out of 16, I am marking. No, they say, I boo back on the 15 to go.
1: Adam, my machine and quantum and I say, I'm for the Moko court.
0: Oh, be on fire and cock court, a bar, a bureau, her, Nipati, ya mom, a monk, or it was 2 days as of April, and a council moon film. A day before I evaporate the money, I could not be operated here by our town, downtown floor. And look at this structure. It didn't, maybe I could call it a Nipati Tima, that's our mom. Some few weeks to a month too. And see, everybody expired this week. This week we're moving, especially the one at the Salibotri school action. And then we have one this week. We'll put ourselves together. And demolition is a very expensive exercise. And here in Kwan, here in 48 engineer regiment, a Kambum, a busy machine, and then we have an emergency. Rescue team, if they will bring everybody together, fire service, ambulance service. We have to get all these teams together before we move.
1: My phone, see, you need the much. Send your J update in Kakran. No, you need the much. You be CBR. You bet to uncle Monos, Miss Anati.
0: Okay. You know, my first one is not my national sanitation there every first Saturday. What did they say? You know, better no, any night over 20.
1: Matty, Mammy, now I say, Pan, I mean, for Insia. I mean, I was in Francia. Abusia, Quancher for Penia, a bat Nadmo, and as I to inch him more for Juma and cry, Mantem or no, and I would be any more. Ura Dennis, Ajano, Natty, and Yeneno, Atrain, and Komono. 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
2: Yeah hello
1: Alaji morning.
2: Morning, mommy.
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1: 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The last time no kasa ye uye bra na trenchem no esie building na collapse wo hono mo na na jobra osi o me call hospital cry me free wono mo. 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
2: Oh, eda radia se. So far so good. But in shedding ye good emma busy for now, omo mushi womo mame and I shedding ye good and so emma and coffin so almost omu pray. Ain't you know after now ye kasi ya discharge kofumino omo da hospital and as me and sa our more hospital. Akabako. 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The situation I a little critical. So doctors no eba womini said ya omu ye ninya manya main chomu my ombri kaka. Roman said the akolano apum di ansana or my discharge no. 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
1: Oh.
0: 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everything condemn a beer some year like in an engine on Nokia and so they are fine and don't quite the idea and it's an obesity but so far we've cleared the sites we are still chasing for the owner of the building or on a EDH IBC in San Kanye but yeah you say the woman on a baby local so that's what we are tracing now. And require the incessant coming covered for the purpose of the public consumption. I have to make it out. Mm-hmm. Internet, that is where we are, mommy.
1: Nese, ona nene wumu anua baby bino okono.
0: But you say?
1: Osi ona nene wumu anua baby bino oko.
0: No, baby bino oko. Omo wunu anum two times. So say since we ensue the spice there to walk. I don't pay crime in Okasa. Friend, and now produce a crime frame. I'm just from that area. And all crime, I'm a bomb by 5:05 and then a bomb by 5 o'clock and the 10 minutes to five. And then a bomb by 5 minutes after five. So I deliberately prayed over there in that community. So the Nami and Kasa, my Miami, Sobi, Tinia, and say, Radio Wamba, and I don't pay so by. So the few on them say, "I mean, okay, they are busy, but we are still searching." Yami adumna it's me esoni moa na muano so edinafa makwenso.
1: Alaji metini yau kenya si anese omu ane tifi hono edining yawa dia.
0: Yes, sanity. Oh, dia eye hi anase eye ehadwe ne se. Kind of name. I mean, almost anymore. That is the most worrying aspect of the situation. Almost anymore. Almost a way. Now a high. And that's a way. Now a tone. It's a problem, everybody. Nipa oti dino. Say CAC dino. Say CAC foundation. Yadi dadie tu mu. Say ne ayenu. Papa mu bonu onu nim. And one said, "Why are you dying?" And I said, "What are dying?" In the meantime, and because of this, in the meantime, for acquaintance, Eddie are born kofukoko say, "Over to dying." Apart from say, be a recognized institution, say Reggie Manuel Mu, yeka Papa be a oti yam puti mungazi so, or so mu yebi say Rahubut say Rabat. I mean say Christian him, instead of him, you know Papa. Wombonum. And I, Reggie Manuel, any Tasako, you know, people must do what we call the integrity structure test. If I don't know how to and son of a talk. But you know, that's just the player, maybe too. So I'm a young coffin.
1: You, it's here for a share live on Facebook, YouTube. oba ene edan no edwirigu ye no alaji mu adawroma anadwobre no asada no mu gina mu a videos ne ne ma omoma ye nsa kan ye no ye dibi atwo oba 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
0: 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Na onchi. Inchi onchi yenu, na ase every weekend, that time no obo ye building. Inchi ebe do weekend, be two weekends vi, to send there Saturday zi, enwa, Friday, no mabe shen, if you wanna say. Tama ya pono. No ma shasya. They are working day night. Eko si Sunday anopa. Monday anopa. Inti Monday be 9 mwa yeye starti kwa rounds no. Na chiso oma yene ume yivi yako. E womwa obe chima tina wasa after 2 months, 3 months. Ansana wasaba biyo another weekend. So that is where the problem is. Inti na chiso ni oye yene no. Deliberate attempt ya. Or the end, you officer on ye. Was a sopo. Ya, what you have to say, oh, Ubeba. Uba, first one. Oba, almost stick of our drawing, but, drawing one from back. The answer will be to answer, well, you're not quite a yasim, but for drawing, no bra. Now, more technical know how. And we say, near who you know, any standard regulations, no. And I'm quite so, because. Unyaba assembly, edi wadi etu assembly idim na assembly for edi tum na umuma upemitia. Not to say it is responsible on them. Se umunso wambe supervisor we juma uyenu ekusi ewiye. 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Moreover nso supervision is umbeye time umbeye from Monday to Friday no. Who be Juma? Na Friday and a joke. No one share Juma. Na Monday and a partner with you. So there is this gap of communication, woman to me, Nano.
1: But,
0: and then to Ambassadi,
1: so,
0: but yet, though,
1: so, Alaji.
0: We are tracing and ensuring say, the writing will be done.
1: So, Alaji, the assembly knew, say, Washeda. Onye Juma, me say na assembly nim say, eden ni wura na che da weekdays onye Juma, weekend okoye Juma, assembly no ehu sa oye Juma weekends.
0: Eden me kafe, weekend na oye Juma no, it is until now, ene yenyenya ehu information say, yes stop on nga, omu nimi se oma stop on. Inti because of winti no, ni anka sa de na adien si yena anajono. Michelle, for a former engineer, because they are transferring, no? I think about 6 months and 7 months ago. Michelle, for a former engineer, no? Eba ho, into Onodobe Ma, all these reports. So, what do you say?
1: Okay.
0: Onodobe Ma, all these reports say, Wobo stop, no? Wadia to my stop, Wadia to my Obeba assembly, no? No, Quen, Yaminim, first time over assembly, no? But it's the first time all the buy home cafe for drawing brand in your money, and one of them will see of you. Until the weekend, the whole year, you know, one moment him until this issue happened.
1: Sabrina, when I hear MCO,
0: no, those days, I mean, I mean,
1: and yeah, nyeme ni bi wo hono mu a yepia wo enye ye fi se pa minim sa assembly for brano no mokwa pro
0: hello
1: hello honorable otemenka alaji
0: sesebitonka
1: me se brano no se mu wo building inspector se wo assembly ho
0: exactly
1: enti se
0: mo no mokwa detective
1: enti after se
0: mo no mokwa detective se dan ye sinu every week into the reports on how many be my I think that was there 5 months and I say 4 months ago that report no so the age da ya ye ko bu bu dine bia wo mu ni permit number 1 number 2 wo so wo tsisi well bibia a bibi ti say ramsa ya ka ramsa na che say bibia en se say ye bi si dine e ho no eye water reservation point in short a ho no bibi ti say valley Ishuru ebe toho, ana ebe kaho. Umana ishuru e kubu kaka. Nani akano so e dry. So that is what and also etie. Inchiru wamu wamu kona wamu wamu kumu se no. 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Ya sopunu. Wabe chwaso. So this is the reason why wamu wamu kona wamu biu. Wamu manu final warning to appear in court. Appear in court. So nana wamu appear in court. Inchi dainu yewye. 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
1: Enti, omuwe wo eyi ya ho, ene mo assembly no, obiasi wo nimbe biasa unawewo.
0: Mami, it will surprise you to know, when issues like this happen, means me, because your bedroom, and I can say, we are on a public space, means show information, say, anya, any baby ayako shushano, and no, due to the matter of security, no, Messrs. Say no, young fan, twinching until say yen so the one manu ninbidi. And yamina mini nidi. But is the law.
1: You.
0: And the law must be applied.
1: You. Ye yes ye yem pesi besa tibio se ye shushe ona yem huno, ye born koko ni went ye. And tina no asem we see ye no. And you mira noa meno chuchen komo on the 3rd of June, no can be bise ye en omua a dino ye besheni ye ashisha kam say and you omu omu dai esisi baby and se sino. Ye be judini yinegu. Eti from 3rd June no beto sabrino. Dear na assembly no a ye afa wo mensin hono mo a dan
0: ye. Mami mbo wansana we wudi wano isi. I wish enka ubechi mi ama or reporters about assembly or say see I mean okay thing.
1: Yeah baba.
0: Woman called Dakobi River boundary. Yani Abukobi team. Baby aye friend is saying in show coin among for ECC dying. Woman see a sorry dying. Woman see private building. As of now I mean okay, you're bubu ni nyeku. Akabe 3 and 2 that I'm told say. And also the some mafias be the go say omo pini ma omo bu. So but you say me and kasa any one be call ya me aduma ochini. So when we are going there, I'll try and get your number. We invite you to come and see what is happening there. Ye bubu ni nya. And I nye no kwa area no a this is a different area kwa far distance. Area no kwa nye mano si ye no ana I myself by sea and also ye call round. Baby ever quite ya bubu wako. I think that was today is Saturday. That's Wednesday. Ye bubu Obiswa Bay Foundation. And also ya manu. Because also by law no say any public space you supposed to give the person a minimum of 14 days of a notice. But if it's a public space within 24 hours, you have the right to demolish.
1: Mm-hmm.
0: So that is what we are also going through with the process. And, you know, rest assured, near Kano, say, if you own Kwan Podia, I can assure you, we'll break it down.
1: And, Adambe, send the Sissin Shia Kwan, the baby, and Sissia, where did you go?
0: I will not be able to give you an accurate figure, but baby, I shall say, I am from Dena and and I'm sure that you're going to see, you know, so far about 5 billion.
1: Enna, nipa omuti baby ya insiyo no tribe.
0: And look, I'm saying about 5, because it be my year, Hamlet, and kitchen be extra. To the beer during dry season, no, my sir, small, single room, and a chamber wall, do dry season and all by the city. I think it's about age crime and answer more than that.
1: Mo ni pa wo hono mo because of flood ni tie bi obi ho aka ma manya ba bi am o matna assembly na na se wo de o mensi wo ni sa challenge no.
0: So come again with your question me tick.
1: O
0: fit be a very very bad kakra ba me.
1: O se ni pa. O ti me nka hono abo.
0: Yes, it is better.
1: O se ni pa ni bi wo hono mo ba bi o motie no ensuo to a na yira fa won. Enti assemblies ni bi wo hono mo a o mape ba bi ama sa ni pa na tena wo bi wo o mensin hono.
0: Oh yes, yes. I don't know body concern your friend safe heaven.
1: Mm-hmm.
0: I don't know your baby a ya ji at ewo your assembly no I safe heaven ni bi. I don't know bibi saba your farm confirm bi e betena o na even on the day of the rain e bi mbe tra mi anka so mi fie I am papa fie ya wo mi e o madida e bi mbe da ho e 2 days and san e bo abo a omo a omo so omo san call back to the family. One most annoying thing a e wo e juma inu mi say you see deliberately e bi mbe mi say bibi a mi toyi e ye isio bro no and a me to. But a word dry season, no, I be see dino. Dry season, no, I better a hole. A do rainy season, now I migrating from a Kobe. About to the friends, a rainy season. About to dry season, now I'm back. Rainy season, now I'm migrating a Kobe. That is the most annoying thing of our tradition, and I say, our practices. Some of us, yeah, yeah, maybe I say, we are not cultured with a Ghanaian ethics. So Ghana man, Emma Yung say, Adi Bedia Unim say, a year and yet a maunipa. So don't go there.
1: You
0: Manipa da semi. Oh no nipper no so face as I said auto or to Japan yet. Geno akoto. Dry season, no could see a friend saying die all this. A do rainy season, no migrate if you honor. It is that time we are echo and into the home for that time we are and pay bill and rent it. Enter forever and get your peace and your freedom.
1: Alaji, Masha see a jire guno. Say during sa dry season, no, omu betumi asa kosiya. Ne monitoring ne sa omu betumi singi na ne fadi na mo assembly no muso.
0: And I say, so long as, so long as Faila remains the MC of Wankwantana Madina. I will invite you from tomorrow or Monday. You come and follow us. They may say, Yama Meye. Now, when we are AC, now when we solution, yes, we are the Batawo. There, you can make a judgment.
1: Alaji, mami na wase papa pe free Monday kono, yebe ye follow up ni ashe sene ye niyema esi ko.
0: Very well. Very well,
1: me that's it. Yes, you that's it. Lam Kwantanan, any abakra chepeni, you are honomo, and yeneno, atrechen, and komono, utie senye, Alaji Ibrahim Faila, MC for La Kwantanan Madina, and yenen atrechen komono, near all ye one area honomubi, and all day amaye, because. And then your near bre say your name and penny for did assemblies and no better trend commo senye, mampeni, edit true, jadaetiva mampeni, and my say, wa. One shed now bet na se ye si si a dan ye si baby and se si no. Any answer train wo honomo, and rabbe ye jumano. Was he an impenning for so ye did to me asha one sanitary train como. Near her say, assemblies no near a jaw wo huama ho kwai, a man for ye near wo pe, and na se sing. 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
2: 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This particular initiative was to make sure say baby baby ya ha insuo nam ewo yen patemo ye won so ba kwa friend ukudu kese esopa etwema kopem mponemo. 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We be December ho. Na afie so on the onset of the rain no. Ye shasi ye etu tu amanaone mumbi. Timene moka se 2 excavators. Enana eye juma ewo municipality mo at different places. Oh, we were in the Zongo, we were in Newtown, ye ba main police station ho, ye ko Opiekuma. At that point na ye ten kase, nurses quarters, asemesio. So I moved there with the team. Ye police for bear 5. And then the NADMO team, Mimi Rose engineer, Neko, who said the place was cut out. Tianka Sano, ya parke ya car, baby. And I yen nante sa ko, we nemo. A koshe arrangement, na ebeboa. James, a video ni bianco for to try, no. Don't say, na, yijina is only thing. There were other team, the police people, no, normal control car from one end, and I choose to control from the other end. And na NADMO a day a human in the team, you so airborne crop on a homotimia navigator, we make a crack or snap, we soon cover up to the knee level and send a yatimi a room or a buanco for boom matrim. And our boys may be volunteers, maybe so air guide the cast, no, maybe a homobefa. And only could see a banana reportage, no, we are not see a corner, no, now we have to clarify small. Crispo. Dia no uba Crispo la yewo Ghana Prison Service omo asase kese oho ene omo recreational facility ba ko ho omo ye farm because of the omo asase omo ye farm kese omo ye dam bia ewo ho na sa dam no is at the tail end. Whenever it rains heavily, no, it collects, it overflows a bank, say overflow ni banka na o say omo bie na eba ti eno na ebe fa Crispo City ho aba Opiekuma ho nom na abe join okrudu kese no na edi etwem akọ last time no we went there to do some excavation work, and then we also spoke to the landlords association omuwo na they should educate their people on that. And after so they were buildings are ye and market say ye be bu ego. Within last week column, ye NADMO team ni your physical planning, no, started with the demolition exercise. And wo ho uko Crispo top horn or mosha se wo ho. And even the dredging na ye no baby edu be a yo say nsu a wo a die a wo nsu quite so an unauthorized building a wo ho no yam pa ho we pulled it down before we continued with our journey.
1: Enti mahun ni enam so me de sa hawi e baaye no Dear pa na my imagine se mo be ye with sani a woke prison si for asase or more dama or matu ne to me ama a whole community se a one munina and sure yira for be and then I'm oya fa hon.
2: Well, the solutions, immediate solutions, you know, is in two forms. Is to continue the excavation work and either the silting work on Kwanya in Suwon and Namso. Most of the drains, you know, once near concrete, to a masilt, a yemu in terms. So periodically, until we get the funding enough to do all that, you know, we have to be undertaking periodic. If anything, the silting works, and then also the unapproved structures that are within the waterways, national, we pull them down and ask people to relocate from where they are, like that which we have been doing. These would serve as the immediate set of actions, and sana yayewe.
1: My way no ye dear here, honorable.
2: Until we get enough funding to construct a concreted drains, very large drains into the sea. I've made mention, say, a river Okuduno, most of the issues nearby near Okudu River Kesiana, and it takes a lot of tribute to be able to contain the situation. We need to construct drains. Major drains over 15 kilometers into the sea from Ewutu Senya East into Ewutu Gomwa East na Akopiemu Ewomponano Ewonyanyano. These from the engineers now have been proposed here will be the lasting solution, and this is capital intensive. Fortunately for us now, about a month ago we got the Ministry of Works and Housing, they send down their team and engineers together with ours, and I conduct the assessment on certain sections of the drainer. Minimum capacity hydrofoil concept note account. The moment I go through a Yebinya authorization, we will begin with the construction of these drains and then culvert at selected places. Sinebeya ebe kame issues ne down at the peak of every rain. Yes.
1: Now, where we are home, authorized, we crowd and yet authorized on authorized buildings are a city in Shia Coin. A bin where we are home.
2: Yes, and I made in Kanka say, even in the course of your dredging work, I started some 3 weeks ago. We pulled down structures in the middle of the Equina Yedi Yeweno, and then just about last week, so NADMO, any physical planning for. I conducted a similar exercise. I was crisp on top of my phone call, you give the money by it, but we're able to suppress them in the core. You see, the major issue in this country, and I am aware, some people of certain class believe they can just have their way through, basically because of the monies they have or who they are connected to. Sometimes, even higher officials in this government more than us. And so they try to use that to intimidate us. So we go in hard, facing the issues head on and making sure, say, whatever it is, we have a right of way, public right of way, Empa Oyine Enkoba, and we are still on Menoka, say, we are still on. There are places, Yako Momo, final evacuation notice. Now, when we move in, we wouldn't listen to, like, the Riamenia. MC Nekayana answer now. Administratively, no, you have number of days you follow to do some of these things. Indeed, when we have given you the final way in a year, but that one, whether why you're ready on your radio, we make sure there is no life in the building. Once that is established, no, the men and then the machines go ahead to carry on the demolition and make way for the water or the public to assess, depending on which situation I was on.
1: As someone maybe say we need a file, na maybe say ubi. Eya, di inti na motina wano mwa mo musi dani wie, ekwatinem na mukwa akire ni atwenchem yesi yakimaka akire yesa omu ni permit enti obi ni permit no how did the person otimi see dan ni wie yeye bibia obi wo ho no ma mukwa bu ose matena ha 10 years matena ha 5 years assembly no madwuma ntosini
2: menya meda wase ene asema awebisa. This question awebisano is in two folds. Mostly, you know, the officer in office at the day bears the responsibility because government is in continuity. So what am I say? Mm-hmm. The other aspect, you know, HSA, these people, they say, many are kind, you know, or say, be at now 2 years, 5 years. Clearly, this period, you know, we were not in office, but the president's appointment or the minor, he admonished, said no one should complain, so we should face head on. But you see, when people stay negligence on the work, okay, and then they go ahead and cause some issues, you know, it becomes difficult to resolve, especially if it's the same assembly. Some of the times, your co-fielder, I'm going to catch and say, now, that's now what's happening now, but you get it. Meanwhile, we just assumed office. So, just about a year ago, last month, one year, I missed Jumas here as MC. My officers are more assembly, or more technocrat, or more in charge of some of these things. Now, I have spoken to them. If someone applies for a permit to do a construction, as part of your requirement, also officers in the court grounds, mostly, you know, because of convenience, you know, in the past, when say, I'm at your office, so I know my EBBR. But I've taxed my people, say, go to the place, go and conduct physical assessment. Before I move here, that kind of process, and then I'm on the panana, say, I'm on the crater, because so. Meaning, I know, I can say, Friday, and Saturday, and Sunday. We have similar situation here. I personally have made it a personal tax on a regular day. If I'm driving around, and I say me cook room Saturday, say me be pie a cook room. Me who any construction be a corner, I send the coordinates to my team, and so yeah, in work inspectorate department. Any yeah, officers maybe na ebi mu engineers na ebi mu tiben. So omo mu tiben now, I send the coordinate to them. Come and then verify. Mm-hmm. And I say I personally stop to ask for more permit. Say omo media, we get the men to come and halt them to regular. Even yesterday, someone who was close to me say inka obeti me the proximity, you know, in terms of relationship, you know, ediako. I had to explain to the family, who is more like a family member, said, these ones, they are statutory requirements, and it's for your own good. Now, it's in my boys, make us stop here, and on mobile assembly, or to come and begin their work.
1: Yeah.
2: A vigorous activity to ensure, say, sir, discipline, the question.
1: Mo, a toda, a near many be on my moja boss, so I'm a general who I meant to say. One say, oh, on case, more can be say, governance continues. Enti sewo ene honorable said banini ni ho no mo a e wo said the next MCE a obeba pani bi obeba no assembly ho say ama permit kura na yesidan yesi babi a ensesesi a enye mo na wo say mojebo so say meme ba aye ncheye engineer say no mo wa assembly ho no mo ani che say coordinators ni mpanimfo e wo ho no mo planners yo mo ma ho kwa mi yesi ye no se bida so wa assembly ho no mo a I think say who to me train on money and sasa question we only ho no kwa transfer kwa ukwa public accounts committee ya obi wo ho no mo kwa retirement ye timi kwa train ba se be yi asem ano enti se ne ye a mo ye ne say me ba ye nche ye no mi nyin ni say e ye mo e wose mutimi twi nipa kro no a o issue sa permit no no obebo amo ohun because e sa na ye jaya ma nipa no a wanye na dwuma no wafa ne ho adi na mo na mo di atomo so na ye ba ye nche na ye abada da na ye abada na technocrats na fo wo ho adi onuabo timi du be sia
2: me das won say I made a statement say the president who appointed us has admonished us not to be complaining but to find solutions to common issues. And as head of the entity, you know, credit bar ye the ball say opposite suba wa so na osua, and so we try to manage, but in critical situations now we invite says now when you on a canal, my old engineer has been transferred, most of the former staff have been transferred, and new people have moved from another assembly to come and continue their work here. And so when it happens like that, no, you manage the situation and then provide remedies in critical situations. We call them to come in, provide answers to questions are man for
1: honorable ma men na was na men fa o nsi enti ni person na afri mu wo we wiya ho.
2: Okay, medase Kaswa proper, we recorded one death Gadambo Nemo. That was some 3 weeks ago.
1: Mm-hmm.
2: What happened? Mami fa kwenya we tsunami fa bibin 2 years wo for no enim. See, ya ko fie ho no. Na imana ni telephone kache ese. During the highest peak of the rain Nemo, major drain na da ho na nkwa da na e bi agro ewo drain Nemo. 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We want to encourage yen awofo authorities amayati asese Nancy in Sue Beton, a new form, and I know so by heading. And Tino, ye catch out for say, in Sue, ye say, a munapema winning call, unquada no one as on banner. Sinebea or ye may be enkusiwo. Na aboa a saving lives. This, a ye nurses quarters, DC and Ewoga South, na ye coach name of Buama, when a bar form, no. Before I ain't be drew on I at a unconfirmed report, then say, na akwada bako skuni bako. A kuma young man about 30 years, a diver said, "What you know, you and on that particular day, media by and I could not speak to the issue because it was unconfirmed. But the actually, and now, the lifeless body of the young man about 30 years old, I'm sorry, a mechanic, but I could only the yen chinka as a now, and that is within the South, and about two cases there, any yen the mono. I personally went in to let people know what we are doing for them,
1: yeah,
2: and also plans are ever not yet their bomb.
1: Yeah, that's it. Honorable Mammy Fonsia. Ebusia, Utu Senior Easter Bakrache Penny, ya, or Honomo, any and no attrition and Komono, and we am for set Banini, any and an attrition and Komo Kasua, and an importemo, and to share a what the Enoa, Senia OOC Ekano. 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And so ye jina so say ye issue visa manoa. And no eba man kita hudie mua say any city. Yene ura faruka wa ha benchuchen komeja machinu.
3: Pacho mjimoso.
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3: Okay, my name chair na main chair before. It is rather unfortunate. Main chair drink quite about 5 days or 4 days in it. And a journalist be an admin call for you being central for be to just say, you be sir, Rakufi Adams, or Minister of Sports. Then, our gun say, what much you say, but any idea, Canada for a man of coin. The answer is, he's not much aware. Now, do you mean say, BB, I know what challenges, but one catch challenges, Croco, and such challenges, no, it has been resolved. And to the best of his knowledge as a minister in his capacity, no. Anyhow. Only for us to wake up yesterday, news started flying in, flowing in down. Say, Kati, Pati, Yamane visa. Number one, Minim Bebikwa, Yamano, the visa problem. Because, say, Pati, any resident, our gun, he's not. Pati our resident, our Krubia, your friend say, yes, Spain. Prior to that, the House of Abu was in UK. I want to know a resident, professionally resident in UK, professionally resident in Spain. Ideally, in the working permit in Spain, any working permit in UK, none of them had expired because Spain changed. And you know, I believe, and I know, so a long-term resident permit and working permit. And it's a particular Canadian visa. Certainly, no. And yet, the blasters for collectively because ultimately sending a passport to my GF reform for Geneva visa. So each of the players now are more European, various European countries, you know. Either they are holding European passport or already they were holding a resident permit of that country. And the blasters and the GOMU passport, as it were, in the case in the past, and the players in our crew, and the Canadian High Commission, and yet deny OMU access of getting visa. And what they suggest, therefore, they say, Ate not different from the other players, if you Holland, other players, if you Germany, other boys, no free European passport, including Jordan Ayew, all of them, saying a second passport as a Ghanaian Ukrainer. With a European passport, that also allows him to travel to Canada, US, and all those countries. And in the case of Pati, I'm sure naturalized here. But then I'm aware, say, we had then Ukra paying for permit, and Ukra UK for also permit even as we speak. Because I don't know the court. I want to know. And in the visa, I didn't hear. And it's a UK for now, a meaningful issue, like you rightly said. Ankasa Utimikoho. Because if you severe him, entry and access, deny him entry and access to Canada. It therefore presupposes or suggests say, then the UK as a country itself should rather not entertain him on their territory. Now, Oman trying in absentia, if not anything at all, he's in Europe. And Oman trying in European jurisdiction, answer is no. Why? They allow him access into the UK, in and out. He's not restricted from entering UK. And if you're unrestricted now, what you call UK, and what you call attending the case, and you're unrestricted to other European jurisdictions, and what you call no oyer than needed, which me born a baller. How on earth did the Ghana mission, and for that matter, Ghana Ministry of Sports, anti-man, because any one day, almost call pre-trial matches. Only Wales for football match. Wales is also a Commonwealth country, and the Wales match, you know, I stand to be corrected. I believe that not party or Wales will be, which is also another Commonwealth. And it is a Canada for apply the application of the Commonwealth, UK, NA, Canada, New Zealand, Australia, or that kind of an agreement, you know. But so that agreement, you know, why the head of that agreement is the UK, the royal. In the royal country, how dare say Canada as a Commonwealth, that four union partnership now, what the inner of the Commonwealth Association, New Zealand, UK, and then also Canada and Australia. Tell me the law in the DD, and a Canada Swaman visa. There are three things here. Ghana always, as I said, we sit down, we keep quiet, and everything, we dodge around it, we diplomatically, without understanding it, and then comment about it and let it go. It is a security. It's craziness. It's an insane and insult on the face of the country. Because one, Canada, the party, our existing issue with Canada, which me no me anymore, that hangs in the balance. Even in that, they have to give him, since it's a World Cup stage, we need murder case, that rape case, you know, and you only UK for, only Canada, and what? And I said, he is not being convicted. He's going through trial. And he will go through trial. That trial is not concluded. And we'll call UK, and we'll peer. What is Canadian beef? One, so Canada for any new issue. Ghana without delay. There is an issue we have to escalate. And then they have to raise the bar, as I've said, in some of the cases now, international. It is completely a disgrace on the face of the country. Because the international tabloid will pick the story. Canada has not come out. And one say, yeah, man. But we hear some of the reasons, which I believe, say, maybe blogger's idea. And say, a UK case, you know, entering a Canada man visa. That cannot be a reason. That in itself, you know, cannot be a reason. Because, say, UK don't have alcohol. It is a Union Commonwealth Agreement of a crime indictment name and name and pact in WhatsApp for countries, you know. It is neither here nor there. Because we're about territory and we're about PA and we're about wheels. And now the Ministry of Sports and the GFE, MHAN said, every bank and a party's Canadian visa was denied. Because Enyanra, they were going to America and now they're already in the Robben Island. And it's almost already in USA. Can Ben you dinner party? Where did they apply for his Canadian visa that Ghana was not made known? Minister of Sports. Mm-hmm. It's just under weekend the minister can say that issue is not there. And the sports ministry could not protest. The sports ministry could not protest. I'm aware and very much aware of the Canadian immigration and then Canadian. Omo, your friends, how they handle their visa. It's a country, an immigrant state. And Omo, two different things. The mission called the embassy and the Canadian migration. When you are taking a visa from Canadian High Commission all over the world, and I embassy all over the world, they include you on the Canadian data as a potential immigrant. Until your plane out the buyer and I say take it web PF room system and send them up consider as a visitor. Get it clear. Canada should be the visa. That's what could run Canada. They call you a potential immigrant. UK was like that until say Jer Rollins and you omu around early 90s, 94 there about in yes, and you dear. But Canada and Tin will be do Canada. Next or yeah, then. So near Dennis or Chrome visa or do airport, no man in South say, or problem on qua Canada and Jimmy deport. Because say the visa map BK minimum by no cassia. No more the quota or migration for a year. Population a data no. Whoop here no map UFU. What does it mean? The budget for those immigrants, no mama visa, and in case we PR, like I said, the country will not be under shock. And this convention and this declaration, this agreement, they did it when Chrétien, in the early 90s, now a year Canadian Prime Minister, Emra, are you for here? You imagine, sir. The back ones, no? Are you imagine so much? The shameful election ever happened in the Western Hemisphere. Omuchet said, Quebec for some your French. They wanted the country, self-determination, Omundi Omonso. Omokotwa ba, funny enough. Only one person in a separate room because not Queen and persons are the end of not persons still like Cuba for a bad part of Canada. And you know, the population is best short because if you look at the land of Canada bigger than America, Omo population is not even up to 35 or 40 or 40 million. And look at the country. If Canada had always seed and sought for, and you know, Mama India for Mom Gatua, Oma Befa Kronina, Nasa Yaba, now your World Cup stick, now you player. International loan, where you player or bubble with Spain, where you player what bubble or UK for over 5 years and more, where you player what in Europe over several years, the last 10-15 years has seen the boy in Europe. And today, crime
0: and war. Every banner, FE, Omo Protocol Service, Minister of Health, Sports, Omo Protocol Service, and the Ghana High Commissioner, Ghana Ambassador in Spain. I'll bring them in because national program, national assignment. It is a paternal Canadian visa. Pate himself does not alone even go to the embassy. It's rather the Minister of Sports that petitions, that tells the Ghana mission, the Ghana ambassador, or the Ghana embassy in Madrid. Sir, Munji Yanya letter of introduction. Not the Minister of Minister of Sports, and the GFA, two letters of introduction, back from GFA. Omiya Debia, they know what I'm talking about. And then the ministry is also aware. Now the FIFA list now, your players now, you are submitting. What is our list in the account? And the world is aware, and they are aware. They don't even need to make mention of. Now the silence in account, never be any D1, my shady, my highlight, and they are cancer three documents in their ma Ghana protocol officer at the Ghana embassy. Now we're decapitating non Nakohani Canadian High Commission. Is that what they did? No. An answer is Pate having Canadian visa and they denied him because we hear reports now. Conflicting, he said he was denied entry. Somebody denied entry is not denied visa.
1: Mm-hmm.
0: Which one of the issues are we dealing with? We get confused with things. You're denying entry. Next, you have a passport and you have a visa. And you have an emblem. And you have immigration Canada. Name of your denying access to visa there. That means it was in Spain. And yeah, Accra, because Pate Magana, a Canadian High Commissioner, was Accra. And if there's anything now, protest any should be going now.
1: Mm-hmm.
0: We should be firing us now. We should be firing warning to the Canadian even embassy over
1: so,
0: here.
1: So,
0: and ask them and question them.
1: So,
0: for them to come up, what they know about it. Because Pate's jurisdiction, so the jurisdiction is Spain, and a nationality of Ghana, and yet denying an open national assignment. We have authority to ask. In the case, we bet you shall men can't
1: Mr. Awahab. Me bum kakra na mabisa. Ye ken, se ye kase UK for ene ne patenya asem. Enka Canada for de wonumu enka hu. Eti enwase wo musi ne kwanya. What of so bibe kase Canada for so wo omu migration muno en sheshe ye omu de ye juma. Ena UK for so ewo wa de ode ye juma. Eti e bi omu omu de ene ne se ye bo bi charge se ya untumi mewura ha. Ti omu de omu mra na ye juma. Na eno emem. Asa ese omu asan to international treaties.
0: Let us also not forget about it. The FIFA's law of breaking down frontiers or occur on assignment of the world. Or occur an assignment of the world. Or occur the FIFA assignment of World Cup stage. Canada or signed with FIFA. And when you are going to a contest, now I just say we'll be host to World Cup now. These are the following. One, Obama asked for participating countries regardless. Without discriminating, segregating, a lot of those things are enshrined in that. One FIFA Act in the hall. When they OB and our country B, not player B, is not eligible. That is the word used. You notify the country. Long as the host nation, players, officials, government officials, team officials, you pre notify them to FIFA. Has Canada done that? That is not how it works. You have to notify FIFA. The list of the moment I list in the buyer. Now names are Canada. Obehosu Ghana team no. Every player be an idinaba. I want you allowed to come there. You notify FIFA. You notify the country. Have they done that? Meaning they all can, but that is how it is done. You must advance notice, that is the word. Or pre notify them. So list where I ban. Until FIFA for the country be a 26 member number man, you cannot say. But the moment they are banned, it is a walk over ball.
1: But and Mr. Awahab, and no tier FIFA for so it's a more mode by yes, or more ya announcement. He said, or mono or muni to me a woman be a migration in say yes, so
0: that is fair. That is fair. Immigration and customs, FIFA has no authority, but then FIFA has the right to have the knowledge so that they can inform the association members participating.
4: Because Ghana find players a year. You have 26 players a year. But say party a player, I didn't see the initial call. FIFA does not give us exceptions and that's exemption, sir. And I'm saying patent team born into no. Monfa 27 players. Na Panama the end, they're gonna be to present 27. Name of America do be present 26. FIFA doesn't do that. If FIFA does not do that, what I'm saying is that the FIFA has

0: an existing agreement between New Zealand, Australia, UK, and then the Canada as the three, four inner Commonwealth countries, meaning. But if Canada said, we are stretching that particular agreement on party or other performance, what they therefore do in these circumstances, what is called annotation visa. And I want the ministry, if they do not know, and I want the GFA if they do not know, but in this regard, going beyond GFA, the government, sir, Canada should have already issued what is called annotation visa. To pertain to Canada, any problem, UK, DNA, woman annotation visa, only to participate that match, only for him to come in, play the match, and to the 2 days, 3 days, grab annotation visa. Or future match in VR, over 24 hours to leave the airspace of Canada. That is what you're supposed to do. It is what? A football. Break down the frontiers and break down the boundaries. He's not indicted in any country and has a convicted of any serious crime. I Canada for us, there was a certain president in this particular country. President. Among which we are associated with which government or which president we are talking about. Now I assistant president. Canada for deny the visa. Canada deny a certain president the visa. A man taking certain minister, foreign minister, certain government official, the president I'm talking to me more. They have to go there and stage a protest. Protest before say, oh, meanwhile, now the country Canada, Prime Minister of Canada, and inviting Somra Canada. And it was going to be his first country obey a president at that time and uncle visit. You know what they do? They when his passport was submitted by the state protocol, and the protocol head of protocol at the presidency, only the passport choir among the ministers and in entourage or no call. No man will be out there. No one say, that president, you know. A BBA chum, our call Canada, no. The passport to be our decoy. That passport, no. Changes in Abama. Uncle Fasa passport to man Sandy the visa, man. What kind of an insult? The Canadian High Commissioner, Canadian Prime Minister Bagana, they only sit in an aircraft and come.
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0: Only sit in an aircraft with their invitation. They don't take their passport to anywhere to go and stamp. Omoba. When it comes to the matter of diplomacy and law, having seen any protest raised by the Ministry of Sports, I've not seen it.
2: Minister Nankasa.
0: Because that's supposed to be the case.
2: Okay.
0: And yes, after the GFA, any the Ministry Nankasa, much are done a front row. Because I have best at the tournament, you know. No, already Ghana team, no. You do, you base. You American camp. And to bring back party visa issue, no, by I'm going to you. I blow, we did a blow alarm. No, that say, you are my party visa. Mostly, you no credit. After the admittedly, no, no credit. No, I'm copy visa. And say, 3 days today, I'm copy visa. It is so shameful.
2: Okay. Oh,
0: me no ba. Oh my no. They do, baby. Next year, the way you are, your MP will be as one Casa, your Chiwe will be as you and Catano. My mama, example, an existing sitting president, Okuma, Canada for the Nani visa, and some of you protest and Sanya said the man. And then I to me, you go and man say, Minister Baby, I'm from Obusianti Monidin, one of the Central Western Region minister. A Bambi Musa, Canada High Commission. I'm embarrassed in my mind over visa. No, a city minister. I will crow with him. Or Barbessia, no, a city minister. I'm embarrassed in my own country. I will embarrass you. Yet, I'm not saying for visa. And I will be a can and two more crumb. So they don't respect us to some extent. And they may do what? It's not done. It's not right.
2: You.
0: And we should be looking at it, say, we didn't say, we, over to me, the Aquaquaquaya, Catarian. We Canada, over team the German player.
2: Yo, Mr. Howard,
0: what are those players if you echo?
2: Minister,
0: players no. Someone dashing on rape.
2: me sa wa ha minister no e de wakasa efinra wakasa sa na FIFA for no ma anya de na we mu anya de so they will take the matter up ndi ye be

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1: how do you stop a country in key ni most key player tell me mama what are you talking about
0: 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It in when UK take a decision. No muso say yesu ya take a personal decision as a country ya. 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
1: Ena yatinu wa mframa mwuzi amamu wa sobe kwa court. Aha, ungo kwa kwa Supreme Court. Umba kwa kwa kensem. No so, it is some strategy ayatife omube yusu. But me near chin media, me did say president said opposite to me a Ghana for the shell in Sano. Ghana for did the woman yeah and chin san I say a soon tidia can you say the legal professions bill are yin some of our dear well lot of was signing quickly, no media messenger and commandy and the Saturday crowd and go be a grand or the green panel and signing quickly for it to come into force. so that people can go and to court and challenge whatever they want to challenge. Now, Mase, or better, I'm not going to court, then you may try to say the former president, Akufo-Addo, yeah.

0: send a lawyer for our police sentence, no. How much you say, Nechino Mudi Asem, no. Ni mani bebre o hono mwa anko ye ene no danche so 10 years ni topu na omo de mama me no soro mo won ho asem ka a o ma sign akwa apili e de kokot but my member Bernard ho
1: conviction no
0: yeah
1: sentence
0: okay
1: let you che muka
0: but yes ti my member Bernard ho na ye ne inform ti the issue ni say ya tete so NPP abai no after se court e ma ruling no e no mo shase extradition. And no, yes, sir, or more any US a bamboo for no, a duke of no marshal, some of the mammon be bagana. But no, no, yes, and shut down to one send me brinoa to say, Mufra by moi, a cobba say, ye reckon of that and say, me sorry, ye, ya, some of us, ye will be, na ye be saying, ye say, ye, cophobia, but almost a jelly of that I know when I'm back as ye say, be, I say, it's if Musasia, Adena, na ye so silent, I answer once a man, na mama my own say, Musa process, we say.
1: I remember that. My four feet case is so. Namachia, Ira, MPP flag bearer, Dr. Alhaji Baumia. Our former government, Yamia Duma, January 2029. Bacha Neri, so, Unza Michel Tuntum. Yeah, Papa, Chairman Kisi. Former MP for Akwitia. Former Eastern Regional.
0: Okay, Akominkisi.
1: Akominkisi.
0: Okay.
1: My friend, Nigeria.
0: Oh,
1: Nere Ephraim, Major FDA, so na Mamma and Shed the Neyako. And I'll call Aguetia constituency, MPP party back a Sierpa, no Udima Cotin, a friend Kakari.
0: Okay.
1: Oh, Krobis, a friend of Kumini, or no so Ephraim. And nothing in there, Miss Menti, me and Shem, a black staff, a fair 37.
0: Now,
1: yes, I may call Kumini. Sure. In your honor, this is for. A dear Bako, we are the pa. Hey, any haika, a casa.
0: Mhm.
1: Mammy to me, but I'm in church processes. Yeah, mammy said dinner. Quite do at the board, name Macuma could bear 70 charges causing financial loss to the state. Now, any amounts are they involved? 90 million cities. A jetty four sick and kitting, kitty, a dear mom, say, and Franco Bobo, jetty fuano, near show mujamukinano, and on the farmer means I say. Any other coaches in Libya. Ye dia semono eno si opese okoshe ne ho ya re kakra okoya wa mabiem ena yeto asu dia semona na ye sentence no 2024 abambe na ne woso e MPP aban ena MPP de request for extradition no e call US ma min fo we fidie so na min che extradition process nim kakra
0: okay
1: se ne enye te se odi letter call ya ade achi ya ne di nipa na ba enye sa ne ti e bi die poti mi di be 10 years. If they're saying it here, or mine now, or be so to say, and as an attorney general, and now mine justice department, as you say, where the bonnie, and you are mindful for the young farmer, or many kind of crater echo, ma or mine now with him. Nobody come out, mine now with him now, and yes, Omunia, and Omadoba. Or mine now with him, a young from the US, said the idea, Department of Justice, every review documents that was submitting in. No, I can say, okay, a dimu, and I say, in dimu. So, obase a dimwa. And some of you shall be a national. Ascendibia Ewoho. Eighty and yet about Quasim. And what I see, I shall say 2024 in Tinaka SEV. But just what I say. Now, and no, there are thresholds to be met. Your friend be in international criminal, your friend, dual criminality. See, at the Nico quarter. And yes, the US are banning Shemu saying, Quite do I the born, Ewa Ghana. Any acquaintance from Sawai or Ghana. It's ya Ghana mra. It's ya US mra swana. Ewa koto, your friend the dual criminality threshold. You need to meet the dual criminality threshold and sana wa start extradition processes no. And now say sentence ya sentence no. Say your US hana or ya. Your best sentence na. It is sa ade we nya da bakwade. Enti ansana US judge no e be determine say ade yo ya or Ghana. Ah, ya sentencing for 10 years no. A US han or ya and your best sentence na na. Nini ya ba minini se no beti me di tabako. I just wa ye nwe we are establishing the threshold of dual criminality. Or we are ne we di asem no. Ye mami said na or kwain so be for a lawyer for a defending a sin ye di asem be pepe. Judge ni po di asem ni we are no bwa for se debi or shen krata a Ghana bind the bedai no. Any Australia US in some remwa. Ojini Saudi for it's young from Kokrum. And no point so how. A S or San transmitting his judgment to the Secretary of State of the US. Na Secretary of State of the US na twemu ono no be ma final determination impo Secretary of the US no State Secretary no senior mukan no so ohwe judge ni impo die mu na judge ne buase yen for makrom no dwin se enyama ba ko mienu bi anto ye otimi sesa no or what discretion in that. It is a very elaborate and a very long process. And yet one processor, you did that back on the way. It won't mean that I say, I'm going to say, MBBN to me. So that process is way, a bit to me take it 3 years. Now, on the other hand, I may take it 2 years. And yes, now I bind that down on your home, Bibia. And your processes are now a Koso, our United States.
0: And now, and dear fans, some more chassis are being swabbed to us. So, when you panna be drew, problem will hold your DSA.
1: Medassi.
0: How are you doing?
1: Yeah, how are you doing? Yeah, how are you
0: Mm-hmm.
1: Yet it's the same as an Oba. Now, as Oba, you know, a yes. As a script now, a better one, you know, as a yes. Oh, young confanimba, your confanimba, Sabi, a chin for a cabby be said, Yare and Fenya. Yare, Yenfenya, means me, Yare, now Fenka. But next time, kind of wet, you know, as a yakosa, say Oba. Oh, you're sending home for no, you're quite appeal and you apply for bail pending appeal. You're your money bailer, now say, some like you're in your home. I said, no, no, yaba. And into the party, you say, hey, you're at the tea, you're no, yaba, so now. Imposition, I'm put here. Oh, sure, NDC lawyers, and it be argument, I'm gonna make you cry. I don't know, I'm gonna cry, I'm gonna say, I'm gonna say, what is all your meaning about your social media? NDC lawyers, and NDC communicators, and it be say, you're sure, you're gonna cry, and the sentence, no, I started, was she 2 years ago? If you say, Osho Yen at 30 now, or 6 sentences, no takes effect the very day, you repronounce it as
0: someone a mundi mumra, no, Tino, mobile me who say, Obidu Bonin, you are a lawyer. Nah, ye matimo, ye fa so depending you hope, and ye matisama media, na ni Ghana, ye man at 1 Tino. Na say, 10 years, sir, 2024, you will 2026. Ye fa say, April Munocrampona, at 10 by Neco. It's 2 years, ni nature, say. 2 years ago, I was brand new only Hano. It is all hard year. And
1: yes, I'm Branica.
0: I'm Branica.
1: The moment, and yes, I'm Branica. I'm in search of Branica. The moment, I beca say, I'm from Koto a bank. Oko tina bank kuma. And I saw no more of this. Nana, yes, na shasi. It's your mommy at you on she 2 years in going.
2: So you don't
1: manage. I'm random kakra because I hear debate on social media. Who was on the na mene unyabema a discussion over behind back doors. This is what the law says. We mi koti ya masobe ma mi hunkwanya. Na yen settle sa provisions ni se or be ba start 10 years for fro. We here your fair be court act section 33(4). Or say subject to subsection 3 and to any directions which may be given by the court. A sentence of imprisonment shall begin to run as from the day on which the prisoner is received into prison under the sentence. It is amrawe so straightforward.
0: Mm-hmm.
1: The moment I do be co prisoner, when our sentence no start,
0: die do be wrap prison. No?
1: 8 years, mommy 2 years, na shingui.
0: Okay.
1: Adia kakre hajin aye senye the law bisa say mommy no way. Minyo misabi.
0: This
1: year, no, why Obia or a convicted person? It's Obia or home crimes or babies. I say, you didn't go move for 10 years or Ghana and a year. And I'm afraid they see the number. It is your business, ma'am, in the way I'm going to buy any. If this is your way of buying the power or your young Naya, the Asher, yes, your best order in someone prison. It is your who saw the Honia Kobisa saw when you are. Why didn't I be as I didn't before Bissa Mamino? It can I mind me, Mamino?
0: I saw by your mom communicating some more than if a process
1: processes and yes, it's all where he fine. Our he fine, Yenim Nipa, Omukipi, and Crawford when we sentence them.
0: Mm-hmm.
1: No, maybe a prison PR because we have received her in our custody. And I say, Attorney General, because oh, she's going through certain processes. And the yen to me, Bissa saw where he fine. Yes, you are bedu. Today, at this, you are bedu. No, where he. Media ba won won owo hin what is owo hin o dia o ye journalist what is owo hin for
2: tell your lawyer di
1: what is owo hin
2: want to see a convicted person what do you
1: oh please you don't relax o ka se
2: bi edi o ka se bi edi you go to the prison sequence
1: respect that lawyer respect that lawyer time respect that lawyer time o ka se bi edi
0: meeting
1: enti owo hin de ye be ko so ebisa omumra make sure be bi owo and it is a legitimate concern. My friend, sir, entry was
0: it be about with some processes we know.
1: Yes,
0: Nipana, ye would not say, we know, so Koda, a fiasano, Obedra, as you said, Ben, I want son yet.
1: He has to be received into the prison custody because
0: Obedra and I was so called prison.
1: Can who say, or ye convicted prisoner. Na ye wan shabia aya ye mama and sanedioma ko prison. Se court sentence or ba for prisoner. First na dear ye nisi ko hese unfaithful ana. Anu dia ye serious requirement ewo criminal jurisprudence mo because emrani shi shayi nisi empeso obo de wafaithful ekoda prison. Enti anu biya shi shayi aye. It's a wabe, say no be no more ya, no my assunti. Near the kind you, if your person is no ill health, a issue of concern for the prison authorities. Because Kaihun say, Obi Owa, in the situation, only kind of medical care, ewa prison ho. Maybe the bia your argument that any amami client bill pay. Because of say, if health facilities, a war prison ho, if you are not intimate cater for the health needs, and also ho, say, sanity, I'm going to him. Ni enche se e kwen we ni edine fasunti Ghana for or ha anasonia. Aye genuine concern for any political party and any Ghanaian to raise. Aye very genuine concern because he is not coming as a tourist. He has been extradited as a convicted prisoner. And if some of these catches and criminal arrangements have been done for her, it's a matter of communication to the people of Ghana. And therefore, this is where she is. These are the hospitals she has at. And yet that's Nairobi's as well, Hefa.
3: I said the minister for communication.
1: Another important point. The love is from me. Another important. It's very important. Another point. I may say with your Mr. Ghana by. Extradition is a serious thing. It's a very serious issue. See, a bimbi and now my full flow because of the Unipa bro. Say we di boni into ordinary bro. We are spending a lot of resources. To do that, me church from the extradition processes. US. Yeah. The US people are watching us. They are watching us as to how we handle this situation and this incident. If say I'm gonna go through all these processes, I'm here. Department of Justice may review all the papers. You didn't call courts. You didn't call Secretary of State hall. No more the number. Now Odu Chrome number and through cancer. I'm so sure. And for us as a country, we have a reputation to protect. Because these are diplomatic channels that you're invoking. So if we make the U.S. Department of Justice or even the Secretary of State go through all these processes, now if you're going to obedu to the truth, you're going to so my reputation, I'm going to say, and the only thing I'm sorry say, I'm going to share with you, if you say, I'm any or how about minus one? And yet this is a ban weapon. And let me say, it's a personal appeal to the president. This is a serious matter. We have so many bilateral treaties with the United States. Maybe Kahun and the extradition Kahun. Extradition Kahun. Ma omo ma said na situation. Ma US for no change say ni emo omo ye ye ni na ano ankosiaga. This is a personal appeal.
0: Mate, but as Della, yeah, share in
3: see. Mami, we will comment back with me and be
1: okay.
3: It doesn't matter.
1: Okay.
3: Yeah. Me be my lawyer ni.
1: Senior.
3: Se lawyer ni tina radio so no so kase. What is en kro for kase? Mami noa ye owa bruchile noa sebi ya sentence noa fin ye din abano. Otina bruchi 2 years in 2 years in a week carefully.
1: Please. They won't be. They won't say lawyer. Won't be submit now. This morning we're having discussed. Have you not seen this thing?
3: If I am a lawyer, what I'm telling you is that if I am a lawyer, these are issues I would never put on.
1: No, I feel that I should educate like, people here. This is a big platform.
3: Allow me to
1: okay, let me see where you're going.
3: Can't take that right for me.
1: So I shouldn't educate the Ghanaian people.
3: I am not. That you have the right to do that. I'm just explaining what you said. But I feel, say, send me a lawyer, ni.
1: Yeah.
3: Now your sentence will be said. The infant the words you say send Pakune Gani. The Pakune Gani, 2 years or Abruchi. Not lawyer, never have a trade TV, so say. You're so Gani, you 2 years, no deal with Abruchi. Yeah, Babi, ye free, say, ye be tea free 10 years. How can you say this?
1: Lawyers are discussing.
3: How can you say this?
1: Even a subject.
3: How can you say this? Is it law? The person has it seven letters.
1: No, you see, let me tell you.
0: Relax, mommy. Me did say, say, you move on from her. You know, I established a fact and say, enye dwuma sa
1: enye dwuma sa
0: so akadi bi se koso abonte a enye sa na
1: no matter absolutely
0: thank you
1: I'm saying
0: you clarification be sure sell squatch for soon crata do beto abonte na ah bra ye ma me ni bedru gana no mo aye ya we se Ghana Police Service and a prison service almost a kama me no ah it is a good wo bia no omo e di egu akwan so nti no se wo fa wani hu ye no me get say nyina ye nyed mo prisons nti bi antel se prisons fo na police fo bi sabe ban but from a buying ni mampani e communicator ni nche no eh police service ni prisons fo sa kama me
1: no e ho no problematic do you think you should take their communications a person for the presidency or the government to speak on these matters.
0: Madeleine Kassa, at least also
2: I've been to speak on the matter.
0: Extradition.
2: When I was saying extradition is a serious program. It's a serious
1: matter.
2: Is that what I
1: said? Very serious.
2: And so you expect some prison officer to come and speak on the matter?
1: No, you see.
2: Stop this.
1: He should not be the best person.
2: Who is the best person?
1: No, relax.
2: You.
1: Relax. He declares what has happened. As to the incidentals,
2: relax.
1: It's a government matter.
2: Relax.
1: Mm-hmm. As to the incidentals of it, the judicial aspect of it, the criminal aspect of it, it should take the people in charge to speak. He declares that yes, the Ghanaian government, relax. The Ghanaian government are in receipt of this person and will be taking through all the processes. His problem, his functions ends there.
0: My cheating also.
1: Oh, sorry. Sir, US for any government to
0: communicate.
1: It is not enough because the prison service, the police service should be speaking. But now they should be speaking. They should be speaking. They should be speaking because they are supposed to receive her in their custody. So is she in their custody? Which of the processes is she
2: in their
0: custody?
1: You should understand that.
0: Bernard Manekasa,
1: I say.
0: Now BSM. Dela Kasa.
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3: Yeah, the nipper if you're broaching a bank. And you're buying to a bank.
1: That's it.
2: Oh, stop this.
1: That's it.
2: Stop this.
1: Okay.
3: A buying ED. It's America buying ED nipper bread Ghana for.
0: Mm-hmm.
3: And you're there by your minister, a Gina Bontelli. I can say, you're the nipper bread. You're the nipper. You're handing over the amount of prisons in the police service. Say, you're handing over the wheel. Say, Cassidy will have a police for any.
1: What is it?
3: We are lawyer, Omen said, but I do as a way. Only we are some transferred in a co-prisons. A ho and a police, a cocker ship prison for an opponent for a seminar. I feel on Bacassa. But America for a dinner brain, and a buy moon penny for a castle womb, yea, a tossing you. Abra, sir, Bernard, not one dean or dear shame one or pay all can, and I ofori can ofori a pay jammy. Minister of Finance or the MPP for ye Juma in Fien Sun Fien Watching.
0: Mm-hmm.
3: Or ye minister, Ghana Sikenya no no control. Ye abiding fee yapen or trunk at the be minister of or the bre chief of staff. Se or kako san who yariaba. Ya operation be who we are see be new. Yes, ye operation we are it takes you more than 2 years to recover.
0: Mm-hmm.
3: After all, maximum 6 months you have recovered. You better understand you. Of rather so quack your operation about a cop 16 to 15 months. Of rather my ye be such a who come for rather was someone. MPP for say ye in jailing, Rampa. Ye in jailing. Now, so the year can say ye name MPP need your warfare yet a crop because said ye can't say dinner, dinner, dinner, Meso me dia kukudro ka age na ho se MPP fo yi mo ma ye nyina ye fa ya nuntum se candidate ken ofori ate dwane a we twane no e ku party nani mu asente ye fa ne mre
0: obanka se se mu na mo aban mu nti de na mo ye de na ba processes no e no se ma sha se ku je fa
3: Yen and Neva, those and I make our answer MPP for no abbey. Who cock or read the catcher and so with Jelin in April 2024?
0: Yes.
3: It's within the spit of 8 months, and it was not a worrisome, but it was not a bother to you. But at the moment, maybe call for your idea. We say, Yen, you are bem, Yachum.
0: Okay.
3: Yachum.
0: That be a one
3: natural, natural.
0: Because, and
3: because we can't, my misled in idea, I mean, my misled in idea.
0: The last one who say, and ye may know na a year argument, no. But a statement I'll make ye any say. Ye sentence, ma menu 3 years, 2 years. And when a mammy betcher will say a year 8 months as summon a year can. Because a 2 years, I ain't answering the sentence neighbor 2024.
3: It doesn't need 1 week with carries.
0: Never relax, mammy. Eighty, the correction I made by you know. A year day, if you do a work, I ain't a mammy correct ye. Nenye se acha na sente ye no de e ye momo ko bodie na bo bi
3: ti
0: pacha ho no be correct ni nyatwum statement no me nyi ni se it was the error can be that is not na enye nyina so ntina
3: me de ba mo my assessment of the way you
0: handle the matter this morning
3: I believe that it is
0: lazy
3: with hypocrisy
0: de la ujitu mo so ka 3 years ujitu mo se
3: me se ye jere no 1 year 2 years or 3 years yes we can
0: and it was enye nyi fatwa and na me correct wo ho se this is the period and
3: I've been as I said, the American candidate said, your Minister of Finance, I was soon a buying fuel soon. Only you will get a cock or America, but say, also cause of a son who are said, you said, yeah, yeah,
0: yeah.
3: If you want to choose and feel soon, oh, coin. I'll call you there, Bussube, Dunsia, and as I do know, or to what? You can say, young Fanambra, America for MPP for say, we are politically persecuting the person. The party organized a press release a press statement saying, yeah, persecuting Ken Ofori-Atta. Yeah, I buy it persecuting. The lawyers wrote to American embassy, the American government, said we are harassing and persecuting Ken Ofori-Atta. Now, we'll be a washer gun of Rosi Kasun Fiung soon. Now you're sandy over buying. No one buy a cotton abruptly. Na yes, sir, when you're born, be a bra, maybe you someone. Na man. Na gay any day.
1: Okay.
3: So, said, Biba, only gay any day, Abra. Madame said, you did not bow.
0: Okay.
3: Ken Ofori Atta Sujina, baby. Eti said, your work could run out of my media, Nanka Waka said, Kenny, dear, no, dear, no, pay. Better than any power of his. We MPP also saw some goons, also saw Bonazo. Kano Ofori-Atta, a quiet fast with Johnny Ogu party anymore. See, it's your friend umbrella. Now come who say you want to talk about prudence.
0: Okay.
3: But why don't you
1: do that? Mammy Kabi.
0: Mammy Tibenan.
1: Your ambassador may discuss your Ofori-Atta issue, but make up.
0: But yeah, too much. Because me were other topics that we discuss. Ken in your part of it. It is a whole year in a person.
1: Just a very short one. Share, Mammy DAD, how many years? Any 2 years? I didn't know what BEM. Now, processes no, you can go through. Now, bet ya, I can say, NDP before they hear them before. Show working by liaising with the US government to do whatever it's supposed to do. Obienua, open up, or no some penny defense. But just what you say. So, the Ken Ofori-Atta is an individual issue. I didn't work off on a lawyer for, and on a lawyer for, and say, say, won't be my Ghana. Also, our lawyer for our attorney general's department. Also, because they say, because of a child, make an element of dual criminality. Say, extradition process, one major factor, dual criminality. Say, at the end of the year, a bonnie, US for this say and a bonnie, and it's a high threshold you need to meet. And they are a lawyer for, and they making sure, say, almost so, I take you all the processes. And yeah, I'll blame you for your time, and you try to take it, man.
0: Money in Casa, comrade.
1: I'm not.
3: What does all guy? What does all guy?
0: Okay.
3: Also, besides the MP before you ain't chop plate ticket, Mark and Ofori-Atta Mombrana. That's all kind of.
0: Okay, may that say.
3: Better say, what would MP before you shy, Manana? And you want?
0: Yes, the appeal, yeah, mammy said Natamaku, your lawyer, Messiah, appeal of conviction, did he can corporate, so court to the court to be born to say, Sir Bonnie, my coma, quadro, son, or ye, any if you drew so a court or so on concordia, no, a lawyer followed your quidina court to say, woman yin to DSC any ruling a buyer, no. Toko the baby, I know your phone okay, sana.
1: You know, appeal, dear, and your fundamental rights.
0: Mm-hmm.
1: In fact, Obia, we couldn't perceive you, Mpokrano, say, court to sentence, na or won't quite say, obey appeal.
0: Mm-hmm.
1: It's the beauty of the appellate system in any democracy. Say, High Court, no, a nipa barco, adjun. Or Court of Appeal, na a nipa miensa, adjun. Or Supreme Court, it's me quambo, or a nipa 11, a nipa 13, adjun. Mm-hmm. Ain't he? As to whether your mammy said in a obey appeal, dear, any rights. Obian begrudgeno, say obey appeal. Sabi, you mean who grounds of appeal, no? But mammy friend, she should make a crammer. It's me appeal for on the conviction and appeal on the sentence. Appeal on conviction, it shall say, for na ya boon no crano, unjin tum. Nabi Algini say, for na ya boon in Ninas, no, in Ninas, and now for na ya boon, yam for crime, passo, and a boo for. So you appeal on the conviction. That's a who appeal, he say, a fona yebu nunjintu. And you appeal on the sentence. Say, okay, fona yebu ni di ojitumu. Nansu, no more of yes, na di ama on it ye. Unjintu. And no, you appeal on the sentence. And to yet me appeal on conviction and appeal on sentence.
0: It's what
1: you're meaning in album. But you might say, me who appeal process, no, and answer grounds of appeal, dear. But I hear they are going for the conviction.
0: Okay.
1: Appeal on the conviction. And no, ni mekani say a lawyer for any judge for nasim. But Ghana ni be answer friendship to me say, on your bonnet, say court, a buono for near sentencing for 10 years, no Janiana Yamia de Mwaba, no buy and also obey appeal. Obey out to me appeal. Internally, nobody is faulting it. Now, near can say, anybody a tree. Near whom you because so ever appeal him. Not send your own to say, what send no court reports, reporters, no mark court of appeal, it's a because Supreme Court's come up. No more day court reports can crab brain. Yes, we have the two saying, yes, hey, mammy, Sana saying, and a lawyer for can.
0: Now, yes, Yamiadrum, when your belly said, yeah, Azima, near accomplice, or no so called dancer, or Moka Crown, more penny, basic January morning, and my man, Billy, no, obey a surprise, so be your bill.
1: Bill pending appeal. A can judicial process now. Say you don't call courts now. Say you do what sema. All I afford to me the court down court to say, oh, the entire mu in here only say they be a obeba court. But ebi a because of bakumi no binti no. Omu njao from their custody. Na kofi na court to time swan waba. And also a can judicial process now. As to say be a menwanga and now say enya menwanga no. Eba. Reasoning, no, because your man court my decision be or the reasons count into the reasoning of the court in admitting her to bail or granting her bail. No, and only a bit perusi. Me actually say, ah, and you know, so a court to demand the bail. You trust me, and I say, trust me. If some judge be a taking decision, we are citizens, so we have the right to critique it. Into your bet train, not say, oh, your bail application, and not say, court to jail application into my reason or demand, you know, your bet transit. Say, I can once
0: a
1: so one jam to Munswa, the reason about. ANA right to say or be called appeal, not during the appeal process, and so we apply for bill pending appeal.
0: May I say, and we are now watching Juma Dia and Augusta was channel, aha, a year, Adum TV. Now, you bet to us so now your call and some of your work court, the bear court to the NOA, Nayavi, Ura, Bernard Jubosiako, Jama Wound to me, who said Udina Court, or Codje Bessia, Bessie 2018 Mohonum. Besi on Koji and 14.3 million Ghana cedis are or Koji Eddie Free Exim Bank and no a Ghana Export Import Bank. 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di mo enkomo Now, we cry the mission, see, it seems so. And I'm
1: meet me, I shall see,
0: and I'm meet me, I shall see. On plea bargain, no.
1: Sure.
0: To say, won't you be a jet to say, or the Nada Council and the Kojisika Free Bank in the hall? And I said to say,
1: you, me, that's it. Edi Kaino, a no crescent, won't to me a senior party functionary. The current Ashanti regional chairperson of the New Patriotic Party. If you want to say, want to me and see a business person on his own. Sasika Semia, a dinner could be a court, I will become plea bargaining. A year want to me as a businessman. And now, on our business ideas, no, or they call you say, or pay a bambisia, na or they acquire on one juma. And your party, Juma, now say, I abandon Juma Bia. It is a wound to me as an individual businessman who thought, say, Obeji Bissia, Eddie, Ashene, the business, and now say, Juma Oyim. And you establish that fact.
0: Okay.
1: And your party, Sikabi, and now, yes, you are the Koyese in one for instance, and you wound to me as a businessman. And let's deal with wound to me as a businessman. If you are a plea agreement, and as a plea bargain, by year 2022, Emho. And now, I buy a test. Yes, say, okay, my man be brisua. Plea agreement, and I say plea bargain. A idea, a my man be bris, a usurper. In the Nagana, you will be kakra, away evidence acting, but ne any proper legal regime and a framework for its implementation. In the era, former Attorney General, it's here soon, the epa, and now, or this anxiety, a buy. And the AA say, okay, CCRD, your bail amendment, your criminal procedure, now you the plea bargain account. Now, I don't know anything. Minya, see, I'm fine, so be deep on it. You have ever won't me the NS, but Minya, the general education. Say, Udi Bonnie, now say, I'm buying a ball credit with your quarter. Plea bargain and a plea bargain agreement, name Mao, Aquina say, so, Oshana, Adena, you did too soon. And I said, quite do not idea at all soon. We share evidence. And I said, hunky kaya teach there. I said, Oko call to crana, a cha, a big
0: wobble.
1: In this a big wobble, dear, any yempe and she say, now it be as a canal bar by ya, ubetia a canibi. Say, be at the bonibi now, ya, obeyabi. But a near offense is in our, and I said, near bonibia bedi, any more opportunity. No.
0: Okay.
1: For instance, Uko repeat, obia, plea bag in ya available for you. Oko defile kra plea bargaining, oko ye armed robbery plea bargaining available for you. Mostly I have for economic crimes. Say, oh, nipano, sikebi afan insase, that ye sha onuani ne lawyer for atina se who said ye che kra obey defo.
0: Okay.
1: Intinu, yen trasso. Me fem ra chema wun.
0: It's in this case to send koma ye di
1: yes.
0: Any plea bargain at chema wun to me a lawyer for the kotuno. Na wa dear to muse wadada bank no. A Jessica Mua, a set or the quacko ye a fua, 100,000 acre assassin and uncle quay a funu or so, Nina no boa, and near home crater.
1: Plea bagino, a quack will ye say, Michan a church a cry be a medifo, and ye
0: into the so did you so defo, yes, it is so
1: defo, and ye a beer, the incident of it, and my dad will be who shared the totality of the evidence. Now you don't call trailer. Would you say anything a big wobble? And now I say there's a higher probability say a big
0: wobble.
1: A big wobble, dear Okopati Mukitra. Now, would you, yes, I know what you're from Swatum. Ain't he only a bad lawyer for a bet Nancy? Mark, I say, oh, quite glam with your boomy. Yes, sure, a negotiation, a purely negotiation. Ain't he won to me, Adia Wayenu, Quembis no, Pajatu, so
0: the way I chronobana.
1: What do you
0: Mami Mr. Senti.
1: Oh, sister.
0: Said, Obibe Eye Kronobana.
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0: Okay.
1: Se, wuntu mi, ene ne lawyer for, any Attorney General for Kotinasia agreement near the two papers, your friendly plea agreement. And no, no, and no, no, no, no, no, no, no, no, no, no, no, no, no, no, no, no, no, no, no, no, no, no, no, no, no, no, no, no, no, no, no, no, no, no, no, no, no, no, no, no, no, no, no, no, no, no, no, no, no, no, no, no, no, no, no, no, no, no, no, no, no, no, no, no, no, no, no, no, no, no, no, no, no, no, no, no, no, no, no, no, no, no, no, no, no, no, no, no, no, no, no, no, no, no, no, no, no, no, no, no, no, no, no, no, no, no, no, no, no, no, no, no, no, no, no, no, no, no, no, no, no, no, no, no, no, no, no, no, no, no, no, no, no, no, no, no, no, no, no, no, no, no, no, no, no, no, no, no, no, no, no, no, no, no, no, no, no, no, no, no, no, no, no, no, no, no, no, no, no, no, no, no, no, no, no, no, no, no, no, no, no, no, no, no, no Oh, Mijitu Muse, Mijitu, I had a manjantu, had a manjantu, had a Mijitu, had a Mijitu. Not umponu, sir, Omudidi, sir, plea bargain law, no, it even allows you to give sentence. Okay. It's the agreement, not umbekono. A bet me allow Attorney General, any wound to me lawyers, I can say, Yeshaha, Yeshaha, Yeshaha, Yeshaha, Yaman 1 year, Yaman 3 years, yet it's Misha and Renning, I have any plea agreement. Yet I caught down
0: to plea bargain, who to meet here, Sikani, and I said, who to meet here, Sikana, my son, do too. A enemy, no, I saw 2 years, Sikana, Ijao.
1: There be a bet me enemy, and a bet me a barco.
0: Okay,
1: say, Medas, and she said, now you know, Beko as Attorney General. Almost shabby out. How was so her? I saw how was so her in the 10 years, Yama one day. Maybe so. Oh, why you think in any Yamako Konako? And in the name, when I saw me the cut down with Timuafon. Now, Timuafon also share say, Niamudia Bedino, no, and yet a beer arrangement be now prosecution and the accused person acquire
0: Medas,
1: a pepper painting to a large extent, you know. Plea bargain as Chani say, and share cocoa crab made for. And Tibas and Yabe, Yen Chumia, then Yen Shania agreement beer, maybe I be reducing my sentence, ain't he?
0: Made
1: I say, sanity.
0: Benado Radio, and or a lawyer, ain't he? Not made any cohon. Intidella?
3: Abena,
0: dear, no, no.
3: Abena, as same way, I'm say, want to move a court. Mean semi walk courts in CIA, and a baco yen, a baco so hoiba. A decay. Obo ra otutwa nsase e ma nkrofo ye illegal mining wo forest no
0: eno ye summer boy die no
3: summer boy eno the otutwa right the otutwa dan mineral rights or the ma nkrofo ba bra without approval it is a wo license mpo say concession we ye media we wo license abi yes we do that's a utwa nsase ndi bi the mob say ba ba ye djuma wo so nsase ne media ba ba ye djuma wo so na say wa mo minister man ye through the minerals commissioner. It's a violation of the law. A tosumino. On one casa, a bura nimri forest. Equa illegal money, and also a court. A tosumiensa. Won't to me bura bank. Say, Mombo may be 14.3 million. And if I could be a bro. Or Jesus, Sikan. One could be a bruno. Sikan sujina, a general, the dim or bank. And an interest, a grow or so. The decay. It is a who call bank because I may pesica diaware. That's the one called Jessica said the example. I may pesica, I call your business be. That's all your disicana mon. That's the one first. I can uncle ya, do money as if I call anyone. What go bank in a chrono? Abena, you will quite be a western region. Who could be any road also? A bypass. It's ya moon to miss the cassa on find yourself quino. And also wine.
0: And
3: I, the MPP for so wound to me as a businessman. Sana Bena de Kam. Say, oh, you're a businessman. I'm a businessman. Into a businessman, not the political influence, any appoint, any opportunities, you know. You can say, any kind. I've been a wound to me to meet Sana Egina Radio. Sana name is Bobesia. Abena, won't to me subay be no near Timu or my mother, let me so to be Bobbysia. Me nim da, so won't to be Bobbysia. Me TV da, so won't to be Bobby, because won't to meet tonight TV is on number to Chelsea, $3.2 billion. Won't to me tonight TV so. Catch a gun of women, I saw no over to Chelsea. Chatham near the Ton Chelsea, $3.2 billion. Sika Ghana by Nibi, won't to me so on over to Chelsea. Oh yeah, oh, but tonight TV saw the gold. Say the tray with TV so say this is pure gold. This is pure gold. A tray with TV so. Or tonight TV saw to make say or no, but see palace. So too for the enemy. Just say in some papa we are called let me that say wound to me so to make up bank called Bob PC 14.3 million. Mean TV da. It's the MT here, say, or the car. A bank for dinner chair. What could this castle could be a bruno? What to visit the businessman? Oh, dear Brian. So was a businessman. Oh, dear Brian.
1: Now he's a business.
3: Oh, dear Brian, farmer.
1: Hey, farming
0: in
1: your business.
0: But say, you know, hey, you might be obedient to me here.
3: I'm not to me here. Won't to me here. I'll be to me to Chelsea in your queer.
0: No, no, can maybe I want to give you
3: some. I'll be to Chelsea on your queer.
0: I'll toy.
3: Now, when you see what you call your queer, okay, okay.
0: Now, toy.
3: Otoye. Oh, sir. Oh, sir. Oh, sir. Oh, sir. Oh, sir. Oh, sir. Oh, sir. Oh, sir. Oh, sir. Oh, sir. Oh, sir. Oh, sir. Oh, sir. Oh, sir. Oh, sir. Oh, sir. Oh, sir. Oh, sir. Oh, sir. Oh, sir. Oh, sir. Oh, sir. Oh, sir. Oh, sir. Oh, sir. Oh, sir. Oh, sir. Oh, sir. Oh, sir. Oh, sir. Oh, sir. Oh, sir. Oh, sir. Oh, sir. Oh, sir. Oh, sir. Oh, sir. Oh, sir. Oh, sir. Oh, sir. Oh, sir. Oh, sir. Oh, sir. Oh, sir. Oh, sir. Oh, sir. Oh, sir. Oh, sir. Oh, sir. Oh, sir. Oh, sir. Oh, sir. Oh, sir. Oh through attorney general say
2: assemble me won 79 were court ba ko bi no wodi me akako jina court me jitum se ankoyi me jitum me jitum se maye bone ana se me trimont se me me pese wo aban no me no tena se me den shishe ba ba tu enim se sasi kayi a me ji ye metia interest no a bo hu ni nyira metia se eba ne se se wo jeli mi a jeli no odi ba ma me se so e ma me that is the meaning of pre-bargaining. Oh ene won tu me ni aban kasa se
0: ba ye boni ana
2: dabi ba ye law
0: that is it
2: na de ntia e ye sa law we ye sere wo so no se abena MPP betina ban mu na ye hu chiriye na ye wo ye di egogbo na ye di atete embra eye MPP fo akom no se ye sesem ye ye eye pre bargaining in March 2022 MPP abite na se dwene ho se so bi bo man no kro no na se o man di sika no ko na ban no chi no no ne be kan sa ni pare to me ni abite na eye agreement that is pre bargaining MPP. You see, I said this group of people have no shame at all. 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
2: 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15 years me ba be 2 years as you can do jail me 5
0: it you want to who say sa play bagage she say na be kan yam ran ho no e wo say if you man
2: abena the first time it is on law we and I say me tie say wo ho year 1960 to 63
0: it say wo ho nye ne
2: yes she tell me catch say omo be year me kan want yana 1963 your papa be here e fe ohini jai na or club be affect the Republicans as I say, whatever the Republican for Ghana, something, but he was very instrumental sports personality. And I say, on your case, I say, we kunipa. And on Hini Jan say, oh, say, if we, and I say, oh, activity that law. I buy the farm and running yet to make you. Because he said, in 2022, March, MPP for Kotche Mra, 70 years or say 68 years or 65 years, ever two. Say, Sam Mra, we're the other boy.
3: yenyemra we yi esan se ye beko ye be fi abei
0: je de e be bo amanyofo
3: ye be general e be ye ye politicians ye be politicians ye free why ye fi abei mu ko position amra we be bo aye nti ye sise mra we yi se me bokro no te se wontumi sabe na se ye chimia na se bernard bokro no na se dala bokro no na se ye chimia bitumi ni attorney general no kotena wo sise mra wo ye mra abra the lawyer for na being smart
0: okay.
3: His lawyers are being smart because they are being smart because they have looked at the gravity of the case before court. They have looked at the implications of whatever it is. Woman even say he. I'm right where that way the wound to me here here. Onu anka san nante ko bank ko je bosia. Odi ko ye juma. Wanye juma no. Yachir no. Yadina ko ko jina court. Ase mo ye kan say. Enu nti no mo say attorney general but only attorney general na be kasa. Aha. The other because I am not because I am not MP before. Ah, and I say MP before, but my country is a business, but you're a politician first. And you soon the political position, no dinyasa, and you know, how many of you have been in the you bet me, I SM Bank, I call 14.3 million. Since you are, you can't call you, you are causing financial loss to the tune of 30 million. It's a bit of a say, but I say, and one interest, and I've become one.
0: Okay.
3: But I say, one number one. Now, MPP for any wound to me, Namu, I see again, so good. Said, Dean, Yakofa, to your sui, and then Guasin, Yabuin, see. Then Jai Cassani, blah, blah, blah, no, near who say, Bonia, you do a bam and there's a sign, and yeah, Wabemus, yeah, Wabemus. Men, men's now on country, I was say, Uba Bokro, no, ne. Na MPP bar. When you warm up our courts, now I say we are going to do pre-bargaining.
0: Koswana.
3: And Kosuda. And it must not even go on. And Kosu. Abra. Maybe two way. Menyadia, you say, I cut my coat according to my size. I don't do things to please people. I don't do that. The moment I wear a politician, you want to please people. You have high parties. We show many parties. Lifestyle. You want to live above reproach. And you may be away here. And only baby, I want to meet me back to that TV. So to catch and say, oh, gold, oh, Sika, or to Chelsea, or you see. Ning, you know, son of a deal low. No, the Baba is on your way. You go see my party way.
1: I'm not ready. As I may respond briefly, what when this in? Depend this in the room. We diablo near depend this in the room. And then depend this in the account prosecution. NDC na nansi oba abem ni nipa mako mako be sex a ni ya line yom up a ye prosecution for financial losses or ye den or withdraw ye NDC ni neka corruption ase mo ananu ya attorney general by na juma odi ka ye ni say NDC peni bia or ye din jina court bia say we di aban sika no omo withdraw ye sani pa we na e kan bi pia sem omo ba o mami yo kasa mi edi Oma former appointees no mujina send bia omo baye the first attorney general here and say or withdraw cases no against them and omo no ma beji na corruption oba first timer politically exposed person akokot ni ya ti no memo first time ni first timer politically exposed person akokot ni mo po mu die ni die mo baye mo san withdraw charges ni against them. Count them. This plea bargaining as someone can say an MP before Mraya. Nancy Attorney General. What the car reminding them? Do for them or the end? The same law. In fact, Attorney General press conferences on Edu Buahin. Oh, yeah, no, see, Edu Buahin pa, Omra troop plea bargaining, no go back. Even it's current it. Attorney General, oh, you see, and you think of say, Mrano, yeah, say, you would look up here, they walk around, no, Mrano position. And Rani say, who bet me as an answer? And how is this a motivation to steal? How is this particular law a motivation to steal by politicians? A idea, a way book, so the data, the evidence decree, NRC decree, and the 70s, you know, and allow for that. Usher session, I think, said 35.
0: You
1: see, there was no framework. One, two, it had become an international practice. all over the world, over US, who read about plea bargaining? US, over 90% of those economic cases in now, they resort to plea bargaining. And it became an international practice. By yesterday, your books, we didn't have a framework for its implementation. And from so abandoned, and he said, away with your book, Munida. But selling a yen on Yen Shemukina, and also your plea bargaining amendments now at 1079. It is more elaborate than any countries because

0: penny beer or you didn't jina court to be answer with dear bicycle no omo withdraw sani pawe and e can be piasem omo ba o mami yo kasa meedi ba choma ba mi wie o kasa meedi omo former appointees no mu jina send beer omo baaye the first attorney general here and he say or withdraw cases no against them and omo no ma be jina aka corruption oba first timer politically exposed person akokotinye ya tina omemu a first time ni first time a political exposed person akokotinye mumpo mu die ne die mu ba mu sa withdraw charges ni against them count them this plea bargain ya some all can say na MP before mraye nancy attorney general when the car reminding no do for them or there no the same law in fact attorney general press conferences on edubuahin owie no see say Edubuahin pa omra troop plea bargain no go back even okay. Current attorney general oh you see here e tunti mi ko ka say emra no yeye say ye wetu mpo bi say dey bokro no na emra no mpo sise emra ni say obetimi esa na nso obekom and how is this a motivation to steal how is this particular law a motivation to steal by politicians e ya dia e wo ye book so the dada ye evidence decree nrc decree na ye 70s no e allow for that usher session I think said 35
1: you
0: see there was no framework one two it had become an international practice all over the world over US who read about plea bargaining US over 90% of those economic cases in now they resort to plea bargaining and it became an international practice by yesha your books we didn't have a framework for its implementation and from so about any and say away with your book munida but say ye no no ye shemu kina and also your plea bargaining amendment now at 1079 now it is more elaborate than any countries because and she say ye won no even the plea agreement no say ye say we throw no say a victim be woman it is very elaborate unya time a kind say amendment no a criminal procedure amendment at 1079 it is so elaborate and a kind who say any politicians in kwana is available for them but any at least one who say baby saw and ninu ya bi dachi eko or how no drink so bet me a plea bargain it's available for the citizen and your politicians deformment in kahun a rape in kahun treason in kahun but who say all over the world there are systems or arrangements
1: so because we are body here said now
0: yes still is stealing is all over the world there is attempt to reduce prison load on governments in Tubasha even NDC Abenkra that discussion is going on Muntaka Bekan of parliament said prison overload means no yeah the communal sentence won't you say Munta Kabekansa? Sir, they should know the whole prison, so we need to decongest our prisons. And you know, offenses, minor offenses, misdemeanors, be what? Instead of prison custody, you know, you're in your community services. And to all these laws, you know, are geared towards arranging things in our prisons very well. And Koba say, on my because you're in branches, you're in branches, but you're balancing that. And you're afraid to be balancing that.
1: Okay.
0: See, I'm going to say, you're around to me. As in bank, I buying CK for 14 million. I hear now say, Benyabi, no, Obeko, Bikakra. And you're balancing that. And your motivation to steal. This law can never be. Now, what you are saying, you can say, at 1079 or plea bargain on two baby years, you can say, wow, JJ Joe.
1: Then it is maybe I'm a bad party. I'm not going to say, my Jimmy
0: Aya agreement between the attorney general and the accused person. And the attorney general, no, only see anyone who say, and run all this, just saying,
1: okay, Abena, Mate,
2: the power show, Abena. Emraway, Emra Bonnie, pa.
1: I didn't hear.
2: Emraway, Emra Bonnie, because you will coffee me, and work out, we are cook and our punch. You jail the 3 years or them. Sa, cook on one, we are yen. The bushing of over to me to Yakama Kufia be fee. You see, you could see a cockatoo.
1: And I say, on
2: the politician, we have 14.3 million. Arise, I could do 30 million Ghana cities. I say, the person in the court only a binding us in a discussion. You reduce sentence, mommy. Some law, we are MPP forces

0: 2022 the achievement in an say yema politicians kwame yemo kro no
1: iti na na me bisa say any I think say bia obekọ le won da to general so be to be yiti sa I think say elite
0: emra we yemra boni dodo
1: iti na be catch to general fa samra no
0: beba abra
1: ye na be catch to general
0: atori general
1: on sub play bagging
0: law I am not in that capacity but I think say cabinet who take the decision and communicate to him. Then toss me no. Or say Abani taking over. Abani be taking over. I'm gonna draw cases. Oh, maybe I'm gonna say nolle prosequi. Is that what?
1: Hey, the paper was saying anything.
0: Yeah. And yet, and I say, hey, Bia, the style of filing the case you want to do it. Remember example me. Now you they prosecute national service for me for corruption. Payroll fraud. Okay.
2: Okay, but I'm say,
0: about 35 people were in court. So I said no. The MPP for by we take you up to the Mukra. I'm on file case in the Mukra. The next year me yakaka. I say, Obi Bokro no more. The nipe diya si shen kra taimu e jisikedi. Ye ba ye abavu fraba ye kum. Ye cha seven million. What would ye? A bit of worry or mami or worry no more no more fraba ye di. The same thing because we did not punish people who did the wrong thing. Okay, cases are more by more ye. Ebini, baby. And there's Thompson and four others versus Snit. I mean, the charge causing financial loss to the state in a 15.3 million series.
1: Okay.
0: Reason given. AAG Gloria Akufo said the state needed to review the docket. Stephen Oponi said we are going to cook fertilizer. In the case is now Alfred Agbesi Woyomi. State versus Delta Force.
1: Mate. Mamma Kwam Masumra, Yura John Agbote, Ayam Renimuni, Yanani Monkomona, Yeshe Pibagin at Yamawu to me, na lawyer for Edia Kotum, ni take your home. Castle, Martin. Castle, Patrotiman can't mute you, why? Or mute na yeah. Aha. Mr. Yerikain, Pibagina, Yamawu to me, lawyer, Yuran, the appear could be the Akodan court no. Jina ye mame wa online no etwitwa kra ye nte enkomo ye ntimi ni akiri nti betumi position hu ye mame aka mani baje
3: yo every time you dey dey kan dey ma
1: ten patcho sense so mame
3: dey kan be in that game I can never and kan dey ma na dey kan but when you dey kan you keep again in room actually say you dey work court o tribunal for before and you can dey ya.
1: Now, council, we need to know a Yamra Bonnie. I have a so bonny so. Council network so Google kakra bi network ya ajesaje ne ho council otimeka mate ye besa kwa council pese mi bisa no na mi tie na jinch se eyemrabone a ebeso sobone so ma yimu a na wo chi jumade e na ogusu a wo hye no aha eye Adum TV
2: obanka briefly mi list of offenses na plea bargain no
1: e hia me pa
2: enti eno ye Session 19, intimate mediature.
1: Me too.
2: Unless otherwise provided by any other enactment, the provisions of Section 16(2)(a) to apply to trial of person charged with criminal offences under any enactment, except persons charged with one, treason or high treason. So person to abangua.
1: To go to be for plea bargain.
2: Yes, high crime. To say very heinous crimes. Unto mean for encounter. Rape and kahon. Defilement. Encounter unto mean could defile a crack. To
1: anaka. Cause this year quada se monato.
2: Bet ya kanti. My enyosh. Rape. Say on your barbeda na monato encounter. Genocide. Say obe kunipa bebre encounter. Robbery. Encounter. 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Encounter. Murder. Encounter. Attempted murder. Encounter. Abduction. Encounter. Hijacking. Encounter. And offenses related to public elections.
1: Political speech. Okay. Political speech. But I say, and I ban a man, you say, move as a basa, you are not a bonnie, for say, be a far about all no, because no so encounter. Now, mommy, you can't do it. Beba, ye ko, ya yare sabi ya ho duo. Abanya ba, abany ko, ye disika a ye investment, SEC a denye si ho, amanyo fama na kenre mu say, kasa bibri, ye miye ye, ye banye beti hong komo.

0: court. We go Supreme Court. Omakoko Kensem. And also, it is some strategy. I have to say, I'm obey you so. But we need to know media. We did say president said, "Opposite to me, I Ghana for this year, Nsano. Ghana for this year, we need money. Anything, sir, I say, as soon today, can you money money? I said, the legal professions bill. Some of them were a lot of. Was signing quickly, you know. Media, I say, and Monday, and Saturday, we are going to go or the green card, no, signing quickly for it to come into force, so that people can go and to court and challenge whatever they want to challenge. Now, must say.
1: Meaning, sir, for Afari and for Sewua, said in our canal, 2021, Monsomo Bapro Eko, yes, said a minority for AANA. You knew the challenges with Afari. It was so, so important to the minority then. It mutu an among Eko. You are in government now 1.5 years almost. Nothing has happened. I mean, really, what would you tell the people of Ashanti region and the people of Ghana at large?
2: I'll tell them that the economy, baby, it's also bad. And that is the reason why Ghanaians asked us to come. So we are fixing the economy first. Today, you're your BBA, mama, on your way. But it is the economy that we are tackling first. We contractors know, a binom. What you do, my winning chunk? Then you have promised one there. What you do now? This is a real certificate, sir. You bet here. Mama, pay your etia, send it there. Contractors now, what say them projects, Nasi, Afari, Nasi, what are your contractors now? And they, ya, Benanka, who we are. And can them contractors, no? And can, on only there, ya, catch on there. Or ya, ya, commitment letter, and assurance, I catch on there. One try, I don't know what you mano. What try will you mana? You better check out. Them contractors, no. What you want to see? After kind of forensic auditing, Wama, did the rankers and Samsung baby? I'm not metro when you mano. They did, they, for 3 years, no, scanning for orders also, or Babaya, what's there be? One penny when you make mano. They are carrying out forensic auditing. Forensic auditing, now, you know. This is what happened in the case of Afari, in the case of Sewa. I know they want from a contract, but my contract, but they dismissed them. So there are issues, okay. And the issues have to be resolved.
1: And meaning that as we speak today, you don't know when Afari and Sewa can be operational.
2: For 8 years, we're too many. We have a termine.
1: Make a
2: our government is committed to completing it and operationalizing these hospitals.
1: Yeah, but I'm saying you don't know, you don't have information as to when it will be operational.
2: The date I cannot tell, but I'm saying that we are committed to completing and operationalizing them.
1: Yeah, but you've been around for a year and a half. In the commitment,
2: some people were there for 8 good years.
1: Yeah, but that's why the Ghanaian people voted against them. That come and fix their mess. So you don't tell us they were there for 8 years. We're in two man yet. What does that mean, Honor Chaden?
2: The economy was in intensive care unit. The economy now was saying, you know, only no.
3: 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Edia Mejeso and Abena Pokua. We near my baby for her say Bernardo Ridu Elha and Adela Edem. You go sober money say Benya lawyer, John Awa Homansona, yet Natua and Kobonos. But you beco a ferry, I are Sabiano. A project in a war a ferry, a sapphire Sabia. Nani studying on 500 bed. I have some yaka sepa yakebe boy 2008 and omani nyasa a jimpona inya a titayeska abandada omampani kufuo breso mane koye omampani jondramani mama ebaye eno no so 2014 ebe so mo e de call afari omo 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complete let's say you were going to be 40% a ye de bebie sayar sabia no Yeti kitame, enti jame, trade agenda 111, and also a kahwan mo, a mu bungalows, a mu padding yama, and a swaka room, a DNA cost, a manu for yan, a dining room, MPP and DC, a one common na yidino. Mamma Quadella, who is sans, na bind the wassail. A studiani dom, so will be a Sabiano, a magana for della. A ferry.
4: A benabida celebrate. Project here, ya come wassail. A bro from the mayor, you can say, by erotics project. Inti. 25th November 2028. Now, 1 month, I mean, I call election 2008. Yes, and they call saying you call cut his sword. President Kufuor, you call cut his sword.
3: Okay,
4: or cut his sword. No, a jack PNC. Let's see, canon pool, ne bano edne. Professor Mose, by your man, penny 8 years later. Oh, yeah, let's see, canon ma. O man, penny, your mama, and then you're not mobile, yeah, or by yes, you can't see. A German started March 2nd. 2014, mm-hmm. And the started hospital started. Hospital, they say, yes, within 42 months.
3: Mm-hmm.
4: It's next, say, ended by December 2018. They say, we project. No. Ah, no. I mean, you feel a bayamo. Now, almost, it's almost 90% complete, according to them. Now, can installation of my machines. I mean, they are a walk a crane, say, equipment, I crack. Ah, you did go to hospital when we go ever car, thermal port. I'm a UTI demorage. I'm a auction. MPP Abayim. I'm not here to make you.
3: Me too.
4: And your machines are your cotto abba. Ah, you did go to hospital. No, Namia Doma Abba be good thermal port. Abayim, and to me, I'm clear. Now MPP over, take over. I'm going to now, why my demorage? A car. And no man, no, you can't. Emma almost $38 million equipment meaning a shigui. I mean $38 million equipment meaning a shigui. I say, almost tombi, a bit of a baby. A bayama, a bayasan, a bayma, sir. A bay that dano, a year is a bay in the bar who said, ah, project here started 2014. Ye see, I'm a cut 10% minibi. Na aye den na mo je guwa omwo ya enwoma ya kra $38 million enwoma ya kra ye bibegu hospital wo mo jai ma egu port na SAC about the year repompo warranty on some of the things imported no expired enyanom MPP for anyo hwe me dem say parliamentary select committee led by Minta candle, no money, a dear call. Say, won't be a hospital, you won't be a hospital, you in fear watch. Abina MPP are buying, oh, we know who vote to do donor for your Santa Regi. Ministers are not more baby 17. See, minister are more baby 17. Woman, me, who say a hospital way, open a sea and other 2 years. Yeah, MPP for this soldier folk go one. Some soldier for the way any go. Soldier for them goes in Siano, a MPP are buying soldier for you go say, yeah, my whole jail and this room quite. And my own cohon call report to say, see next.
3: Okay.
4: Abena. Sir, BB say the Japanese has to say, that's why you're mushy. Now, a baby a bank for rubber. Yes, see, kitty or so basically $38 million to $40 million to import new equipment. Hey, somebody must be prosecuted. Somebody, I'm not going to say, yeah, so you go for your bonnie. na ya mpanishi wa omwa debia wa omwa continue aye the wrong thing.
3: Okay.
4: Kwe, diya yemu yese ni ya pape ya freno afer doctor free ye.
3: Nana yo free.
4: Nana yo free ye ko so okwa ko she oye MP. With the MP by 12 years.
3: Mm-hmm.
4: MPP abreso na sa hospital ni elho. A free year who said hospital no see a year and for sober basuman confaco. The consultants, the cops are hospital well, and ne offer a bay one. Only ferient or no, we jar hospital, let's see one fear more shit. I'm a hospital no equipment here. Ya crab a good demo empire, that's only in our rusty and fear more shit. Equipment, ya cock to be go, ya never say a re, meaning I shall go, okay. Mexico $38 million ashe. Sign the panel to look at hospital. Say, I buy the muyano.
3: Meda sedela.
4: Mwye.
3: Oh, but so any bread, sir, me de kind, mamma, any bread. Na Bernard, Ubeka said, Obro, Nibeka said, Locus, say, Ubeka Seferia, Sabiano, or mine, any and one AMP before no smoker.
5: Ah, is an air, yea, any swadium.
3: And I'm when I'm be a yente, say, into my beer.
5: Oba, Mamma, I mean, Dyson in Nay or Mampenico for Dyson.
4: Dyson, yeah, project.
3: James Nabella Ocasa, Yeni Bray, who said Wawa was so 2008, and then I shall
5: say,
3: Young Queen.
5: Don't come in MVP, Dyson. Sessing a war 37 military hospital, a war, a craha, a supporting Colibuno, and a rich impibin so baby for outside Accra. Na and supporting. Activities. In the actual, na baby, this is a confinement catchment areas. I want to be saying. Then see, a man planning for any MPP abandon that is. Che, NDC MPP, NDC MPP, same year antenna, Ghana to the Bia, and your Mahajan. Minority ranking member, eh, Dr. UFE, and in a pump for any information, say, materials be bring good or essay. Confinement. Teaching hospital, strike a bay, a manipa ewo, ewo, kumasin in patem. Doctors say, Ira Kando, Akopamu, CEO, say, COA Savvy Facility, and say, Australia emergency situation, a airba, confanochi, or mitiabima. So I'm going to ask you, say, Omo Gia, a beha hospital facility, and you'll be overstretched into normal hortino. Ira Kando, a catcher board, and say, Omo Unity. Ena, Emma, and I'm so. And my doctor said, "What confinement?" She said, "When you see where the dia, you better strike."
3: Okay.
5: I'm gonna strike, you know. Usuma and Crawford call. And Crawford, hey, yale, hey, dio yene, hey, suse. Yes, my doctor phone number. And a minority led by UFE say, "Oh, such situation when people see confinement, you know. Send kafari wahwa. And can you pana ako confinement na akandoni ya pamu wamu." Ankomo beko ho.
3: Ena afare no tebia ben na mudija ho.
5: Oh, wo de ma mi meba ho. 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Dr. Kingsley, eye ebu akwa no for say self MP.
3: Kingsley Jima.
5: Ni kasemu no na ye chopa no de ma aban. 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If I can't do it, come go for work on for not here. Bonnie Ben away. I mean, I'm Bonnie Ben away. If I don't tell me my engine, I swan. Engine, I swan, I say, now I can't do it. Come for not here, I close it. I'm a doctor's cost strike. And the Nipper was shanty region, air quahun, yemu, and I say, ah, send punk a confanoti, and the Kufonis and Iswadimu are far, and Kawaha, and Kabeti Miatrini Panibi. No more conomous stress, a bayer yesro. 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
6: His Excellency, who dear, we are listening government. Who do you crop for me to say I can't do the Lamachia? If you are now won't take Ghana for soon. But we are Ghana for, and I yes, stress it. After a hospital, no, dear, wager, and all the agenda, one will be 70% complete, 80%, be great, 95% complete. Yes, so we are near dear, a boy, but it's a one. And yeah, I shake it. Ghana for nurses, health professionals, or mutifia yen post you woman. On being a jumaye. Because who promises said, Obe mebune jumaye, and they mebunu tifiye. And it's on your way, and I'm going to go to the hospital's name, not you for unemployment, who can't sell the 24 economy. I went to Miami,
3: and I
6: went to Miami.
3: Menad,
6: oh, yeah,
3: Medas,
6: Nam, yen nam, ofidies, yen sanam, or bapasu. Yes, sir, you are.
3: It's the kind of Pagana for tell your moya in a forward descent to us on a
6: planning. Near Mordino,
3: Pagana for tell never my descent to us on a
6: winding.
3: I would just say, Pagana for tell someone to be
6: on a more serious note.
3: Yes,
6: you are taking pride, sir. And you are Mampenuku for Etiho, Mampenuku for Etiho. Senka, your real hospital, and your bomb Mampenuku for this so, and an issue at Dimu, and the Timu Port and a mass hospital
3: by Yana for him
6: about to be any better. I buy your continuum.
3: Okay.
6: Yeah, do better.
3: Let us see.
6: It's whatever I mean. Yes, right. Chop on. Okay. You know, you know. Yeah, now we feed the case. So now for a new tumumbi. What do your bapa? Can you tell? Say you're a Mahama. And yeah, MPP minority. Can Ghana for one else can say. Hospitals now with Jack. Agenda 111. With Jack, dear. Threaded, dear.
3: Okay.
6: And now for again. Yeah, my young.
3: Let us
6: Ghana for your bread.
3: But I say, Mamma, come home, so now, and then you rabbit, not to wine, doctor, in you come, we know, a bayet with Sansa, your brain or a son, or your political market, investor of education, Winniba, and now Dinny Jumado, Martin. Yamia, Dum, your brain could be brave, Fatayana, and when you're about to a mammy, in Koba, you didn't see a near ferry, I are Sabiana, I can't see more what done a quiet. If you didn't name a woman in our essay trade, hospitals in the same was so a draw so. A buying and to a solo projector, a buying for deja or no. A best in some men who can be seen to see the patriotio, they will come found.
7: I'm here. I came from the Let me say, to speak to you, no more than a fat. Let me say, hope about the kind of confusion I have. When you said that you think at the crop of here, a mass alien, but every day, or my name, or my quality, and yet, and then I am not yet. The moment, you make a get so step, and the day, and the day, and my own, and the day, upon day, and yet, every day, a mass and canoe, a canoe. We are by his, and our engineer, dear, and he said,
3: Ebreni ti ba me na se ene kakra woni ache na ansa na meba mabedwa fo honom no ma me fa we enchem we eye lejokuku npp ena chonkata e di akoma owura justin kodi afempon na o masimo mokanyina no we na 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headline no o se petition against the misconduct of Mr. Ken Ofuriata the number se ho ye di wujuma nti eno ene dia ababe to mu no nti no we yan ka tom dia nti e dia na ka fa ho
8: quick response you see from because of AI ni enyo ma benti some of these things now I want to be very sure.
3: So today we have the number the man now
8: No. I am very unpatriotic. And let me tell you why. No, let me tell you why. Like as in being a patriot of our party.
3: Now what kind of person or no?
8: There were channels you're communicating.
9: As
5: a party, no, there were internal communication channels. Social media platform and can communication channels. You see some of these things.
3: Network no hardware no pay. Eyan rap. Ana yefa ba kunka o. Ebraso. Eni na meda se sa oje bre. Ebraso. Ebraso. Ode beka se de oka na de oji tuman.
5: Oh, they made the 1 minute. Very important today. Yeah, well, you say for some time now na yeah party reorganization.
3: Okay.
5: Yeah, we polling stations elections. Yeah, we electoral area coordinators next elections. Afei ni eko constituency elections.
3: Okay.
5: Enti metu party for you now for say. Metuni Macau no, Yados or your constituency elections in your party, your war mra a bohom by say be how be beating one, who beat me at your faso. And I will encourage all party members to say,
3: okay,
5: so be being 2 years, you invoke the right channels to express our grievances other than some of these things.
3: May that say,
9: Abena, the man will be see
3: 1 minute,
9: and they say MPP for a woman cassa, oh, and I buy a banner, a Brian Trasso, and Lucas, I buy and Trasso. Nanso na afere hospital na wo na MPP bu wo me ni goose so e ko start di bi e agenda 111 na wo me wi abako bako bo me wi
3: okay
9: NDC ja e blocks wo mu come see 46 yes 70 wo mu see 46 ni ko o ma fa bako panka in 8 years into wo mu ja nya chum no na wo fera de kakra wo mu go wo party ni ma se
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0: about inflation? What about your qua amananumpa? No, what I mean? There, you didn't do what manane. Of the name, the Yenska Samno, or yet. This is the reason why we have not had enough money to put into health and other sectors.
1: Okay, so now the focus is to rebuild the broken economy in your own words, right?
0: Exactly.
1: And then
0: once we are able to see, I'm going to be our way, or I didn't call you, now for the places, this is how our own businesses are. When you are building, you first have to make sure that you stabilize your business, and after the business, you cannot siphon money for other matters.
1: Oh, okay. Inti, this year, young Ken, when the economy is back on its feet, then we can tackle health infrastructure, right?
0: Yes, the health sector is affected by the economy that we inherited. We are on the right course. There's everybody is saying that we are on the right course. One day, a bit of minority in power, also by President Day, since the economy is moving in the right direction. And so once we get to where we want, I believe that the Minister of Finance will respond adequately to the Minister of Health. Now you need to read them projects, you know. And I'm thinking that this is just a matter of months or a year, and not more than that.
2: You see, in this country, I must be honest with you, we spend so much time paying people to talk. We don't pay people to think. If we pay them at all, we don't pay them well. This is what is the problem of this country. All

0: red cards no eye eno e hon na va decision no e stand we no there no eye buy no na a yellow card
1: okay
0: hence referee etimi all right to say osisa decision no enti referee no e share pay side monitor no e no hu say no say odivai chair obenya no wrong e no osisa sa decision no enti the referee got it right but what unsan go beka say ah va akoko he va e na va the one of our national HRS American no rather no should have been given a yellow card.
1: Okay.
0: But later now after yellow card no or no a share ne pay side monitor no who say no a mistaken identity. Oh who said no. Rather I was say Miguel Almeron simulation because okay. Not when you yellow card offense. Hence near allow referee no the opportunity to obey to me as a son. And that was exactly what happened. But if you say generally so Osha US performance. Yes, they had a crowd behind them, but Uye no fi wa. Na Osha the quality of footballer. Bro no mobile. Now the to Paraguay the no one. A clear distinct who say omo mi no. Clearly a world apart. And say US ever boni see a Mauricio Pochettino, yes, already omo quality. But Pochettino so as so dey. GDS Runkubi, every omo mu a born omo born. Omo timi express so omo said you omo penal. Inti yebe bo US abaso and me sha die bi o ha se ene na Brazil ni Morocco bo no
1: yeah
0: yen link it to that game ana minim si e wi ani abe no so a
1: da bi ye no ha wo okay inti wo de yebe se no na se
0: okay
1: then Jude and so abem ana Jude wi prego now to aso prego okay so Jude ene wo de wi na yeah, we know the tactical dispensation, no tactical board, man, okay, okay. And couple with Neymar, yes, game now, which is going to be moving, the INA.
0: No, that be your son, Neymar, the end of all set Neymar and Cassano.
1: Bagan and Cassan Power, a big issue, pa. Oh, seriously,
0: ah, set player and Cassano, you don't know about the corner. Now, there were a lot of calls. Who said Neymar Diano? Because of the love on what the man. They felt so Charlie. Or see a man of the final.
1: Yeah, like, you know? Yeah, you be the man.
0: Yeah, you be the man. That basically was the purpose.
1: Mm.
0: But then, Kono or Kono? Na, me know you him say, I'm fan for Sudi.
1: For us, we know that. And now there's a Kwaku movie. Maybe for commercial purposes.
0: I'm fan for Sudi. Any Sabia or camp or morale, any of
1: it.
0: Because the Rebecca Shaw system appear at a point. So a blaster has camper or born in same say Keka.
1: And then the rules in Casa. Where's of encouragement?
0: Exactly. Into the person and the personality now. Into not a sadian. But near in passes all said that Kwaku bo competitive football party. Nyadia. I
1: best
0: said
1: that. So, exactly. And again, I can't be for my man, fire and trust from game, no, na young queen.
0: Yeah, made us similar. Unim, sir, games are about so far, and any game, I ban. Yeah, sure, sir, and then you're best the best of football, our World Cup.
1: The best of football.
0: The best of football, and you're in your binya.
1: Okay.
0: Now, you're in himself, I caught the one, so, the game. But, Minia, games are about dear, I know a DE pan, certainly.
1: Your Boba Kone.
0: Yes.
1: Something sort of a semi final and as a quarter final game.
0: Yes. Obeka and Ken Stoneborn and Kenya game, I expect to say.
1: A Batisie.
0: Any money, yeah. Perfect. But about Gabby, let me tell you, and I'm here, sir. May I give you a mission? Gabby, you know, my day. Sir, Okas African nations, sir, call you in. Oh, Petimo Abekase. Our quality no sign of balance when the team we ye pa na Gabi Morocco. Minim so anime bear general honoma. Morocco open team our quality na balance no essence ewo honoma. From the goalkeeping department. Se okasa wo shen the credit kalia. Omo no side. Look, over the goalkeeping department, they have Yasin Bonu currently or Al Hilal. One of the finest goalkeepers I wo ewa sasi so. Talk of the right back Ashraf Hakimi or also Paris Saint Germain. No about Mazraoui of Manchester United occupied the left back role. Center back no Issa Diop and then Chadi Rad Fulham and then you know Crystal Palace respectively. Bra central midfield on Sofian Amrabat. Either say or no and now say Ayo Buadi on Wolu. On me back on a bebo or central midfield on it Uwani. I don't know about Girona. So is our player, no? Or a good papa. Now, bra right wing, honum. Who are Brahim Diaz of Real Madrid fame? Or no, so our right wing, ho. No, about left wing, ho. Oba left wing hot ma Neil Alnoni of Roma on also left wing hot it is Usha omu team ni panaba attacking midfielder omu kwa Bilal Alkanus or Leicester City on also hot now striking department no they have Ismail Sabari and I say Ayub El Kabi Sabari me me rain fi say oko ni team mu that's PSV. He's one of the hottest strikers.
1: Did you call
0: the Dutch leg? Yes, the Dutch leg. No, Abrantia. No, not the performance. No, Shuiye pa. And Alkabia. And also, you know, Oba way Olympiakos. And also a performance. Also, he said, Osha almost squad. No, na Osha quality. Name si amabuboy. And no be a respected performances. Are what that be over a period. Clearly, almost a team. No, at a certain level, balance. Ewo team. No. Because the goalkeeping department are here, can you? Omukra, one of the finest goalkeepers. Organizing the defense very well. On one muno, a basi mbobo on a munsua as a goalkeeper. Or sansu any mbono, ebo. Now, oba left side and right side of defense. So with Ashraf Hakimi and then Majori, certainly Adeba Akwe expected. Omuba sa runs, omuja sa type of defenders, omujo. Onim. Morocco born or born about organization. Omu ya well organized. Omu team no very solid, very disciplined. There is balance. Say ubi sami about side game ya because many are
1: not bad at them.
0: Ubi sami about side game ya. Adia bakon ene very key. Me she hawa this gentleman Rafinha and Avini Junior. Me she hawa on bet me akunteni no especially. Ewo, wings on him.
1: Okay.
0: Me share how on bet me a container no. Because this guy, I don't know, bo sa a position on him no. Ewo, the left wing pull this gentleman.
1: Oh, Majorio, you are now.
0: No. This guy. Me can do be my Vinny Junior no. Because I honor a German.
1: Based on almost squad lesson in India.
0: Che unim the entire Hakimi. Unim the entire me every Hakimi the so. On say Ashraf Hakimi at the type always you love to search forward. On say push him more. And who will be say Vinny Junior? The more now who push no. And yet danger. So who cool him? Okay. Say, support team. So no more game plan. It's time that Hakimi be pushing. But when you have Hakimi pushing, certainly a bit creative gaps are on him. And Vinny will exploit. Okay. It's me feel say game the pan. Baby a Brazil I like it so Benya joy. A bit free outside honum.
1: So Vinicius Junior and Ashraf Hakimi.
0: Yes, Hakimi okay. Sapeno. Almost match up no. A bit play a key role because Morocco. A bit me a BBE partner. Hakimi would have to play a key role. You know consistently. Say you would love to push forward or be joining attack no or be mad those crosses near the no. But more now all concern no. Not Vinicius no.
1: Okay.
0: Enti Obi Samia game we no. Chale a 2-1-3-1 for Brazil. 2-1-3-1 for Brazil. Game where ever produce goals. Me who game where say ever end in a draw.
1: Okay.
0: Game where certainly. Ebe witness it goals. 2-1-3-1 for Brazil.
1: But I say, Josia, my memory. So good morning.
2: Yeah, Gabby, good morning.
1: Now at the same.
2: Yami Adam Vigabako.
1: Well. Yenim Kome fire room proper. Yeah. I think sir Jude Dika okay, Udia Titunka Krebi per matches ya about 12 goals and yenya one and said and na fire quad the tactical play nankasa then 15 sumna na yenvena yin to be my black sass issue ni suye.
2: Inti I think Jude Abuapa with explanations into Myanmar is over the last few games I bought from the beginning. Right from Mexico ni South Africa match on boy, and I think Semema just a few comments on Sanye Drew Morocco ni Brazil game because I never very tough one for today. I was say Yesheni Ye Pam. But Gabi, I think so far so good. Ubi Samia, I'll tell you that the competition, yes, I mean, there's no tournament without its own controversies.
1: Okay.
2: And I am say at this particular time no, one would have said say US for the no a yard also too much because Oshe even from the African contingent, most of the African teams or most fans cannot travel from their respective home countries.
1: Based on the match, once they say, I don't know, you're better, no, so different.
2: Okay.
1: Compared with other stories. So, with the, you need match in our own common, you are bad, you know, and also.
2: Mati, but, say, Mexico, any South African match on boy, you know, the biggest talking point was the red card, say, BM.
1: Okay.
2: We, and if you are, I think the goals that were scored on the day and also the performance of South Africa, no, and I say I take his center stage. I'll start from South Africa. Now you do red card no home come on. On say Gabi, it's been 30 years since South Africa. Omo go omo 1996 AFCON now omo winning, you know, that was in their own backyard. And Obisa, that crop or that generation of players said 30 years down the line, they have seen Bafana Bafana decline to this pointer. They would have said no. Why? Because at that point, no, it was from strength to strength. Omo team omo 96, no. When you look at how they really set the team up very well to succeed and do so well at the highest level now, they would have said, say, by 30 years there, na nyema koso. But Gabi, what have we seen about South Africa? They have about 7 players on mobile or some match, no, against Mexico, no, playing within the South African League. They had 2 markers in front in Ikram Reyners and Lyle Foster. But the whole game, they looked very toothless. They looked very lost. And now, Omunya red card, Spepele Sitole, and now, Zwane. And you ask yourself, say, what kind of approach did South Africa go into the game with? Did they go in there with a mindset, say, or so, Mourinho, and I say, they just went to add up to the numbers? I always say, they went to add up to the numbers. Because right from the start of the game, they didn't look like they were in to achieve anything. And Osheku Ugo Bruce, your coach, you would have expected that during the game, when things were not going well, or best sorry, and give some instructions, but he looked very relaxed. And that was exactly how they ended up, you know, losing the game abysmally. But Osher Red Cards now, the entire tournament in 2018, Gabi, had only 4 red cards.
1: Mm-hmm.
2: Russia 2018, only 4 red cards, the entire tournament. Look at Qatar 2022,
1: mm-hmm.
2: only 4 red cards, the entire tournament. Matches. Then 2026 FIFA World Cup comes around. First game, 3 red cards, 2 to South Africa, 1 to Mexico. Gabi, this is a cause for concern. But one thing I realized was that if the referee Sampaio, or in the first game is anything to go by, there, let's just say in this particular tournament, we're going to see a lot of cards. Because if you make a challenge and you expect, say, hey, be a referee, you know, obey the near free, so and I say uncle check it over so, and then you are mistaken. And you've been a mistaken identity in the game between USA and the Paraguay. Every single event that happens on the pitch will be checked. So you don't expect a World Cup where we are just going to see things pass by and then referees will not be prompted to go and check some of those things. And I think the referee, no, those calls, he got it right.
1: Okay.
2: Maybe a Mexico for there, no, there will be a little controversy over there. But I think Edwin on that day, and that was exactly what he did. Now, Quinones go, no, so no, I think per the carelessness of South Africa, that was what was going to happen. But the biggest highlight, Raul Jimenez. And maybe some kind of story in 10 times, so then we move on. Raul Jimenez, answer now about World Cup. We now about Brazil 2014. We about Russia 2018. And I was about Qatar 2022. No one share go back to cry for Mexico.
1: Oh, no one can cry. Your friend national team 2013. And your friend national team.
2: So that be from 2013 to 2022.
1: Yeah.
2: Raul Jimenez had never scored a goal.
1: World Cup goal.
2: A World Cup goal.
1: Yeah.
2: For Mexico. Then on the opening day, right in front of your own fans at the Estadio Azteca, share that goal, none other than a header. I was saying, in the story, in the story, there was a game that was, I think, 5 or 6 years ago in the Premier League. Wabra no obo Fulham, obo Wolves, rather. Oh, I'm going to ask now, boy, yeah, on David Luiz, a clashing with him. And he had a fracture to his skull. It took him close to over a year. And son of said back. Now, when he came back, he wasn't himself. It took a while before we saw Raul Jimenez play the kind of football that we know him to play. That be just a few months ago before the World Cup started. He lost his dad. And it was a pancreatic cancer in the kun. So, at this time, to score this goal of this nature in front of your home crowd, while Brown Mexico hosted tournament, you could tell that the emotions that came out of the day were just natural. Because to go through all this pain and then to crown it with such a glorious moment, I think Raul Jimenez, you'll be very happy about it.
1: Okay.
2: And obey dedicated Sago na mane papa. So it was a 360, you know, kind of full circle moment for Mexico team, you know, to win that game. And I really think, say, even when you look at the statistics, Gabi, I really feel that the game itself, Mexico, they were on second gear. omo yesen come the court third or fourth year dianka South Africa for num komu because it was capitalizing on the poor this display by South Africa that got Mexico the goal because Ushe possession at 60-40. Look at expected goals 1.462, South Africa 0.07. Total shots on the day, Mexico any at 16, South Africa any at 3. Shots on target 4, South Africa 2. So they were bombed.

0: out in football, you need to send players who are fit and are ready to play. Ube situated that same context, ewa Ghana mua. Yebeka se ada ina play and we pra, yede neka squad who to go and play a tournament. Inti, enuna baye question sa, eda Brazil for national team niswa, omode kobo Morocco game we, and it's not so good for them because, yes, those controversies will be there. Omu nim, na omu kulusu sa game na, that will become the talk of town. Say the name akobo name na den ye den ko e jo pedo tifie jo pedo betimi abo en ye den name akoye chinchin ye si on kobo now he will not be available. But if you ask me, I think people like Vinicius Junior, they will become very critical factors in this game because they need to step up and give Brazil the result they need on the day. And Morocco no onye mean opponent. In the last tournament they were in the semi-finals. And you know, all buy into this game, no, they are not coming to just come and be passengers. They are coming as Africa's lead representative, so to speak, because although say Omu case no, Omu Senegal case no, court of arbitration for sport no. At this point, the current African champions is regarded as Morocco.
1: And even class Omu call final, so
0: of course,
1: stage no Omu do ya san Omu de
0: bah. We are on top. So Brazil need to be very careful. Say optics now at that Omu team so at this point no, doesn't become amplified if their performance against Morocco doesn't go the way they expect. Mm-hmm. But Gabi Uye and Unifri wana. Their other group opponents are Scotland and Haiti. And yet, Brazil beshe Haiti, obeshe Scotland. And yes, me share the BC war and America. But when you look at the pedigree of the team Brazil, when they come up against Haiti, there's very little Haiti can do. Brazil beshe omo, same as Scotland. So, one would have asked me, say, what do I expect to see in the game against Morocco? A very, very tight game. When you look at Morocco as well, Ashraf Hakimi, star player. A lot of eyes will be on him as well. Gabi, by the time the match is over, I'm sure Ani Yehun will be to say draw. This game has a draw written all over it, in my opinion.
1: Okay.
0: But look at the potential lineups for the two teams. Brazil, I'm sure they will set up in a 4-2-3-1. Or Gabriel Magalhães and Marquinhos in the center of defense. In Tehodie, at least the defensive solidity is there. Shane Finfinho, Guimarães as a destroyer. Casemiro, look at even the wide areas, Rafinha and Vinicius. So in terms of pace and intensity, they have it. Then Matias Cunha leading the line with Paqueta right behind him. Gabi, this is a very difficult team to beat. Now for Yanche Morocco, on the line up, Ansha or the Beba match team. They have Ashraf Hakimi there. I've already spoken about him. Mazraoui, at least these two in defense, no Omo Kahua. You know that Morocco, they have something that they want to represent on the picture. Eye ahoden ball on bebo. Trefinfin ho. Nehwe wide areas ni Brahim Diaz. We already know how impressive his performance has been at Real Madrid.
1: And that guy Onahi.
0: Onahi. E was any kind who he pop pop pop pop pop Gabi. He's one guy who is very, very expressive on the pitch. And Ocean the ball won efe. So, whilst a lot of eyes to be on Brahim Diaz, Ashraf Hakimi, he is also one guy who is in the setup, who can spring a surprise at any point in the game. Now, we have Saibari, so our original lead attack, not our leading line now, Gabi. Like I said, this game has a draw written all over it. But, I mean, it is something that we all want to watch. Okay. It's by 10 o'clock. And then, of course, Qatar and Switzerland, the first game for the day.
2: Some interesting idea be now. Brazil and Morocco are copy group, and at the same group also Scotland in Zoom.
0: Yeah,
2: Gabi and Morocco, you're careful.
0: It's Morocco moment, you're careful.
2: All the you're careful. My memo funny history, Kitty TV. Gabi, 1998 World Cup home. More than Brazil group, it was Brazil, Morocco, Scotland. Norway pen about the shares our group. Now Brazil, Morocco, Scotland, Norway. Gabi, what did any cancer we see? Brazil first match was against Morocco. Now Brantia Fenno Hada. No Mukra Hada Mustafa Haji Nuruddin Nabet. Tihada every or so Ronaldo Ekonha. I'm a refugee penalty. I'm crying who penalty. No? And so later, you say sign a penalty. What did Brazil say Morocco we 1-0? I'm a no. And I'm on Norway, boy. And I'm a ball draw against Norway. I'm a final game was against Scotland. Now, at that, I'm on Scotland, Ebono. Saturday, no. No Brazil, no Norway, but John.

0: Thomas in Mutim. Brazil so fritted on Timmy Norway. What am I dear see? Game me a concurrent. Yeah, poor game, no. Not Morocco, here goes to qualify.
1: Okay.
0: How many so almost say goals to ye? Nasa, final game, no Norway, so Brazil, I said nowhere. Or no Morocco now qualify. Yeah, poor game, you know. No Morocco, I said Scotland, 3 or 4 goals. But I wouldn't be a see. Norway, I said Brazil. And a Norway and a Brazil qualify, yeah. Ahead of because Brazilians had already secured qualification. So our last game was against Norway. And see, I'm not money Norway, airborne. Some and not Scotland, and so in Morocco, Airbo. And Morocco says Scotland either 3 or 4. To a poor game, no start is all jubilating, had a more jubilating. I'm a pressure, no, Sana and Norway in Brazil, and I qualified because finally, Norway has said Brazil. And no crown of Brazil, Sana 98 World Cup, jam. It's our group, no, history, Kakay woman, no, Sana 98, it was Brazil, Scotland, Morocco. And a Norway.
1: Okay.
0: And then Yababa Benya Brazil Scotland Morocco Bium. Norway nation.
1: Yeah, and twelve my dear so na 15 so I'm fighting room kakana fi yamrami di around the red cup na yemi di wen yamano and so esiko I shy or number one I can radio station the santibenina aji atumini oh one can so I asempa 947 so any anates unsu utino prepare mube to me at the wadwinchere at the abba ayajumadia so abra yabia humano at the atum but for now there on YouTube and you ensure TV ensure TV YouTube na odo comment na aba ya beki keni nyina e de ma ya World Cup won komo ana ye die wi ana ya TSC e fie proper on the Blasters issue ni Thomas Tepati issue ana fi Air Sports Sports Air Minister Yura Kofi Adams nsem ono so e de atudwa e de afa oni nyina no ya keni nyina abomu enso e de ama so ya mamu nyina kwa ba emra eye dwumade so Kofi e Davi H manu kokotua Mr. Kwate.
2: Oh,
1: but
2: the same thing.
1: Mr. Kwate?
2: The same thing.
1: Good morning. And yeah, yeah, the same thing. Da. Hey, David. Yeah. Ah, so me respect in the man. Eduma, where are you? Yeah. So what I say? Ah, Eduma, where are you? And then the pen you handed to me yet. And the Kofi, what you did now? Why are they my Nana? Nana, Mr. Kofi.
0: Nana, Mr. Kofi.
1: Kwate. Good morning.
2: Vato, good morning.
1: Hana, important to say.
2: Nyamiado me hoya pa. So hoya.
1: Oh, nyamiado me so me hoya pa.
2: Nyamiado biya fine. Now, guys, I think they woke up. No, it was some very interesting dynamics. Mm-hmm. In fact, first of all, I think that the very first game I shared between Mexico and South Africa, no. The game was won on intensity.
1: Okay.
2: Intensity. I think that's how the game was won. In the South Korean and then Czech Republican game, no. The Czech Republicans didn't introduce you a different dynamic of that game. That is something that Yejiri said this season. Our World Cup will be very, very prevalent. That is from set plays. In Dusia, Czech Republic for no, it depended largely on set plays. Scored even their first goal from set plays. And now in the Canadian game, the Bosnia Fono also used the set place to score the first goal. I have a feeling that countries in the eastern part of Europe are near the top creme de la creme European sites. No, they will use two things, their physicality and set place. Until you see the Czechs do that. You will see the Bosnians do that as well. Say, Ushe countries if it's a anymore. Those are things that they are going. The Hungarians most likely also apply that same style of play. To make sure someone share team beats Canada, South Korea, team someone share any big boys and they will bully them with that.
1: Mm.
2: But when a host nation is playing, the key thing that you see is intensity. And the first thing happened in Mexico versus South Africa. In the opening game, you know, South Korea match in it closely, Mexico were more intense than the South Africans. Yeah, because the South Africans were much more passive. As in, almost see them warming up into the game. And you see how many experience in playing in front of such a packed stadium. Your problem is that in football, it's only intensity, you know. One going to duels. Now you're more physical. Now and the opponent team are more dominant over you are adding. Say you begin to step into the game and exert certain level of dominance. It was a Mexico game, you know. They were dominant from the get-go. Pressing, counter-pressing, very high. Winning the balls high. And then forcing South Africa into mistakes. I've seen a lot of people say the first goal that was scored by Junior Quinono it was a mistake from Rowan Williams, which I agree. Pass, no, they must see Tolu, you know, probably he could have chosen a better pass selection. But again, the Mexicans set that trap for them.
1: Okay.
2: Almost pretending so almost conquer press it. Immediately the ball came, then was an aggressive press from them. And we really born if room and then play forward and got the goal. So you get a sense say that is exactly what is going to happen in almost every host nation, everybody match. As for the other things, no, for me, immediately South Africa lost the intensity battle at the beginning of the game. I knew that a bigger thing say they will step up and play well.
1: So game no,
2: yeah.
1: In this World Cup,
2: yeah,
1: we beat Mabu game no, all right,
2: yeah.
1: But I said what game plan,
2: yeah,
1: we set to opponents, you know,
2: yeah.
1: Now where team take you on,
2: yes,
1: that advantage. Said the outcome is
2: yes.
1: Good,
2: yeah. Say yes, starting game no, mm-hmm. Now our opponents are more intense. And yet more ever bono. Oh, we need more battles. Oh, we need second balls. Then he had the answer. Oh, bless it, over settle into the game. The game will be gone before you realize.
1: Okay.
2: I think that and my mom category of games say a host nation or country free, the three nations say hosting USA, Canada, Mexico, or the top European sides, Germany, England, Spain, they will exert pressure from the off.
1: Okay.
2: And into the one who said Thomas Tuchel, the England boys, not co American team to go and train under adverse heat conditions. No, their plan is that they want to be accustomed to that. Omen said, sad temperature, yeah, but woke up we under no area. It's over against a team to say Panama and Ghana. These are countries from places where there's a lot of sun and heat. It's only we're naturally accustomed to it. So they want to get accustomed to say, but we share Ghana from the start. On the press, on the counter press, or Pino back home making mistakes, Marshall.
1: Okay.
2: The host nations as well will do that because Omo want the fans to back them to do that. And we saw it against Mexico. It was so clear against in the USA game. And we'll be actually USA game, maybe I'll tell you. From the off. And you see, Michelle Martinez, and I reminded myself that I'm not surprised because of the coach on the touchline. Pochettino cuts from such a cloth. So watch the Pochettino teams are. Play a mere one that Mauricio Pochettino will tell you that you would have to run. Over running channels, no, over winning second ball. And then that is what the Americans use. If you look at the starting lineup of the Americans, forget about their goalkeeper freeze. But look at Tim Rim. Tim Rim has played in the English Premier League. Robinson plays for Fulham, our English Premier League. Very, very hard working player on and off the ball. Yen pressing, yen counter pressing, yen picking ball on the back, yen monkey and him. Let's come back and defend, let's push up. He works so hard. Then look at me, Sir Richards as well. A very, very good center back in that team. Freeman. Tyler Adams is a very good player for Bournemouth.
1: Mm-hmm.
2: So, Abekaya, he had played in the English Premier League for a long time. Went to Bournemouth and played for Leeds. He has well traveled the English Premier League game and worked so hard. In fact, he was a captain of the team in the last World Cup. Until somebody Amban Nefin, he said, come and bring to your friendly team. Then there's Weston McKennie. Weston McKennie for Juventus. One of them with very few technical players. Into watch it. USA 14 now. In the midfield three, Tillman and then Tyler Adams are the workaholics who work very hard with and without the ball. Then, Weston McKennie are more or less the technical outlet. You're engine born in the tight spaces. You're making sure you're a bit overloaded. Left side, and you isolate your brand here from Christian Pulisic on the left to make all those runs. If you watch the game, almost every serious attack play from USA Fono came to Abrantia, your friend Christian Pulisic, solid in that regard. Then you had the depth of Balogun and Abrantia friend Serginho Dest. Hey, very unique, so because when Serginho Dest burst onto the scene, now all about the ball as a young player, and everybody saw him, he was supposed to be the next big thing over Europe,
1: yeah.
2: But then he couldn't get to that. But of course, Rich, that would him. America for now benefiting from the European style of bringing up players.
1: Okay.
2: So watch your team now. Almost a chunk of them are from European academies.
1: Mm-hmm.
2: Pulisic was at Dortmund. Weston McKennie more.
1: Yeah.
2: Balogun Mo went to France for a long time. And then Serginho Dest. They are benefiting from that. It's only the technical style and system of playing football from the European point of view.
1: Okay.
2: And Omar Benya, South American coach, plus the American mentality. And you see the maker say, who should game now from the off USA phone start inside this woman press Paraguay for now? And I'm not surprised. Say, in the very first time in the history of American football at the World Cup, Omar said 4 goals in a World Cup game. It hasn't happened. He scored 4 goals. And the attacking quartet on show, and again, the quality of say, I will put two paragraphs under pressure and forcing them to make mistakes. If you look at the number of XG you created, look at XG 1.42. XG of 1.42 now say 4 goals. And a serious overachievement of the XG.
1: Mm-hmm. Okay, I say KBI 2 goals.
2: 2 goals CB.
1: 3 goals
2: CB. 3 goals CB.
1: Yeah.
2: 1 goal B. 1-1 B. But I'm overachieving your XG, you know. Mm-hmm. It means that most of the chances Omunyanu were not clear cut scoring chances.
1: Okay.
2: If you look at the mistakes that the power ones made for them to capitalize and get a goal, so it tells you that Omubo 16 shots as against the 9 shots on the Paraguayans. Omubo 6 shots on target against Paraguay, 4-1 shot. 53 touches in the opponent box against 11. 4 chances won, 2 chances missed, and that for Paraguay, 0. Accurate passes, 85%. Fouls committed, and of course, offside, any corners, no. Everything on the day. Now, Balogun probably will not get the plaudits as a top European striker about the ball, you know. But this World Cup probably will give him the chance to show the quality of player. And one of the biggest attacking lethal points of USA 14 was our brand friend Balogun. Mm-hmm. The ranks in behind him. Immediately Pulisic by Silitiba Benji Bono pe. Balogun will look to run in behind. Anytime a Pulisic may receive Bono in a very, very good place, no? Then Balogun runs in behind, knowing very, very well. Say, oh yes, Jumani, yeah, he will get a chance from our branch here friend Christian Pulisic. And for me, USA 14 have set the tone. They have set the tone. I'm not surprised that Balogun any two goals on the night. Pulisic any an assist. Of course, our branch here friend Freeman and any assist for the Americans in a very, very good game. Balogun, of course, the man of the match. Own goal, the first one from the Paraguayans. Balogun yes, said two goals in the 31st and 45th minute. Then Giovanni Reina came on. Reina be sharing outside foot and I'm saying, hey, in the last World Cup at the ABC, not USFO coach, you know, your friend Greg Bellhelter. Now, Greg Bellhelter, no, only a brand here, your friend Giovanni Reina, papa, and any mommy, long time friends before. Now, I'm going World Cup, no, Giovanni Reina, papa, be complaining, he said, now Bellhelter, and money, bano. And Ojini said, the man, you're good enough to play. Since that time, no, Reina was also in that Dortmund school of boys, only American boys, a European academy. I think there was some sort of an exchange program in America for 1 year to take some of their young boys to Europe to learn the trade there and then, of course, get to come and play the USMT. Now, from that time, Momo attacked Greg Berhalter in that World Cup, no, it brought a whole lot of issues. Since then, I brought your friend Giovanni Reina, performance not performed, he has gone under the radar. And now, it was very, very refreshing to see the young boy come up and then get such a brilliant goal for the US of A. El Horum. The three host nations, no, none of them have lost. The Canadians, of course, the Americans, and a team, my friend, in Mexico. The two of them have won. Mexicans and the Americans did win. But it was an issue. You know, the Canadian game, I thought they made a big mistake. And I was surprised that Jesse March, MBS, a tactical mistake, you know, for a game like that. You are playing against a very, very good Bosnian side. And Makani several times for me, the Eastern Europeans, our countries, be sorry, Omojiria, you should be very, very careful with them. One, because of physicality. Across the Czech Republic Council. Only our teams, they were. Omojiria said that they're the best European side. They are not. Omojiria Portugal, Omojiria England, Omojiria Spain, Omojiria Germany. Omojiria even Belgium or Croatia. But what they have is, in terms of personalities, Omojiria thing. When you meet a Czech side, when you meet a Polish side, these guys are teams that constantly on person because they don't want to lose their duels. And I've said it several times that football is played based on duels. So all those who duels are eventually you lose the match. So you have to win your duels. And now, when Jesse March set up his team, he had two center forwards in Jonathan David, who you could easily go long to.
1: Oh boy, Jonathan David. Oh boy,
2: so
1: that Nigeria descent guy.
2: I don't know why. Not game now. Jesse March airborne. Or person who wanted to form a prepare. Everybody up on the. You go long.
1: Okay.
2: Bolong. My Balog friend said Jonathan David move from a body ninja. Then you progress the ball from there. But Oshaya, in the second half when they came back, they were getting success when they changed to start to go long.
1: Okay.
2: I'm call long a control born kaka. That's where the opening scheme.
1: Because me kana yamu ase. Who are that guy Miller?
2: Yeah, Miller. Mo.
1: In the left side.
2: Yeah.
1: Ah, na ne attack no. E put to threat pa. Yeah. Edema Bosnia yeah. For no. Would you born na? Mo peja born esim. Yeah. Who rolu ase? any Jonathan David, San Combepim. But what's your formula?
2: I'm watching.
1: Omo atem bia no modi bonnet him no mapim aba why is an uncle bit me use will at us no
2: so obo fam and you go long centrally let them receive the ball and then of course all she go no mo say na it was just a ball from central area good control and it take you out two center backs and then the goal came in there. I think that Canada neighbors are getting a little bit boring kakama me there
1: and then you
2: but me enjoy absolutely the United States for the match, you know?
1: Okay.
2: And of course the Mexican game, so
1: yeah, got a big game.
2: I think that was a very very good one that we saw in there. I don't know the percentage with which the success of Morocco or the last World Cup no was attributed or will be attributed to Walid Wagagui. But okay, whatever happens in anime, see a bomb match in Libya, it is either we'll go back and say that Walid Wagagui and a Morocco call that far, or you because the Morocco for a formidable team, and even without Walid Wagagui, be able to stand and play in front of the Brazilians. For me, I think that the Moroccans were better as a team because of Walid. I think that, yes, they have the names. Azadine Unai, they have Ashraf Hakimi, they have what's his name, Yashin Bonu, they have these guys. But the defensive organization of Walid Wagagui was spot on. And again, and then you may will be a testament of how well the Moroccans have built a system that fits into the national team. And I'll give you an example. Morocco for national team coach Eme was the coach of a junior side. He had been through under 17, under 23. And once Walid left the scene, and then they wanted somebody, so the names of Xavi Hernandez, Moni Adebay, quickly they loaded him in as the coach of the national team.
1: Just paid for you.
2: Yeah. You know, yes, exactly. Saying I've paid for Eko for De La Fuente, Babe Shim. That's exactly what they did. Unless Morocco Fuono have a same style of playing from 17, 23 to the national team, I think that this game is going to be very difficult for them. And I'll tell you one thing. Here, Morocco only will play in the 4-2-3-1 like everybody says. We know Saibari, Jimo Oye, our PSG end of it. Now he's going to go to Bayern München, our German Bundesliga. When you look at Abraham friend El Canoes, Belal El Canoes, one of the best left wingers that you can get, especially Otimimos as an inside thing. Go back inside into the house space, picks the ball. They worry the Brazilians. Unai is a very good hard worker. Go for a ball in Unai as a 10. If we can't almost send any quality, he probably would have been a DM because okay, more or less an 8 works hard as well. Obon as a 10, he will give you more physicality and pressure from the top. Brahim Diaz, same. Then you have a bunch of friends, Buadi, Raid, Diop, Hakimi, and a bunch of friends, Nazari, then of course, Yashin Bono. They are missing two generals.
1: Okay.
2: Sofiane Amrabat, yeah, most likely. It's not going to be, and of course, the other center back, another experienced center back that is not going to be in there for the Moroccan national team because of constantly being injured on the team. So that is the thing. And like I said, the first thing that we may get from the game is how important Walid Wagagui was to this Moroccan side. Whatever happens, we will find out after 90 minutes. So was Walid the most important person to the Moroccan side, or Morocco phone were good? The Brazilians have a different story. And like it has been widely publicized. See, a World Cup in South America or in America, sir. Usually, it's a country in the Americas that win it. And people will tell you about the story of the Uruguayans, the Argentines, the Brazilians themselves. Gab, you ask yourself, say, Argentina, after a long time, and Brazil for dominating world football, no? They were not winning again. To the extent that the very first time a European side won a trophy in South America in the World Cup was won on Brazilian soil, which was the Germans. In a final at the Maracana, between Brazil's own bitterest rivals, Argentina, and Germany for the TJ trophy, if you Argentines need them. So the Brazilians have come from a point where, for now, they appoint European coaches and are confident in allowing the European coaches to do what they want. Because Omunim said, the times where their summer football was dominating the world in its entirety, you know, seemed to be fading a little bit. And now, so many teams are competing with the trophies. They need to merge the summer style of play with the European organization, European finesse, and a European general game plan to beat on the stubborn side of Yassin. Iti, don't be surprised in this World Cup if you see say, the Brazilians don't play the most exciting. Don't be surprised.
1: Okay.
2: If Omumbo, Pepa, Enchang sign, Yambo 50 passes, do not be surprised. Because I saw the Brazilians in the last World Cup where not Croat Fono, I am very, very compact without the ball. Now Brazil Fono, Brazil will be breaking them down. Then it took a Neymar da Silva Junior Santos goal last minute. Oh, this is our goal. Everybody in the world, including the Brazilians themselves and the Croats, believe they say, ah, after the year, goal against Croatia, yeah, then the Croats turn it around and it gets the equalizer, eventually eliminating Brazil from the penalty shootouts. And you see, defensive organization will be very keen.
1: And I don't know, but I'm bizarre. Carlo Ancelotti said, Usurana.
2: I don't see, it's very important to have fear. Because if you are serious, when you should have there, who are more jata over against your crack? Because when you fear, who bet me who jata? Oh, we try to tell you when you help you, when you help you, after you know our own name. So Ancelotti talks about the fact that someone respects the Moroccans,
1: yeah.
2: Give them the respect. If you are supposed to play without the ball, compact. Now, so break a crab, break. But use your arsenals. That is where Jude was coming from. Say, the key battle point is going to be the area of Vinicius Junior versus Ashraf. When Ashraf is or Baba attack it, those times where Bilal El Kanous will come inside. Mohamed receive ball in the house space now. It means Ashraf will push up. It means an Azrawi will push up. So Nasrari and Ashraf will push up. The space that are left in behind for the Brazilians. No? That is where the Vinicius Juniors, the Rafinhas and the likes will feel like, okay, this is it for us. Tonight, I don't expect Brazil to have lots on the ball. I don't expect Brazil to open up and be too expansive unnecessarily. They will have the ball when they have to. On my preference, I have to beat the Moroccans. But their plan will always isolate Vinicius Junior and Rafinha. That is going to be the general Brazilian game plan. Because when you're Nazari or Winks, when you say 1v1, he can hurt him. When you're Hakimi or Winks, yes, Hakimi attacking wise is very good. But then 1v1 defensively, he's questionable. And that's why Rafinha will feel like, this is also my stock in trade and it has been served on a platter of gold for me. Let me take it and eat something out of it.
1: Okay.
2: Watch your Brazil 45. Were you not surprised? That in Carlo Ancelotti's system of building a strong team, Casemiro is so important. Lucas Paqueta is so important. Bruno Gamarez, he didn't think of André Santos.
1: The workload now.
2: Yes. And you have friend André Santos, No. Small boy, we will see time. He was a very compact team. Look at Marquinhos and Gabriel. I didn't care behind the powers if he didn't have Gabriel Magalhaes. He has still gone back to the experience of Danilo. Wesley knew on him, but he's coming in with Danilo.
1: Wesley required any planning, you know.
2: Exactly.
1: Yeah.
2: And of course, Alexandro saw on him. Back four solid, two DMs, Lucas Paqueta, Rafinha, and our bench friend Matheus Cunha. Very, very solid. Cunha will work hard without the ball. Contrary to what people are saying, I don't think the Moroccans can stand the Brazilians. Oh, yes. I think Brazil for Nibeshe. Nibeshe Morocco.
1: In the margin of.
2: Oh, 1-0 be like I told you, because Moroccans for now also very good defensive wise. Okay. But I think say, the Brazilians are going to get a job done against the Moroccans. And then, say, and then now the commentary.
1: Yeah, yeah, yeah. No, 10 PM. Commentary.
2: So, a very, very interesting match. Of course, in the Canada group, there one game and no amount in Yambo. Switzerland versus Qatar. The American Ra, but I'm on a
1: yeah.
2: I mean, I think that the Swiss are going to be good enough to beat the Qataris in some match, you know. And then, of course, Turkey versus Austria. But I think that you see a match, go. The World Cup, you know, that is exactly how. It's going to look like
1: okay.
2: When you look at the World Cup matches now, but now it's very, very interesting.
1: Okay.
2: You don't have to miss out on World Cup matches now. I'm excited at looking at the Turkish team.
1: Honestly.
2: Because Michel Turkey versus Spain or Istanbul in the World Cup qualifier. Spain show 3-0. But Gab, if it was any other team, the Turkish would have triumphed. And they have in their fold a very experienced Italian manager, Onyemaejuan. And the Turkish have a good team. I mean, you mentioned Arda Güler, but mind you, he plays with Sa Omo Hakan Kalanoglu, El Park, with an experience of Demiral, and all of those boys from Galatasaray that have been very successful this season and last season. Omo Nyinano, the job of Italian defense, the Turkish national team is on them. Kenan Yildiz is also the star boy of Italian football. It's a good Turkish side that, for me, I think can be the dark horses of this tournament. The Swiss team, same. Usually the Switzerland for a Mobile World Cup, it's the group stage, round of 16, and then they are out. Once this part of any games may throw on from Ochina Kono, there are a lot of interesting
1: and matches. And my main for 18 seconds, you know, maybe now one mommy will predict how I near my beco. Netherlands against Japan.
2: I think the only thing I don't like about the Dutch team, you're coach, you're not Kuman.
1: Okay.
2: But the Japanese watch our last World Cup, and even in the Asia Cups, a very stubborn side.
1: Yeah.
2: My best bet for Saad game is Gogo.
1: Gogo.
2: Yeah.
1: Ivory Coast, Ecuador.
2: Solid game. Because I think that the two African sides are, me are very confident in them. Yeah, Ivorians, then it's Senegalese. No?
1: Okay.
2: Very, very good sides. But the Ecuadorians also have a strong team.
1: Mm-hmm.
2: Look at the likes of Piero Encapie, Moises Caicedo.
1: Yeah, with a great character.
2: Very, very good character. From the last World Cup, mind you, they nearly upset the English. Only a very, very good squad. I think it's another game where I'll go for double chance Ecuador. So I'm matching
1: them. Okay. Germany, Kursaal.
2: Oh, Germany, Beshe.
1: And then Haiti, Scotland, and so
2: on. Scotland will go.
1: Okay. So Australia, at the end of the way, you have
2: Scotland, Beshe.
1: So, Yamfa, I don't know, fancy.
2: Yamna, from.
3: Apart from the opening game, you know, other games about so USA 4 make a bold statement, but Paraguay by 4-1 into which most yes, I know the Vipa Kwaba. Mimi sasa bibi e kwi because the name swam from power ma ho aba yo.
4: Charlie nature, there's nothing you can do about it.
3: It's understandable.
4: But me fear kakra ni say eh and so to a crisis becoming gradually becoming baby and so to a you can't take chances. And you empenyi for no. I saw mo hwe no mo di na MSC. Mim blame the entire government setup or anybody, but the right thing should be done. Yeah. Nim said most of the flats is in artificial.
1: Mm-hmm.
4: If we can deal with it, let's deal with it because you're
1: worrying.
4: I was just around circle, but in Sona Etono, I couldn't take chances. Mm-hmm. So you had to find every means possible to get to this place, and Kajuanya said, make a man for you. So when it started tunnel, the first thing that came to mind was that June 3rd disaster.
1: Mm-hmm.
4: And it's been 11 years already.
3: Just still the same.
4: So we should come to terms with the fact that country need developing.
1: Mm-hmm.
4: And then we should find permanent solutions to certain issues. It cannot be Brazil to score over 0.5. Mm-hmm. Probability said be born here be 99%, and it looks like in Soto Chrome Heart probability said be flat, you know, 99.9%. And
3: that's
4: even
3: right.
4: When you are Osha, places and says flat.
3: Yeah, flat. Yeah, that's true.
4: I say
3: very worrying. Very worrying. Yeah. From first game, Mexico, South Africa, and other games are back to the USA game. What general impression?
4: Eko, my mincha for my mincha production team. I think sir. World Cup ni yatwenache, and even before World Cup ni best start, you know, na issues eh hanko for ye say ubenya kwenye era US, ubenya kwenye era Canada, ubenya kwenye era Mexico. For Mexico and Canada na enye enshada nye concern, but for the US now concerns be ho. Okay, even the draw, Iraqi contingent ko, Iranian contingent ko ye. And your money to me, so those concerns were there. But Mekade Bia said, when the game starts, the game's ni fierce, yeah. It's a sad sort of discussion, Sahinya. because euphoria de ba and bibiano a cover a lot of things. But I feel, I mean, say later on we'll come to some of this, but I feel say World Cup, you know, there's too much talks of the field. On the field matters now, and can say you both football concentrating on other matters, say you overshadow, but it's still the World Cup. First time I take countries you're hosting. USA, no, we're hosting with that 1994 hosting year. Canada, and also we're hosting for the first time. Then there's
1: Mexico.
4: We're hosting it twice already. 1986, and for Mexico hosting the World Cup, and you knew. It's in me, yes, surprise. Of all the opening ceremonies, I'm sure, I think I was impressed with the Mexican one. The unveiling of the culture to the world, and the sort of football, my boy, and the Azteca, over 80,000 fans. And I pitied South Africa because you are going through the records. No, share South Africa, we are before to World Cup. South Africa World Cup, I in a group stage exits. Even the hosting when you crew, because I know when me advance it, anchor the round of 16. So we have some history to chase. When you are playing against the host nation, it's very difficult. So I went back to see what had happened when host nations played. Unim say before, no, not in the era of the World Cup, no, defending champions the first game. And I think the last time a defending champion being upset was in France when Senegal beat them. Since then, no, host in the opening games. And okay, that sort of record say host nation within that era, no, Omelusu game, I think until Qatar, Ebon first game, Omelusu 2-0-2, Ecuador, no, that host nation be Ebon Homoding. And for the Mexicans, in their opening games, Omabun, they were chasing a win. 89 game for them, but they put the game to bed. Great strategy. And I don't know if the South Africans know, Ghana Mexico game.
1: I'm not sure.
4: The
1: game
4: and Eric Omeka Sembi. The obsession with playing from the back, involving the goalkeeper in the scheme of things. See, our goalkeeping, basic responsibility of goalkeeping is that you stop shots and ensure that you don't concede goals. No? See, in this era, no, Pep Guardiola yet say, and that obsession will kill a lot of teams. It will call the South African team, Ronwell Williams, experienced goalkeeper, one of the top goalkeepers in the world. I know here, Hugo Bruce, the fat team, you know, going to the AFCON, reaching the last four, the last AFCON, make us see Nkoyi, Nkoyi and four mom. There are lots of players, they call, you know, dominantly local players, and then one or two players outside South Africa. It was an entirely inexperienced team going to the World Cup. It's just like 2022 team Ghana, they call World Cup and Otuado, a chunk of them. And even this team will be very inexperienced. Okay. So it was a test for them on the biggest stage. And you wouldn't want to play the host nation. May say, put your echoes throughout the stadium. I'm a Mexican wave in But Utie, the echoes throughout the stadium and the pressure that was on South Africa.
1: But the standard of play, you know,
4: it was I think, say, for me, may pair the game with Mexicans in the boy. They wanted it.
1: Okay.
4: And they gave us good play.
1: Right.
4: Officiating Erico was a bit problematic. And I blame the South Africans. Silly mistakes. The first one, you cannot blame Yaya Sitoli. And the Mexican player was clever. The Cadebia said, for certain players who stand out, you have to be very intelligent. Mexican player knew who so were this Sitoli and him. The only thing he did was he put his body in the way of the ball and the defender. Oh yeah, then.
1: What was Umbekano?
4: Umbefaleno. Unfortunate red card. The second one, Zwane, no, I don't know what happened to him, but it was very, very silly. In this day and age of technology, So it was well deserved for Mexico. I don't know how South Africa will come back from it. Because one more group are Czechia womb, South Korea womb.
1: Seriously.
4: South Korea from a goal down. Ever share Czechia, two goals to one. Proper person football.
1: And one.
4: Yes, I take an assure more. Other games I share with emphasis on the host nation. I think some share Canada ne Bosnia game. And I don't know why Barbara is the coach for Bosnia. Benchi Edin Dzeko. Edin Dzeko is 40 plus. You want to manage his minutes. But you see, players be a homo game one. They keep the opposition defenders in check.
3: Because they know the sort of player, yes, how dangerous
4: he is. Jekko, you know, he's in the career, see, mm-hmm. but he's gone to Schalke 04. Mm-hmm. We're trying to move back into the Bundesliga. Mm-hmm. We're help, we're Bosnia, playoffs, so many teams, mm-hmm. I'm a qualifier back. Mm-hmm. So, even
3: and for that. That was a gamble.
4: Yes, even for that, we're playing, meaning the entire one starting up. But we almost share first, going Canada, Eric, look at the history of the World Cup. This is their third appearance at the World Cup. We declared them, the last time Canada played in the 2022 World Cup, three games in Omulusuye. 86, three games in Omulusuye. Their first ever player to have scored in the World Cup was Afonso Davies. Almost shed a new footballing history, sir. Sir, a country that can cause a lot of upset. But with Jesse March and what is expected of them, and I mean, finish at one, the Canadians were not clinical. They could have easily got the 3 points, but they were not clinical. It took some good substitution, allowing Baya of a share with that instant impact. So for Canada, it is all right. This is their first draw ever in the history of the World Cup.
3: In fact,
4: L. Then to US, unfortunately, meant to share the US game because Charlie,
3: But your mama accepts of the US game.
4: Maybe so, World Cup starts here. One down
3: now. And then one AMD and then they look at 10 p.m. war.
4: Yes.
3: I mean.
4: But I think with all that has happened, no, US have given us a good impression so far with the football they have delivered.
3: Okay.
4: 4 goals.
3: Can we trust Pochettino?
4: I mean, trusting him.
3: Yeah.
4: But I think, sir, befittingly, no, opening game, no, he's paid his dues. Ain't you know? The next focus, as it stands. As it stands, US is in the round of 32.
3: Oh, why?
4: So when you have 3 points plus 4 goals.
3: The master placed him.
4: And I make
3: maybe a good
4: as it stands.
3: Ah, well.
4: As it stands.
3: Win your first game. Never ever want to ye. Now for the Akan and Pebago draw become
4: fire. Because a 48. 12 16 32 Akano. Then you continue. Until as it stands, the US is in there. Next round. And you know the US.
3: Yeah.
4: It's not that they don't have history. 1930, only Paraguay boy on their way to winning bronze in that third and fourth place game. Oh, we need bronze. The US have played in the semi-final of the World Cup before.
3: But since then, I'm a prayer,
4: group stage round 16, Sahana, 2010. You know, the US have history with the World Cup. They are one of the earliest teams to have played at this competition. So a good start for them. Balogun, impressive. With Monaco, Abba into the US national team. It was good to see the American community watching football. And Oshere Stadium now. I think one of the major questions that was asked before this tournament was, how would Americans patronize football? Onbekwako Oshere games are now. And clearly from this, we are seeing, say, they are bent on creating another picture to the world, say, once they are hosting, they should be involved. So it was a good win for the USA.
3: Wow.
4: Great draw for Canada. Great win for Mexico. And the other teams normally started well. No? It will inform you, say, this is the World Cup stage. And Eriko, Oshere, the level of aggression, intensity on the board games now. It is one reason I am happy, say, you had Carlos Queiroz, Abba.
3: Okay.
4: Yes.
3: And
4: you started a game, sir. If Ghana shows nothing in terms of football quality, the intensity, the physicality of the bubble games, you know, it will tell.
3: Because of Coach Ewon.
4: Yes. I don't mean to, no disrespect to Otuano, but my follow team, we, ever since Queiroz took over, and it is clear, Queiroz knows what he's about.
3: Okay.
4: Only time, shape up the team, get the best out of the players from the training regimes, present a team on the field of play that can give you the results. So only the way out from the world's game, this is what I think. I saw good physicality levels. I have only one game to assess him.
3: Okay.
4: Fitness levels, concerns were ho, even with the whole brouhaha around. No, maybe later we'll talk about it. But I saw a team they would defend well.
3: Well.
4: If I say the idea my boardroom of all the coaches that we wanted, no, almost template a good defending. we'll see a team that will defend well, and we'll see a team that will be very quick on transitions.
5: Mm.
4: And then we'll need to be clinical finishers. So, Niyama three-way, you defend it well, break very fast,
5: mm.
4: and have very good transitions, finish very well in this tournament, we'll go a long way.
5: Mm.
4: Because this is the World Cup. No room for Mamimboro, Mamimboro, countryman Songo West. No time for no time for imbecility.
5: Great.
4: Seven you never be sour World Cup. So I believe it's been a good outing so far. Not a good start for Africa. South Africa didn't have the spirit of Africa behind them. They will go back to
5: now in that group we with Mexico, South Africa, Czech Republic, South Africans.
4: They will go back.
5: But against South Korea, against Czech Republic.
4: They will go back. South Korea and Czech
5: Republic. If you are being real, like it's not as if like football, South Africa against Czech Republic, South Africa against South Korea. What do you mean?
4: South Korea team, no more a lot of history.
5: Well,
4: consecutive, you almost qualify for World Cup. And Russia, the sort of games, no more. But I think the passing sequence in that equalizer or the second goal, no. Was over 20. So the man who is taking South Korea there in 2002 was part of the team that played in the last four.
5: Okay.
4: Mimbroko said there. Forgive me. But Oyekocha, he's been with the team in and out.
5: Okay.
4: And then and then they play fast paced football. It's in South Korea in 2022. Very fast. Yes, Yomu two. They came from two goals down to equalize. In qualifying series, one of the best from Asia. South Africa for the games winner. They know they'll go back.
5: They'll go back.
4: Already, you know, group stage, you know, pound, then the record will still remain. Well, I don't know of the two, no, Eriko Mibisawa. Can they be checked here?
5: I'm saying, this is football. I mean, maybe first match, oh boy, you know, the best thing I ever want to be. The second match, we're back
4: strong. Two of their most important players. Zwane is very experienced. Sitoli is one of their best players. Who said it? Said they'll be missing two of their best players, but they'll manage. And they know, even South Africa for a share, they know they'll go back.
5: They'll go back. Yeah. Sports Arena live on Adom TV and live on Asempa 94.7 FM. World Cup on command. The various matches are costed so far. Near the upcoming games tonight. Then you're China dealing in Asana Yako. Then, of course, if you zoom into the Black Stars, they are how near Mercosur and what to expect against Panama. Yeah, they are their boardroom, Beba later on. Yeah, right, the Ghana team no proper. It's a no one summer. No, in Group B, Canada, Bosnia, they say 1-1 no money. Switzerland, Qatar, 0-0. I'm going to take a lead to Honor and be qualified.
4: Oh, Switzerland better up your group. No,
5: oh, really?
4: If you look at it on paper, Canada, Bosnia, Switzerland, and then Qatar. Qatar no nim say omun sha dan yade last year no kwai o host bia group stage mwe and no shiny group na I think of all the teams no, the pressure will come from Canada because they are the host nation. Two Switzerland they stand out in this group.
5: You were the Qatar the ordinary is and
4: no the Qatar they go back so go
5: what is Qatar and Switzerland and also ano bad in pay it very hawa e be see akone ade ade and Qatar Switzerland at 7 p.m. na fe at 10 p.m. ya she say Brazil ni Morocco. Wow. E ba ko sa game no mo ye ye she the ones I abo so far na say ya zoom into the games in the Munaya who say on some Swiss yet and ya group A group B and ye she have a group C there na be ko Brazil Morocco Haiti Scotland. Brazil Morocco Haiti Scotland. Wow. So far, saying any pair of ball, the ones we are seeing at the stadium near the ACs for USA in TNA, and whole stories you said earlier on.
4: Yeah,
5: attention if the pitch in Nakasa. So, but I affect it tournament in any way.
4: I don't think so. In terms of attendance, so far it's not bad. I think on the average it's over 60,000 the last time I checked. And I think so. You can even look at it and then give us the average. It's not been a bad tournament. I think that perception that they are not football, the three countries, no, or the two, USA and Canada, and your football having Canada for now. I think popularly ice hockey, basketball, and the
5: other.
4: Yes, I think that attendance has not been bad. The issue is that FIFA should do a better job when it comes to the organization of the World Cup. It is their ceremony. It is their birthright. 1930 was the first edition. It was more of amateurish football. But if you have been able to go 1930, 34, 38, 42, 42, 46, World War II, the Ambassador, 50, Brazil. So they have kept this for a very long time. Partnerships, crazy partnerships. Everything about the World Cup is class. So it is true that you might not be able to interfere with immigration policies of countries. But what informed your decision to give the World Cup to such them. Countries in the first place? If you knew that the fan spirit of the World Cup will be taken away. It's not only a major concern. But for now, we are not seeing empty stadiums or empty stadia. So the only thing we can say is that so far, it's been a good tournament. But for from the African perspective, the Ivorian supporters, Ebien Tinian Kok, DR Congo, because of Ebola assembly and unity, they cannot go fair enough, and health concerns. Other African countries, supporters have suffered from the fact that because of strict immigration policies, they cannot go. Even players are suffering it. And, you know, I believe that, I don't know what informed FIFA, but so far as the tournament has started, these ones will be afters. These ones will be afters. Because the next World Cup is in 2030. Another joint hosting World Cup. Morocco, Spain, and Portugal. So I hope that with the next World Cup, FIFA will be better informed as to some of these immigration policies. So that it does not create a dent on the image of their tournament. A tournament that has run from 1930 till now. 96 years. 2030 will be 100 years. And they will be playing some of the centenary games even outside these three countries. Yeah. So they should do better. But I feel so far, the US have strict policies. Canada, Mexico is a bit liberal. But I think so far, it's started well. Yeah, until disturbances. Though you say English national team per report, even earthquake BC, shooting incidents BC. But you see, people should know that America is almost like this. The rate of crime, ni other incidents, as you America is crazy. And Obi Kai, let me give credit to that person. We have finished. I say, ever since 9/11 happened, the whole terrain maybe be about America changed. The security almost fell near. But the games are happening and it is good for international.
5: Oh, wow, it's good for international football. Because Group C, Munere, Senate Group C, DNC, another African brother, so I born there. And Morocco, I'm seeing Nabet Energy. I'm Morocco there. And I'm Morocco, so.
4: One of the earliest teams to qualify from Africa. Yeah. If not the first. I think they are.
5: And think, when you be announced this campaign, I say Brazil.
4: Kedua, Africa have upset teams at the World Cup before. So, Italy 1990, Cameroon beat Argentina 1-0. They were in the same group with Argentina, Romania, and then one other team. Cameroon got six points to top that group. Okay, Oman Biikmo, one more time. Roger Miller. Sir Roger Miller, son of flag Asano. That particular tournament, they beat Romania, they beat Argentina. Though Argentina went all the way and lost to West Germany. In the Africa, of course, upset. We've also seen, I think, France.
5: Senegal.
4: 98. When Senegal beats them, Bouba Diop. So, Africa has put up upsets. Now, the current Moroccan team, and yet, team be a team that you can easily beat. I think of all the
5: Senegal France not 2002
4: rather. Okay, thank you, thank you for that.
5: Yeah.
4: Thank you for that.
5: Zidane,
4: 2002. Thank you very much. So, of all the African teams that are qualifying, Morocco is one of the highest ranked teams in Africa, and even on the world rankings, because the last World Cup, Morocco made the last four, losing to Croatia for third and fourth place. Morocco was one game away from being Africa's very first representative at the World Cup. My concern is the change of managers. I was a bit surprised, say, after Regragui qualified team, no, he didn't stay on the team. I don't know what happened.
5: From what you are saying, all you are saying, just you're going to me and say, Morocco, you're underdog.
4: On your underdog.
5: Against Brazil?
4: No, on your underdog. Brazil has been to every edition of the World Cup. They are five-time winners. So, every team in Bishop Brazil, Biano. So, you know, my difficulty, you know, but in the last World Cup, how far did Brazil go?
5: It doesn't make them less of a superpower. So
4: I'm just saying that the last time Brazil won the World Cup was in 2002, right? When they beat France.
5: Yeah.
4: Right?
5: But on any day, Brazil is a big...
4: No, I'm just saying, sir.
5: Since what they call... Since 2002,
4: on day, beating... Didn't have down the analysis.
5: Ah, well.
4: In the last World Cup, Morocco couldn't say Brazil. So you cannot say Morocco is an underdog.
5: Well.
4: So it will be a very tough, tense game. But Brazil would definitely, even if it's a Brazilian team, Omatetia, Pansam, they have had the name, Romario Mo, Zagallo Mo, all these players, even in recent times, Ronaldinho Mo, they have etched a name for themselves. So they'll definitely put fear in that opposition. But I'm just saying, don't write off Morocco. And we expect you almost to start well in this particular game, though it's against Brazil. But if you're pushing me, the odds will be with Brazil. But just like Morocco caused a lot of upset, beat Portugal, almost got something over France. No? I think that Morocco should give us a good show at this
5: Maybe you maybe a good start, as in Africa. Africa for
4: Yeah, yes, sir.
5: Everybody's
4: anticipating the Ghana game.
5: Yeah. So far, I say
4: everybody is anticipating the Ghana game.
5: Just wait for that.
4: Yes, Nyambwa, Wednesday, and I say, Ahumachi, Thursday, almost Thursday, Ahumachi.
5: You can just
4: wait. Now you need to suck. Oh, my Black Stars.
5: Oh, my goodness. All right, there's also Haiti, Scotland, and of course, Australia, and Turkey. To come, I know. Yeah, imagine 1-4.
4: Haiti, Scotland. Scotland should win. Scotland consecutive. The Omoko tournament. Tournament no beba. Walk up no koba ache kaka ache. Tournament no Omoko even Euros near there. But group stage na no me film. And Haiti is making a return since 1974. Into Haiti, Scotland. Yeah, Scotland should win. Scotland should win.
5: Well, like you can't really know their upsets, and so
4: there'll be Scotland.
5: AT can cause an upset.
4: Scotland,
5: I mean, Scotland. Your Juan can conclude about Scotland back. Now, man, anyone was so
4: caca. This time,
5: Now, Australia and Turkey.
4: Turkey is also making a return. And Australia, ever present. But I take Turkey.
5: I hope it is not by name.
4: Ada Gule M.O. Turkey should be able to be Australia. No disrespect to
5: them. Hands down.
4: Turkey should be able to beat them.
5: Wow. We're a game, sir. Basso, World Cup 2026. Live on Adom TV. You see how the sports arena, World Cup on Common TV. World Cup on Common Cast still to come. You know, the Black Stars of Ghana. And Patehuns and some immigration issues. And wow. I'm not denying something which is there. Pani adi adi. And here, back up Black Stars. The enemy. Now we send a home some city. Still to come. Yes, sir. Group E. The enemy Germany. And Kurachao. And the trim. So now we Holland, ni Japan. Then an African brother again. Ivory Coast, ni Ecuador. Then Sweden and Tunisia. Ivory Coast, Ecuador.
4: Ivory Coast, especially Ecuador.
5: Just like that.
4: Hey. I think of all the African teams, here, Kono. Oye patriotism. Say me a Ghanaian. Team, I'm expecting so, but yeah, the power should be Ivory Coast.
5: Okay.
4: And it's because I'm impressed with their friendly Soma book and the results on my Echi. They beat France, right? 2-1, right?
5: And
4: they beat Japan. They've got some incredible wins.
5: Yeah.
4: Japan is one of the toughest games, toughest countries to play against. You don't think of beating France and Tennessee. Obibeka say a friendly game.
5: I don't know France for the sign with team.
4: If you don't prove something in a friendly game, what is the guarantee? Say, okay, game, competitive one, I'll bet me about. So, this Ivorian team have something to prove. Do almost on my bread, group stage, yeah.
5: even with some incredible players, the golden generation.
4: And I believe that

0: There's always a story, a new story to
1: you not written. Bet you not bet your hopes on Tunisia to cause an upset. You Eriko, yeah, cause the African teams ten now qualify now. Fa A B F top five bet me advance here. You not add Tunisia.
0: Mm.
1: You'd mention maybe Ivory Coast.
0: Mm.
1: You'd mention
0: so Ghana dear mind, you know,
1: Morocco.
0: Ghana dear
1: mind. You mentioned Morocco. You mentioned
0: really
1: Macai because Dada.
0: Guy yeah, Africa because Dada.
1: You mentioned Ghana.
0: But South Africa.
1: Debbie, they'll go back. And which
0: me South Africa.
1: African teams yet
0: to be South Africa.
1: And to offer me boy
0: South Africa.
1: South African can they will go back.
0: But, no, but is it possible said team B bar? Then it looks like maybe at the continent didn't tie much into you. Want to be more bottom, so, like something is missing.
1: There be, you see, that plays a role. But Omankasa no more brother at the World Cup.
0: Mm.
1: Oh, so you cannot stake a claim for them.
0: How far can Egypt go?
1: Egypt, you know, one of the earliest teams to play in the World Cup. In 1934, they were there.
0: Omokobia.
1: But you see, Omokobia pedigree at the World Cup.
0: Ah.
1: But I'm convinced the coach there and this group of players, make sure I'm friendly, I'm only Spain boy.
0: Mm-hmm.
1: That game ended 0-0.
0: Mm.
1: And I saw a lot of commitment in that game. Mm. But I'm a group in the Somami.
0: Senegal, I by Egypt 4.
1: Egypt 4.
0: Okay, let me do this here. I'm only the likes of Iran, New Zealand, and our group more.
1: They should be able to manage this group.
0: Iran. The Iran are coming in edge and Salomon and Bechel.
1: New Zealand, Charlie, they should be able to.
0: They should be able to go there. Then Senegal, so have a good team, right?
1: So, top five teams Senegal, Morocco, Cote d'Ivoire,
0: Algeria.
1: They'll be on Kahoon.
0: Oh, why? After Rabat and Rezbon, you think they've gone that down?
1: They don't look promising.
0: Egypt?
1: Ghana and Egypt, top five. Maybe you're meeting advance. And then I think Cape Verde.
0: Capo Verde for the first time, oh baby.
1: I feel said Cape Verde beating me. I see them as the dark horses of this tournament.
0: Mm.
1: Yes.
0: Capo Verde. Yeah, let's see how no Missy Akonia. Much as I baba so near Bobo Subia African brothers and so games are Baso has so meet me and make Africa prouder. Later on, yeah, boy remo or Black Stars mo. Yeah, Black Stars, Nepate Huns and Semen, what is happening in camp and send off and farewell and and some of you all pie ever cut in Nepal. Oh, Black Stars, anytime with you could sabri, you be trained, Nayaba, you buy a better was or sports arena. Kid one and Gasani, Erica City, but you're live on us and perfume. So, message you bits me about 0249 136744, 0249 136744. But it's saying,
1: Dean, the episode, Gary was so more. Eric, me ankasa no anopa in so no totte ansa na mi sim na bi bedu second e share me come bi mti no
0: you say have to say me name vapor pen ankasa inu e din in zuru odware bo mti odware fi afinya o sui mi sa ai ba o ba bedu ni point bi ya no wakasa bi bedu ni upon ya raise no ya te twa ba e beto aso ko so sports arena ni

0: drink as say as a mubu.
1: And the one Lawson herbal mixture. Oh,
0: Lawson herbal mixture. Any word to my pa. If you say, Sammy Malaria, ne come me one.
1: And you just say, and that Lawson herbal mixture. So, Edison Kunimu, when I'm yapa. We're born with the Umiano crowd, one tesh, and so a chile no, Nayan ya, afe, malaria, coco, and so to come one man who, what was a tire we are. And the Lawson herbal mixture, and that's in the Tama Wapo cry.
0: And yes, the Lawson herbal mixture, Mamma, what Tommy dear. Met Dawas, no, and you see, come to Bedawas.
1: Oh, let us say, in kind.
0: Eh, no, no.
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4: oh let's say in kind
3: eh uno no
4: wa chibre benya me kwa pedia bros asia awo pharmacy chemical na herbal shop bia be me oman from 0202675778 and then 0242133577 Lawson Herbal Mixture. A whole nasty, a in kind.

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0: didn't find
1: it. She was freely missing room. I say, I girl, no say missing man attention and no pension, no attention. So you accuse
0: your boyfriend. No, but on the second, and they're true. There's video evidence.
1: Very good. That or say, not guy, no so aim man attention. Mm. Is the main reason in there. Or yes, I know.
0: But why?
1: But I didn't know.
0: Reason in the air, so it could be.
1: I didn't know, yeah, you know.
0: What could I be?
1: I didn't quite qualify for some incident, you know. Oh, truth be told. I'm not trying to justify, but yeah, I am not more towards men. No. At the end of the day, now you lose everything.
0: How does the party issue affect the empire?
1: Definitely psychologically.
0: About affecting the entire team.
1: About, yo, so party, or you have key figure in the team.
0: Mm.
1: And, as I said, they are yet to hold. And you have information, say, Koku area, Aflade.
0: Aflade, yeah.
1: So you look at the demeanor.
0: Mm-hmm.
1: It wasn't my area. I mean, Tema. Look at where you stay.
0: Mm.
1: But you can ninja mu now. So definitely because he's a key player in the team, at least you may feel it, baby. And I'm telling you that they know be a show crana.
0: I can bear some way.
1: Very good, I bear some way. And see, once a nipano, the influencer participants who are national team no, you can never take that influence away.
0: Mm-hmm.
1: Mr. Boy, you want to mean need party influence. You want the party. Yeah, you okay. It is part of Jordan are you? And I'm a boy. The key players in the world, no one call a back castle on the corner. And we pray.
0: They pray.
1: And so for you, but any influence, what national team, no, even in the dressing room, on the pitch, the piano, you can never, right? He's the deputy captain of the national team.
0: Mm.
1: And you think it's just a joke? It's no joke. Definitely, but I just hope, sir, coach, no bit to my psyche boys, no app. The psychologist, no bit to my psyche boys, in the app. Your tournament in your start, you know, are you from day one? Match, yeah, you say slow status.
0: Mm-hmm.
1: But this time, you don't want to be slow status.
0: Mm-hmm.
1: Because the opportunity, yeah, time I say you peak, you know, or my equacos, your time I need a peak, you know, or money, and then you may know, yeah, no, my yes, you are money, your time I am peak, yeah, until we should be able to peak now. Even if you don't peak tomorrow, let's peak now. Now you're roaming to the round of 32. Be here to me see me. My canon so many times said, Mr. Body, may tournament here. You quay may expect to say, Becco quarter finals, you're back round of 16. May you do round of 32. Me okay, because I'm looking at so many factors. The timing of the coach, you know, crampono, I feel injuries. A team, no more. All these factors, and me, sure. I think if you are able to go past the group stage, hallelujah. I'm so. Please say to me, I'll go past the group stage.
0: Mm-hmm.
1: And I think we have what it takes to go past the group stage. Mm-hmm. Immediately, say your best at it. And see, I'm on psyche team, no? Now, I'm on prepare. Only major challenge, and they say, Koku, you need another friendly match, be ambo. Jamaica, they're not about to say.
2: I say, you're my uncle.
1: And because, now, I'm saying, you're Jamaica, they're
2: not. Honduras is so poorly out.
1: Honduras, they're saying, you're a born in Europe.
0: Now, let's not go back. I mean, I trim.
1: Those friendly matches now,
0: I mean,
1: and then I'm GD say, Emma, because our game now, your boy, you know, I any worse boy, you know, coaching me so
0: oh, yeah, maybe.
1: And think, Konya Boba could be Kanwa.
0: Konya Forma Boba.
1: Yes.
0: Now, no, behind closed doors, Kram Bob. Snail.
1: You see, and think, Konya,
2: I'm a dear, and dear, Huna.
0: You'll be more friendly games. Why, y'all say, Huna?
2: Yeah, say, half in a dumb coji, this is. I'm a dear, and I'm a dear.
1: Oh, say half a season swimming, Baba. Baba
0: 2020. Well, 2018 is coming home. 2022 is
1: okay.
0: Doesn't matter.
1: 2020. And you know, the mechanic say the coach just have to with the psychological, the psychologist, and I say psychological team in Ankasa in general, no more Shenafe or more NSIK team. Then definitely we should be able to do something. Technical team need another role to play. More key or be our various role to play, because you do this time, you don't only leave it to the psychologist and that's only the team, and I don't leave it to the coach and in the team. You look at the entire team, impact or be our role or be play on a particular player. Then the likes of Jordan, as soon as some leadership and also account, then Pate himself, his demeanor in camp can be very key. The world, no one can say, no, I said, but we move up. A bit more affected team, no. And just don't be an American or Moko, Canada, Kobobo, no.
2: Obviously.
1: Wow.
2: And so the issue is rectified.
1: No, the issue can be rectified.
2: No, I hear they are.
0: No, Ghana, I didn't know what
2: you. Yeah.
0: That's, I mean.
2: Yeah.
1: Because it's very unfortunate. And when you, Mr. Body, here can, here can. Walk up where you are, you can't say more. But walk up next time, though.
0: So that I ain't how many
1: that. What happened? Who says, say me, referring to me, call, yeah, they are same crying. What come back? Referee,
0: FIFA was aware of this.
1: Oh, but
0: then it's still on the mound.
1: You know football.
2: Okay, same name, Sinamin Chan. Oh, then you have Africa.
1: Don't you see?
2: Brill and Bolo. Switzerland striker.
1: Send in Chiefy, a Bibrim.
2: No war. Pending issue be.
1: Oh no, almost say, is it assault? Or say BB as a criminal issue?
0: Well, let me read the FIFA statement. FIFA can confirm that player Thomas Partey will be unable to travel from Ghana's team base camp in Boston to Canada for their first match against Panama on Wednesday, as his visa application has been refused by the Canadian government.
1: Oh.
0: FIFA is not involved in the immigration processes
1: of
0: the host countries, including the adjudication of visas. As with previous FIFA events, the host government ultimately determines who receives a visa and is admitted into the country. For any further questions, please contact blah blah blah. We have been on the bar for
2: a Eriko. Sir, organize the competition. Now, unhear Dean, enemy, and everybody involved at the competition. Now, background checks, nature, immigration policies, what countries in here. Within that period, no.
1: How do you do?
2: Put me in your BBM for him.
0: Well.
2: So imagine if it were a beer, Hurricane B.
1: Yes. I'm going to try.
2: If it were Hurricane B. If it were Lionel Messi B. If it were
1: Ronaldo.
2: Ronaldo B. Ronaldo called Saudi Arabia. Restrictions are all, you know.
1: We're breaking it.
2: I'm going to pay one so.
1: To make it flexible.
2: Because he's important to the accord.
1: Because you can't even stay with your girlfriend in the same room.
2: Thank you.
1: But Georgina Rodriguez, you don't know. You don't know that, sorry.
2: 2034.
1: I don't know that, sorry, was Saudi Arabia.
0: Exception to the rule.
1: Oh,
2: so, why is it about Thomas Partey? Why is it about Omar Atan? UEFA for Ama Omar Atan.
1: UEFA.
2: And it is not that. Omar Atan was not on the registered
1: FIFA referees.
2: FIFA referees list. So,
0: any education on Canada, same way, a senior member of the multimedia group, and they were joining our education.
2: Did FIFA not know? Say, in Simbi, say, bit Miss Eriko, before I esquire the Bemuno, there was something I saw on Twitter regarding immigration policies
0: Canada.
2: And me per se,
0: I'm going to go back to Koyo for the Shekunkron. But the Shekunkron, fantastic morning, I'm going to go back to World Cup and come also another play war. Adam TV. Boko de
3: Yamado also
0: Yamiadum Mehuye. Yamiadum ye. Quick one. And we education can ye pay on the party issue. May I sure say we aware of sorry sir Abbas pertain to me in Canada Ghana's first game against Panama Nibi because of name someone are charging it was near the Ghana for Brunei confused. No be a charging one. On your guilty no. And some requiring can ye and then a moon so they deny a visa. Hey, you know, I'm sorry, education is a kind of a pen. Hey, I'm the pan of Canada, I am, and I'm bra. You bet me the idea, Obisa.
3: You, let us say, maybe can also say, yeah, UK, Canada, Ghana, you can't come over for flesh, you know, you can't move me. You know, you also have group name. And I am bra, you do. In criminal jurisprudence in all Ghana, no? There's one golden thread. I don't know the fundamental principle about criminal jurisprudence that it didn't work for him. Commonwealth of Nations, you know, and Georgia, a proven accused is innocent until proven guilty. You know, every UK is that someone on the brand by a bra on the side of the bond of 1844. No?
0: Okay,
3: and Namna, if you buy. In the Ophelian Constitution, Article 19, 2 plus C, no. Article 19, 2, 19, plus 2 C, no. Suffer presumption of innocence.
0: Okay.
3: The which will be a only a corner, only me and Castel, only a connect the bonnet in Japan and Cotunusa, Debbie. It is what you could not embrano, what you couldn't could not embrano. Yes, or Mark has said, the default. So on Castel, would you for the air? And yet, won't you for Yakun and two?
0: Okay.
3: So Castle would be for the air, and one is saying,
0: okay.
3: The burden of proving also. Not only on Canada, but also on the Commonwealth of Nations and UK and the Canada itself. Mm-hmm. They said they could not afford uphold the principle of that criminal jurisprudence, mm. the accused is innocent until proven guilty.
0: Okay.
3: Then he has failed completely if mm. that is the basis for what they have done.
0: Mm. Okay.
3: If it is not, and it is their immigration, then I think international diplomacy,
0: okay.
3: diplomacy should deal with
0: right.
3: that. Mm. And also, FIFA should also look at its own laws and mm-hmm. principles governing qualification into a certain game or World Cup mm-hmm. and ask whether, say, once background or criminal record should be used as a basis to disqualify the person from participating in. If that is so, then America that we are talking about, they've committed a whole lot of
0: well,
3: human rights abuse against people.
0: What that's
3: That
0: one
3: to be used
0: as a yard
3: disqualification
0: for
3: even hosting it.
0: Well, lawyer, that's it for your time. I'm saying your point is well made. You better take him from here. Your time, won't he? But I think the near person here till few honor. What on the tough one, dear man? Thank you so much for your time. All right, Odisha Konkron, yes, a senior colleague here at Multimedia, or yeah, lawyer Penina, or yeah, then after chain common on the other guys. The lawyer came, but the press release from the Ministry of Foreign Affairs, no. Said director between the actors from here, yes, of Ghana. Great. I mean, kind no, son of my Canada forces so, or more immigration. So, the government of the Republic of Ghana expresses strong reservations following the high, handed and extremely unfair decision by Canada to refuse a temporary residence application for Mr. Thomas Taipati, a Ghanaian national and a key member of the Ghana senior national soccer team, the Black Stars, which is participating in the 2026 FIFA World Cup. Okay, and see, and once a patch of Pablo, I'm a young Fantos on the kind. Oh, now who's any on some city. Now, we are informed that immigration refugees and citizens of Canada arrived at this outcome on grounds of inadmissibility under paragraph 836, 1 clause C of Canada's Immigration and Refugee Protection Act. The decision is understood to be based on pending criminal proceedings in the UK that have not resulted in any conviction on judicial findings of guilt. Yeah. The government of Ghana reaffirms the fundamental legal principle of the presumption of innocence, a cornerstone of justice and due process in democratic societies. What is the government doing? What are they doing? While respecting Canada's sovereign rights to enforce immigration laws, Ghana considers the reliance on unproven charges in the absence of judicial determination raises fundamental questions of fairness and proportionality. Accordingly, Ghana is pursuing active diplomatic engagement with the relevant Canadian authorities on this matter. Mm-hmm. On June 11, 2026, the Foreign Ministry of Ghana dispatched an official note of protest to the Global Affairs of Canada. The note also requested that Canada reviews its unfortunate decision. Okay, so not only the main one, I'm a person, but I can't see the actual Ghana and Tanahuanya, Ghana, or as a mind and Wajim.
2: Yes, a lot of sentiment in him, right? Mm-hmm.
1: Mm-hmm. And emotions in him.
2: Yes, Medanya, as I said, whatever we're seeing here, no, no, lawyer, Esquire, Abe Re Ekono. Let me give you a reason I think FIFA has been shambolic on the job. 2023, Indonesia, this is from BBC Sports.
0: Okay.
2: Indonesia stripped of right to host under 20 World Cup.
0: Mm-hmm.
2: So, it says FIFA has stripped Indonesia of hosting rights for the U20 World Cup.
0: Mm.
2: The decision follows the cancellation of the official draw for the tournament, which was due to be held in Bali last Friday.
0: Mm.
2: The Football Association of Indonesia said FIFA was forced to cancel the draw after Bali's government, Wayan Koster,
0: mm-hmm.
2: refused to host the Israeli team.
0: Mm-hmm.
2: Has there been an incident at this World Cup?
0: Maybe they...
2: USSC, hosting Iran. On political grounds,
0: mm-hmm.
2: has there been it?
0: Mm.
2: Have their rights to host the World Cup been taken from the U.S.?
0: Maybe.
2: Infantino is a shame.
0: Really?
2: Infantino is a shame. Sir, if there are precedents to this, say, oh, threatening country, sir, if you don't want to host the Israeli team mm-hmm. and the U20 World Cup, we'll take the hosting rights from you.
0: Mm-hmm.
2: What has happened?
0: Mm-hmm.
2: Infantino has come to say, sir, mm-hmm. they cannot interfere with immigration policy.
0: Mm-hmm.
2: And a lawyer can say, what due diligence did they do to ascertain the do's and don'ts
0: uh-huh.
2: within the influence of these countries and some of the World Cup at the moment?
0: Yes, or some way due diligence.
2: This whole World Cup, and already, you know, being is here, you are here. There are already issues coming up against Gianni Infantino. Issues concerning Gianni Infantino. So let's leave it here. Let's leave the public to be best judges. Mm. But I like what the Diplomatic Corps of Ghana is doing. It's party guilty. No.
0: No.
2: It's party guilty.
0: No.
2: It's party guilty.
0: No.
2: Thank you.
0: All right. Diplomatically, yeah, yeah, yeah. What do you say now? FIFA boardroom. And then, boy, quickie.
1: Yeah, my boardroom quickie. Who said? I think football is a criminal enterprise and everybody wants to protect his ass.
2: Even Sepp Blatter was
1: and
2: was
1: you know, and we know the story that. Around Sepp Blatter.
0: Yeah.
1: So everybody has to be careful.
0: Mm.
1: And to be a Obiano. Where did this issue start?
0: The party issue. No?
1: There be Sepp Blatter issue. No? Anyone that started here?
2: So I'm going
1: to say, because. Any other country, I'm a case. Cut a den or mokae. Almost a member you crew on Casa or Bani or Babeda, Beman, and Babeda.
0: Finito.
1: Oh, you be a bit man, Babe, I had the Ope be a beme. You have Tasso Babe on the day. And yeah, opening ceremony. No, BBC no show human rights for video. Almost a when you opening ceremony no crowd. You clowns. They're AC, no. Some of them. They see a two Somalia referee, no. And your baby own. You may say, UEFA, mortar referee, you can't do it now. You hypocrites. And journalists across the world, someone who is US, I condone someone who is a man. US, only Canada were issues. They are fighting over the Marshall Island or so. Issues, no, legal issues, no. Now, say, among sanctions. Omo the tariff set to 20, almost say WTO and Brano Crano Etia, and some money men were issues. US and Mexico were issues when it comes to drug issues. Kacha Huns and Sam, we know. And many went, what's the idea, Mamma? As a grouchy one.
0: And
1: my non Casamians and Omo issues. And when the way were issues, what's the way were issues? What the Bama Mintawa no, Mr. Woman, at the said here. Japan, South Korea. Mm-hmm. Japan and South Korea are my allies.
0: Mm-hmm.
1: And North Korea and South Korea are issues.
0: Mm-hmm.
1: And to what the man Japan, Korea, I'm on my own. I'm on my own. I'm on my own. I'm on my own. I'm on my own. Like, I'm on that vibe. No, and to say, you're Portugal, Spain. No, Portugal, Spain vibe. No, I'm on my own. Man, come for way. When you were trade issue, when you were war. But just say, no, my bassa. I know where you're coming. Now, how would it happen? Probably you ran into your bubble. So, we are on Sansa and your man uncle. And that's a Tarukan Francis. If you want integrity, not your place, no, make us ask some Nigerian. No more integrity. You can't integrity. More place, no more integrity. More former place, no current place. Let's go and check. No more integrity. You will be the two for a moment. I'm with you. Master, I'm going to be Ukrainian. I want
0: to go and sit down.
1: Panama, game, no. You knew I'm going to give. But you said, I said Ghana to me, really. And you make or break for Ghana. That game when they be decided, they say, you make a round of 32, and I am a round of 32. Game where soon they be decided, they say, Panama fans, you know, or when you bet and I saw Maria because in 2018, I'm quiet, and your man said, I'm quiet. Now we have a Carlos Cruz, however, coach, you have seen it all. This interesting, you say two managers in Naya, Mujibaya coaches, and we have two defensive minded coaches. So Carlos Cruz, former goalkeeper, against a former striker.
2: Thomas Cruz.
1: Mianca Sano Mesha, and the former strikers in it. Obi a wase da ye bibi kakra ye wanwan ye friends Thomas friends Jurgen Klopp onuna I say ye bibi kakra then no this not Carlos Cruz this is Thomas Christensen. He is the head coach of Omaya Yefreno, Panama. Panama. And he's a former striker. He played for Spain and of course Germany. One time Bundesliga top scorer.
2: Italy played for Spain in what capacity?
1: Oh,
2: Neymar now we
1: know. Oh, Basa, who's Basa for ticket? And this is Carlos Cures. Meaning set upon the defensive mindset site Nini Biano. This game of a typical 4-3-3. Because you have Panama game, no, and you are not team strength. Near the compare Ghana team strength, definitely Ghana. I think coach, you know, and back 4-3-3.
2: Okay.
1: Now, what could share a manager or back 3-4-2-1?
2: Okay,
1: but last time on the Copa America, you know, Panama, it could be,
2: yeah,
1: on the game, see number 5-4-1. But in the qualifiers, round one, on the four games, near 3-4-2-1. On the round two, on the six games, the same system, no matter what, into coach, they definitely are the same system. So, we are going to look at key tactical matchup via Ben, sharp. Ghana's possession versus Panama's low block. And to win, they're very simple. Yeah, you're a big dominating game, no? You're better pass the ball, no? But yeah, pass the ball, no? Because I said, Ghana, you're better send them. And I say, yeah, send them, yeah, now Panama is going into the game. So when you want to play possession football, Ghana, you're a big game, you're better than you. When you say, space is home, we're better than you, we're better than you. This is just for Pictoria, you see, you're in the game, they were. You see, we will open up the game and play against Panama for no. Then we are looking at the Panama for me low block. Low block, Nini, you're selling you, no pumpy, I will draw. Into your mobile bay and so make to the pumpy to go say, you're not from the ABA, but I could be out to talk to Bono and from saying, Kim, me a quack, that's basically the Panama for Baba Bay. So they, and they have played this style throughout the qualifiers. And to don't expect, say, or more quality, no more team, to say Ghana, oh, money in the Babesha, no more quality. Don't expect Panama for a big yes, I give Numudi a Maya da. On the boy, Karufi, Pampi, and Gaza. One thing we should also be looking at is how I bet me expose you, drinks, you know.
2: Okay.
1: We need, anything that made this picture and buy. So you look at this place like Franks, you know. Yeah, better than you, so Franks, you know. Because Panama and Fono dominated, and I said, I'm a crowd on midfield. And the team of crowd on midfield, I'm not midfield, no bono. I hear them because at any time, we're supposed to have 5 players on midfield.
2: You said the front and 10.
1: I said the front and 10 were how, in team space, say, see, being a one on one against Panama for defense, you know.
2: Okay.
1: Ring for them, Timbia, you bring a players on money on bubble 1-1. A hope, and yes, and yes, Nyama, and a bunch of Frank Kamadi Sulemana.
2: Okay.
1: Chale. Influence bench impact bell on bay team
2: come out be no
1: manage for your
2: you should have put him in this slide come out be no your productive
1: then you run no
2: why I say can you create that
1: down for I said down for go
2: on your productive
1: can you create that
2: all right
1: no and the Panama for home Mr. Bodi Adia Bakwa e mo mo dance so eh exceptional about omo e your counter attack because of defending deep in into no counter attack 1-2 pa no more call always omo make sure so munya one player up front ah omo ne be boss our counter no things you see omo mbobo ni bebre pa no more call manim no more kwa kwache into a constant counter attack and omo de be boy into no and they say hwe say you betumi a prevent it. That's their transition threat
2: unfortunately I want to remember next week you never do Ghana
1: very good
2: boy,
1: and we should be careful about this guy
2: okay
1: myself for right back, no. He's one of the few players on Munisun for the counter attack. And you're on Kwan. And Obani said, I'm about to have long boss in the Abetuma. But with my body, this are. And I'm sure
2: you
1: could be
2: able to
1: Abeto Kalaski.
2: The funny thing about this World Cup, there's no Panama player here better than the Black Stars team.
1: Okay, yeah, into your progression, into Russia from 2015.
2: Okay,
1: and the Yako Yenima 2016.
2: Rank,
1: First half, we score a goal. First 20 minutes, Ghana
2: Panama. Ghana 5, Panama.
1: Right.
4: glass and I time with my mom ideal 11 for the Panama game.
1: Yeah. But see, back four, no? I think team na the ball. Yeah, they start here.
4: Charlie said, I am the year to go.
1: Team now, yeah, they start
4: here. I don't see. Oh,
1: you're giving now, your boy, you know. You're new, no. Team now, they start here, no. And but I think Nyama will replace Kamadi in
4: Siemana. Then, Eriko, Otuado are hiring you. Otuado put Senaya on the bench.
1: Mm-hmm.
4: And in a post match conference, told Gani and said he didn't have right back options.
2: Yeah.
1: Okay.
2: Sound.
4: Get us in the break. Show no yes, Sports Arena. And out here live on a Saint Pepper. Next week, this is how we do a World Cup on Kobono. Keep one and Cassandra, Erica, see what it is. Share that. So, TA, if I saw next week, but in any way, share Atom TV. Get the games now, cannabis bro. Pa, now, what's here live on a Saint Pepper? Why? You have a fine. Bye bye.

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1: As I can say, Enko, Enfama, Prince Johnson, Mavis Malaika, and IMAX TJ. You're from OPD, OPBD. A queer watch why you are dumb. One name, Poku, I'm here at the Super Weekend News, at the Bro. I'm a personal person. How do you say?
2: Yeah,
1: too many women who are there mobile.
2: Yeah.
1: This is OPD. This is OPD.

0: Ena demu onu o fremu atu e haya tum 106.3 FM so eni ese nshio beto se wiyabe bo se humbetu yedi e kasi ebone wasi e debre muo eti super weekend ene mimine e wiyadie ene braso ye deba nene busia 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
2: Ghana always, as I said, we sit down, we keep quiet, and everything, we dodge around it, we diplomatically, without understanding it, and then comment about it, and let it go. It is a security. It's craziness. It's an insane and insult on the face of the country. Because one, Canada, the party, our existing issue with Canada, which we know me anymore, that hangs in the balance. Even in that, they have to give him, since it's a World Cup stage, we didn't make that case, that rape case, you know, and you're only looking for, only Canada, and the NSABI, he has not been convicted. He's going through trial. And it will go through trial. That trial is not concluded. And we'll call UK. And we'll care. What is Canadian beef? One, so Canada for any new issue. Ghana without delay. There is an issue we have to escalate. And then they have to raise the bar, as I've said in some of the cases now international. It is completely a disgrace on the face of the country. Because the international tabloids will pick the story. Canada has not come out. And one say, yeah, man.
0: And yeah, Owura Faruka Wahab and Echiremu Nwasu Woken Wobibe Kaso, Papa. Canada fone wawo mumra fa migration huwa mwede ye juma. Echi ni ojwa penu wadini fufu obosi entesa. 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O Echiremu uomu opesu wadi tujwa.
2: And it's a UK phone or meaning issue. Antasa Utimikoho. Because if you severe him entry and access, deny him entry and access to Canada, it therefore presupposes or suggests then the UK as a country itself should rather not entertain him on their territory. Now we won't try in absentia. If not anything at all, he's in Europe. And we won't try in European jurisdiction. Answer is no. Why? They allow him access into the UK, in and out. And if you're restricting now what you call UK, and what you call okay, attending the case, and you're restricting to other European jurisdiction, and what you call no oil then, nitrate, which mean the border. How on earth did the Ghana mission, and for that matter, Ghana Ministry of Sports, and because, and you one day.
0: Ayo. 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So I was, oh, Debbie, a US mum, US mum, and when ya how cacraso, ya rest yezzy, send call mube dia chirapeno, and woman dia wada wada, and you are saying some no equasono, GFNE, I say, yeah, sure, may ye a good young Samso, or when you now or more, and somewhere was who ye are not a Ghana for.
2: Now, the Minister of Sports and the GFC, MHAN, said every bank and a practice Canadian visa was denied because Enyanra, they were going to America and now they're already in the Robben Island and they saw more already in USA. Time then they did not. Where did they apply for his Canadian visa that Ghana was not made known? Minister of Sports.
1: Mm-hmm.
2: It's just under week and the Minister can say that issue is not there. Into the Sports Ministry. Could not protest, the sports ministry could not protest. I'm aware and very much aware of the Canadian immigration and then Canadian, or more your friends, how they handled their visa. And today, crime and law, every banner, every Omo protocol service, Minister of Health, Sports, Omo protocol service, and then the Ghana High Commissioner, a Ghana ambassador in Spain, I'll bring them in because a national program, national assignment. It is a paternal Canadian visa. Pater himself does not alone even go to the embassy. It's rather the Minister of Sports that petitions, that tells the Ghana mission, the Ghana ambassador, or the Ghana embassy in Madrid. That Munji Yanya letter of introduction. Not the Minister of Minister of Sports. Any the GFA, two letters of introduction back from GFA. Oh, yeah, they know what I'm talking about. And then the ministry is also aware. Now with the FIFA list now, your players now, your submission, what is our list in their account? And the world is aware, they are aware.
0: Eyo, ebusiani e amanki town die mu mpanimfo awa kwada mu ba kono no. 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

0: you need atata, because Thomas is one of our best bets we have. Chances in surviving with Panama, no, as minority higher at Ghana. Now, ni tosu mi enu ni se, adienu a tosu no, enye Ghana ne di epe se ye ni Canada e kobo match. Enye Ghana ne di epe se ye kobo match wo Mexico. E ye FIFA arrangement into the first point of call e ye FIFA. Se me me hosti program wo Ghana, na ma invite other countries, na omo bana ubinya difficulty. Me no be fair me, obo mi amania, na me ma bo, so I was said the first point of call is for us to deal with FIFA. Now you see I'm minimum common across between Ghana and FIFA to even know the line of action to take. FIFA must begin to front this, because a yen or performing an assignment for the country in FIFA now. I say any now. And then me name so baby sa a friend is saying all the federations are now say include groups association football sports for weightlifting your friends black queens, black bombers, but we so be a obia be catch or say omu to kwanya obia omu kumubiano the diplomatic and the protocol arrangement, no, the missions ne wohono embassy ne wohono ministry ne omajuma. Eu ma said the woman or more yeah, because umba G passport me na in bulk. No more the accord, no more could deal with organizers of the program, no more Jemisa, no more Yaba. And you know, try to say, me a minister natural paper, and so no. And no, the Nejuma, he doesn't even need to come and tell us. He need to work. The Nejuma, me a tosu me and son, eh, you see, Canada as a country, no, in terms of security and sovereignty, no, or reserving the right to allow whoever upset or money body crew. And now say nipa on person be money crew. Sana Ghana so ye tie, sana ubia tie. And the and you say why you bonin kwa and a crew be kase ye mawaba anaye maumba. But here lies the case that Tony decided say on maumba. You explain in tia we decided say on maumba. Now, maybe share minister me let animunu. Ni amifu yenu ni act na omu koti yenu. 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It is that way we can engage diplomatically. So obi sa me nana kwa mi asafujei ameti hai. Again, and come here, I'm your minister. As soon as possible, make confer your friend is a diplomatic immunity on party. As soon as possible, make party your friend is a diplomatic visa. Now, woman, party diplomatic visa. Now, you look at the how Canada is going to respond. Meaning, so woman, opi a diplomatic visa. Now, woman, rejecting it. Now, the country is now being hostile against Ghana, not party.
1: Nana yenhwe Somalia wo mo referee ya wo kwadru USA na okita sa diplomatic immunity bi kra no so na no omuka sa omuntu bi mane ro mo man mu esan se oyet threat e ba no bambo nsemu a wo mo anyinini e no mo bo no san ye na okita diplomatic no itinka ensosun ye ben ne beba mu e ba okita diplomatic passport
0: Somalia ni US abani Somalia. Somalia and the U.S., you know, different. The state U.S. has a problem with the state Somalia. And the whole crowd, you have my question, you ask me, you need Canada, so Canada must respect your diplomatic immunity. I don't want any of our citizens. Me need passport apart the koi, but I want to assume that the ordinary Ghanaian passport the koi. So as soon as possible, once I am engaging as a minister, I am a juma say me engaging. As soon as possible, I confer on him a diplomatic immunity. Now see, I'm not the four agent. So once I am conferring and doing my diplomatic engagement, you know, now my man is had a diplomatic passport here. Say, how Canada is going to respond? Because now or denying one, it means that he's denying.

0: they're entitled to. He's being hostile against Ghana. And I don't think he wants to do that whilst we explore all other avenues. And he, sincerely speaking, media, meta say, minister, no letter, no diabat. And a juma, I say, so you know, Katre and a juma. There are many issues with it. Hey, say, well, to me, and as a ministry, then to me, and you saw a diplomatic engagement. I'm a party, I'm for Canada. That is where they have failed. They don't have to fail on this one. They must engage, they must use all other means that will be teaming as soon as possible. They don't need to come and tell us, they need to give us results. So, Ophelia, to me, I'm a party, I'm playing in Canada. And none are high. And none are even so when to me, I'm in a juma. So he shouldn't tell us. He should act. He should do what he's supposed to do. And mature the avenues that we can use. We are limited with the information that is coming. But first and foremost, FIFA must come in. We must engage FIFA. We must do diplomatic engagement. Hardly, it must go to the highest level we have to. Because party is essential in this team. And we can, I'm going to say, man, no diplomatic visa, diplomatic passport, as soon as possible to confer on him a diplomatic immunity and get Canada to now take another stance or another
1: look. Diplomatic immunity, no, ama no, ama ne di akoye possible.
0: Of course. You can reapply. You deny visa. You have the opportunity to come and engage, reapply, engage again. And now when you are going, you are it me show document must you doc way. The next time I'll be applying. Why what correcting you say nye.
1: Na next time no say say no ene ye memenda kwasieda ejoda ebnada wukoda ya Ghana ne Panama ekobo. Inti bring ni mo wana.
0: It is highly possible. And you say your friend say your minister catch say your passport no, it me yan 24 hours. It me yan expedite action, it me deep. It meet the passport no the same day. It is it meet the passport today the same day. It is yesterday now. It is easy for us to do it. And then it's we work on all these things. Monday we are done with all this. And your man say you can't come back. Whilst we engage there, you will miss your honour. I see a mission nira omu ministry ho. You engage you in omu kasa. Whilst we do the things we have to do, we explore the law. Law no makacho say lupo kakra wom lupo a woman say. In fact, Pate has not been convicted of any crime. And he's charged in the area born, and he's going through the due process. Pate is not in Canada on his own accord. And you know, Nadia no kwakoye, or kwako jiremama, or mine, Pate kwako jiremama, or mine. So we can use all the avenues we have to use to get Pate to Canada by Tuesday. So that he gets to be part of the team, no more kwako. But the minister, no entimi, and yes, Adia, we are. That is a failure on him. A whole lot problem no. And you know they have about 12 months. You know they have about 12 months. That call all the federations. Bisa I say why not no 2 points in your ministry and now say if any say embassy no I own the EMA home. That is how we do every day. They be our program, be our the embassy, the mission, the if any say ministry. Yes, I do it. So now what you need here? We know we are aware. We be any different for to anybody within the circles.
1: 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No, I'm doing my best in answer. I say no, so say. Say not more for ne. I say before ne. So war mama. 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I'm using dano. 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
2: 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I can't be three, and I'm two, that I'm told, say, and also be some, mafias, be the good, say, I'm a pretty moment. 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We invite you to come and see what is happening there. You're good to me,
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2: na ne site we are still chasing for the owner of the building, no? Or on a EDT, I have seen a San Kanye, but Yanji say, the woman on a baby, you know. So that's what we are changing now. And look at the system coming covered for the purpose of the public consumption. I have to make it out. And no, I mean, you know, come on, one of them two times. So, since we are the spice, they are to all. I'm afraid, crime, you know, because and now we produce a graph frame, and I'm just from that area. And I'm going to buy 5-5, and then, so I deliberately create over there in that community. So, I'm going to buy a beer, I'm going to buy a beer, that's saying, I'm going to buy.
1: Ayo, nature say, wamu, MC no no oye knemuni, tuwa sin no sorry yenu wafaa nekete, wano wako ya sorry, anopei wano wako ya abulishin ya sorry nina wano mwanko odetete papa no wama. 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
3: 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No one could hear so be Babu Aconta. No one to be my swama was a parting penny for your dear here. Now and crata not the bay any bedding monkobo and son of my crown, who must so no a head. Yeah, and so okay, Miko. I don't mind the kind my
2: hole. Yeah,
3: Baba Toba Cordier.
2: Yam Yantum, you get it.
3: You, yeah, that's a no brow on your dear Maya Viena and Crata would you buy, yeah, you name party money, dear. More once you say, yeah, be sink, I was out the first war, and also now the fire, dear, now per se, party penny for Sonia.
2: Okay, dear, me per se party and say, Fabi, and the internacy. I shall say, quite a honorable can press, I don't know, say, Quampana. Dear, me can say, accountability a very important value to the party. So I say, in this I mean the minimum the entire can on my the minimum, but obebo on more what's the party? No, your boy your home buying send your buyer a sign a walk of urban and bamba chieng. In today I want to say a party will put ya near friendly beside you home the is here the entire papa no until me but now say the view how say can me a can send your buyer party your bet here home free.
3: Na anamona utu ya no ya si party wansi seye esuna ufaye na anka saude kwa ma party nye juma yedene beda bonting
2: sene ebe pia bonting dia minti mi humu tre ba medi submiti padlet ane to the party 15th of May se mi rin pia ache 3 weeks ni minti omu kandye but mi submiti ache I submitted it to the general secretary. Senior, I was saying, "Hey, now normally, grand party, by 21 days, now assembly, I can't send you crazy. Say 21 days, I best thing. Sebi, passing in and what some crap. But quite a fast better bond thing. They mean to me and train.
3: Na dia waye dia ebi mo kasa we dia se wa mu mu die mu wa hu nipa e na wo to no se boss wase se kan fa no sunku no wo jitum ana se wo die
2: de bi mi jitum enu na kenu frate edi eye yen party no ene bebre the party o chie ni ye tem fa ni se ye ko to aba 2028 ye ko aba to ye ko campaign ye ko kan se se ye ni timi fa obi and your man is getting in a shed, you know, back on at the minute. Passy a boom kunta
4: or your own mammy bunkota way as my account. So yes, you the answer is a fiempo. Not a year ni a year scratch when I skin a show. Monday about the Jadaba, brand new bunkunta or soma, and the same is shame. And Yambra, if a party, young statesman, send a bear that to be for a branch of one, also air bomb pious of one day. Participation in Munyam Amana Kodi Minister. No, you're not just Okodi Minister via Ovia Obubun Nekikate Wanapa or the Bianita. Party, if you know, year or history. Party, you're Bun Kunta. Ubedi Minister, also Bun Kunta. So, we've been telling you what I find, say, yeah.
3: And Fatu, what they buy, dear? Now, come here, so one, what they can you boa or reckon of Rata. What the camp would further that? SS Kabia Codin, someone asked me, Bia Codin, why? And what's what they brought on my no, and I would date it. Eighty, they say no, what's the partner, Omunia Dian, and was asking me.
4: Matrona, my camp will let an umute. Say, you know, I
3: don't. Jack Patavari, you're my young
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1: Yampo, se a quantum wisdom, ye can do nim, na wankubia, na yos atisem, and oma bebui, na gana dishen nemu wonko 4 months, the otia wani beji, and it your rubber who.
2: Yo cry, yasi, throw at all a year 20 inches. 3 days, yet to be, where you grow. Where you grow?
1: And indeed, Tia Bruchenko, Aqua Manqua, Akuntejo, Eddie Bro was Sempa, 94.7 FM. So,
3: it remained that I say, you know, woman on me. You almost see a cracker. You almost see a hunu. Yes, you are here. You know, it's a cabo.
4: Memory Debia, a bonusia, a permusia, a question of what a change lay your home, our approach, said the Akuhu, any diabe drufi, the Yahu, near her, the ye, near the Abba, the Enyano, and you can say,
3: yeah, yes, I. Abrochin come on a dim tintim pa.
1: Yabere no ma hudua. 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
1: Shannon son. Say a mimini de bia. 6 p.m. Bogan near Abrochin Company.

0: bia ha dia na de
1: Yampo, sir, a quaint woman, sir. Yea, can you name? No one could be a nail satisem. And Oma Bibri, Nagana, this year, Nemu won't conform months. The old year when you bet you, and it's your rubber who.
2: You cry, yes, it's slow at all a year 20 inches. 3 days, yet, Mimpy, where are you?
1: Any tea, Tia Bruchenkomo, Aqua Manqua, Akuntejo, Eddie Bro was Sempa, 94.7 FM. So,
3: you remember that I say, you are no more man on it. You almost see a cra, you almost will know. Yes, you are tea. In that, Nasia, Yakabum.
4: Memory Debia, a bonusia, a permusia, a question of what a change lay your home, our approach, said the Akuhu, any diabet drufi, the home, near her, the ye, near the abba, the anyano, and you can say,
3: ye, Abrochin come on a dim tintim pa.
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6: 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Okay, yeah, Amsterdam.
5: Concept no what for Abrochin, where Omo Waman and Emum, Omo Asaman and Odeano Mutipi, Omukura, and also program, Mumato project, Mumma Emma.
1: Shannon, say a minute of beer. 6 p.m. Bogan near Abrochin Company.

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Fire Lady, Mrs. Avana Bibiara will be a chia. 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

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Look nowhere. What direction? Money Franco Trading Enterprise. Come on, microwave, washing machines, blenders, electrical stoves. CCTV cameras in a dear. The functions not a dance. They say, Tigunya beer. And now it's Franco Trading Enterprise. I may come from a we are. And now so. So I intend them. Neko Franco, neko pe phone. Papa. Phone at on si umwa. Ne wome. Ko Franco Trading Enterprise. Uwe to me a from. It was 0246-422-338. And now 0555-939-311. Franco Trading Enterprise was in phones. A papa pe. A fee. Also get back the anani yokun de nene ne pa. Mincha use ABC games no yejine mu. Sikeni ubotum. Hey, usha what dem? Ukita Android phone, ukita iPhone. 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part is that there are 5 draws every single day so you've got plenty of chances me pacho for Jim ABC Games, no, a Gusua Coso, or says lances by NLA, and until insurrection, the Babet, the Biansono, you will be sorted. Sanson as Empire FM, Papa Ayiko 2026, Air Father's Day, Tizano, yes, I had the Abremo, Nasidia, and your mamma, no more Brenner, so a Mother's Day, you celebrate here. You need G, yay. A general celebrity, yay. You kunu no more. You puna for you, no more mamma. A celebrity, ya money yet, deno. Sani ever sa in a geno. Sa hoke cano. And fan celebrity, a janomo. 2026, Papa, are you call? Ya de brow, a ye our heroes. A ye ya papa no mono. As you way, as Empire FM, Adum TV, and Adum FM. Yes, I add ya bremu bium. 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

0: 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Coffee, a response analyst, or says a ban response, a good idea. What a fast robber for over from over fast. Baby, oh, the best yanny piara, what the best year, and your boot for boot. One found a way a bemo. We have beman, I say, Akabasia Kakada. We are bars of Kakada, because or call a noble con boot for boot. The saint here name on an Ajua Coffee. 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
1: oh nyame adum e ko yie e de ma ye nyina For the first time, at least in the month of May, no blasters. Omobo drawn ti. Yeah, the Tuesday and Ray. Now no Tuesday, no. Yeah, the Tuesday and Ray.
0: Okay.
1: Me believe you say. Sani ankrom for as omo said I need GDA or blasters no more. Na what you be kwe we ya yeni abe makufi kinata de ba kwe jamu e di ama yindi. Minim so dono any crancheno any GDA na ya war blasters no. Yami adomwa next week ye the walk up this is wa Ghana for be who say spirit and all.
0: Nana ja go through the black stars and start ye na ze mini fe ka. Since ya fun fi up leku. Member say be kon ya san ba ye chibio. I don't well any agita because black star got draw.
1: Nah.
0: Oh, we need you mupa. Eh yes, is he be loose? The same thing. Omo ba omo homo den di omo omo omo fama omo omo kika. Net we say.
1: On say black stars no ne bo some kind of football and as a parting be okay. Under Otu and Sir O Barbeco. Oko yen so yenya new faces yenya coach for from
0: okay.
1: A lot of technical staffs yenya new. Staffs so abe ka the coaching department and no nti yen ya no easy sir we say yen game ye boy this man of fair edi ye nim na aha na new faces e come and ya be bo win so e di account game ni de mint me ka say call 100% ye some ye Ghana ni ni baby ameti pass ye lady adi for the past years one go project na na room e de mind ye lady pa ye ni say enadie aha ye dem say enadie ye beda yie ya najo ne ye 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Benjamin Asare so e di bemu because coach no game na ye komu na so o test obi ya e hwe say Sisi and wine and betting ya started as first goalkeeper and a second goalkeeper.
0: Okay.
1: Which was a squad no so bar out no. Was sign at the House of Folk among second goalkeeper no so or the Nakam or so almost stand by say in case of any emergency na salon no so ababe jinemu edia my intiminim say and ye perfect dear blasters friendly in it dear
0: goalkeeper dina Benjamin performance say.
1: Oh Benjamin Asare dear me. My son now fit a crowd great Olympus.
0: Okay.
1: Me obi anamidi Olympus. Great Olympus a chi ye pa and lie kinsin suna or e day or kan olele kinsin sorry or no so or kan no mu echo chin sa anti me minim yotmi ye but where ye bigger stage I was say onya experience onya bo training time na odi be pie ni ade because na football be your science and binum wo movement na wo make no player no the boy ban wa calculate with dada e won na dream into wo move na wo trust with defense wo trust with backer I was say movement wo ye ni ye because at the end of the day your can goals are wa concede ya ye be kan ama wo be jeban asari and at tizigi ye kan e ma with defender. Into emotional communication between you and your defenders, no, and ko yeah. So, what time in now would it be PNE? Because approach your first time with the ball born, yeah, no, be the boy and Sakura Park, no, so into calculations, no, a young pie, yeah, and a football, no, so I be yes, science. What to say, we shouldn't be no more technical bench, my shouldn't be no more training, more technical bench. They have psychologists, you will be a kita phone, or you will be a kita machine, or calculating the speed of their strikers. Or calculating the speed of their midfielders. Until at the end of the day, you as a goalkeeper, no, with them on our feet, selling pan bono or ban, or be passing my way, not with defenders, no, and yet accurate, then you have to take charge and take it to a sir. You count the number of goals you've conceded. They will count it according to the goalkeeper and not according to the defenders.
0: All right. Nana Adako Fina to Nenumutu and say, the communication and coin between goalkeeper and players now, and goalkeeper. I was all your calculation very, very well because end of the day, who and ever come out, young fa and conquer to be so. But you're not more line, so all right. Tell me, catch him, Sammy was surprised to be mamma, and then they're surprised to see a papa, and I have only a tear for me, the air mamma, and our ladies' time, so me one Mrs. Avonio, our line is a fire lady. Fire lady.
2: The evening layer. I should say rather than the enjoyable mama.
0: With us all. Madame Roman is adorable. I've come with you, which is a man. Mitchell, I'm a one casa.
2: Fire lady. She was doing so well. Thank you so much. And what will you put most? I'm not sending a message, and yet they Virginia, to be precise, Hilton Cinemark Hotel, and at the Black Pass of Ghana, when we started down on the Ever Story, when we were 10 power base from now until, say, on the 13th of this month, when we did official base, I am on the campaign in Massachusetts, Boston. And we want to see the video data amongst more than 2 years, and then morale was so high that in the fall, we see it through the family even around DM Dikakran. You see, other states far to me, far and near to me, about the share of the Black Stars of Ghana. This tells you, say, the Black Stars, you know, amongst the energy of the power.
3: You know, someone may be talking.
0: Yeah.
2: having been so good, oh, good for yeah. the Black Stars of Ghana. Moments that I am with me, that could be the Greek family and you. And so far, it was the first half, and then you can have a new many society in Ghana. You can catch the DP in it. Our mayor and that's many schools and by a web and grammar. Ain't he? So, who can the confidence at? It may be if you're past performance, I'm a past glory, you see, I'm not for sure I was excited to be last Saturday, a baby tournament, when they see me, I get it. But for now, we thought people now should be in certain media, Ethiopia, Sunny, but no,
3: I thought that would be the main ingredient. I will call them home.
2: with their best knowledge, but I'm sure they will know that no excess and not even if anything. Carlos Reyes, the banker, Sana Catano, he's been a goalkeeper before. And see, Sadi Mandan, the only name, goalkeeper, and the goalkeeper, the team, I leave it to them to make their decision. Now, you would just make it better. Because who can, mind you, physically, we must say, yes, they come from a situation in area, or say, you can cry them. But over the experience, over the Benjamin Asari, and they give me a big up and anything, and they have

0: asi bebre. Na wate nyuma akafike na wate abu ama black stars.
1: Yes, so solid that me and Kutano, me try and block with you. And now me hinten the kakra, me hinten the kakra ma, me ye one to na. 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
1: Yampo, sir, a quantum with them. 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And Oma Bibri, Nagana, this year, Nemu won't conform months. The old year when you betch, and it's your rubber who.
2: You cry, you throw a top a year 20 inches. 3 days, yet, where you grow.
1: Any tea, Tia Bruchen Como, Aqua Manqua, Aquante Jew, Eddie Bro was Semper, 94.7 FM. So,
3: you dream in Dana, I say, you know, woman on name. 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Yes, you are here. In that, Nasia, yeah, Cabum.
4: Memory Debia, a bonusia, a Pemusia, a question of what a change lay your home, our Abruce, said the Akum, any diabet drufi, the Yahoo, near her, the Ye, near the Abba, the Anyano, and you can say,
3: yeah, say. 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

0: 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Still! 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
2: shenison say e memene da bia 6 p
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0: very, very well by grace. And Bomadia, so Becca, and we are live. It will Facebook. Yeah, live. It will Facebook. And you know, join us. Joel, Edia, to Amidi, you'll be doing as usual. I came to serve you hot and crunchy as we've been doing every Saturday. Prince Johnson, and the producer of the show, lead producer, Samson Eddie Morat, and Ebionson, Joel, and so Eka will be Cosmos Babe Kayan will be live on TikTok very soon. And Tiedrua, Yenina Yen Kamum Nafi, Yenya, Emanyefe. 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
1: Unia nyami adu me pa.
0: Peja microphone.
1: Ah, okay, okay.
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1: Chale acho.
0: Ah, ye share o baby baby. But ye share o show so say that.
1: Me no share show so.
0: Ah, ah. 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
0: High mighty, let's say.
2: Papa nyami adu me ho ye pa.
0: Okay, enti nana jamai ye kana ho asemi. 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
2: Oh, boy, de nado.
0: Ye de radiasi, ye de radiasi. 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
1: Okay, you're me, I'm a dasapa. 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

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Prince, I ain't time, but Charlie, Charlie, you ain't sent him in the view.

0: 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Okay, Yemrefie nana.
1: Yeah, unia.
0: That was a great song.
1: Yeah.
0: A great song. Eh then as I dey we buy.
1: Mr. De nyu ne de say your trance on you who say do ebu ho so yen ka bi so ma e ma na kakra ha nti no e ma no won si obi bi a ye de ya friend say my lie san ya e kanu nti ti itimi yo mu la no e ma o mu ba yen chewi a afi no na o ha o jump from some ibinom ni enyi na mi na so me ne metima ka say
0: me ntisa praise on tisa
1: ha metima ka say but 80% of e de e ma de yeah, no, yeah, yes, it's been jump free out to her.
0: Say 80%.
1: 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Se ka say yenyi mube se ni paten. 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
0: And no normal friend brand extension. Almost almost extended brand. No more give you branches. Said you may enterprise now. It bit me. 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
2: Papa.
0: Bibia Boko. 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
2: Radio and Adam.
0: Yen Radio. 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Yon said you may and Komono. Ubet me at yes, and yes, situating ye. Na bibia so et me ako kama memo de memo sekina na memo odonyo. Yet ye sekina.

0: Okay, one leg of the group is here. Hi, mighty. About stardom and coming back into the industry after a while. Hi, mighty.
1: Papa.
0: Yeah, right. Those days, almost every event we have a conyu in a neighbor.
1: Yeah.
0: And most of the programs. TGM is near number 4-2 almost at that time. VGM number 4 sir. How was the feeling? Time and you know, much ma will be an empty corner. Your bomb on your way. How was the feeling? Bear microphone, man.
1: Not any bad. Once a man will monangasa no cre kaye ya din kakra. Editor said, Mate Maka said, ya nominate Ghana Music Award.
0: Oh, after all the popular songs,
1: yeah, nominated da.
0: Oh,
1: but, not
0: popular song,
1: not even our name,
0: not a group of the year,
1: not even our name. Say a boy, din or hopo.
0: But mo find it out why. Normally, I'm file it.
1: On say, Nancy Anna, sir, file in Abba.
0: Yeah,
1: on say, initially, no, na omo ko cantamantone, adeko cheke, oma. Omo make sales and then you are penetrating the market na oma nominate.
0: Yeah.
1: I quite remember say Fred Niama onye bedin komo a few way be nominate me say ankosi aga. But mate Maka cho say even Ankrebo Esther Smith and amaya meda number 1. Yeda number 3 straight. Ebeda number 2. Yeda number 2 for almost 6 months.
0: Wow.
1: But Oma nominate here that Emma and Crofubin and Om the daddy that tourney had the winning 5 awards near the other.
0: But that was what year?
1: That was 2003. Yeah, incredible.
0: Sekina, 13 years.
1: Yeah, Sekina. Yeah, ago. Sekina 2001. And Sekina minimum new artists I met Makase. So 2001, no, nyom penetrating the market.
0: But more find out why am I here, Juma? But it looks as if I'm recognition.
1: On say, Juma, we say in the first, na na yin na yin mu ye. And I, ye mu bi oha, ye hon, anyashe. Until ye jai ni ma bebre. Until no, ni ma bebre oha, nan ke si ye nya. But ye nya. 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
0: 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We are sure.
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0: Inti na wo ye footballer ansana wo be ye.
1: Yeah, mebo Olympics babies.
0: Okay.
1: And I'm a ball, me ba power lines kakra. And you know, me ball ball chair kakra, me call ball at 12 land to Togo.
0: Hey.
1: And I'm be proud of Vora Dep.
0: Wow. Next, what ball no kwechi?
1: Vora Dep woho, yeah.
0: Wow.
1: Yeah, me kai somewhere 97. I'm a call at 12 land. Me call to akwe be your friend Frank Achu. Obo kotoko.
0: Yeah, me kai name.
1: No botre.
0: Me kai name no.
1: Yeah, nti ya me koto no ho na me so me botre man hu kwan fa so fi ho. Nti no na Razak ne ye ye coach. Kotoko Razak koko ya budu Razak.
0: Okay.
1: 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Ema Jibli ne me be pre position na coach. A player the obey then and apre. Into na meninka. 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
0: With the pranama jaiba.
1: Pranama.
0: And all your wives and then you all the winny betcher in your
1: mouth. And yes, me imagine ye ye fear and yum to all. 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
0: No, Jane,
1: Woody, Osho, soon as I found to my babble. 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
0: Wow.
1: Yeah, ono dim papa chimie.
0: Papa or Johnson.
1: Yeah, ono dim papa chimie no nti. 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Yeah, e wo ye fie.
0: Yeah. 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

0: 94.7 FM as a showbiz review and one yeguso ayade ma wono high mighty of entry entry fame ewa ha Samson and anajima ewa ha entinyum we nyina ya nyum we mekai. It was a big banger.
1: Nice.
0: It didn't come with any award, not even nomination.
2: Nti Araba de mantua Payola eno kura pa.
0: What went you Payola for?
2: Yes, Araba.
0: Because around that time Payola was the thing.
2: Ah, he says 2000 Payola no mo yiri bu pa, but Araba ya nyi Payola. She. Wow. Now o mo dia say na ni bakro ye free ho.
0: Okay, enti yenti Araba mra. Yenti Araba mra so that people will know the exact song we talking about. Araba from Na Ajimai.

0: about Kenny. 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No, by about two more new. Because omo nu e reconcile say pa na combination we no am ade ane. Araba pese okum ni ba. I like the boy mewu. O se da na ade she wa na ade. O se da.
1: I no say wa ba de ane she boy mewu.
0: No, I about two more.
2: Yeah, ma ke kabo mpa
0: na. No, but who's two more den? It ka wo wi asa de odi akosi obi ba so.
1: Oh, no, say kon ko dia de ko fofo.
0: Ye nya ndu mo nsa. Nice song and creativity level no. Very high and which was a relatable because the CIA make us a combination of boy and boy. The CIA make us will be boy. So me kwaji aware o baby. Then I be free one me dey buy. Now normal amount for na bia na the boy. What you say? It here since after all the bangers now to say the now Ka Araba was a hit song near the awards BBM nominations BBM.
1: Okay. Araba no. 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
0: ye ni komo
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0: wow
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0: Ghana Music Awards as something and
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0: But in your career when you're in your work,
1: I was the Ghana Media Award. I was in the many bebre, many bebre.
0: Yeah. Fame okay. Around that time, baby, I'll be Fabia, Najma, your Bodine, no Niani. 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
1: Okay, unim. 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
0: Miss Ghana
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2: You can discuss any million kind of your own categories. Make my can say the young can say see you in because yeah, yes, Sekina, no, now you're so anxious, say you're better out, and you know, Sekina, almost 10%
0: of
2: cassette sales. Ah, yes, I take the cost price of the cassette. Na the
0: expenditure.
2: Yeah, na the account amount 10%.
0: And that was the agreement. Ah, Mokoye.
2: That was the agreement we did with the producer. Because of sene na ye ho pre yan gidigidi na ye nye bida. And to meet my cancer, sekina sika ye nya ya na ye sika eye bog money. Eye 800 Ghana cedis.
0: And
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0: Yeah, so what he has no sisi kakra. 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
0: 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And big man, a catcher, and say, I don't know, woman, kwalani ska kese yes, sir.
1: Now,
0: sebi, yeah, papa, daddy lumba kwa, your money ska kese yes, sir.
1: Asama,
0: big man, kind on it.
1: Now, we're no kind, and I
0: producer, no call.
1: Okay.
0: And our cars are actually.
1: There's a reporter speech.
0: Yeah.
1: Okay.
0: And our producer and a friend see Yemra. Into your coin and a big man catcher said, Sikana, your boss of the mine, and that also no do. Musician be and where a man 40%. And yes, your catcher is ah, daddy. Now, one musician, why yes, Sekina? Why your front money? What's up, a young cribble? Why your front money?
1: FM.
0: And our big man's ah, mind your front money. And also, Debbie. And also, ah. Mr. Santi, in Kalanzo, I'm on front money. Na onono no, a busunya, and a ja, or three year call, then a chinia coca and a busunya.
1: It is a commono, the beginning of incomona, Ebem say, as a scandal dozen year in, and I'm not doing so much front money, Dada.
0: Not big bear

0: First year, I get front money.
1: And I'm also get 40%.
0: Yes, I get 40%.
1: Okay.
0: And you go achieve on a natural set. Yeah, bra go achieve much on a natural set. Front money be a cost. I'm my hot.
1: I could be him.
0: I could be producer hot.
1: Okay.
0: And now I see a cocoon word. Now I see a man.
1: Nti ho na e de e form bone buy no
0: me I nya ho na de form bone buy e na yakoba say e budget 30% because senior year no na sikana no o shi nti e ba big man ho ne na yakọ agree behind closed door senior e budget 30 because big man said us and e budget 30 nti e be ye next album na ye akusika no and e see we dey o we osiboti kura e budget front money. Because okay. Front money now, musician be at me the year party. Yeah, any train was won't me in farm. And yes,
1: it is our brand. And how much were you guys looking at?
0: Nanke, a pa, yeah, 200 million, and at least 150 million. And also, yeah, yeah, and then can I be 200 or so, yeah, and yes, I'm fine, young man, because near I record, okay, you see, I record extra video, and also. Want to me my front money. And here I start to see you promote your idea.
1: Okay.
0: Until you promote your first copy, you try 15,000 within 2 weeks. Partner, sir. And my big band friend catches a monium wage.
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0: Sir, Mohammed Musiki, ye idiot. Minim, sir, and twice half in the back on the rear, and not
1: Monyeska,
0: because no money cop. And here you show of France. You call France by art, and you know my job.
1: Why when they jive about DJs now?
0: DJs ni nina jive. Once you're a producer and or you only presenters, and most of them you're close because of baby, I know one or no more corner on open DJ.
1: Okay.
0: To no money, no money.
1: It's more suspected, say, or no, na.
0: You're buying now, my jive, but now you start to see a friend crop on presenters. No, oh, we all say, problem be a woman, no boss in terms of monkos of. Problem be a one money mo boss since the monk of most of who we are, you best start here about yum. Emma, media before crack as us, no much Jessica. Jessica can cry and ya save your account, ya have a promotion. Much is canon, ya saw could just 75 million were big Ben what they are shame. Much is canon, air catcher, see a new producer and cost of who problem at that answer. As I said. My friend from Crawford is disappointing. I want to buy it. $300,000 cry those days, 30 Ghana and cry now. Just imagine stations, and then you'll be an abit, my man, sir. Just some panier, they are then abit, my good to answer. Oba cry, who may be no 100, 1 millionaire. Next, the Cadomina, just say, your producer and see a disappointing in tea. Oma Monium, Name, a boca.
1: Enchinianchi, Pejamu Pejayina, Diama Yantumon, come for a while, and they say, I had it free.
0: Honey free, but maybe I re so. I don't cry the macam and abro, so may I re 2006, me hot on 2008.
2: I
0: re no mona, Koba says me jai music, and I'm a cotton, I'm sorry for you, Kakra. Timetana, sorry for you for over 12 years.
1: Wow.
0: Yeah.
1: Yeah, the radius is so once I told you, Sam Sudwaba.
0: Yeah,
1: the radius. Nana. From your point of view.
3: Okay. 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
1: and never say my number to that we do it with me line
2: and senior medal
1: my men kai woman for say higher sempa 94.7 as sempa showbiz review in you go so yedin come on line now abekai ensa line now
2: senior
1: najmai
2: High mighty, legends of the game.
1: Yeah, it's yeah. Didn't come yeah. Those days, their yeah. High moments yeah. And all these things. Into no ba akwaba, meaning the BBO up so
2: kind. I think I've heard them. Name chatty phone so now machia. Oh my jebra here or Facebook Live. You know, back in the day, any nano. Maybe answer science sir. The answer science internet. Because back in the time, no, now I'm crowded. I'm just upfront money. Into scan the mouth na and you know, you're tough your honor and cause I don't put the offer on journey. But they say, you know, we are in an era, I say, and yet label be now warm this. I can see a show, Muna. One casana, we are dia. Just a while promoting money for. And yet, it's so be the. Upfront sikabi bemao because physical sales of new money or what is a CD, snake cassette, and new hobby back in time. And as you say, no, so acquire streams. So first, no, say CD back or cry one CD, and then one stream when you one CD, a couple of streams in the bemao, even that one CD and answer $1 and tea. And then bring me cry and I had them, but and then no, dear, a buoney social media, no,
1: yeah,
2: a pushy. Songs and in them, and because of social media, and you know, a push a man for the baby and into my own, you know, so wound them. And to say that, then I read your no pill and pill bitty into your bokra and yeah, say 1 year and year born. Now, who need option be other than to listen? But they say you have so many options, and then will be you know, a fana china, ye jahuako till be there. And see, that is the challenge, and I like how. Both of them, I'm your legend still. I'm to me, I infiltrated the new. To say, Nanajima, I say, me from way back, Nino Mawai, you know, track content back for the music that he did back in the day. ABR, Obu Hawaii, 2005, on say that. Into a tea, acquire an assumed for fro. And to the phone, I did back, na me pair of home pioneers. I'm on your no, I don't know, but now, I'm more sound for me, senior man. Because and you know a question studio I be wa 1 month near and yeah adwuma nwi it is a utie nyum na quality a most of them their songs quality no yentimi fan to two and there ho because
1: sound na, sound near sound yeah, yeah. Different.
2: Although we have more machines now no enyum na e too fast yeah say we in domino 1 minute ye wie bibia na woto no cry amese awie and you now won't to down to you and you messed it out. It's way out trend the alcohol. But no munya time on manum. So yes, into most of them on your mat at your mad down. Ese bass system no more.
1: Na yeah, born you know, we're having this conversation. Sound quality. Yeah. Ut me to be bia separately.
2: Of course.
1: It be unfighted. Anna, ut mu say. Intentionality akum.
2: Yeah.
1: Pa.
2: Yeah. Into I believe say. Omono set nanajiman any bra penny highness more to me as soon as how to say what they shall brand their crowd to Honobu or her. O friend interview at Taria Washaba Utimi besides only other free markets near Bayana. Because branding no.
1: Yesterday something happened. Hits FM.
2: Okay.
1: Yeah, there was somebody who came and
2: so
1: off air, and there was a Robert Clark.
2: What I
1: say?
2: Unia, I was able to be a normal back
1: from like
2: yeah, exactly. But who am I now? Now you more crowd than now. You say ah,
1: almost standing. Unia,
2: we a baby. Who no now? Who's talking about? You say ah, we a baby. And some one who dare to us. So branding is very important. Debbie Ameka. Without branding and the use of social media, because branding is what branding on that.
1: Yeah.
2: So you have to put it out for people to see. And they are doing an amazing job at that. And they said they're making a jumanana or more, you know, but they saw my bones say, one for social media. What and I'm penny for kind and team penny for bed da beneda. So yeah, jumanya boa, ma boa.
1: One
2: sa pepe. And they've come to learn that they have to incorporate the new media. Normally, your mood, dad, your man also have territory. So they will have a difference. It's who I'm out to say, ah, we're more impending for. Or more, yeah, they be all back.
1: Somebody like
2: them.
1: Najman. What if somebody follow on TikTok?
3: No, okay.
1: Yeah.
3: Okay.
1: And every day there is a video game. Yeah. Yeah.
2: Oh, promo. Just papa, papa. Back to back.
1: Only young boys. On Trimon, Krabos, Wakosha, one corner. Ono and Lack Mensa.
2: Yeah. Like but also, I done the best thing, so I shall say.
1: Okay. Yeah, I done it. So me who know. But on another lucky the energy, me tell you, in fact, I never cry, maybe cry. No, I saw one of Lucky's
2: videos. Okay.
1: Any other to me follow more. But yeah, better. After all this, while the fame, the high moments, and all these things, there was a gap. Ah, Najmai, high mighty, enchi. They said the Okasa Oyari near you. Can you now can? Maybe I will be near there. But there was a gap. And you know, Majai. And I'm a so too. Najmai.
3: Unia. And you know, dear. Yin to me, yanum a two. Yin to me, yanum you. A son said, and you know, you won't be a. Obisia, any day, any fair. And you will be so a moja. What if free? Maybe you'll be free by
1: yanum.
3: Intermediate. And you mean to me, yanum. May yanum, I'll come and me that's yanum.
1: Maybe.
3: Yes.
1: Hi, Mighty. What
0: else are you? Enyom na mami ja e bo bo nti no. Enyom de meka.
1: Okay.
0: Enyom de meka. So nti a ya mis mi nya
1: ye. Okay. Enti no samoda so enyom de a. Which means I was say you're talking about mo comeback.
3: Okay.
1: And how there is a trend be few people no more a break, no more back, or mutimisa a beteki, or more old position. A drew straw my you who say, Nipasumes or Koyawaba.
3: Okay.
1: And you been at that, you been come. But before then, let's enjoy this one from Najma and Quo Bepo. Anyway, Lady Bium Grace. Or can dances now.
3: Okay.
1: Menin and your cultural group.
3: Okay. Yeah.
2: They're not Sao TV 3 Nana.
1: Minims of a Sao TV 3 and movie.
3: Oh, are they?
1: No, I'm a dance partner.
3: Oh, nice.
1: I watch a Martin Players Cultural Center.
2: Wow.
1: Yeah. It's the NTO Wimmer, as a 94.7 FM, as a Pashow Bees. Review Najma Waha Sanso and a high mighty of Engineering Fame and a Beyonce Lionel Ewa Hamidin. You'll be doing here.

0: call before Najman. Good old days, still fresh and nice, like wine. 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
1: Yeah, yeah.
0: What's the one you're going to? And she say, and you're na to ba Ghana for a was here. So now you to make us say, Najman, I saw by any name.
1: Okay. I'm saying 2019. We started 2000, no, copying 2018, no, and yeah, me jaye and you studio call. Studio semi kwa ha nemu live band there. Semi live band I'm just starting in band there me bomb program sem kwa. Utu kwa
0: so
1: akwa shewa kakra no abo program kakra.
0: So now you're performing artists.
1: Yeah,
0: now
1: you're performing. Me hand ha na me record. Ti 2019 I'm sabe me ba me starti be you be self control. Say me pese me ja ma
0: pe. Tobo.
2: That was a nice one.
0: Tobo. Anyway now come once nana.

0: dear bout, no, no.
1: I say creativity, say, and you would transfer now after near echo. So, on say a crowby poy out is slow motion, you know. Some transing who say a corno,
2: Easter,
1: yea, dear Easter, no, yea, dear. Ubia Ghana, if you are singing a honor, you pin a call.
0: But I do is that month for Feniago.
1: Aha, and Tibasa, and I say a trans name who say, Yen, you be been a Ghana for any, I am Fanko Jenny. Oh, you know, now I am fat, and you mean you
0: say, we'll be back as
1: well. Ah, tea, with me bow. Utiam, you be an hour. Say, would you could do you want a one cassa nebia, a bia? The cockers and the punk open terminal, now man for Bibino, as I mean Capon Cockro, Ponkosi about Cupu, we are saying. Do Ponqua, no, and a bia walker. 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
1: Oh, David, how do you do? Me pema some rough, but me pema a good day bia. 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
0: David, as a person, how do you bia?
1: Oh, David, David.
0: How do you pema?
1: Me pema. Oh, say me pema. 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O kan pema.
0: O pema. They said you oka pongo asem. No, say pongo eba ko pema eba ko.
1: Me pema asem.
0: Me fa asem unka.
1: Unva asem me pema. 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
1: Ha. 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
3: I'm a friend. Mekai ye papa Fifi Bansin Sefakai Abeku Santana and Minya Kumia with Timinchain. What shall we experience our radio so I think say omo my starting omunt me for any money from and more listeners are in pay demo and inquala in a tiemwa on manage. And to me who the reason why
0: music,
3: you know you do, baby. I'm not changing. I'm pursuing resign.
0: Yeah, I say you're pursuing retirement.
3: Yeah, because I think say more now you know. I feel like I'm not doing more. Until say radio no, I'm more money no. It's me because you know I can't say how much money I have. Say radio no, it's me. I be ku Santana no mu egusu betna radio so na so ye de na fifi banse no mu ba radio so ye papa bolare o mu nyina ye no mu na chance yo so o mu kim come nim adenti na ye na ye de ye to nwom na ye nye bo na ye bo e no aka si ye koto dwemu ago na mo person mo retire
0: ye ye come back no said him di kaka ye no ye papa amachi dide some time back or you're not so bad, or say bouncing back as a recording artist.
2: Yeah.
0: It's me kai so the new way by hi darling. Da, da, da, da. Why my sweet?
2: Da, da, you made a promise.
0: Yeah. It's Legends and Legacy Ball near Onano.
2: Hmm.
0: Me kai around that time na sa nyum na e bae. Apart from that, Daddy Lumba. And so yentio bia e bae back to back. And I onon so timi bounce back. But few of them in it me as a bounce back out with me a sometime back Yohana Yogi Dogi by so about back and he's coming to take over then Yohana T Blaze and so by the same thing artist upon artist 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
0: say Ghana for nyintum say
1: omo nyintum na ajima me say me tie for my Ghana for mo nyina me say mo nyie bia masum na mo betie nyum mo betie nyum mama mo say yes this is music yes
0: Najum, hey, mighty. Baba.
3: My papa.
0: What's
3: your name? The
0: Waka.
3: But
0: you're not quite.
3: Oh, sir.
0: It was
3: so fighting for you. You're not going to be a because me made the Asa and I started music. And you know, me and you divert to come baby and meet me, Bobby.
0: Oh, okay.
3: And meet me a Ghana piano, meet me a Afro music, meet me a Dre music, meet me a Bibia reggae, Bibia no amin timinye.
0: Wow.
3: Entino, yabapa, yababe, yajumani.
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3: Mi jina mu tari.
0: High mighty.
3: Tari.
0: Of engineer to fame.
3: Basa.
0: Se se oda solo.
3: Me da solo. Se se kofi wo US a oye one or two things bin tino.
0: It is said your own kwa a solo career.
3: Yeah.
0: A solo career.
3: Yeah, entina me use entry high mighty.
0: Okay. It's yentie anyumwe entry sa anyumwe odia.
3: Yeah.
0: Okay. Yentie anyumwe from entry high mighty emra asempa 94.7 FM. Asempa Showbiz review. We're still soldiering on yaba. 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
1: papa
0: when it down
1: yeah my award
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1: my award pa I dey sure say on say
0: it's a nice song
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2: of course.
0: And yet me a manja. 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I nudge mine and I abuse no and she high mighty ewa ha. And minim se what it you amon be bri numniade. 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And you know, yamon como manja. Ebia and any first timer will be 80 and ebia and any first timer will be peso once a month.
2: Okay.
0: Yenin como ye kamancha, who is manja?
2: Okay, madam asi bebre. Oh, I'm mutie nyina ne. Mi senior men somo asi, senior na ajema ne. Eh, entu ya MIT, madam asi bebre. Okay, nti yaka Manchekomea Afrobeat recording artist. I me bo me home modern pan e wo industry ni mu. And I so far no me obi ame Afrobeat me dancer kakra no. And I me jide say artist there in as much as a you find yourself doing a high life song and I be a hip life no. Esa so was say utminye eda genus kakra say be a ana unya so opportunity ni say be a do to dance or songs so you find yourself wanting. Inti me obi ame all genre of music but me major stronghold Afrobeat music. Yeah.
0: Wow, wow. And for how long have you been in the music business?
2: Oh, currently make I say after the demise of Ebony. Yeah, okay. After Ebony, because time Ebony, Ebony, sponsor. No, see, I've got myself a sponsor.
0: Yeah,
2: and I mean, male rendition. I mean, female rendition. So, no, male rendition. No.
0: Okay.
2: And I mean, female rendition. No. See, I've got myself a sponsor. Anything me ask, she did bye-bye. Even though she's older, but I've got to survive this life. I know they want any young girl. Intimate me, female rendition. I think, say, hormona, Mr. Tatia. So, let's take it like, 7-8 years now, Mr. Tati say.
0: Around
2: that time. Exactly.
0: Wow. Exactly. And you wanna sign this it here. And you might do man I knew it in ye.
2: Oh, me be mono, it hasn't been easy because imagine say what Tati say to you wanna be your GD woo because in blacks there, you perceive you won't say, oh yeah. No, I yeah, not. Your sounds are by Boba Castle to you, say, own two and a more beard. I think say, Enko, you starting it there, it's been very rough. And I mean, I say, it's been simple till now. It's been still rubber. So far, so good. From 8 years till now, no, there has been a lot of improvement. Be brave. They say, me coming here, meeting my big brothers, it's, we should say, me coming in.
0: Yeah.
2: Exactly. Yeah. So it's been good so far. So
0: how do you want people to see you? Yeah, come and check me out. Say now, pesa amount for whom ever. Like.
2: Okay. Me da wasi be brave. Enti, yaka man check me out. Me pesa, ye body in man check me out. It should be a household name, a be artist be a otunyum, otu inkranchenyum, otu efutunyum, otu enyum to empower the nation. Yes, in Tiaka, Manchekuma, Nebo Manchekuma, that name or that figure should stand out. Yes.
0: Okay, enche ye beti Manchekuma, Nenyuma, your friend say Obra.
2: Obra.
0: Na Obra is broad. Enyum Obra no me kai. Time bia me mama kai the legend nyum to for hinena na kwa me ampedusa na nyum obra obra munsem no chali sa asem to da but the two now tie nyum na now say yeah that song was a prophecy
2: exactly.
0: I didn't know obra now your wife been sorry but the way
2: okay me da was so okay enti me my din title obra because sana yedin kankai no me hwe bibia me start free na any baby I'm about to be drew now. I feel like there is a lot of work for me to do, and of course I'm still doing it. Into your brand aqua akwa new me to say it talks about my beginning and how everything started for me to where I've gotten to now. Into it basically preaching strength, giving hope to the street people, to the ghetto people. Say you, regardless of how difficult the life will be, you know, there is hope, there is light at the end of the tunnel.
0: Okay, Ebusia for Asempa 94.7 FM Asempa Show Bees Review. Yeah, the bro Saturday bia. If we 1:30, a copim 3 o'clock. Manche kume obra. Let's enjoy this one. Yaba, yatwaso.

0: Obra from Manchester. Manche Kome Obra.
1: Nobody contest. Some other boys and me Batman.
0: Wow. Nice song. Nice song.
2: Thank you, thank you, thank you, thank you. Thank you so much.
0: And I like the fact that you have that fit you know, sometimes people get to a certain level and they feel say on one day it's, you know, depending on your fit. Say as young as you are on your gospel artist, but you recognize the role of God in your life. With me there and you like this. It's a nice song.
2: Thank you so much.
0: Anything about Dada?
2: Yeah, about Dada. On all social, I mean on all platforms, all DSPs. It's in Paramacho, me pa obibiacho, all my viewers, all my fans, everybody across the globe. Say please do all to go stream Obra on all platforms, and also do all to follow the name Manche Kome on all platforms too as well. Follow to follow back. Thank you so much for the support. I love you all. Kome, peace out.
0: Some person me follow on social media. Depend how you see all the various platforms. Facebook, Instagram, TikTok, Edimena, who you see? Manchester, where are there?
2: Okay, into Facebook, Manche Kome. Instagram, Manche Kome. Snapchat, Manche Kome 26. X and so, Manche Kome. And Sana Makanon, so, you may promote currently, Obra. But aside that, there are a lot of songs there. Me were Eja last meet, song. Last minute song no yeah no Olivia AJ yeah me na me rendition no AJ mi hiabo adwindwin ti mintao wara mi su frebo se brana bebo amio kai mi yo kai mi yo it me na me yeah me na me that version no inti me pa obibi acho say yeah monko on all DSPs na mon streaming all my songs no Obra one more opportunity or money and love. Eja Wahonomo, lot of songs. Thank you so much.
0: Wow. 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
4: 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And then I see natural my and you know, so I said, I'm not here, no, and I'll be beside me on interview. Send me to her, and then you panic beside me, I'm catching and said, Debbie, and then I see natural. Now, Kofi Krati and Hano, Meme Kwesi, and Sam Hammy Amenka, but Kofi Nawagana, Connin, I see Bejachin, and Kawan Treman, I see.
0: Okay,
4: and I, DJ KE, as a upper car to be a bamboo mamma, and a main person may feel no. Because you know, you are who Bibi on one call research here and who said Nasi, I can't say no more, no, no, no, no, no, no, no, no, no, no, no, no, no, no, no, no, no, no, no, no, no, no, no, no, no, no, no, no, no, no, no, no, no, no, no, no, no, no, no, no, no, no, no, no, no, no, no, no, no, no, no, no, no, no, no, no, no, no, no, no, no, no, no, no, no, no, no, no, no, no, no, no, no, no, no, no, no, no, no, no, no, no, no, no, no, no, no, no, no, no, no, no, no, no, no, no, no, no, no, no, no, no, no, no, no, no, no, no, no, no, no, no, no, no, no, no, no, no, no, no, no, no, no, no, no, no, no, no, no, no, no, no, no, no, no, no, no, no, no, no, no, no, no, no, no, no, no, no, no, no, no, no, no, no, no, no, no, no, no, no, no, no, no, no, no, no, no, no, no, no, no, no, no, no, no, 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
0: yeah, honey, there's the same Macle, but Andy Dusty, the end of the I Andy when and by this time Andy were around. Prince, but your friend, mommy, because once I need the album, so around them, quite
4: there. Maybe a mountain or kind, I would be a frame.
0: Okay,
4: I'd be a frame, intimidate mentee,
0: Emre Pemono.
4: Yeah,
0: you back once I was born in the Emre Pemono, you back on once,
4: yeah,
0: I'm not sure. And the end, and if you are me, I'm no, and me, say, I send me out. 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Asim bia e hu bia e betumi akama asum bia
4: na si de ya ni ni problem na mi ntimi ne na si nya problem mi ne ni nya problem because mi nya boni aye ni de na si aya ma ye nyina mi gina ba bia meka but asem kitu aya me kwaka one person for so ana mi ne na si nya problem
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3: Yoke, wede unia, me manager, my management team, nana usu, ye friend uti. 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
0: Okay.
3: Ha, ti Nana, shout out. 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
0: okay. 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Manche, Yami Shaw. Hi, Mighty. 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
4: God
0: for coming.
4: Bless you too. God
0: Nana,
4: bless you.
3: Yeah,
0: you're ready to come.
3: You're ready to come.
0: Asampire 94.7 FM. Now, my main chia bandits. Bandits bread. 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So, that is where we end today's show, sports team, e take over me, huwa bed nego, any team na kanin yinada ewa around. It's been fun having you at the other side doing the listening, Minini Obidumbi, I came to serve you as usual, hot and crunchy. Prince Johnson is the lead producer of the show. Sounds like Eddie Morat. And I abuse no Joel. And so, Etanechi. Sports team, no ATQ, Vanyamepa. Yebesansu Eshebi. Mamenchia, Baha Wellness. And as a nutrition and wellness, Funyina, Udru Kwabinya. Kwabinya Ufri Atomic. Now, do any chimp to say the they call Musuku Runabout now. Ga East Hospital Junction on the left, one story building, red and white. Be a ho, eh, wa, Usha, see, wa. I see on stores now. 1, 2, 3, 4, be who. Baha Nutrition and Wellness, Opechia Cinnamon. Sanso, NAD, a council, a jit, and Yadina, a Hona was so called. Huan, Omohemia, a Bubia, who they were hunting. Ye, Jemma, sports team, Nyame Private Sansu, a Shebu. Thank you so much for doing the listening. Bye bye. Come here.

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3: 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So,
5: it drew me in Dana, Zin Yanom Waman on Ne. You almost see a cacra, you almost will Hunu, Yensiati, Yenetrasia, Yakabum.
6: Memory Debia, a bonusia, a permusia, a question of what you change your home, our approach, said the Yakuhu, any diabe drufi, the Yahu, near her, the Ye, near the Abba, the Yeno, and you can say,
5: Yes. Abrochin come on a dim tintim pa.
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7: Robert Davy make us free Germany.
8: Kobe. 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

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Asampa 94.7 Sports. 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

0: And you will pay a share England near bar. 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
0: All right, Entino, Ebre Aso, Sanya, Medin Kai, Eddie Fim Mamono, Asada, Ekodiama, the entertainment Timono, I just said the Prince, Dano Trap Production, Yopo, na Obidumbi, Dukumi, Waba Abadia Kunyano, na Otumi, Apra Pretri, Pa, Entino, a better panarin, now Swasi, our da solid discussion. To me, a course, no. Media, a bad nego, co mensa, the dot man. 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World Cup no anya started. 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Na ye nya 10 slot, pa. Na omo etia no, am Africa, ha. Ubiasia, and show mo. Obiasia Shomo, ye mo red card gra na ye bo a ye and sim se South Africa ni edi red card. Na and sema e free a ho air panel, South Africa camp air panel. Ye be breaking na down at the amamo. Na yash so far opening matches are atoja. Ye to me euro remo opening games are atoja no resorta a bepa any games are air basono sono. Ye baby don't come ye pa, Ewo Avenue 1 ye so. 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Ye bie line na ye say wadwono ho da dance wo be kanti e bi. So say so what tnas D a oman pain na wo de wo hwe say nei omo previous eye World Cup even AFCON performance wo hwe. The quality of players, talent, or more, will make me and make Africa proud. And also, a issue by qua, ya di ebeshim, ewo jumedi so. Na performance, a money be identity so far, no. 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Attendance, senior, or mu a year opening ceremony. Na ushe, culture, nay, senior, US for. 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I just say, Bianum said Banner Sporter. We dear church, Tino, Mr. Samson Dean, a better Nasi. Na, Yanino, every be beer, I will show you a so. Na, and they, teacher Pia, a yatanasi dada. Teacher Pia, on funny time in the agro crowd, because teacher Pia, do have 3 p.m. So, Babana or Tihua, Debiano or Dinis Suna, no shed your or shed your cosso. They are trying Nana Kwame Bensford, Nana Kwame Bensford, champion Nana Kwame Bensford, Bogaba Kope, and I feel so Ken Ridnat, and so be Johnny, na e Nano Yakabum near the Shun Abba. Timono at time, which didn't name. Hero Sports, a prof E.K. Wallace. Wale. Aha. Champion man. To be sure with top of us, what are the super? We shall get to her. Wallace, boy. Uko shall get to her. Boy. That's a bell cry. So I'm soon that Patrick Osei Ajiman, countryman Songu, Papa Maestro, Deputy Hero Sports Eric Esedubwedi, maybe Samano. 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
0: yeah.
1: I think this is his first time I obon your mama Ghana Blaster because on Shedan P.
0: Yeah.
1: Sometimes no born no ma is so dream the future of it. So what you say? 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E better na ho afebo e di amount. 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
0: First World Cup 2000. 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
1: Yes.
0: Now, ishishe kasiya pa ena Asempa FM. Akofadi aba. 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Ewa Asampe FM, afei eye Adum FM. When you see a sign live, ewa Adum TV. And tino right no, ekuti a din din din din din din din. Tino kata against Switzerland. Live commentary no eba. Senior legend nankasa, Prof. Ike Wallace. Betu jano, ama wongu sani ashishiano. And also be see ako answer nei. Ya se urobibium, abche eye Brazil. Game ni Morocco and Brazil and your group C 10 p.m. and as I game in the Betuja and your match at that form and no by your de yepa and see and also the flu ho air pa. Yeah, don't want some son at the Emma it here for now. Games no at to talk to the general a bimu edin kugo nebu su a winny. My main quabbed your for ho name go remo and some managers like a cake nano discussion air costono a beshe na yabahunkomo main starting free teacher appear. Sounds like a regnant or no, no, what you say, ne time, dear. And I'm showing into our chair, kin. Oh, you. Oh, be a yet you come on, so I bet by 1 p.m. Namua. I bet. Yes, I was.
2: Good evening.
0: Yeah,
2: good evening. Yeah, you're here, it's here for. This is the headquarters of Ghana Sports.
0: Yeah.
2: And you see, you're so winning.
0: Yeah.
2: This time around, and I'm BC Basa Abbey. Nti ebreni baden ye den kaka akra ba bidu ti ye den nyame ase
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2: 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Road maintenance so hon. I think it's long over the US, I said, almost a sad, you know. Ain't Tina? Unim said, I want main down someone road, almost the back main town in. And I said, you know, for over 15 good years, I bet. Ah, oh, just say, impending for Kukudam. 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
2: oh enti sa sa obe dwuma no pa wa hu traffic ama any first stop road ni nyina no traffic hangi all sa up to 10 AM and sana traffic never bad down and sana and crop for it. Yes, an uncle for rush it at a fat abosu kind road, main road. No, at a by myself from Monday to Friday early in the morning 5:30 at a bepim 9 a.m. dear. Oh, fasa road, no, so now you should keep 12 years to our assembly.
0: Well, Ken, ever shed the empire for bear for home. Ken Reginald, and now in soon see or ye late. Nenia Bripa, yes, Nenia Bripa. Teacher Pia,
3: yeah, me, yeah.
0: So far,
3: yeah,
0: 4 matches,
3: yeah,
0: tournament and saying performance, attendance, and the Bia, yes, yes,
3: yeah, Minia, match ya, Bimna, Machia, a year, a T4ni, Ashifuni, our Moshe, a year online, Facebook, ni other channels,
0: yeah,
3: na Machia, a year, Alatula. 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
3: 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Any niema who do be. Me the last time na me kase, as a country, na se ope se uhosti tournament. There are certain measures, there are certain principles, and there are certain requirements you need to, you know, to do. Aside that, and also you are being bound by certain regulations and other way services that you render to the people, you know, around the world and outside the world at large. You can't not use your own autocracy powers in certain way or the judgmental way of doing your own things. Yes, ye per se your witness a grown ye kwaku eating edi ushema if you see a man saying yinara politics a dia a divide a viasi yinara oko other countries politics a divide countries any other issues but dear itimi kanipa boom a soccer and as a football. 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Say you, this person, you are guilty of this offense. Ye nyina ya kuku school nyanko pandom. 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En omu ye omu di asen. Yes, e omu sa say ye bra Thomas Partey. Ye nyina ye nim en sema etuto no emran owo ye asna. This issue Emma or the omu di manet step aside. Allegedly na or the free wa or the other teams near the day. But Partey ubia faufun se siya ne Google Thomas Partey ne who records ni narabedin ebi piaba odu airporta this guy ubia he's not somebody ya obekas onye visible. On to say, maybe ordinary Ghanaiana, yen nimna, yen tin in kao bi bia, go go crampa, unyan information bia. So, what is essence? What is the criteria? Or what is the beef? Say, mutimi impeachy this guy, mutimi dinechia to this extent. You see, sometimes, no, FIFA,
5: a breadu se obeti mi a step in with this kind of situation say sa adiya ato ye brada yi ye besre se omumbre mu no omuntimi fa ye nye den entutu ye nyankopon ye aduma on the 17th se Wednesday and ye boy match no and ya titi se party cannot feature into our first you know match no but ye komu no coach no so ay ne select yes e omu se unforeseen circumstances wo as a coach e do so a utumi you know a toa utumi ye changes ne adade etimi nya replacement and other things but your tangible reasons be why this reason is intangible, it doesn't even solve any problem. Say, what to me, Cassie player, no our issue with this may. And then maybe now me year research kakre. Unse ose me bantem. Now I wanted to find out and go deeper into the relationship between Canada and England. Me pese me hum the kind of migration and other link between these two countries. Now wo munte mutia this issue we are then. It's me about yes, three countries and a host to World Cup. America, Canada, Mexico. And then Mexico. Yeah. And these three countries, we, America, Nyankopo Adom, Yebra, Nitimia, Eden, Akwa Kupie Moho, Inti Adintina, and from America to Canada no enye hyeda nye ekwan bia wo utumi de bus ye den etimi ko wa 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other platforms eminia dotma uti win sometimes we betimi akọ ye ade okuku emu mi ni hobi A, B, or C, ni hobi. But as someone send ye busy fire day, a corner, no, obeying to me and Jeju, be I say, send ye yes, say, Nintendo,
6: Sana, send ye, Oka, say, we teach you, call for me, Breno, and nay, ewo a year, cookery to me.
5: Okay,
6: ewo cookery to me, and nano pay, and na a year, yenya, ya, di, na, A, B, Y, and nay, a year, Farouk, Al Wahab, or ye diplomatic. Consultant, so what I say,
5: okay.
6: Diplomatic consultant, I friend Farouk R. Wahab, ABY, any dean common work could be so. I say, Thomas Partey's denial of entry into Canada is an insult and a diplomatic embarrassment that Ghana should not take it lightly. The Ministry of Sports and the GFA. Must take full responsibility and answer serious questions. And then, Baba Sisia, what's so me say? Per what's one of
5: okay? Yeah, Emede say, me brain so akasa, mitie, wankasa unipa, a year sports minister,
6: Kofi Adams.
5: Kofi Adams. Yes, na or say, omo ye bibi, a bind e to one among Eddie, a shed senior, a dinner by ye bedding, a bed to ye na asum ye bedding, a beba. But you see, Binia Dotman, and Kofo bibri akasa fa hosen and ame kasano, ye best re Canada for, say a breed do say. Omu nyabotre na omu ma ye nto ye ansana. 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It doesn't prevent him from entering into your country. Because, e asem na e de aba, enti ni se, ma law no, and then Sabi, he's not the only person. I googled and I saw a lot of people, even in Europe, all these players are all these things are heading at Otuomo. But they didn't face that kind of you know challenge. Almighty US. 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
6: But yeah, issues are ever better. Na Yura Gibbs are to Jane, dear Ebano. Dear Abano say, Egypt will not be permitted to wear their World Cup jersey featuring the stars. What I say, so Egypt for Maji, a year, AFCON seven times,
1: yeah,
6: and almost say, AFCON seven times, no, and no, no, Maji, or Mujesia, Sas, a year, Black Stars, yeah, dear, yeah, four, a Egypt, dear, no Mujesino, or more AFCON, or Majin, or Maji Stars, and Bobo Mujesino, the Ebber said, FIFA suits, Sajisino, or Mon Peninsula Munshe, because. In your wet cap, no magic.
1: Okay.
6: Ponji wet cap and a wood of Sas Abba wet cap. It's and also their Eba. Until Egypt or more opening game against Belgium.
1: Yeah.
6: The Eba say, Sir Jason, in idea on Bay Winter, so Mosasa. And you know, the gold color used for the players' names and numbers must also be. Okay, I'm gonna see. I'm preparing good, you know, the stars symbolize Egypt's record 7 AFCON titles, but not FIFA World Cup titles.
5: Not man. Any the Obenya free bia kesha. Kwaito kwaji jersey na ne fal.
6: It's live on Facebook and Joel and the two hono in the statement
5: na pepa mo mo mai na ena sa na make no minion a few World Cup dey ensemusisi na memora matches na kasa
6: starting from
5: Mexico ni South Africa match no minion Dortmund referee no edu baby no me ano na me hyeda ntinema biase but I won't sit here to say I'm also supporting the issue of people saying say match fixing be echo so allegedly. I don't want to involve myself into that debate. But yen yina nyankopo adom ya bobo pen and I ya hwe bo obesi e woni mo bo ayenso ye nim ye den ye nim hwe na me hwe bo ni ye meto me bo ase na the way na a referee need match no wotin chen ya onti referee na se unim say second red card no out this show man South Africans no Mimi can say we nye red card name a soft one but until say me share match ni ye no replay no and I must say no baby I'm position na na meti no I got it all wrong but the referee was right ushema baby the problem ni ba ni na ni say as a referee who di matcha as a so nya abotre and say say open term e take action bi one 3 year action bi ebebru action bi so e ma obese game ni nyina you see you are saying bi owa ye kase you see you are doing the right thing at the wrong time when you do the right thing at the wrong time they be a unya negative result in a sense say ushe referee ni say na odi game na yes beginning no it was a clear penalty yes nemo mo no nense se and command red card your penalty bi owa a very soft touch any wo incident bi owa a very hard on the person and tin say oh gi bibi o awodi bibia you were between the two you will be a friend say diving wo player bi owa o pafa ho tap on yes or the no aka no but the way man obesi afa hwe fam no ni nyina aka ho a esese ye refs ni ye den omusua now my member the second red card and also or the ma South Africans ni beam. I think it's omo munyan twice answer na way for no Mexico for ne babinya. Dientia or ma Mexicans for no so red card ni. When we say wama South Africans, first one, sa incident no, next I say fine, obeji infringement, obeji foul, whatever that you want to award, obeji. Ye nkasa we no nesenka or use yellow card. A honu, who you see yellow card, then why award the penalty in Eddie Amano? But the second one, Anna Okuremu, ye cross a ball, and Anna striker, Edgy Born, into Nunya the lead, Anna control on the ball. Into no, no, yes, old Remono, and a Ujafu, ye then a hitino, a honu mum, and an a clear card. Sad second one, because. Auto trade and as auto nessa and me to me bush I didn't hear me say no this incident was bad and no ma the third red card in yeding a buy because oh only say yes first one magic second one magic name of Nisa Mania people will sit there to say me a pasha and your mamenji. Nemomu, he was so confused. And anameka say, oh yeah, the right thing. Nemomu, once yeah, you do it at the wrong time. Nessa say, and Kotono Buasi were the first one, nanko my yellow card, and Sesen ko my red card. Oh my yellow card, what your penalty or my baby. Now watch your subsequent matches and I say game no dear way forward no. A honu na ube who say at the incident a see. And I say in see yes, yes if FIFA Abim, I think say oh shim. No I say match fixing be a ding a koswa. But ube kum krum krano, ne nya match fixing, ne mumu a ye de coach sorry the ref in Nankasano ni mistake on the field of play. Sometimes ref is be owa almost me dio makumechi at the enemy mabi. It be a complete sense cry to me fano. Because ohun who say hey ya ya framing. FIFA frame say memra be di first match. Intino minya se one shi ye na complete sense fawa. Oh yeah dear. When we are console yeah teach crample, a fawa one sebi, obekani yenka. Nyema bi o hona anas attention fawa. When we are ube di match na before the anase the end of the match no. Now we few who say match no crampo udina food na u di match no. Ah yes udin yema ni etu yin. Entino in conclusion the mi person me can say. Yes, umuse FIFA e dia semno. But yensu ye kakrawa ye bekane say. First one Nancy sent called your red card and called my yellow card and your ball penalty now. Na second one, no, a new moment they can say, or add what you know with red card. Na South African, you know, Mexico, you know, and no your red card. And then come match we no, and can you be, you know, and can one red card pay. And then case say, because sa incident in the is uncalled and it's very his hard say, as a footballer, as a player, who you see our field of play. But make a win. 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But in conclusion the person me chen say so much we no anka red card back open heading esese ye den epiem en sese nka ye more you know red card okay. But
6: other games in so about so Canada ne Bosnia 1-1 Canada 1-1 South Korea Echichet Echan 2-1 US and ne utimu say Niger oho o mama just say quiet a ho da da da
5: yeah
6: but sisi a ma to munchini pa moshe Paraguay 4-1 ye hwe hwe no so
5: yeah on say Dortmund Canada ne Bosnia match no mimi hu ne say Canada I don't know say control normal I lost it yeah because Qatar I think we saw them they had great and good players on Canadian teams no and they were very very young guys on our team no enu mpo no enya mo na mo host ye and so she performance on mo put ye but eya me nwa and draw me teams so boys na ye do mo ball Qatar no are they the same people or they have changed them, and now what has happened? Ah, mum frame who say host nation. Na mutimi ni Bosnia, but I'm not trying to denigrate say Bosnia and yet a football nation. And omu nimbo bo and say so omu share Canada ni adi. De bi a me masama me kane say bobo nankasa no sisi in globalization tino obie ni bobo. It doesn't necessarily first in ananka utimi di edin yeden e bobo, but enedie yen shedan fo edin yeden e bobo biem enka Dr. Kongo ni adiade mu nyinara eni Togo ni adiade ni nanka mu e bobo ni nkomo 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kroma for na nkasa no even before the match no some of them were saying say they will support yen fan blacks na o man naturalize won no a lot of them and ram ni o mu di nkomo no bebre say omo no they are not going in for Canada but instead they are going in for Ghana to support Ghana. The reason is say omo no hockey near the day any this American football near the day and omo me yadum na e ba soccer pa say football pa dia Canadians they are no good at and I mean pomi reference I mean we saw this Canadian team omo feature and other way no they were good and they were young guys and energetic then ye e ba ne say a feel mo amankasa mu host to you know tournament no and am ye we but enkom kom no yankopon ye omadom yes yes show mo first half emo mu kom kom a omo tumi ye den eti game wo hwe pack euphoria ni red color and no white color na almost all of them utimu say majority of them about 90% and 95% no Canadian but then radie and come ye disappointed omo nemu mu no omo player no etimi ye den e save Canadians no but I know say going forward no on be kwa kotena say ayo omo ne ma ye dey show you know prepare themselves well now omo entimi fan measures and to akwemu say and see a good win match, but in conclusion, no, minia, the person mechanic say, sir, three countries now, it was a tournament, we know. USA, Canada, and Mexico, no, a bay on one was from first round after first round, no, about two teams of two countries, a be few,
6: Canada, US,
5: no, yeah, yeah, yeah, mienu ebe fimu but mienu ebe fimu no, Mexico. And then Canada. Odu obeka se mekan. Ebia US na ombetimi akome nim kakra. Aboa eye the three countries na e host tournament no. But me na mi bisa me ho
6: se Mexico sisi o 3 points.
5: Or 3 points, but the ball omo bone enso eni ahon kana e wo mu no. And even cramp no hwe game a South Africa ni omo boy na. And kire se host nation and e bobo. Aye nyina ya hwe host nations bebre. Opa ma Brazil e host World Cup sisi ya. Me nua first half, second half, first match, second half. And our third matches, you know, 9 points in you know, Eddie Abom Hombra. Even crampon or no bow memu crampona or betcher on Yama who do be any so no watcher say only me do money yes. Into no, would you comparatively

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2: So, now, to be said, oh, yeah, yeah, no, oh, tough for the crowd. Tough for the sir. I'll you, my papa, pep student. And then, nay, I'm with the eba. Sinebe, yeah, you be defended. You see, yeah. Na and they also cry no when you treat yeah my winum to two. Also win was sibe to two. Ha because yeah gems and then you may be I just say what I say the baby oh I would choose a bribian or pen brand or pen and ma was see a yet in ding ding pumpy. So what I say internal sabre ye a ye do the two. O yana no pa na ye say no bre u did ye u kwada was I yo a bribia kai se a ye pep student. Do the two, Chicho Siano Pa, Sanson and the bread, we are no chichi, not when num I remain him. We yes, I do the two, no crana or quada, and my odon suedo, my doya de pa, because we young croma be bearded the day, and see and no eddy free pep student, or air pa, yea, come on some so, it to me eddy amamo. King, be beable quadia.
3: Chairman, I don't need the mobile, no,
2: and some more quabby view. Nah, issues be pre, and ah, ya bobro so, awa ha. So far, games are at Tuja. Any resort, any issues, a free World Cup, you know. Yeah, Joe, we quiet my way, visa, and SMP, I can't kind the uncle for Kikan Kabibri, we ready be free, and here now, all the effort.
3: Once again, Betty, a tea for Muti, Asempa 94.7. Oh, baby, be a. Oh, he found out, Percy, a defa.
2: Yeah, sure resort.
3: For the meantime,
2: yes. Yeah. Usher resort, no, yeah. Nah, baby, I'll pass the issues about for what can be. Okay, sir, okay. Okay, so, me on my way.
3: Resort.
2: Baby, I'll pass off for be
3: out. I'm starting from the resource.
2: Yeah, okay.
3: First game, Mexico. Before say, I'm born home modern against South Africa. Mexico team, ni nye team, beer. Omuye extraordinary biasa by South African team no so nye team bi omuye hu so ohwe Hugo Bruce ne side na before the local base player say dominate more and omu ba kan see nim no wetin we say omu quality no e wo fem kakra comparing to Mexico for no though Mexico nya home advantage no but you team hu say omu players are omo quality ni experience omo wo no e bro South Africans ni so so o sha Brantia Jimenez former Wolf striker o si na kind ma Fulham e wo English Premiership o sha akwan e kwan a no fa so no dey push South Africans into omo anka so omo own half area o timi stretch game no dey call left hand side no be a game no e dey mo mo na na e chira o se South Africa for ne lucky. Sa kind of defenders are omit me a hold you on to Jimenez. And young one was say, omu ball game new year and at the end of 90 minutes, no, na Mexico et me as South Africa by 2-0. In fact, Mexico team, no, before say, almost strengthening ayo omu attacking lineup, no, so oba center of the midfielder, omu hun said that you will be a oko defense, and so South Africa for 90 minutes. I'm mom, sa competition, you know, to get the best out of omu defense, you know. Before some we need match, you know, both Mexico and South Africa, omu opening game, omu boy, you know, and yeah, extraordinary be a yamra second game, you know, so what's your second game now?
2: Yeah,
3: sa game, let me share. On say omo ball game no that was around 2 a.m. And the reality was effective World Cup match. So what you say effective World Cup match e ma who say where your World Cup yeah kwako but that is South Korea ne check. So we share South Korea mantia na kwai omo fast nya equalizing goal no o me nya winning goal in 80th minute. Check just it was a throw in ball. O throw ball na strike and niti pen ball no e de ball ni to net ni then Korea came into the game o possess say ball no e stretchy play ko flank so e dictate game.

0: ma check phone omu open up no and omu nya equalizing goal no equalizing goal ne buy no then they open up the game and a game they start to flow here and my own say South Korea were quality one song former Tottenham Hotspur striker I will see a kind of United States of America on only them online no and he strike the captain of the side Oshie Abrantie Lee on also see now kind Edema Paris Saint Germain she omu was center back we have any Kaimi Bayern Munich center back no omu was quality as in Czech Republic. Czech Republic it a solid bench but Oshie Korean for no omu tactical input any omu technical side omu technical bench na and not ne ma omu timi nya sa edge no over Czech Republic no before say sa Korea so though their game were better than Mexico game no omu so omu nye team bi omu ye exceptional bi ya okay kata 2022 Ghana ni omu ball first match ema ye timi show omu 3-2 but then ushe sa team no omu de ba 2026 World Cup we comparing to Qatar team now. I think the Qatar team is far better in terms of individual talent. So as I say, but technically, that team we are sound. Omu boy as a team, very compact. Omu we ni mwanzo, omu communication here excellent. Omu midfield no so omu niamaye, omu movement off the ball, on the ball, interpositional play. Everything went on perfection. Into perfect for them. So what they are saying. In fact, Yemba United States of America, any Paragua game, no. Before say Pochettino, he is technically sound.
1: Okay.
0: So what they are saying. And oh, share USA team now. Omo quality you. Dudu anan said him. Omo kita Christian Pulisic. Abrante here will see na kind former Chelsea player will see na kind AC Milan. So as you say, almost individual brilliance be your team anymore on the good day, they can change course of the game for them. How many guy be for your bench? On the bench at the last goal at the my friend Reina. Oh share Benny be your baby your driver ball if he power behind the ball and he said your ball new run net anymore. But for some more senior dear, Eddie Fi Pochettino ho. So what you say?
1: To work out Mauricio Pochettino as seven or say still now no or two games be a. Just say I know what they but the is some not fucking awesome.
2: The performance was really good. I think we really played well. We are so happy, but that is only the start. It's still two games to play. We need to enjoy about that start of the tournament. But knowing that we need to keep going and trying to improve and trying to do better in this game because it's going to be all the games very competitive. But of course, so happy player. Deserve big credit about the performance and then it's not only to talk about some names, it's about to talk the collective. I think it's not only Valo or different players that can perform. I think the team was amazing, but not only were they on the starting 11 enough, if not all the players around were in the bench and they were
1: anti Pochettino and Akasano
0: Pochettino that's a more kind of Danakwe mu. Where your first match?
1: Yeah.
0: They have subsequent matches. Mm-hmm. And game ni na ye game wa. As I saw prepared world.
1: Yeah.
0: And you go for the 3 maximum point. Mm-hmm. Our matches na akenim. Yeah. Excellent from a solid coach. And experienced coach. So kai say on the 30 must echo UEFA Champions League final. So as you say, or your coach be our what the biggest stage in football. At na biggest stage football mu final into your game na se on one kasa as a coach he was a player with the Argentine national team and now shine modern mo at that time na he wasn't bad as a player so at yes here into she hunu as a player as a coach no o woni nyina bi and a chere wo USA game mu bo e against Paraguay nim. Paraguay is not a small team. Yeah, cut team on when you experience and I'm about World Cup so many times. Paraguay is one of the teams. Anytime you remember World Cup beyond from South America, no, I'm representing. I'm one quality players. I'm about that goalkeeper, Silavet, no, and then yeah, can count what you say. And the Paraguay to lose 4-1 against US, no, it tells you, say, US for no, I'm build a world structured team. And they are being handled by experience and a solid technical coach in Mauricio Pochettino. So what you say?
1: Yeah.
0: Well, young shot. I think 4 matches no more.
1: So far 4 matches in the internal Canada, Bosnia, Russia. No?
0: Yes, Canada,
1: you know, Russia, South Korea, Czech, Russia, Mexico.
0: Canada, okay. Bosnia.
1: Yeah, no, no, Russia.
0: Canada.
1: 1-1.
0: Yesterday, results was the true reflection of the game. Mm-hmm. The Canadian side, I'm only exceptional. Mm-hmm. Bosnia, you saw quality area ball, and I'm only near points out of the game. I'm realizing it says I'm the ball need to firm. Canada will give them a tough run. So, omo you should buy line, you know. No more crisscross a field, you know. Omo ma Canada room to operate. Omo share a moment dictate the pace of the game. Omo ye first to the ball. Omo make sure say anytime be a Canada be for ball no do a final third will be ano. Omo meet him. Omo momo ra final third in him. And they did that to perfection, say, and distracted Canada for no from getting the rhythm of the game. Canadian team is not a bad team. So I just hear they could not control the tempo because Bosnia boys, you know, was quick and was technically good to the extent say not Canada for no almost fell as a pressure now. Yeah, they mom one team or yeah, all round team now. Opposite ball no midfield, no a spread the flanks. No more Chris Corsi. I send it east wing at the above penalty box in him. So I person will stop you more. You don't give them room to operate. Anytime you on befa ball, you be a no jina so. Two men ejina or mu playmaker so. You stop them from getting the rhythm. You don't allow them to push the ball from their own half area, get control over it in the final, in the center of the midfield, and come to the final third. In fact, I must say the Bosnians trick. And our technical instruction, you know, worked into perfection for them. That was how they were able to get at least a point out of the game. Mm-hmm. Kudos to Bosnia team, you know.
1: Okay.
0: Canada, nye bad, sir.
1: Okay.
0: So, I just hear.
1: Okay.
0: Yamra.
1: Issues, you know, but Misaka release, we media mojo and to Joe, I've to your Facebook, you know, so in 10 times, so pa, my senior, my pa, chese, a free abemu and eba from Ministry of Sports and Recreation. Ministry of Sports and Recreation concerning a
0: year Thomas top, party issues. How much
1: statement no aba statement on Thomas Partey's FIFA World Cup participation and the principles of fairness, due process and sporting integrity. And we a year in summer Ministry of Sports and Recreation Edia Bantijual, they are also live on Facebook Asempa 94.7 and the radio no utent live on Facebook. Join the na share a yes alert. I see the Ministry for Sports and Recreation has noted with concern reports the Black Stars midfielder Thomas Tay Partey will be unavailable to participate in Ghana's opening World Cup match in Canada following a visa decision by the Canadian authorities. Thomas Partey has over the years served Ghana and with distinction, commitment and professionalism. At this difficult moment, the government of Ghana, the ministry, the Ghana Football Association has his teammates and millions of Ghanaians stand firmly with him. Like every individual, Thomas is entitled to the fundamental principle of presumption of innocence, which remains as okay, me show phone so inti mami to me bona. I say, while the government of Ghana, through the Ministry of Foreign Affairs, continues its engagement on the diplomatic aspect of this matter, the Ministry for Sports and Recreation is particularly particularly concerned about the implications for international sports where a player remains eligible under FIFA regulations and available for national team selection. Every effort should be made to ensure that sporting considerations are addressed in a manner that preserves fairness, equal opportunity, and the integrity of competition for all participation nations. Inti wosha ewapa enna me bom body say in the mekani na namasa shub na mabon tofa. Inti sports and recreation ministry na idea bo masan HSA or mu ejina Thomas Tepatichi Pampe din din din din. Inti bibia fano FIFA four she shahu send the pate safata se so si a kane bibiano and send the omoshe bata pino de send ya gun and young crab crabia kana and ne wono. A pastor see a tower chair, see a tower chair, a panel supported patomu yipia. No mon preda. Sadi ya atu patomu.
0: No mon preda.
1: No mon preda. No mon fairness, a yejuma. And see, my memo, a yeminis nabaso, say, and the Honorable Kofi D. Adams, and the Usha, Minister for Sports and Recreation, Republic of Ghana, and on Masaya Omodiaba. And see, solo, who ministry.
0: Abednego,
1: papa.
0: Abednego.
1: Yes, sir.
0: One, your football authority, no?
1: Yeah.
0: Your
1: Ghana FA,
0: led by President Simon Okwaku.
1: Yeah.
0: General Secretary Prosper Harrison Addo. Any executive committee or more FA, no? Yeah. More disappointing me.
1: Sir?
0: Yes.
1: Oh, particular.
0: Yes, or more disappointing me, particular.
1: But currently, I saw Mikai almost say, Omu in Asu,
0: Etan. I'm on what causes our problem, you know. The very first day, England issue statement. So more players need shake Thomas Tepati hand now.
1: Yeah.
0: Next thing, FA issue statement. No more disband England for no statement now. More any of money, man, no more. You know.
1: Okay.
0: Second, we be FA less up as so intimidate you are. So now, oh yeah. And yeah, even country individual be crumple for less up as so intimidate you are. He start creating unnecessary tension and stories just to gaslight you and let you feel intimidated.
1: Okay.
0: And that is exactly the English FA did to our FA. And I would say, yeah, FA, you need strong men. You need Crawford, you need me. You need me.
1: You need me. You need
0: me. Member individual names. Omo ya strong enough. The immediate release was, Omo said, if you allow the first stone to be thrown at you without responding to that first stone, do you understand? It creates some this thing around.
1: Omo to have sir.
0: Quickly time my England phone here said we won't shake hands with Thomas Tepati no. Now FA no issue state strong statement. No more question English FA no. No more sign a copy the AMA FIFA. No more sign a copy the AMA CAF. No more sign a copy the AMA LOC or United States of America. You see, we are sovereign state too. Despite everything, yeah, republic. Yeah, independence 1957. So I just say, and as time goes on, any say yeah, near my yet here no. Obi who say or no competition, and I say, Obo Brebi, and I say, Obi be a woo ye be a yabrone so, not a fairly intimidated, or find a way be to create problem, to create uncertainty around you. So, as I say, so in reality, on the ground, no, the very day the English people was trying to undermine and do those things, no, na ye FNA is a strong statement. No more debunk, Sadia, no, no more issue, or my copy, FIFA. I'm a copy LOC, local organizing committee, I'm a copy CAF. So what do you say? Your president, your second vice chairman, were CAF. No, check my CAF issue strong statement. So what do you say? We were not proactive. CAF, name your CAF and your name is a higher today, no.
1: And I am teaching in our
0: home. Mozope time, we know. CAF name wago. No crana make catch on your current FA way no in this are clause no in this are a strong way no bit me issue. Ah, why do you allow who ye effy? Another effy, England. You allow that FA to intimidate you and bring out a statement say, "U player or yeah, u key player, I won a kwako bono. Omu nim send out of my step at allegation we won't wanna know see a kind of my Arsenal. No allegations we nany na any ho. I know about Arsenal matches. Ewo UK honum. And I'm a boy. What do you play?
1: Issue can be na or more a jan kwa man.
0: Issue we can be Thomas Partey refused to renew his contract because of monetary issues. It was not specifically sir rape charges we. They wanted to give Partey, they wanted Partey to reduce his salary. And Partey refused to reduce the salary. Do you understand? England for one home. May said I'm telling you that because of Omniama yet. Yes, it's true that I'm telling you. So as you say, they know, say, Ghana against England will cause surprise. That match is a matcher. You be shaky world, you know. You need core team. You said any individual solid quality player, you be to say 2006 2010. But against England, our colonial masters, we will prove them wrong. So they say, and they are foreseeing it. And you're more panicky. And then I'm more, yes, and I'm more, you know, way a proper coordinated way, normally Canadian, when I'm here just to distract and undermine and intimidate our team. So I say, this is not football reason. This is not football reason, it's not sporting reason.
1: Ministry in the exact statement.
0: So I say, it's not football reason, it's not sporting reason, it's pure intimidation. It's pure undermining.
1: Tonight, sir, give a statement here, free ministry.
0: This statement should have been issued the very day England, funny, yes, sir. They won't allow their players to shake Thomas Tay Partey. Send a strong warning. Just send a strong warning to women that catch up and say, we will not tolerate those things from you. We are a sovereign state. We've been to the World Cup before. You ain't no visa for any ever World Cup. This is our FIFA. Fifth appearance. So we know what's up. The time is it. You will not come and determine how we get to play. When Thomas Tay Partey was Arsenal, was he not playing in the Champions League? When he was in Villarreal, season way, if I'm a Villarreal uncle Champions League, Thomas Tay Partey uncle. So this is no sporting reason. It's pure politics and intimidation. We're in England for the person or more, you know. Yeah, she may be a CC say. Somalia referee, no? On to me, World Cup, he made the World Cup. FIFA referee. CAF, number one referee. Adabraka. Is it not politics? And your politics, no? More the fra football, no? This is pure political reason. This is a mess. FIFA is entertaining. And I'm stating it. FIFA have been compromised. FIFA, or say United States of America, bottom.
1: Equosi say.
0: FIFA say US bottom.
1: Let me see. Omo ya Ghana no Chelsea team no.
0: Anya Ghana o. Omo intimidate African teams no. They are scared of that African teams no. Senegal was solid all round teams. Morocco kita quality team.
1: Yeah.
0: Ghana are forced to work on with. Ivory Coast you can't take anything away from them. Egypt, wow, Egypt team no more ba no. Udi agra grobe do. So what you say? They feel the presence of African teams normally by World Cup, no? So they are finding a way to intimidate the African team, undermine them, not almost demoralize it. African teams, na sana, almost start abo omo matches. And then niyama omo you know. And you see those days of Sepp Blatter, you can't do this. You can only do this in Infantino's administration. Do you know why?
1: Infantino is so sincere. No.
0: He's
1: Africa for in our time.
0: Africa for now, your time. You know.
1: Yeah,
0: and yet, he say, because of your calf. No, or she pay other. They are creeping.
1: Infantino, your friend is a GFA boss. I mean, I see in your time. You know,
0: so, who is my question? That should tell you.
1: I say Infantino.
0: That should tell you Infantino and FIFA have so many problems and they are being covered up. Hey, no, Biafo say Kablata call, you know. Infantino beg J World Cup host, you know, if he cut any Russian same. But Qatar and Russia, gave FIFA the biggest gate proceed ever since 1930, a starting ball World Cup. Qatar and Russia, and they gave FIFA the biggest proceed. So what you say? For in terms of monetary way, you know, omo normally the biggest way by now. Omo here blatter sir, now blatter echo, you know. Omo I'm the FBI, CIA, and omo because omo intimia win bid, you know. Then they scoff blatter and crow for Michel Platini. And only for political reason. So Infantino knows, say it was the United States of America who brought him into to power. And you mean come was him. And yes, ah, then the Yakobo woke up. Now say Senegal Babe do. She quite on the Senegal team the firm. Our airport what? She near more Ghana because of Pate rape allegation. Our both Champions League. Or call England kobo matches, or call Bebia kobo matches. And you walk up and you're the bigger football stage, so or say, because of some issue, you know,
1: and the money,
0: we won't give you.
1: And the money you're worrying because you pano a way your allegation. What I say,
0: prove the person, let it be proved, say, allegation here, they are turning on.
1: They
0: are right. Now, who to me, sorry, Echo Obinchano, Aqua Catcher, FIFA, Fonis Charlie, Unim, Thomas Tepatino, yes, Wakako repeal bio. Obian Jaja caught Bianca, say, and the crescent Thomas Tepatino repeal bio. Obianca saw the name, say, Thomas Tepatako repeal bio. I say, hey, Thomas Tepatino, England for say why you say ni say. It's because of say ni say. Oh, you are trying to tarnish Thomas Tepate and the whole Ghana. No more demoralizing, no more intimidating your presence. No more my affair, let's say. So what I say, that is how big nations, they do. Then they take advantage of you. You remember something, so what I say? I bet, in fact, FIFA must set up.
1: Okay.
0: FIFA as the Federal International Football Association body, the biggest football body in the world, or WhatsApp say no, they must set up. It's becoming more political mess than sporting destiny. That is my view, and that is what I'm seeing.
3: We are independent.
1: Yes.
3: We have it.
1: Mm-hmm.
3: But we are still under independent.
4: As simple.
3: Me as simple. Debia meka. Debia yesi enya independent. Yen kano kre. But I'm not trying to say o man peni eni na bedi eche ni other people. No, I'm trying to say things against them. Sorry, not where I'm trying to go. Yen yina yini mdi happy on South Africa. Xenophobia. Ebi esi da. But men am kwani sa kwani so. Me de debia meka. Me say me boy His Excellency John Dramani Mahama. And then the vice president, any Ghana penny for any even MPP for me boom in Abaso. What quanya omo faswa omo it maintaining that kind of this relationship? No, yeah, boys be bra sorry, and yes, yen ye be, but ne money be oha, and yen yin ayoha, and a UN at who omye with the world largest body, omo shema peace. Ekosu o memu obiti ni memu etimi akobi memu akoti ni whole president edi na kwakotum edi na UN ekaye yenyina ye wo oman mu ye tete de ekɔ so Iran say say se ne na me bra ne kanu referee ekɔ ni asan no what to say obi ababonti yenjin tum yenti na me refer me bra nte o kasa with passionately but o kan enko si bebia yenjin tum say we have the body they are controlling the world they are the world most kind of convincing and I say the most recognized and I say the powerful tool and omukuta we are saying in the US because there's nothing you do that a bit me hiding as a problem yes or kasa or kakaf or ka if you know asem or can we ask them oh my nina she be ase and omu oka said your omu ye nara dear papesha as dear 89 we nara fifa beka den into no way no or the so bo crab or Ghana FE ni Ghana president any Ghana minister say omu eye long overdue on this issue is either here nor there. Yes, na green watch it. Umusa, it is good. But minya umusa I understand you.
1: Me per se just or kakosi a ye or sin a pobi na me share.
3: Won't say or can be say it's a senka F no.
1: Yeah.
3: In case someone banned them.
1: Tabim or kind is say.
3: Yes.
1: Abra omuye so munchia Thomas Pateno.
3: Yes.
1: No sanka I mean if you know near bind on say say can you didn't crack talk or send a win up when I let you have me no say letter delay. Sanka letter we know sankra tie free ministry honey but yes. A contempt.
3: That's a good reason and or the mind. But ube saying ubi sa in Penifonsoa, or no better issues surrounding the reason why lateness hiding. Abba, sometimes no, yes, it's a abrewa and as a bewe or stay gaya na or yeden who says it, but you don't know maybe the issues surrounding the whole situation.
1: Abrewa, dear.
3: Minister, I'm a bummer. I'm a
0: bummer. I'm a garia. Na. OCS is Penifo, any account for a bear, a
1: yard,
0: Omubu, so I just hear. Ebiana, Nana, Aqua Gary, and I'm a mapping Yaqua Gary. Now I check a crowd, Gary, OCS, Nimu Ye, and Sana, P. Ebiana, who at Tochimaka, say a castle be what Tochimo, Ba, what Tochima, so what you say.
3: Unya dia me pese me chere ne say
1: ya monitor ya ya hwe Africa team sino
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1: teacher appear eno no aya sempa 94.7 FM Sports Avenue 1 na ya di bremono na mami fan tudwa se ndi pep students wo ye kase na no ye wieshu ya ye kwanom ekodidi enti no wo kwada se otwitwi because already no bi etwitwi obi etwitwi na no pe kama edidi a ye wieshu ni ye kwa obi a wo kwada wo didi ye wie no na chese ne die wa ye ba kwa ka ho enti pep students almost do the two. Do the two. 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or more economy Morocco semifinals Senegal ho and then Ghana you room quarter final other countries or back South Africa for the who's the first game and quit your mom but African teams are and as a nations are yeah particular you know why no office so betumi aye won wade na de enti office sa atim no betumi aye bi papa bi e wo ye World Cup.
4: Well, Abed, thank you for opportunity once again. African countries wo ho so 10 African countries are your World Cup here. History chair and say the first African country to call FIFA World Cup, Egypt. That was 1934, after the first edition. The first African country to call World Cup, to move out of the group stage, Algeria. African country, was a goal to draw our World Cup history. Super Eagles of Nigeria. African country are winning World Cup matches. Super Eagles of Nigeria. African country are World Cup akonanim. Morocco. That was the last edition, Qatar 2022. After Morocco, Senegal did it. That was 2002. Japan, Korea. 1990 World Cup. Cameroon crossed to the quarterfinal. So Bekai, yes. Ghana also achieved the same way. You know, our South African 2010 FIFA World Cup. In fact, Luis Suarez handball on Fernando Muslera and denied Ghana from getting to the semi-final for the first time in history. After that, no. So we share squad. African countries normally squad. Meti me a catch that will say Senegal have the best squad in terms of quality. Omu players baby omu see a kind. Any baby omu squad depth no ewo. If you are bra Morocco, they also have the second best squad. Brahim Diaz, Real Madrid, Ashraf Hakimi. Paris Saint-Germain, current African player of the year, Onosun were winning French League One, Onosun were winning Champions League. Any BBA Fiona Bra Ivory Coast, another solid squad. Omukita, very good team. Before last AFCON, Omuno winning AFCON, Ansana, Morocco. Ebabaji AFCON no Morocco AJ AFCON the last edition no into so she Ivorians ni team no now she Morocco team Senegal team on the team we know it have been there consistently for the last 4 years. Morocco omo omo fi winning Norson bet 3-4-5 players been on omo ni squad omo the call Qatar 2022 omo ko do semi final ni. What's your Senegal squad now? And nom de ba AFCON no. And nom de mo call final with Morocco. Rabat no. Sadio Mane is there. Omukita Ismail Assar. Idris Gueye Ghana. They have all the qualities. 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Algeria, omunya badu. Algeria one of African countries. So anything be on beba World Cup biano. Almost my ofili on my presence. Oh World Cup ni. Kepo Verdi. Dr. Congo. South Africa, anya mingonga so mulusu first game no. Kwa yomu first so qualify crampu no. Omu bray. South Africa, he said they need individual quality beer. If they go in get far, obet niya responde edia ma team no. Most of South African players omu bo omu national team no. Omu bo omu way our South Africa wa Kaizer Chief. Mamelodi Sundowns, Orlando Pirates, AmaZulu, and on Nasefo. And in fact, Omukita, experienced coach in Hugo Bruce, technically solid. But the reality on the ground is South Africa there. Medica ka say, "Omo ye one of the African teams on be kofie ntem." Do group no mu omu no. Group ni said anya strong bia sa. But omo modern mono enso ni. Omo said anya technically, omo nya tactically solid. Omo ni individual quality wo team ni. And as a compact team no so no. Omo lack sa experience na if they going get afar. Omo to me rearrange omo ho on the field. A soaky pressure. Absorb pressure, no. So at yes, here. Yeah. And my opponent, no. And who say, "Omo miti obia ononso oyede." South Africa, yeah, one of African weakest team, or they call World Cup, no. South Africa, Cape Verde, Democratic Republic of Congo, and Tunisia. No doubt about Tunisia record, our World Cup. But also quality, omo deba World Cup we are. Omo said they need exceptional team bia. Ghana, ye team bia, yen ye ba tournamenta. Umu yen, be bet niya kose surprise.
1: Kose yansu, nansi tournamenta ya kui na no e ye poor. Ye kwa, wana, ushe World Cup, group stage, AFCON, group stage. Umu, unti yansu.
4: In reality, no, ye ni core team.
1: Ushe si ya brabwa ye bo tournament.
4: Ye ni core team. By your experienced coach. I work at tournament ni so many times. Onim day. I was here. Who knew?
1: The person with your coach, no.
4: Our World Cup, we are saying.
1: Yes.
4: I Carlos Cruz.
1: Yes. Okay. That's it. We are called World Cup. Ni biya. My mama ti na sama work at tournament. Ti hu. Any Sanya Ocean Seno Bisako, Inti coach Carlos Cruz.
5: It is an honor and it is a wonderful feeling to be here and be part of this amazing family. It is an honor and it is a wonderful feeling to be here and be part of this amazing family of the World Cup. Of course, our expectations are to go and play the best of our football and try to win every single game. That's the expectation that we have. We bring the feelings and the hope of millions of people in our shoulders, and we want to make them very proud of us and happy. That's our expectation. Absolutely, full confidence. It's not the first time I step this kind of competitions. So with the boys that I have, fantastic players, human beings, everything is possible with when you have such wonderful ammunition in your hands.
1: Enti coach no boss wa na wa be kasa se yes no Ghana akon pre no no so ye dey di kan ya oba World Cup ni bi na o si ya amazing talent o wono masa ya good e kra
4: well that is a fact your talent dey unprecedented e wo kru mu ha o pe so ko ba bi o hu Ghana wo talent pa o ko keep 3 points Azim, Honum, or the Koboso, or the Nam in Tentenuaho, Mantua Mantua Honum.
1: So they have been Mr. Wuchipa.
4: So I dare say,
1: but the talent, yeah, oh, can ya more a year, Bogoso, Nina, Silfi, Akra, him, Yambibri, or Wohi, some place, no, on your mono more a wet cap you.
4: Oh, there be some coach in a cassette, your talent, I owe. And I make SCP say, talent, dear. Ye will be
1: okay.
4: Ye will be brea manaburu so crampo so at yes ye. And but said ye ben ne chao mono and then ye aka. And it's a coach ne kasa na on chantro. So at yes ye. But then I bet
1: yes sir.
4: Walk up aye kui. I'm stating it to you, sir. We don't have a core team. Ye ni individual team players and so if they're going get tough, I'll meet me as a game, dear my. Antoine Semenyo, the record with our national team, no. And sure, say, walk up where you could see a GDA with the moon. Inaki Williams, sense of bar blasters. How many goals has he scored for blasters? Yanka Jordan Ayu. Jordan Ayu recently is in form. Where is Leicester City? Almost called League 2. They are not playing Premier League. They are not playing League One, Championship. Almost about League One. Can you imagine? Our senior national team captain, Jordan Ayu, almost Premier League. Or more League One, a French League One, or more Spanish La Liga, or more English Championship, or more English League One. Can you imagine? He is a skipper of our national team. She, players men you need almost so. Thomas Taipate or no sona ye FAA and ye proactive. Ama Canada for no a fine kwatikwa biso e dia yina went to mean co for Panama game we know. Bra, ye central midfield kwesi zibu on a Kaleprenchi. Kaleprenchi, pure talent. He is for the future. No doubt about his quality. Yes, work up will be Bobby. Does he have the needed experience if the going get tough for him to respond? I don't think say Owosa experience, no. No doubt about his talent. Kwasi Zibo, has he seen it all? He's top notch in terms of yeng Arhan Mise, you know. But he's going to make big boys, sir. A one class in the Kwaku show. Ne club rare Aviado. Omo ko relegation meboa enti ya midfield ne krampo no aye bibiri bia ewo ho Elisha Owusu omo so mo struggle ewo French Ligue 1 nim Kwesi Zibo struggle Spanish La Liga Thomas Partey bi owo experience a obetumi aye the pillar of the center of the midfield no so no oho na ono so na niamaniama we ababa fafra no ho no. You see the reason why we should have taken Majid Asimeru to this World Cup?
3: Yes.
4: Have you seen him penny for a bro my boy? What will you do?
1: Your friend say, you're quite cool for Bruni coach.
4: And you're Bruni coach, I say, my brother, don't go there. What will a bro a year away? Oh my boy, and you have led by President Ketu Kwaku and a prosperous and
1: admirable boy a year later. Or more if you are my also mammy mobile individual.
4: And yet,
1: my old dear woman,
4: I'm no more in charge. The one who run the day-to-day activity of the FA is the general secretary.
1: I'm aware.
4: The president of the FA is a ceremonial president. No. Obi and Kobe Timia carry ball forward. I dictate the pace of game. I show experience.
1: Me know. Yeah,
4: maturity on the field.
1: Or you good players, or you good player. I mean, you judge the players. It is a painter, Joseph Painter.
4: Yeah,
1: but the woman is saying, "See, I no coach, you know. Coach, in Nigeria, to me say 26 players or do a more camp or no. Oh, who say talent you could turn on? No, in a good year. In time for yourself." Try a honey or my arm for coach in a trenico. Coach in a mining trenic can you never do horse in our camp? Uqua de Ayabobo into Uqua de Ayabobo. I have submitted a list every coach and grant interview, sir. Mimitim Yamidia Bedia Jai Ayabruta, talent here, so
4: I bet.
1: Coach is a talent.
4: Carlos Cruz, Yako walk up, we not gonna lose any matches. Ninani, a befia, ain't him in Bilimuno. We don't have any cost. What does he lose? You pay him. He will take his money.
1: No contract in the form after.
4: And so he on one no one be lose you. One color crest one be lose you. On one lose you. Wakwakwa selling no kwa walk up. Another country another team kwa beti mi say nyano.
1: So wa was ma wo.
4: But I'm saying say as a national team on my Ghana ye blasters no ye ni court team. Senior name maybe a team. Yako Germany 2006.
1: Yeah.
4: Now cast a blaster team way. Was a Steven Appiah 8. Michael Essien 6. Asamoah 9. Haminu Dramani on the left hand side. Suleiman Tari on the left hand side. Haminu Dramani on the right hand side. Matiamua, Klinsmann B, Ebeba from second half. Oh, cause South African 2010. Wouldn't himself what John Painter be? Our ball consistently. 8 years. Wouldn't him say, oh, Hansa do sa baby? Oh, yeah, dependable defender. Wouldn't him say, what John Mensa be? Rock be a when they going get tougher. Or be responded the amount. Wouldn't him say, oh, Ricardo be a? Or about way our Hollander or experience. Wouldn't him say, oh, Pablo Aima Antoniana? But say, Siano, I'm saying, say, you're not courting.
1: So, what you, as someone say, African. countries here, mm-hmm. and I say, Amaya, you free Bibra, you're queen. Mamma, na bayadi. And the wow, what Jibre, I church them, come, actually, my Tunisia, no South Africa, Ube free Muntem. And the was some boy, Maya, Koyadi, and the old bachelor say, Gun, and we have a tournament out, Ube, we are Bofia, and I'm a catcher or say, Sabi, we are Bofio, Yem, we are Bofiano. Now say, yes, you're caught a year, come to she be an old stage near film.
4: That's it.
1: Yes, internet
4: say. But yeah, my Ghana, you know. I'm dwelling and emphasizing on more because yeah, blasters. Ghana, yeah, dear. Yeah, but can other African countries. But yeah, dear, and yeah, can was a more.
1: Yes.
4: So what you say? And I'm insisting, and I'm saying it again. Say, you need courting. Individual brilliant now you wanna. I'm about blasters. I'm going to change the game, my young. And only Samenyoni Inaki Williams, no Jordan Ayew, so the performance this season, a best man, Isaku. He has not been the Isaku, your name. Ah, no, what we know. Season, we are not so co relegation with Leicester City. Your central midfield, Necrampo, no. Your said any core team. Oh, by your defense, and so your defense, no. And you're depleted. Jonas Adjete, on your player, I bet you're depending on the show. But walk up, we know. Me, I know Jonas Adjete, all about it. I know him as a young upcoming player.
1: See, see, I know Ghana, no, the air come, Maya.
4: Yeah, in between.
1: Yeah,
4: and Koyadi. And make us say, Omwa make you be Ombekofi in terminal. South Africa, Tunisia, Cape Verde, Dr. Congo.
1: Yeah.
4: So, what do you say?
1: Na Ghana.
4: Algeria.
1: Okay, Algeria.
4: Bet me out to us. Ghana, Ivory Coast. Ghana, Ivory Coast. My member Ghana ni Ivory Coast. Mm-hmm. Yeah, you're forced to work on weight. Though as a Ghanaian, minimum say you need quality, you need quality.
1: But
4: you better be surprised.
1: Yeah, the support them
4: because of group now. You woman, no.
1: Because you're black, you're Ghana phone.
4: Too. Yes.
1: You team in your crowd. Yes. You're supporting.
4: Yes. Okay. But no crowd say you need quality.
1: Yo.
4: Ivory Coast were better all round team. Mm-hmm. Any individual brilliant. Ah, I'm a boy with team. No, I'm on with team. Not fat the amawom. Oh, but. Senegal, Morocco. Omo no me Africa hope
1: tournament.
4: Africa main hope ah. Omo nim se omete me ako omo nim. Our tournament win. But football the uncertainty aspect of the game can set in. E bet me shock we say Morocco ne Senegal no crampo no. Omo an qualify out of omo group nim. Na other win no. Omo ba ba qualify. E your football. But yeah, I must say on paper with the destiny Senegal, Morocco are forced to work on with Ivory Coast, Ghana, Ediso, so at the say Algeria, Tunisia, Eba, Cape Verde, Democratic Republic of Congo, and no more mutuatu asono, Eba. But the Ubisame, Seg Africa, team will make me a show presence. Oh, World Cup, we are a Senegal, Morocco, Ivory Coast, Ghana.
1: Ken Reginald, no. Yes, I'll get to Accra. Eho, Eho, Ahaya Sempa, 94.7 FM, Sports Avenue 1. And your team Kunyoswa, your dear Bremono. Teacher Pia Waha, Mimi Didi Abednego, Coleman Sadia Dortmund, Joel, Edia Tum, Eho, social media, no Suntibra, Facebook, Asempa 947, Asempa 94.7. Odifo, Eho, Ha, Sansuna, Mehuse, International Pablo Aima, Wajeneche. You see, I dear Chosha, no, in your jackets or cry, who shut your beshache, Pablo Ayman, and T support, no, a massive yipa. Now, me perceive it here, we kakrebi, na yetissimo different angle of Black Star Honey, now money a train, a year, Mr. Samson Dean, because many a message be a bibia to me, a sintino, so we be doing Tamodia, na ye a year press do, a year we bibia. Jordan Ayew. Jordan Ayew. Oh, say, multimedia, some perfume. I do my FM, I do my TV. Oh, call Brofu, so I joy for Hannah headquarters up. Commentary, ni be a white cap on the coverage in your deba. And see, say, Black Stars, ni white cap, come be an yede, ya boha. But Jordan Ayew say, ya dear, or more quashapo. I say, a capon, kuma dia, and kibu a Ghana. And I, a ria, and or more quashet. Entino in yes be a more quiet spectators. Ha, a more quiet spectators cry, our white capi. Na, Omania Bripa, Inti Capito.
6: We know it's going to be a difficult tournament. It's not going to be easy. We have a young group. for the past 3-4 years now, and we're building, and obviously we didn't qualify for the AFCON, but we managed to qualify for the World Cup. It wasn't easy, it was a difficult one, but we made it, and now we're at the tournament, and we're not coming to be spectators, we're coming here to perform and to make our country proud and to do our best for ourselves as well. And listen, I know that the boys are ready, so we'll see what happens.
1: We are your Blasters, your captain, Jordan Ayew, and now what to know to what you say. Confidence roll pa teacher pia Jordan akasa na o siri e
3: se odu anu don ria
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1: ni na e be huni na se o nya bro so many bro Panama
3: yes
1: mo sha Panama
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3: 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I think there was a friendly match Asamoah Gyamo time. Almost share your first goal and your take canon. Your ball draw 1-1. It
7: said,
3: in England, your team, yeah. Yes, they be a Susano. Yes, a football made in a way. Ya keka the England, so I then. Ya ka Germany, ya ka England, and so I then. A canon. And a bread who say, Africans, blacks, yesu ye ji ye hutum se yesu ye wo ho agro no enu ne fem enye wudin na waje no enye colonization na colonize Ghana no enu ni ntina esisi ye den ye di suro yes 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England and they meet all these guys and they know them and they play so well we share African teams na o ma qualify na ye bedo ma si ye bebo ma ba so so omu ye 10 nti ye de nyame asi nya 10 slaughter omu so aye den eko gina ewo the world largest platform so we share the FIFA ranking mu even kwa hwe Morocco Morocco no eba Africa hanim se ya omo no mudi kan when you talk of CAF rankings na uko world da omo if na oba Senegal 14 omo da second Egypt 33rd you know third Algeria you know 36th omo da fourth eba side di susa ke verd money 67 8th and na Ghana ye eba ye Africa 10 and the world no yeah that 73rd which is say teams now ya qualifier yeah in African teams now yeah call World Cup no who share your standings even in Africa has seen and as at a world stage now so no now the year sec dia and your modern boy papa they won't pick here who bet me at least Morocco the take of the town. Ubetimi akasa Senegal eh the take in the world. Ubetimi I think say these two and as a share pair rankings na odi ye yasika obeka se omu na omu ye the world favorite an African favorite ombetimi aye den agi Africans edi si omu na so yes Morocco oma yebida yehudie omo ye ewo kata 2022 they did so well marvelously and they did exceptionally well but you see ebrebiani ebre enye nei ense the fact that kata 2022 they perform well no ah other teams no couldn't perform that to that expectation no it doesn't mean they say this time around we are going to see more of them yes they can improve upon what they did some time ago. But this time around,

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1: Mike Leeson, omo ni Germany shy, ye hwe senior Ghana ne makoso e man ni je yeden e baaye ye ni England ishiada. I think there was a friendly match Asamoah Gyan time omo she ye first goal and ye take ano e she e na ye ball draw 1-1 e chire se
2: Asempa FM
1: in England ye team bia yes de bia ye susa no ye say football made in we ya keka di England to ayden ye ka Germany ni aka England en so ayden aka ho and e bredu say Africans blacks ye so ye gi ye hutum say ye so ye wo ho agro no eno ne fem enye wudin na waje no enye colonization na colonize Ghana no eno ni ntina esisi ye den ye di suru. 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Ushe, African teams na, Oma qualify na. Ye bedo masi, ni ye bebo ma baso so, omu ye 10, inti ye de nyamia si nya 10 slota, omu so ye de, eko jina, the world's largest platform so, ushe the FIFA ranking, even kwa ushe Morocco, Morocco no, ba Africa hanim si ya, omu no mudikain, when you talk of CAF rankings na, na uko worlda, omu wo, if, na waba Senegal, 14, omu da second, Egypt, 33rd, you know, third, Algeria, you know, 36th, Amoda fourth, Basai, Disusa, Cape Verde, Money, 67th, 8th, and Ghana, Africa, 10th, and the world, you know, the 73rd. Which is teams now, ya qualifier, you African teams now, ya co work up, you know, who share your standings, even in Africa, has seen an answer at a world stage now. So, no, now, the year, yasek, dear. And your modern boy papa, the moment you pick here, you bet me at least Morocco, the take of the town. You bet me say Senegal, the take in the world. You bet me, I think say these two, and I say oh share pair rankings now. Oh the year yesterday, you bet say omuna omu ye the world favorite, an African favorite. You bet me ye the aji Africans. It is your manasun. Yes. Morocco, Oma Yibida, Yehudie, Omo Ye, Ewo Kata 2022. They did so well, marvelously, and they did exceptionally well. But you see, Ebre Biani, the fact that Kata 2022, they perform well, no? Ah, other teams no, couldn't perform that to that expectation. No, it doesn't mean, say, this time around, we are going to see more of them. Yes, they can improve upon what they did some time ago. Ye bet me who near my papa on bet me a den on bay, but this time around, no, say Ghana, almost so Katanibi, your performance, omu ye den, omu puti ye, and they did so well, they didn't do anything bad, bia, ye who coach or no so your mukoye, and coach at this time around, no, or the aye Ghana blaster econo, asasa, aye Carlos Gress, ye in the nim, the good performance, papa we utimia den, aye, the kind of relationship with Coach Alex Ferguson, yeah, and other coaches in the world that Ushima, this Carlos Correa, no, a ban in terms of that pedigree, that kind of standard as now, this man is ahead and with kind of or rap shoulders with other coaches, Akwako PM, or World Cup, no, so, Nemo, no, and no, na, yes, yes, yana, a grown and any fem, no, se, no, yanko pon yaduma, yes, yes, dear, ye bit me a ye, so that we can also achieve that kind of performance, good performance. Now, ye ready, ye put on Ghana for be bring and she de ni a reshimu for the Ghana national team, the Black Stars. No, because they thought, said those days, Ghana did this now, you was a maja, mutsule, muntari, money, and yet, Steven Apia, mono, they did so well. They

0: raise a Ghana flag no higher. Emma Oyasia man saying you know say yes your national team no they were so fantastic ACN and other things or that made the wa utimu say and what the womb ojina wa utimi blocky Emma strikers no and who to me or yeah then Emma Samuel ja it mean the free will it me penetrate a yeah the SSO yeah a bitch you know so yes they block it and other things no but they be I had as some I make say sometimes when we are building a team we should not build it on around certain you know allegedly some kind of players say winning my favorite young building players around the players we think say they can do exceptionally well in terms of situations as near master son obet me ayeden abua eh me de unse me bra kan na me jitu mu yes young fans say so one pass say krata akọ e chopa akọ eni niam ahudu bi akọ 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
1: menya message bi a chere say aban statement na aba no ama otumi say bebie do no de e ya yemre no ma ya ye we kwa ya aban enya brebututu pa menya message bi kasia pa ntino the abano no abain okay. 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
1: yeah
0: 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this guy Ghana for any shedan call guy no so but some of us are young ye follow boy ne kakrano we know what he can do and she Dortmund so what boboda and that's only boy she no nimbo ma ye will play a beer okutabo and that's ojina for the sooner or bobola I say boy na obonu onim the odi boy ne ye and this guy is a boyer he has control over ball he plays like Michael Essie and Emra Michael Essie about the ball or so ball man or Rashi or to me who say my mentor me boy say even when they are playing a speed game Michael Essie ball ne beto no medewa no ajojo ball no then he relax with the ball try to penetrate knows where to push it got to a time Michael Essie to me free middle no akọ head the ball na eya your wonders and other things no, for your national teams, no. And player Ben, yes, your players be brio ho, your Elisha Owusu ho, and your Ishaku Fatau Ishaku ho, Ishaku
1: Kwesi Sibo
0: Esu ho, and a Kamadi Suleiman Asu ho, and a Caleb Yenchi. This guy is fantastic.
1: But ni na no, we share players a obubui. Na ya de compare mark esie mu time nyim wo hwe coaches a ye ko form ba ye na chese bi nkra ko world cup he the way there so we experience talent on wakasi kuta good talent na wakobida no ne performance ni wo hwe no world cup a wakwa Portugal 2010 run of 16 and no free mu we ni one game obo two year draws and lose ba ko tino run of 16 Portugal sa tam no Ronaldo mo ni na so fo ina no from run of 16 Iran for the omo call free world cups 2014 2018 2022 the result no e ni say ni na no omo free mu e wey group stage inti yan kan na sa na sa e 2014 2018 2022 no o share group stages so free mo no o we need two or draw free or lose four and on also a day to me at the every move our tournament no our haunt colors cruise no we say we experience dear but performance maybe be swam yeah na in hukakra Colombia for Colombia and so was in charge during a portion of the Colombian qualification campaign for the 2022 tournament. 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
0: Dortman wabobo coach ni record kakra na na make say sometimes record be or any success be or what yemfa enye benchmark anase yemfa enye susudia e wo mu say yes ne record be or what wo hwe ye nima 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together. You were good players and quality players. Omo eye den. Ewo Ghana Blaster no talk of the good quality player like Pate the mo ni adia. Omo nyina ebo Man City ni adia. Antoine Semenyon obo Man City. Okay. Pate so wabo Arsenal that yes he did so well. Se say or the free wa or another team ni ye go quality and a good players wo ye Blaster teams team yi mu but maybe the last time ye share ye friendly no I didn't see anything bad about our team. They did so well and ye bomb pie say
1: against
0: no and this coach no say no one's a performance winner papa Sandy Ababeden Abama ye hu and it means say Ghana Blaster we are going to see I mean different thing and all together.
1: Okay.
0: Enti niye mo mpaye, niye mfaye tae boye sinichi, niye mfediye ABC.
1: Okay, enti eno eye teacher pia, ena wote ni nkano Asempa 94.7 FM, Asempa FM Papa Ayuko 2026. 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swache ye pa pa Thomas ba sa suna eye Princess Band omo ebe hu nyi ye pa mbi bia so to me, Akoye at Amao, and to Miss Row or Bar, there's a name that too can cook. Yes, just a papa phone, or we are general noble cost. So, yes, father's name be to me a year and quine pie, be me still, coons up a baby at you, a year utu se fufuasi, or careful for, and yes, I'm getwa into program as no bamanko phone say, Baman soon, why be,
0: yeah,
1: until Janus Ben one will do a hopa, maybe be a cosua, and yes, I'm getwa, a year the ultimate. Cooking showdown. Wow. Ultimate cooking showdown. Oh, so had your ultimate show. And you did your cooking so a pa. Yeah, showdown. And maybe be to me across pa. Na venue no eye aviation social center date no Sunday 21st June 2026 2 p.m. pepepe na yatena sia bibia ehisha so den pa enya some keto akra na so pa so to ticket na chese ni ticket no eye 200 series aha tickets are only 200 series each ticket covers you and your father tenio on wa dia yes masa u to ticket e ko ba woni wo papa uni how cry na shishie ba ku so ho no say obetumi say to your extra family members and your 100 series
2: okay
1: now the extra na come na obesi din ato code ni ni
2: okay
1: fasa code to bo as na bo woni papa no just say ni momra
2: okay
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2: na un say we enye papa wo nko ane papa
1: dabi
2: bia yo papa timi do bia ba
1: ti ya can say so na sponsors wo ho Syntex tanks or mu say say tough and strong Samson of Franco Trading Enterprise so phone papa fee phone papa fee just say need your papa Franco dia obo akra Ghana had you be agina tum pest cares knowledge pest cares knowledge quality care Las Palmas Food Center eye need your eduane papa fee Las Palmas and obo an Joel just say need your usunity sa masaba biem 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me I see a bed
2: yeah
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3: I would like to choose Group L. We have England. Is it coming home? Let's see. We have Croatia. I have some roots from Croatia also, so I'm supporting them in this tournament. And then we have Ghana. Big talents. Let's see what they bring. We have Panama, unfortunately, in this group. I think they will be a punching bag where England, Croatia will fight for the first spot. And Ghana might disturb them and take some points. But I don't see Panama. I know Thierry said about Haiti, but I think he's being nice now.
4: Oh, just surprised.
3: Or he has some friends in the national team and he wants to.
5: So
3: he's being nice.
5: You have no friends in Panama then? So you say no points? What about a goal?
3: I don't want to be like disrespect, but this is difficult. This is three confirmed nations.
1: Enti Nasa wano no. Se, group no. Group L no. Peki ya no. Amaya be qualify no. Ofa England. na wafa Croatia ba se Ghana ebetumi ahadwe ye pa ba hadwe se kwabia so no be point efri Croatia ne Panama ho na mmum Panama fo mine die onjin disa mu bebo brebia tino Zlatan Ibrahimovic and Eden Sam Atujano. Did you appear as a boy? And I was an starting free. Yes. I'm say group when you see a
4: teacher, so I already power. Your group, Nidia.
1: See, and I'm say Panama, dear. Stars in the brain who saw my bobber, but maybe I'm supposed to lady, you know, to man and say,
4: oh, sir, football, yeah, you can't take any team out till 90 minutes in the say, oh, shit, Ghana, Kaya, any Germany, a ball, Rustenburg, 2010,
1: yeah, yeah,
4: oh, shit, any Germany. Oh, Basel.
1: Basel. 2-2.
4: 2-2.
1: Mm-hmm.
4: And eventually, no, Germany won the World Cup 2014.
1: Yes.
4: Try this, yeah. Yeah, we are the only team I knew about draw our competition anymore. That should tell you, sir, you should be Ghan, be our over. I don't have belief in our team because you need quality. Mm-hmm. But I say, tournament, the BBA team, you see. Charles here, Zlatan, I mentioned big boys, you know.
1: Yeah.
4: Look at Modric coming with the Croatian national team, Ivan Perisic, Kovacic, and Nomane Nasefono. They've seen it all. They are playing big clubs. Modric with AC Milan, Kovacic with Manchester City, Ivan Perisic with PSV in Holland Dutch League, and om quality om dey ba on board no me for say om be for to work on with but we emo ye hu we have what it takes to beat them
1: okay.
4: On the day England om ye a colonial masters om try say sa colonial colonialism movement no more in TV and no more, you know. And once okay, a new friendly game, you were England, no?
1: Yeah.
4: You know, that game was played competitively. General Scott, no, so okay, that game, it was a massive game, but the boys were able to withstand the pressure at the Wembley, and they got that needed equalizing go through as a Mojan. I'm foreseeing say England. You better pick a point and I bet you three maximum point if England.
1: Ghana, England.
4: Yes. Panama. People think Panama will be a boogie side. Can't you wait me to qualify for World Cup?
1: Mm-hmm.
4: Well, qualify for FIFA World Cup. Oh.
1: Yeah.
4: It's not going to be easy. See, since France 98, Edinburgh 2022, not 32 countries in the World Cup. Slot na se se se 48 na ye bo 64 matches our World Cup se se ye be bo 104
1: therefore
4: things has changed and World Cup no it comes with different all this thing together in fact Panama omo no mi shuro mo ye group ni
1: Panama
4: yes Panama ye team dia. If you watch their game against Basel, only individual star be but Tommy are very compact. They go in for hard tackling. Your boys we are mobile bobo France and Nasifui. Omu Mesuro me you omunai. Eh? Panama, omni Basel. One-on-one situation. Matoskuna. Only on center midfield, you know. One was a hard tackling, Seneca tackling or the bay, you know. And Kakunya and Yuni Naya and go bray. So I say, I'm going to the same ball. And your boys in the best room. Me say our biggest game will be against Panama. Croatia will give us that tough this thing. We will overcome them. We will get the needed results against England. England, eh? Obia be suru omo World Cup we. they have quality. Almost squad or more bano. Eh? Jordan Pickford, Rizzy James, Matthew Uriela, Isua Kosa, Miguel Mark Goyi, Declan Rice, Bukayo Saka, Morgan Rogers, Harry Kane, Anderson, Jude Bellingham. They have quality on big clubs. But trust me, Abednego, OBOTS Empire FM, on trust how they win to her. Ghana will get the needed results against England.
1: You will cry, we try post to cry, the social and sentiment. Yeah. See, I'm so dear, and that's why you rather.
4: Ah, we try.
1: And then I say, yeah, good day. Oh, yeah, Kaya, we try, sir. Because Sanya would do in Yaku, a dear kind of Sanya in chocolate.
4: Wrong, sir. England game, wrong. Eh? A tough game. But trust me once again, Ghana will get the needed results against
1: okay.
4: England.
1: Okay. Tijabia,
2: yeah, Minia Dotman.
1: Zlatan, I know the Zlatan, Akasan, or free Ebi Brimha. I just say, Manchester United, PSG, Barcelona, AC Milan. And no, no, just say, Panama for the Yomotun Chakra, Mumbai, but Ghana, any England, Ghana against Croatia. You be hard, you papa.
2: Minia, Usher, the wind of winner. And I say, say Ghana, you be dim kunim, and I say, and from an ebo, I say any nam, because per this interview, and then our jersey ranking becoming the first in the world, any in summer would be, and even Carlos Cruz, our coach, top notch, that he has. That kind of respect in the world. Issues surrounding our players. For the first time, we have Antoine Semenyo, Man City, if you are seeing in any dinechi, HL say, the wind of victory, no, a bar for Black Star.
1: Hey!
2: Minya, Ushe Enyuma, Kofi Kinatan, so I'm born a few way.
1: Yeah,

0: when it comes to your teeth, Fanu World Cup. 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This advert is FDA approved.
1: Jack, but I better be my uncle.
2: What?

0: Want more of the world's best entertainment? Well, Dear Stevie's got you.
1: I got it.
0: We got kicks. We got scores. We got action. We got roars. We got drama. We got fun. We got more for everyone.
1: We got you.
0: So come on, get connected. There's an upgrade on us just for you.
2: It's my specialty.
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4: Se a quantum wisdom, ye canny unim, na one kubia, na yos artisem, and oma bebri na gana dishen nemu won conformance, the otia wani beji, and it your rebel who.
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4: And indeed, Tia Bruchenkomo, Aqua Manqua, Akuntejo, Eddie Bro was Sempa, 94.7 FM. So,
6: you dream me, Dana, saying you are no more man on it. You almost see a cra, you almost will know. Yes, you are here. You need Nasia. Yeah, Cabo.
7: Memory Debia, a bonusia, a Pemusia, a question of what a change lay your home, our approach, said the Yakuhu, any diabe drufi, dear whom, near her, dear ye, near the Abba, dear Yeno, and you can say,
6: yeah, yeah. Abrochin come on a dim tintim pa.
4: Yabere no ma hudwa. 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
8: Robert Davy me kasa free Germany.
6: Yeah, Amsterdam.
8: Concept no word for abrochin for o mu e wa amana ne nemu. 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
4: Shenison. 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
9: Say yes, pretty the men from the boys. Na ye track and call ma kuku damnoa. 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

0: 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House from Mr. Philip Kofi Sanya, GM, General Manager, Operations, and for Mr. Frank, and Frank and Ewo a year benefits on a year general manager benefits. That was SNIT. Mabel Ofori and Suye GM general manager. Just Ubia Inmono on a GM administration and HR. And after a year, Mr. Clepas also a manager. Ewo HR. Ntina we na lisu mwina na so mudo ye panti. Happy birthday kodia ma the prosecution's manager or was SNIT Mr. Emmanuel Bedu SNIT Pension House. Na if you are for Mr. Philip Kofi Hall and afi so Mr. Frank and then Mabel Ofori and afi Mr. Clopas. We in penny for me nano Emma a year penny kasia your friend of Mr. Emmanuel Bedu our SNIT Pension House, happy birthday. Yami in shaw, no yo kasi pa. I was sending she shared ACTM. Joel, what did Bakubi swaba? Yan shed na yan fernusu and shum. We so free, yeah, yeah, entertainment, showbiz producer, Prince Ho, and or dear for you also. I just say happy birthday to our lovely mom, Madame Adole Donko, the owner of London Pride, Michelle Camp. From her children, just in ma and the from wa or more edisa a year, I would a kissy eba and ten a year, London and sisters Nina no send the happy birthday and comfort me. Yamin count no more who buy pa Yamin shop papa, madam Adole Donko. Happy birthday and a echo a diamo in Tibbdi and MC. And one and also you for but yeah for course and kakra na yen street for same say bibinti your special guest Mr. President Samson Dean MC call the message about say Sanya na baby or shannon as a phone won't to me no hunter and so do as susna 1 minute cry no be cry president national president Paralympic Committee Ghana I just say obu edumaye papa until West Mike special eat menchio pa in the Edinburgh 0302216545 0302216545 0302216546 yam for course no kakra ya di live commentary so ye wie show ya page ye no commentary be to aso pa sense ha and then the coverage in World Cup no ya di matches a wodori na no e panti e betem e wa adom 106.3 asempa 94.7 ya live so e wa TV adom TV so e be matches no e na ne di live nti Kai Nationals by you we cut and Switzerland Kai who say another big game Brazil Morocco ni na ewa wa and ni yadia better cra into a home some to divo won't share na yam pick a course in kakrana Yan Queen 0302216545 0302216546 na emfa ya course no kakra e wo ho na mum 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
1: oh okay
0: yes ani ye obi
1: oh
0: o ma ye adika se bia mami a aseda pa na me dey mum hello good evening ya frosa no kasa free him hello abednego dey frosa no kasa free minia
2: If I'm a Kuku holder, Seneca emotional intelligence for Latavia question.
0: Chairman, you're in the way.
2: Yeah. Who's above one principle? Me, Papa, to be in your way, dear man, can you chop or deal?
0: Yeah, I
2: had a great. And to preparation, why you're an exam preparation? You're called school in your home, prepare exam. Someone, she must have said, I'm a boy.
0: And no,
2: The World Cup is the only competition that has always been won on merit. It is this new event, Diego Armando Maradona. 1990, World Cup 19, France in 90, we saw a France Luther Matthias. 94, we saw Romario. 98, we saw Zinedine Zidane. 2002, we saw the Ronaldo, the Rivaldo, and then the France Ronaldinho, if you recall. 2006, we saw Grosso, we saw Jacquinta, we saw those players that won the World Cup. 2010, those were Xavi, France Iniesta, and the rest. 2014, you remember France in German, he closed. And then their friend is saying, Mario Götze and the rest. We're here to also say, yeah, Ghana will impress, Ghana will impress. What has been our preparation? We have $2.5 million from a friend saying, how do you call it, FIFA? Yeah, but only one friendly match. We don't want to test, we don't want to talk about the incompetence of our ISA up to where we have gotten to. And we are still, a friend saying, belittling the point that we are never well prepared. Are we well prepared? I've taken a friend of Panama as a ISA say, oh, with Panama, with Panama. You forgot that with Comoros, we couldn't qualify. Couple of places have you forgotten? Comoros is this Panama, Cabo Brazil, about friendly match.
0: Yeah.
2: Ghana, any OPM or any worst cricket. Resource, no, a quiet one of the deno. You both say you do semi finals because you do final. You will forward cup. Massa, my dear, I know, say, without preparation, and it may have been seen, I doubt we will not qualify. For the second round.
0: Okay. Quick, listen. Pablo, I must say, Uchel Yi, Papa. Hello, good evening.
3: Hello?
0: Yes, sir. The Frost,
3: good evening.
0: Good evening, boss. The Frost, say, no, because of free.
3: Me, Pato, lawyer, make that thing.
0: Hey, lawyer.
3: Ah, cross.
0: Never be able to call you.
3: No, Bible, you miss me.
0: What's the car, Mona?
3: Me, Chow, with you, food, and two more things, come on, Wallace. And it comes to. The American said, you mean, he said, Black Stars, you're near preparation, but he said, Black Stars, there's two grand, we all wish you had the power, and so we do exams, we are feeling. We wish you had the money, my dear, my dear, my dear, you were chap, I'm a tear. Indeed, the engine will cut one match, then the apple. In the Black Stars, you know, Sammy, Two matches, one country, seven goals. You didn't see. I both friend the match back. Now we are both 1-1. I'm moving to the China. Young friend, China, China, young girl. You mean I'm in the game? Bye,
0: bye. Lawyer, no, no. And T, young for full free. Hello, good evening.
4: Yeah, hello, good evening.
0: Yes, sir.
4: You're from Jamaskeba. I'm a Sophie Dansuma.
0: Dansuma, what's your first name?
4: Jamaskeba, Jamaskeba.
0: Jamaskeba.
4: Oh, my, my, my, my, Panama, I bet you on the wall. Panama, I bet you Mutuno. Sure, Pate Asem, you know, England for no, and I'm only Canada for now, yeah, Bacon, Diamond Soy, just to frustrate Pate. Remember, years before, pa omo chobia, omo ma pate inste U.S. or near the place that the akano omo fanko Canada or the special Panama tunnel by 1 a.m. Wednesday, I see Thursday, I'm
0: yeah.
4: We see tunnel. Now, you're in England, no, so no.
0: Yeah.
4: Hello?
0: Yeah, me too, pa.
4: Yeah, you're in England, no. Mema, coach, no. Mema, Oma, pate any rule. Oma, the free rule. Pate and what thing? So,
0: okay.
4: On what thing? Uncle, any. Obese two goals against England. Me na make am jam asiba na me see me bo me ka fit answer man o me see coach no me ma o ma party and bosses ana 8 o ma ni bo 10 playmaker na o ma se me no ni other players no Jordan mo e ku ki e ma party will score England 2 goals that day how about US about to name
0: bye-bye. Bye. It's here. That's my food. In a young fat of fro. Hello. Good evening. Too bad. Good evening. Hello.
1: Hello.
0: Yes, I have frost and okas are free.
1: Hello.
0: Yeah, me too. Kabos. Your frost, say.
1: Hello.
0: Your frost and okas are free.
1: What's your name?
0: And how are you? Minya.
1: Hello. It's now. How are you?
0: Kasa, yetio, Minya.
1: Yo, but I'm doing the Joe boy.
0: Joe
1: boy. I'm not blank. I'm not blank. I'm not
0: blank.
1: I'm not blank. I'm not blank. I'm not
0: blank.
1: I'm not blank. I'm not blank. I'm not blank. I'm not blank. I'm not blank. I'm not blank. I'm not blank. I'm not blank. I'm not blank. I'm not blank. I'm not blank. I'm not blank. And I repeat, Panama, one of them, and what I saw one year ago, younger room. Young concentrate to war, 3 matches soon.
0: It's me. Amen. I mean, so enka hopa. Yam for final caller. Na munche kema na fi yenche news. Hello, your frost say.
5: Hello.
0: Yeah, boss, your frost are okasa free.
5: Ah, John, what's the frost tema? Alias Aputo na ekasa no. Aputo, John, what's him?
0: Tema boko.
5: Danya boko sa. Mister, the England for no muye. Allegation no. Ati tema yeti titi. No mu pesa mu ni Canada for muye te pate no masa. Yani juu. But we assure ourselves, coach number 65, you England. No, the best goes not to England. England, the one you can to be a better than Ghana. You're best show, you're a million in the idea. You're a bit the one you're missing. You're a bit said you're best. You're a new one much of a bonu. Now, Patero, we can't get an offer to come on to me. You're a better than why you're a better. Sometimes, as long as I am, with the brand new man, you're going to bring you for a musu county. It's a idea from beginning. That's what most animal in the year. They say, I'm looking for a good master, but and then they see anybody as an idiot. The jet is so bravo, the jet is in the middle of the party. I would your way, a bravo, full of your qualify. You bet we need much, we need too much. It's a best share, and it was a much for any England. They are kind of cry a board drop cry, qualify you. Never saw an edge of my problem. We have a problem.
0: Aputo, it's your other was part of our seat. Tamafu ina no yinchiamo. Teacher Pia,
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0: Inko Joseph
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0: Mami, be a ma.
6: Oh, peace, FM.
0: Joel, Joel, mami, so being cheer, yeah, my boss, pa, okay, say, nipa, be a wa, wow, no friend, now, you,
6: umfa, umtobe, no,
0: phobia, you know, gun, how more bridge, my pa, tipani, ba, corn, so bridge, my pa, din, din, din, who call a year go face Ghana Limited, or more empty,
6: okay,
0: your friend, a year, Mr. Elliot Chum,
6: okay,
0: Elliot Chum,
6: okay,
0: internal, Mr. Elliot Chum. When we empty our Go Face Ghana Limited, Mr. Elliot Chum, while winning Mr. Elliot Chum, Biano, Kachan Sabedi say, Uchiano Papa, Papa, Papa, Adri Papa, or Ghana home, Mr. Elliot Chum, Yamisha, empty Go Face Ghana Limited, Elliot Chum, Michel Papa, and T. and Samano. Your friend, your bed nigger, co means at the Dortman, Motsi, a teacher, Pia, and Ka, Sansu, and a King, King Reginald, solid discussion and name. A course so from free ABC Sabri Kaihun says 7 p.m. a live commentary a decay and there a coverage you know 2026 World Cup no a dear bar Qatar and a free Switzerland and a yeah dear bar and say chile ya sign Eddie another gamer and also a suye pa Brazil against Morocco and also no a bedim our dum ademo asempasa a dum TV will be either ashe and tea and yeah dear el ho Joel. And idea call a year social media no so or deal for by Sansona a year international Pablo Ima or mina a boy me a di show at the Bremo. Yamia Duma, ya the commentary of a Bremo.
7: Difficulty pa, woman de ran ye, Jumano, and shut down call ye hygienic condition one sanitation purpose or so no, and call ye. I don't announce so Emma Registrar, Emma Allied Health Professional Council, Professor Ishaheku, Sharazu, any Adum News, Etuchin Komo, now watch them Sadia Tayano, a nuclear do, Sadia Baya, Sanity, Emma Medical Laboratories, one Majuma, one Mian Huntino, and Ama Nipabes Mienu, one Machin, one Mua. Laboratories based in Numonsono, what the Encredo Afin from home.
8: It has become necessary for us to visit most of the hospitals we have across the country to ascertain for ourselves whether they are abiding by our rules and regulations and to ensure that the public is protected. And we have so far visited two health facilities, Holy Family Hospital and then the Arms Hospital across the road. At Holy Family, we noticed that they have a very decent facility with significant challenges. We engaged management and we pointed them out that they must go get those issues addressed. In Arms Hospital, we noticed that the lab was in a terrible shape. We are dissatisfied with what happens here. Almost all the checklists, they failed it. And because of that, we asked them to suspend their operations until further notice. They are to get those issues addressed and then get back to the council for us to come back inspect it before we ask them to continue their operations.
7: Enti prof aside to just say when you are telling adwuma ne pepe you are ne pomde hu semuntina amomotu sa na mono ne sa ye muntuni sie beje mu pa mu mayo madwuma pa dia e wasa inspection sa kwaso bio ne ehu se ba bia laboratory ne krampo se emu akade omodi ye adwuma ene biaya na wo modi ye madwuma ne hote no ansa ne ama won mo kwan amoma ye madwuma bio.
8: The sonography office, the same thing. In fact, the sonographer hasn't renewed his fin for years. He's practicing as an illegal person, and we think that he cannot provide those services until he resolves all the issues with the council. He has admitted and he has agreed to come to us on Friday to come and address those challenges. He also noticed that the hospital has significant challenges with space. The lab was terribly small, and we think that they must put that into consideration in an attempt to address the challenges we pointed out to them. Within the next 2 weeks, we'll come back again to ensure that whatever we ask them to do, they will do it.
7: Enti anya ye boy ya dema we ya registrar Emma Allied Health Professions Council Professor Ishaheku Sharazu.
9: Aduma 06.3 anya ni anuma 94.7 Nisha 104.5 Naked Kasia Bospoke News. And one year gusu ya be edema no sofa. One and a help of the one self so kwabna minta kando was sofu obo duma pa kwabna. And then what didn't sema to da was there say an answer for baby school? A baby as here, woman, your jumanye, and sans a resabia, ya bangusu of wassis here, a fena bangusu of wafancrofo, Nasuba combe comno, now Baba be omogent to Tiana near Chogum Setacho. Bebrebe was secretary, yes, and do a group rap. Enti abamba shamun says the say dear, and quire by Faso Abbe Rescue Mono, Balagan in the Obedro, Natangano, and quire by Faso Abbe Rescue Mono, and was so you'll be a one pain which she said, ja, eh. And son, when you're going to grow, and you saw him that's a brand one, what so pa, and hey, appear on the paper, and walk up you, debit da. Walk up you, oh, eh, wa ena, eja, from Antamu. Our band is what you want, friends, a free primary health care policy. Walk up, I want man, I say, walk up, you won't come on and assess him what you do.
10: We must begin to analyze our admissions into our nursing training colleges. What's the point if we are training?

0: tapping something to ensure that they achieve their aim. Because if you watch our rating at the national level, it's quite poor. It is poor because our show in the national time, the mass is not good. So the leadership will have to pay attention to that. And then we are there to help them to succeed.
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2: Yevri Amamata and Sansemi Munafe, Yafa and Intremu Awa and Safu from one. Naya the Ani Echremu was a coupon. I know in Soya Troye, when he said that Funibu and Swan Besses of Noma say, Ya, Edoquia, Eka, Bano, Eka Lancochum, and I'm in one way, and I'm some by them with senior one for Tembo, Sansana to Rinchem Wafu Kuni one was some would be. Umaki kwa sasi ya kwa kwa mbwa wa mwene vya difuwa. 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
3: Municipal Nadu Secretary and I'm director of the deputy. I'm a being in your NTS, if you be a buffer marketing, but the measure you're not, you're not, you're not, you're not, you're not, you're not, you're not, you're not, you're not, you're not, you're not, you're not, you're not, you're not, you're not, you're not, you're not, you're not, you're not, you're not, you're not, you're not, you're not, beans, and then no man be bring. And no man say no. If you them be, no man she's in that. So I say no. 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I be fast. I be go. No man say no. 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
0: hey, you the a man who
2: choke him. 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San Roma will so bet me a moment so I call ye be.
0: I could jagu cram,
1: yeah,
0: because now we are quite a dentan. O share a dental drain, baby, a danny buyan. Ne chew on drain be a while. Once a drain, a man flash at that packet baller. A guayo could to come on a debiomoquano macujato. Ubisom, so many baby, a debole,
1: ni baby saying.
2: Edi ba sem grain.
1: 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No, no, by the engine, I got to border Gunesi and be up by recycling the adi. Then they bought a tim se at Timpoku Manti, a bit as who hope you. Why bring run yet to me down, no, the young mother,
2: oh man, Casabi Bregana, some now come.
1: Hey,
2: we did a job in Yetipa with a broad
1: recycling. I mean, I come once some land, then Yajumana.
2: Say, I know Yajuma. Tino, or my name, Nanny, Tim.
1: Ah, well,
2: ah, Fusta, Kuya, Komaya, a jugu, a jugu, a pump him. Yes, yes, or any a bet, Yenipa bonnesum. Four ball, I could go got him, not some wabadam.
0: Hey, come here, a dear man for you. Na, last year, Obekaya, Dinsun, Waja Dinsun, your choir story be all. 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
1: ti ya no akọ ho
2: no ai se is in the new post, Bola reporter. So we this off. We did for. And they say Bola have account. What to Bola scrap condemn and say.
1: Oh no.
2: You are any man near the Anich Room. Now watch Munsem.
3: O person who don't want platform area that what we are saying is Sibia, the Biara, maybe the Biani for radio notas or do a thing 106.3. Betty Saint Papa show, I do a thing 106.3. Yeah,
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5: beat to the Biana Yasin Sam Dawson. A person with you, Yasin Saman, yes, I do news.
6: Benin, Cotton, I do FM, so you are far.
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6: Yeah, I don't
2: know. I don't want 106.3 FM soon. I watch him with some brand Edru. So, yeah, you're talking. I can see money as soon. Obi do me, Edu, who mean it?
1: I could see a Jewa. High attention.
2: Nana, watch him with the tour just having on an important moon. A bronze mono. A drugui mokovia, see, I did share between an anonymous. I don't know. So, Yane Ghana Institution of Engineering, after Chen Komo Ama Penyubaqua, wedding in Timau Hodia Tuja, was said the announcer assembling in Adakoba and said, Dining Yesia, Yenye, and one say, Yanadia Bakum, Yubiania Kabum near the Sida, into Quatra Crafa, and one day drug years old, was sitting in a cabinet in the Ney, Aquafer with the Diaba.
8: Senior Yedikan Kayano. Preliminary investigations, HSS, your friend is saying foundations now you know, it's an adept and also very small. And that I echo for story. And the way clearly said, a cat cell said, Professor Mia Nidano, and I assassin you a made up ground. So, a made up ground. Ain't you know, a bed then a down with Yasin if a fair first year, a dying son, a to say, a boa. Oh, I send you nipa uba be wa yare. Oh, now ugo two processes no. It's your nose, ah, say ubeti me as the ebegina, but ebebua ayan kakran, or to say bedu, ne point, batik bra, ne bugu. So, it's typically, you know, a honey dear, a way your friend is saying, a dino almost in ye. Almost a dino, because I send a air canoe, once that kind of a feeling, no, you know, that was what they did. And a foundation, so uncle for.
2: And here you quote here, yeah, Panyuba quoting into my Ghana Institution of Engineering and Atria. So, what terms are Usman here for you? We are Jawajo, Quentayo Musuo, entry, Swafa, Quampasu, and Sidaya Usunzo, Ibiani, and Yanko enemy.
1: And when I watch you, it was super no bakwa, walk, walk, walk, walk, walk, walk, walk, walk, walk, walk, walk, walk, walk, walk, walk, walk, walk, walk, walk, walk, walk, walk, walk, walk, walk, walk, walk, walk, walk, walk, walk, walk, walk, walk, walk, walk, walk, walk, walk, pana watch me yan it, yes, sir. 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
9: Property in your whole base a month ago. Now we move back and say, yeah, bubu na dino. 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And I see you. Nti, I'm going to say 3 days, I know I'm going to trust you. And say, yes, I'm not telling you, I'm going to say, hey, you're going to say, but yeah, I feel for the horse and say, any, we be the home come on. And yeah, I see the investor be bank. And you know, I didn't come on, they meet the animal. And now, I'm straps for, and I'm going to bubu dino by, say, I'm going to say half, I'm going to call. Some baby. You see, the minimum said, let us buy at least me, the minimum said, quata handy, they be free her. By nay, the honuma, Mehuan is a tree or baby, a ye, Uko Harbors, and why you cry. And I'm seeing me, Piaco, she me banana, me say, any minus, this sideness, we a yeba. And say, yes, I know, say, okay. And I'm a baby now, I say, foot to say, the Benin, I could come in.
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1: 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I called my quack, yes, commissions near the area. Niasia, Sraf, one more buying, and one fell in military hospital, one more. And yet, just one more, and Cassa Pampam, Ebo, Pa, woman, don't come on confrontation. Nanya Sam Ketua, now the mere quit, yes, commissions, neck a cry bar. You bet was so.
12: You are being for Ghana, not us. Officer, why is he doing this? Yeah, for you.
13: Don't be.
12: No, no. There is no.

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1: Now, 50 years, I'm a baby, I'm a honey, confrontation in them. Doctor, are you a free year member, Emma Minority Caucus? One also don't come with you, I'm a day, and to 1 year to train, come out with training, same saying.
2: Young Quan, are you a free and never about now? Young Quan, I want to win some and no more. Any a goose, I want to now go few more jobs, so I do judge my court opinion. Pa, one or another woman, ano, 2IC, AD01 Franklin. I be a woman, and never penny walker say, was one month for her movie or month for sword, then as 20 and so on, woman took on your 2 foot 1 tier. Walk on tier, the Grabboson and Potom Western of all. 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
1: YouTube
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2: I tell that man, Ochina.
1: And Yamia Dorchina. Was it
2: a panon cro?
1: And a panon cro. Happy birthday to our beloved father and a prophet, Alice Anes Abe. From entire Miracle Winner Chapel International Family. Yes, and I would then to Munina, Nia Sorema. Ever so happy, happy birthday. Happy birthday to Jifa Von D, level 400 ICT student. Ewa University of Education, Winiba. We are singing a coupon show from Kofia J. Adom FM.
2: And you're not bad.

0: as a commentary, the motion, the as fast as fast, negen, and the crap, and one year the bra, ha, eighty, near the mount, Nas and Paddy Mount, I do TV the Bemount, not just in Sheriff and the Mount, baby, I'll be Fabia, I'll call them all lines, so you're born 1 year, they are two says Santai, your social media, and you know, so just dumb, a super paper,
1: and yet you are a young girl, not true, and Castle Mumu do. That's a body, a major
0: band. I'm a crew,
1: the
0: crew,
1: a crew,
0: a crew, a crew, a crew, a crew, a crew, a crew, a crew, a crew, a crew, a crew, a crew, a crew, a crew, a crew, a crew, a crew, a crew, a crew, a crew, a crew, a crew,
1: a crew,
0: a crew,
1: a crew,
0: a crew, a crew, a crew, a
1: crew,
0: Crew, no crew. Them no crew.
1: All right. Birthday being so, eh, what I say? Yeah, what say? They to them say. Password and number. They to send. Yeah, you free.
0: Adam, money.
1: Nah, you enter me. Emma. Happy birthday.
0: Tobo. Man, enter so.
1: My man.
0: Adam, money. To Kwabrane password. As he said, we are was
1: we am say Kelly Willie. It's happy birthday to our lovely mom, Madam Adwele Donko, Mami Nyami Shopa, the owner of London Bridge Miracle Camp from your children, Shawes, London, and sisters. We say we love you, hey. And one on no, Michelle Camp. And one on it, Michelle Camp, and no, hey, London Bridge, owner of London Bridge, Michelle Camp from her and children, Shawes, London, and sisters. And one on no.
0: Wait.
1: Eh, but I can't bro.
0: Did I make a choice? No muso. No muso.
1: What you know? What had you
0: No muso.
1: What's one no other can?
0: It was there. It didn't there.
2: Lindon.
1: Hey, boy.
2: Producer,
0: Showers. Showers. Ah, it's in my many friends in Lindon.
1: Oh. My dolly. My dolly. And I was so happy at him.
0: To Lindon.
1: Wow.
0: Na Lindon ne London ne se.
1: Ya ba kupe.
0: Eye oni ai.
1: Lindon any showers.
0: Oh. Okay.
1: Mami nyami e shira wo ye pa.
0: Iti ye nyina showers so ne fa bibi amra na wiye. Obi du nye edu. Hey, wait a minute.
1: Ako si e je wa high tension.
0: Ah, e ke Lindon. Ye ni aso mo san kwa. Ene boy chido boy adonte san so na African. One on social media, hey, then you jump sabila about that tree. What do you equate now? Hunt here, sorry. Now say, yade, I will catch someone some yade at house, medical catchers, a commentary, papa, World Cup here, hey, and Obinano, Franco Trading Enterprise, was it even what it is, World Cup in tea, Conaco, the DBS, Kalalem Plus, I was so yet bed, I'm pum, what me do TV nursing, what me I am gay, born in T.O. Border, so I, Kalalem Plus, and there was all the boss, Omni, so you moon, and Macassi, your baby Edmam, and another sample for J.S. Some for Matra Crinsel Aqua, as a move for Penny Pack,
1: Well, Mummy and Winnie now, Winnie, my favorite mom. But it's unfortunate, say South Africa, Africa, for you, when you are my ones, I may high attention the Ukraine, a yammy yapa, say Africa countries, Ninian, and you, especially Ghana, say ye tease you on them. Yes, so baby, a channel, 11 p.m. Let us see a badano, the Bessie Biana, and yes, ye be. Bessie Biana, and yes, ye be.
0: Nanka was a town.
1: No one on your shame. You're for one inch.
0: Why, dear?
1: Oh,
0: go so bantam. Now be woman removed you and so the other sound. But what that's why Brazil and Morocco. How much would you move at the Mary? Brazil and Morocco. 10 o'clock. And there, you know, it's what the IFS. I don't want to say my money. Oh, butcher.

0: 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We are a live coverage 2026 FIFA World Cup. Ano etoja ewo Mexico, USA Rafenso, Canada. Midi area pet nego commence the Dortmund. 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Sansu eno otifo. The Hamo Sports Commentator Ewaha. We are a gamer Tosso and nine. The fifth game ni commentary Tosso enuma ya jibra munye aya kata na fenso Switzerland menu ekese ya fenu menu ni naba fonda so national anthem no ana etwago wa ana ewi ni e mobaye she pa pa pa pa pa pa pa pa pa pa osha emrantia eduba ko mo sha seria ma on my Kata say NCT. Goalkeeper Aye Mahmoud Ibrahim. Anu ana jamu Osha Jesse number one. Sansu ana echirehono. Woko the left side of defender. Al Amin Elbonama free position. Number two no Aye Mohamed Al Ali. And a 4-5 for no Yabaya Kali Ani Pedro Miguel Medfordero Yo Gwai Lai Yasan and a Fay Asin Madibo and a attack no Edmerson Junior Yusuf and a Fay Akram Atif, where place Eduba Kwa Mu Eshafia? And the Ama Omai Kata, Kata Fuebo for free free. Formation and Enubrey, Sansuna Switzerland. Goalkeeper Kubel, no Esha Jesse number one. Number two, no Aya Dennis Zakaria. And Emmanuel Akanji, Ebo. The left side of the defense. Nico Ejina. 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And Fifri into Switzerland. Amu Ebo. Free back. Worship Madiwana. 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Rina Saka. Rimo Rafa player Frano Abisa attack no aye Rubin Vegas Rafa Imoro ten in the aye wins in the place Eduba Kwa Ashasia Ediama Switzerland referee Obedi Kemi aye Said Martinez of Honduras no anabaya center referee Julian Lapatage, a head coach. Aojram Ediama Kata and Afei Murat Yakin. So Babia Sumosha Switzerland 4. Haya Sampa 94.7 FM 2. Tim Sirina Sabredia National Antamano and Yachia Gwewe. Emma Muchechia. Minim
1: Asampa from college and with the whole rough
0: Yahushenum and Bray game at Tosunum Kata against Switzerland.
2: Kata is their second time coming to the World Cup. Switzerland Omar Basho many times. Switzerland only one of the six teams are. In the last 6 years, you know, consistently tournament we have the KBR. They move out of the group stage and get to the quarter final. Oshia squad omo parody ene. Echira o say they are perfectly prepared for it. Swiss side we won. Omo kita players bia on the good day. O met me ashe team bia e wo wi ase bia. So oni Imbolo.
0: Yeah,
2: Imbolo.
0: Yeah.
2: Imbolo and Noah Okafor. So I just say, and Dan Ndoye. Dan Ndoye, you know, he's a new kid on the block for Swiss size, you know. Quality player who can play as auxiliary striker, can strike from the flanks as a winger. He can also spearhead your attack. And to combining Imbolo and Dan Ndoye, you know, he's a dear moa. Kata, I'm about to walk up, you know, second time, you know. I'm going to mean we need match behind. And anytime we also know, I'm going to go out of the group stage. They are yet to even have a point any of the group stages matches are I'm going to what you say. In fact, my friend said it's going to be an override for Switzerland. They will carry the three maximum points.
0: Switzerland Ebemini against Qatar and King Reginald and Chakra. Game no Yashasia. Center referee Said Wabona Bemo and a game no Ashasia. Qatar against Switzerland. Asempa FM commentary Emuda Rolf. Bono Aquadi Center Circle. And Qatar 4, I am very, very careful. Bekum Afamho Qatar against Switzerland and the Bessi Bessi. Original Amani Bia Bobo Mudia and Chedia Babo. A chance for Qatar Nasulabi Bono Eddie Flaxi Nanka Imbolo Eddie Bricasse Papa Fabonaso Yamano Quine. So we share first game of Tocha na Nei. Mexico 4 air punishy. South Africa 2-0. Now South Africa SAD red card. Now no DA pa. I know Etwa saw my other games. And now Umrachi USA. And so Echi Paraguay Eshomo 4-1. And also, now you are not a gamer. And you are some ketua. US. Hey, one of the countries, Omo Eka. Amayomu Hosi competitioning. And Reni GSC, one of you are some ketua. You see, a kind of mom, you know, and Tamuni, Obian Shebi. A chan, now should I be goalkeeper? Reginald. Nice chance.
2: It should have been the first goal of the game. Before sir, underrated goalkeeper no. And I said they are bored of a phone on so no. They need to have full control over the ball. So I just here. Qatar, almost show in cases. Switzerland, o push the ball in the final third, o rule a penalty box in you. O create problem. Edema Qatar, clearly. Switzerland, have what it takes, sir. Obey me, Asha Kata, hands down. Kata football sanity beginning. No, I'm up a problem. Who's on beating me? Aye, baby.
0: Football no sanity. Osha Switzerland 4. Amo Kalasana, one shot back as a Nigeria for Nabo. And so no, aye, green and white. And I'm fair, Siano. And they are my share. White and green, and I'm a horse, and so I am white and green. And see, oh, share now. I'm sure you're back as a way, yeah. And Nigeria, now, so Nigeria for Sabra Musho TV. So, born a trash here. More, I restart the game. No, come out. So, we share goalkeeper Kubel and Manuel Akanji. Experience of Mwadia, Nelson, the Bashe Gimpa, Reginald.
2: I've been consistently for the Swiss national team, and Manuel Akanji, one of the experienced players they have in their setup, former Manchester City players, you see a kind of man, international Milan, our Italian Serie A, no. Consistently, or a top player at the moment. And then you may watch any modern moon so. Now he's playing as a centre back, and almost two centre backs. On any pairing, you know, one communication, you know, that should tell you how experienced Manuel Akanji is.
0: Bon appétit, Nico. Le chairman Tapaso, Susan Ford. Nifa Afemo. Omofa Bona. 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As I cut up for a very careful, a true Zakaria. I want him for Afamo. Afamona to their money near Switzerland. Met me, Ibiana. 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And Potemo. 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Oh, Yaku Kwasa. Keeper Somuya Sadia no Yashomwa Neya. 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Onu Enejina Bonechi. Fabone Chessman Tempasu de Makata. Osha Kata 4 squad of Mudeba. World Cup 26 squad of Mudeba, you know. 25. Omuina Sia Kaiwa Kata, Omuli Gilmo. TFO for no Dosu Ye Papa Papa Papa Papa. Chance for Switzerland. Whoa, shot! Nazo Dabi. Goalkeeper. Nice save. Nabonu Ehuye Papa Papa Papa Papa Dima Kata. And Kerignan, look at this situation. Oh, Ramu Ye Krau.
2: What? Timely pass and timely interception from Granit Xhaka and one sa penetrating pass, no, one sa drive, no, power na di ball na chi, no, and say when ya direction ni ye, but a timely good save from the goalkeeper too as well, a pounce on the ball and you feel penalty box. Ball way, a striker be and could be tear ball no shock on a ninka cra. No, a driver ball no, and they are cute angle honour. But we all call for general power. Sometimes power no, who position in our ball in no, no, I should distance no, and son our driver with power no. But he decided to go for power.
0: Oh, decided so much for power. Power no, so I yet, Juma. Sama ancient Munye Ibolo Yaji Fau Edia Ibolo Manusia Kerma Switzerland Utus attacker no na enyakra Betano Betano Betano Enei Betano Asian Kancho sign up Sisia Enedia Fashum. We are the Shumpe, Nessa Bonos, Cassiapa, Anna El Quadiamount, Betano, Sebetano, the biggest tournament, and the Yoram Wing, a year before World Cup, a Yaquina Cassia de Mount, and Untino, Winnie Betano for Enshumo, Neclem, a welcome bonus of up to 2,000 Ghana Cedi on your first deposit to enjoy the World Cup. To Betano and Nei Omudia Betum. So when you're signing up, no Kenny. 2,000 Ghana Cedis. First deposit, Aubayero. Nacha said, Ucha Gumusa. Chacha su dia unu sa wotu a ese wo ya hweye love to gamble responsibly approved by the gaming commission of Ghana. Betano emu anja pa pa pa pa pa pa 8 minutes a ya corner kick ya bo ede tia kata ebi abori dele hu atwa bo no nanso. Still, who demand Kata Yepa pressure partner Switzerland? Omo ADSC Kata forces is here. Asempa 94.7 FM Atom 106.3 live. commentary 2026 FIFA World Cup. Manuel Akanji, you born with a fuho, one echo, Switzerland, Zaka, Wafabono, but Jim de Mawadrugues, Wadrugues, I died down the home. A woman in Tiswan or Pajanity, Jim for Fediama, Zakaria, Akanji, Atapun and Tampaso, Switzerland, Amu, Akakranum, Remo, Awa, Kata, 18 Echipe. 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
1: spoke from commentary and with the hot rough
0: ya go kika tempaso ya bebo ten Indoe usina kai de ma Nottingham Forest ni player 25 years and away die wa mixi chance bi a no ati sema etu entamni Switzerland still omo ekreti chances no but senya 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20th 2002 Osokra 24 years diye Obebobu wache se e prebia ma Akwenya badia ma Switzerland. Bono Jaye pa. Center referee Said any kata defenders no ekasa. Bono betume yahudiama kata fona free kick. 11 minutes. It's still 0-0. 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We piachi bono kama wasai adaso. Osinya Gudie, Obianyabri, Kata for defense no, and some we are very careful.
1: And some bear from commentary, and with the hot rough.
0: Kata defense no, and some we are careful, pa. Bono Ebedi, Dennis Zakaria, Siakadma AS Monaco. Dennis Zakaria. Nako player of free Switzerland. Chabonas Nasu Dabi Bono and say still Switzerland. Clebone Fritro Babedi Center Circle Kung Jesse Tenya Boxing Mupe Sisi Adia Switzerland Fono El Bokata Jesse Half Kra Kata Fona Stati Adani Asna for Munche Gonzo Mukomechi. Omu defense is here. Pressure dia mom on anodi. 12 minutes. Kata 0. Switzerland 0. Asempa 94.7 FM. Atom 106.3. Le pass to the pass to the Huna Sugoki Papier. We met me here day. Waji. Penalty. Goki Panupier. Sanyo Dibrika Epie Yeno Oh Kata Enomu Wejumaya Pa Aza Paint Sa Upa Paint Papa Paint Ney with the penty, with fee, yeah, one time home, say, yeah, a down the moon, a chile, color beer with the true fear, who project a beer wire, I'll be in your paint.
1: Azar
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4: Brian Iboro. Osha Jesse number 7. Striker, Osiakawa. French League animal, Rene. Ho Arosinakai, 29 years. February 18th, 1997. And Yawono. Was a nice penalty at Yamas Switzerland. And now Switzerland 1, Qatar 0. Champion.
5: 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And as AC Milan and Inter Milan. 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Who technique no? Who send your ball or place your ball no? At the blind side of the goalkeeper. He technique in the deep ball no. And then he send your ball in rap.
6: And some perfect quality. And what the hell?
5: Experienced strikers like Brad Mbolo. Watch this or a confident player. Mbolo also been a visa issue kakra. So you know. And also ne. Coming to America, no, a baby BBB and their war honour. So I dare say, but then Swiss impending for no, I'm look smart and I'm put two staffs in place. A my guy, no, wait to me and your mobile PMO US honour. And then young one was someone in a buy, no, when your first goal our 2026 FIFA World Cup tournament, no, he's a typical striker, Brian Mbolo, star renowned striker.
4: Yeah, yeah, yeah. Yellow card for the man, Mahmoud Abanuda. Oh no, every cutter. And you know, first yellow card, goalkeeper no Ajah. 18 minutes. Qatar 0, Switzerland 1. 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
5: He's a former secretary of UEFA. Oh, you're deep. Our football, mo. But oh, giant of one man, politicize football, mo. That is where the problem comes from. So I just say, okay. He's.
4: Echad, go, Otabi! Kerrigan, Egusu Kasano! And a Switzerland from the Montfort. Omuya pass

0: 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amo second World Cup. In the first edition, you know, in India, Omobo qualifies. This time around, you know, Omapa, Omosha said, Omobo to the IADB. 21 minutes. Qatar 0, Switzerland 1. Asempa 94.7 FM at 106.3. You could tell right in Musa, tin. Second yellow card. Akwadiama Kata. Omo defender Frano. Yasum Gava. Okopushi. Ah, Nayakra.
1: Vegas.
0: Yes.
1: Vegas. Oh, sir. Imbolu. Dan Indoi. Yes. Vegas. Omo no mobile Kata 2022. Omo anso ano mu leading line ni dia ma
0: Switzerland
1: team no which is omo abo mu ho ache nti omo wo sa understanding no oho omo communication no we move ko position we na we move abo ha sey omo ngina baby falcon ya fa ni interpositional changes nti omo wo wu ko by line ho no mu sey ya no ma shifting doyi ele na baba ye auxiliary striker na Vegas any Bright Mbolo omo bie game ni mu sey and you will be a game, you say, yeah, or back a sum about 4-4-2 by a 3-4-3. And you know, I'm out number or more center of the midfield, honor, and a back attacking lineup on the left hand side.
0: Yeah.
1: You see Vargas on the right hand side, you see Ndoye as a center forward, you see Bright Mbolo, the goal scorer.
0: Solid King Reginald Reggie. The area paired Nego Comensa, Jack Totman, OD4, the humble sports commentator, Ewaha, Prab Pranoma, Ekikanoma Siani,
2: and some perfect commentary, and with the whole world.
1: Oh, say United States of America. Yes, United States of America, on weather system, no, send it here, no, into FIFA, on more agree, say, see a ball from 20 minutes goal, you know. Referee's decision, we to be a calling for dehydration break. So I just here, and on a referee, not iron.
0: In fact, so I so Obabam, so Munusio, and T. Kerignat, Yanso, Yamwa, Venna Sports Water. Venna Sports Water. Venna Sports Water. Oh boy. You'll be the kind of some. Oh boy. And unti in Shobia Kadem, a Venna Sports Water, and one and a program Bia Bia Uhi and Shobiano, and send the servo program Bia Quasia Bia Venna Sports Water Mahono. Wow, when you are, you'll be the commentary. In Shono, Unsan Shobio, why the sugar Efra, no sugar added. 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Come, come. We send the air commentary. You may defend here, said the Nini, you're in a nay. You're Newtown Zongo Rice. We are. You're pesty with Pepsodent.
2: That's some perfect commentary.
0: You resume play 27 minutes. Still Qatar 0, Switzerland 1. Sampa FM commentary Emuda Orof referee say utumu se pressure dano so papa papa odibrika wapani sem center referee onu free Honduras na kata for air call for infringement fouls and misconduct because tackle no across on nano ati wachi nti aye free kick against Switzerland. Bono da Santa Seco Ope. Chabona says Motinti, a Ramu of Switzerland 4-8 in Asunabi. Mwa guide Bono. Wushe Switzerland 4 mo defense na. Aya Pampi, Zakaria, Alvadi, Akanji. Manuel Akanji. One of the solid defenders and they was in Academa Inter Milan on loan corner kick against Switzerland much has sent a pass to a chance for Qatar and answer that be a man Pimboni Emma Bono Guaye Boa Pimiano Atrasia Qatar play by Quatiato Emma Medica Timon Dibrikasia Papa Papa Moura Fodneso Eco Twitino Abraham Manuel Akanji nehun sama anya bokwana no omuhruko wiam pushing ogusu da phone so
2: and some perfect commentary and with the hot rough
0: head coach Elmas Switzerland Murat Yakin waje nispers no top white hey no white here ayo baka sabia ya Ghana. Yeah, yeah, yeah. Print even as you know. And be an about talk Ghana.
1: Sir, I'm on the feed. Yeah, about so you.
0: And the pump.
1: So I just say, I know no so no. Person go the other way round. So I just say, no shaky, no showcasing much more fashion.
0: Okay.
1: I want the style of dressing. So I just say.
0: Okay.
1: I think Switzerland, they are far ahead of Qatar. In terms of ball possession, 30 minutes gone in the first half, distributing, passing the ball, accuracy, tracking pass, interception, movement of the ball, on the ball, interpositional play, communication, using the byline, goalkeepers. In terms of everything on the field of play, Switzerland, they are far ahead of Qatar. Before say Qatar for crampo, Oma bomb more than say Omo concede second goal. So Oba Swiss midfield now. Granny Shaka, Omo kwaya die mo. Shadi asie, and was stamping the authority on the ground. Omo space, Omo oh pretty, and he's sitting in front of the back three. Omo no yet distribution, you know. I'm born to call loose ball. No, I'm call flanks. No, I'm a liberal at the amount as the last man. And he's the captain of the side. I'm a side GDNU anymore. But you're intelligent, and so he said, you're ready game. No? And he said, you're all force Qatarians, you know, to push into their own backyard. And then the chiller will say, oh, you're one of the most experienced players in our tournament, you know. No doubt about him at all.
2: And some perfect commentary.
0: No, King. King Reginald, Reggie Papabi, Nana Kwame Bensford, Nana Kwame Bensford, solid Nana Kwame Bensford, Pep Sports, and they Otu Kwanchi Obia Ogana, Nana Kwame Bensford, and Chambatinka, we are sure son and Nadia Bess of Watekata. We go through a bar and chair, but acquire football idea. Na na do hwe bebia o manya e perform me enchere na ko Switzerland bra bono ekuta Switzerland Zakaria German tempo long pass benkuma famo bon betuya ye hu nanso ibolo wenu wantam goalkeeper Amut abache bono so far Qatar attempt 3-2 Switzerland 8. And Tiwusha said, Switzerland, Ayoma, so my 8 attempts. Now, Omashe, Bako, center circle, and a Bonanam, 32 minutes. Bono Ewo, left side of the attack. Benkuma Faso, Nafaso, Bayamuro 18 more, Asanabetre, cross Nesu, working per pie. Gemino. Pressure ne die say si Qatar force won ye o ma no ma nya counter back bi no ma kwase no by pressure esu o mo so pa Switzerland still chance not to be a deflecti Osha Krina Zaka sana na nya prena. And yes, I'm going to cry. Still born and say it. Born or still and say it. Switzerland still. Edictated personal. Asempa 94.7 FM. Atom 106.3. We are here. 2026 FIFA World Cup. And I had to comment for a wood war from Kankre to Kankra. Yeah, Bomu Jamamo. Yeah, maybe a Munkamukra. And Chemeko Nana Kwame Bans for the war. 34 minutes. Send your own game. No, Kata the form. Akaba Kwamu 20. Nana Kata for me 12 BBDA.
3: Yeah, I bet. You see, I think say Switzerland and Sao cut off also, but the way and manner or more compose your I think they should have even gotten more than this.
0: Yes.
3: But I think they are composing themselves and I think they can do better. Once I catch you say Champions League World Cup, Team B our qualify B has the boss and what Brimu and Sano Oba Bedru has it. So I think the first game getting this loss in the first half, no, doesn't mean say they can't do anything. Okay. I think it started. It has just started, and this is the first half. And the way and manner they are playing, I think say they are now finding the rhythm of the game.
0: Okay.
3: In the entire second half, no, second half in the draw, I think say they can do better. But so far so good. Even though they are down by one goal, no, I think say they are doing well.
0: So far, what we say? Switzerland, Asha, Qatar. But Qatar for your bad crowd, Nana Kwame Pensford. Nana Kwame Pensford. Bojuma pa. Bosuba Kope. Kopep Sposa. Samanka say, program my Waho Yansam Ketokra. Bono Aye. Go kick, you're training Tempasso. Dabi. And who said, referee Said Onufri Honduras, Waji infringement Adiama, Switzerland for Takano Naya Poor, Indoye, Eddie Adini 2 Formano, Jesse Noma 11, Bono Swishi Akoben Kuma Femo, still Switzerland and the Pushi were crossing by the Bona Chemon and Swapim, pressure and the Swamoso, referee. Waji offside against Switzerland. Oshé, Switzerland minor. Omo first international match. Omo boy, Omo Dincho against France. Ye boss a game no. Ewo Paris. Sa time no na je se. Omo e wabi some person omo bo ball. To omo first ball wa. Omo boy no omo lusu ye. 1-0 and a France Eshomo. A boss game on 12 February 1905. The year 1905. And Omobomu first game association football. And look at the Mexican wave. Stadium wire. Doko. Very, very interesting atmosphere. Ken Ridnard.
1: Solid Mexico. Omote football as ye. Omo support. Se enye omo country ni kwampo na ebo a. Omo omo Mexico hono mo no. Omo ko stadium omo ye ma na ye fe. Se ye na ye kai 1986 the Mexican waves. And no an air cause no. So adia se. And the understanding of football is very deep. So adia se. It seems se as a we kwampo no omo nse da any quality. So I did say, but then Swiss for no. Oshé the last tournament on my qua. Any tournament be on Mekobiano, Omu move out of the group stage. And Oshé 2026 in Suya. Omu yet one of the teams are Omu matches Omu Bono. Edin se ube show. The last game they lost to France no. Ne a year difficult game. And the map both sides in France a you should experience and the strategy. And the PK Sawino out of Switzerland. Switzerland almost set up on a technical bench on individual quality any experience on one and massa tournament way in particular. No, they are forced to work on with the last edition. They got to the quarter final and also last Europe championship, European championship on boy. They were very close. So, as I say, the Swiss. They are very good team. They are compact. They are technically solid. Omo ye disciplined on the field of play. And omo ni say ni omo position omo in terms of off the ball and on the ball. Center midfield nation omo toy triaka. She grand shaka. So as yeah. Quality, experience, yeah. Or dictate pace no, or control tempo no, and o push him forward. And also masha in the center of the midfield. On the field of play, a hallmark of a quality player who will become a solid coach.
0: Dachibiano, Rene Saka, Baba, a solid coach. Asampa, 94.7 FM, Doom 106.3, 39 minutes. Qatar, 0 Switzerland, 1. Game no pressure, no da. 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touch corner kick in favor Switzerland 40 minutes corner kick I want in for afamu nice cross fabulous save by the goalkeeper a live soap and they yewo coconut ewo mu aloe vera lemon antibacterial and medical variants affordable and long lasting so what I check ya kama kama we check on anasi the bona chiremu chabo anasi naso still atia faso kata for bet me kwa nasu dabi ya deno abia ho free kick against Switzerland yellow card
2: coach
0: Adema Kata Julian Lapater Spanish sorry Ajraho Achasereni Brabri yellow card Akwadiama Dennis Zakaria of free Switzerland and also Badima Switzerland Mino so Oya Tuntumu Usha Blacks are a mobile white cap here, a mo dia grow papa. Ken Regina.
1: Blacks, no dear, I'm a physical presence. You can't take it away from them. And raw talent, solid. It's Dennis Zakaria, fantastic young chap. Oh, Ojina, what is a frame? So they are here, huge, tall, strong, like a wardrobe. So they are here,
0: like what?
1: A wardrobe.
0: Oh, you know what you say, wardrobe?
1: Yes. And once I can be pay no.
0: Yes.
1: I don't know, Ankasa tough him.
0: Yeah.
1: Be man no. That is here.
0: Yes.
1: And blacks, naturally, they are sunny a physique, no? Etie. And in tena ya bra funo. Omuhu sa o mukum, no usia born a ball, no unfi or crampua. No more draft, too. No one natural, one national.
0: One natural examen.
1: Yes. No, I've been a year almost citizens.
0: Yeah.
1: So I just say to play for them. And on a France, I am with the J World Cup.
0: Yes,
1: and the J other tournament, you know. So, I say, yeah. And other countries in this year, Germany have been able to draft Antonio Rudiger into their set of first. Not Germany, the only black crowd team. But
0: I'm going to go to
1: the
0: Kata for any corner. King, Reginald Betwa, San Comano, so before, Omoboma, Emrofua, Omoya Diano. So far, Kwana Kosoro, corner kick. Kata Shabone Sulapim and say, Utu Sakata Fonadia or Mukwen Mobako, no fay, Essaya, no my sign, I withdraw, Mutibrika, Kitty, Papaka Basano, Ajuramo Utu Sakonan Kosia Ganti, the ASR Blacks and Komono, Blacks, Samo Boma, Brafono, I mean Germany, France. And even current White Cup, we share senior blacks on SL. First goal for Mexico, black. Now we share Nina Sofu Inano. Can read that? Yeah, if you know any sound, come on.
1: I bet football have changed.
0: Yeah.
1: From days, I know you for say, Abrofono, I'm a force of more talent, meaning born the same. I'm a baby who said, your physical presence, and senior, you gina what is a bema no positions be on the fold of player. So I'm with the Maya, a bebuaum. What's the game who are France national team? Almost center backs be I Africans. Steady nehe, Kunate, only up Macano. France 98, ne, Mercedes Sali, non Louis Blanc. So I say, and Osh Turkisha, almost central midfield, a black Patrick Vieira. Claude McLeely, Jorijo Kaif. So I just here. And your position is be a brofuni jai de maye. And you be na England, per se, omo ya, omo drafte, noni meduke, and omone, eze, no ediaba, omo national team, minimo. England, those days, they don't even want to see a black man wearing their national team jersey. But this time around, they're also doing it. And apart from that, so many European countries have adopted the strategy of France. I almost saw Omodiaba football mun so at yes here
0: very well
1: sure Olise playing for France
0: yeah
1: say Osho Olise unzo oyobibini ankasa
0: yes
1: Meboa
0: Sampa Pepe
1: Shekilian Mbappe onya Cameroonian
0: yes
1: but they are all playing for French national team
0: very well
1: and yeah say this World Cup we be ko yie dia maun
0: yeah sania national team say be before Edima kutre no and we be ko dia mo chance goalkeeper what a save goalkeeper na ya dia pa
1: solid
0: Qatar.
1: Solid goalkeeping
0: look at this
1: timely intervention
0: yes
1: timely Oya. Intervention
0: at the right time
1: solid goalkeeping once
0: Whoa.
1: Again timely intervention goalkeeper when a reflection the timing on the line one-on-one situation or excellent and you know and come before se Qatar I concede by 3 goals. When the communication with the defense, you know, yeah. Anything you are instructing them, or you're very calm. So I just say,
0: very good.
1: But then we were problem when the kicks.
0: Yes.
1: I said, on said they need good kicks. And anytime you are bobo, you know,
0: the more opponent,
1: you know, the ball na my opponent, you know, and we're born aya, na yins insane.
0: Yeah.
1: So I just say, yeah, the Qatarians, I'm here, defensive. Very good. Our defensive setup is very good. Our network, you know, and as a communication, you know, and yeah, Jume Yi. Oba, our center of the midfielder. As a lucky surface car presence, you know. In Tiama, Swaziland, air attacking him from all angles.
0: Switzerland, right.
1: Swaziland, air attacking him from all angles. The Swiss have mastered the way to control the tempo. And Omo ma born a year juma instead of Omo ankasa Omo be year juma no.
0: Chance now so.
1: It should have been the second goal.
0: Dan
1: Ndoye.
0: And we share chance pa Switzerland for Enya. Omo Sena. Oh. Very sad. And Sanka Mowe Eshe.
1: What? On set Ruben Vargas up a preno, some a catch though.
0: Ruben Vargas.
1: Vargas dear. Oh yeah, Osia Kama Sevilla.
0: One of
1: Spanish La Liga.
0: One of the experienced midfielders.
1: Yes. On your midfielder crampo.
0: Yan show Konemra. Aya corner kick. Ruben Navas. Dabia Ibone Fro. Ah, Ruben Vargas, 1-1 year. Osha Jesu number 11. Midfield Osia Kama Sevilla. 27 years and at what year? Yeah, we know 5th August 1998. Ruben Vargas. What's a chance? Yeah, papa, Usher. Oh, my, from Switzerland. World Cup from Akono. Emperor Edumiansa 13 times. My first appearance, yeah, the year 1934. Best result, so more court tournament. World Cup, we acquired here. Emperor Edu, Miansa, 13 times on my corner. Quarter finals, Mienu, one of my boy, 1934, my first time on my corner. And also, now your second time, yeah, but World Cup no, after Uruguay 1930. Then the year 1938, quarter finals, 1954. Switzerland SA Remo quarterfinals. And ti omu ewa bakwasem wo World Cup imu.
1: Then I'm di kan catch e wono. They are forced to work on it. Apart from omo bakwasem ewo World Cup nim no. The last tournament ayeko nyina no. Omo ba quarterfinal. So I just say Euro they got to the quarterfinal. World Cup they were at the quarterfinal. So I just say and reality no omo individual quality. Vargas Robin. Sevilla, Brett Imbolo, Stark Rene, so as I said, Dan Ndoye, Nottingham Forest, Granit Xhaka, Sunderland, so as I say, and the Osha quality no Mukitana, a bro, Kata so, before say, Nkomu lead by 2 goals, 3 goals, Kampua, and ya debi a Bayer Mungwa, they've been wasteful, a woman final third, no, so as I say,
0: okay,
1: Kata must lift up their game, and yes, sir. Send your mobile no. One shot. to get a goal our tournament will be a very difficult the amount.
0: Kata four, I saw Moke come here, papa. The last time I reduced to Timisi Eshiayano. A chance that should be Swiss for a penalty bonus and say yeah. Well but short, you bought a through. Aye throw. Sima and Sia de Tosuno. 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And a share gono. Referee. Center referee. Said Martinez. Said Martinez. I know every Honduras. Referee. Said Martinez. Abona Pemo dia Ferdicanina. Benavie. First 45 minutes. 17 minutes per pepe. And a penalty. Imolo. Edi Tumu Edima Switzerland Brian Molo Nusina Kadima Rene She Jesse number 7 one of the solid attackers Switzerland for Duamupa 2025-2026 FIFA World Cup Ekoso Ewo Mexico Canada and the United States of America and you know Ferdinand Obadewie solid game young for Aseda Aseda Kasiapa and ene yati emma fortune spread ene ope chese o de ka ya ya o de ti why so stressa fortune spread where you the firm oh who the firm firm enti eh perfect choice eh smooth eh creamy. So what you say? In Tigana had ye so wo pe a ye se winya bi bia wo di befa wo bread him. What I see? A ye fortune spread wo di befum. 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I won't come on and I did amount Lawson Herba Center. Lawson Herba Center. The Virgin Doctor. The Virgin Doctor. A hobby yet, just say whistle. Come on. Into dead. A yet Lawson Herba Center. The Virgin Doctor. Miss Low Lawson Herba Center. Almost 30 so more pretty. A more crumhano. A yet no. A chese bibia edemo a chese 20 years kura na ebruku ya yani eye the virgin doctor abodwuma wo hwe ni product sane eye quality bibia de dem oh Lawson ya mi shira mwati mu product ya papa dodo ya kama Lawson herbal mixture Lawson law care mixture and the Lawson delay man capsule no I know a bois, a protector. What I say, protector, pa, prostrate a year protection. Prostrate a year protection. 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Oh, how do you? Yana, low libido. 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We di bema na ye high libido. You were Lawson Herbal Mixture for ye general well-being. To know we di ano aye do be out to musa. Oh sorry, I would da sorry and wow to musa. Ah, oh mattress here I would da sweet di. Ah, what damn papa so now so oh sorry and I say be and koye that be why not why was so no we shake it we find we shake no not what one be so what I say malaria no be twice year I mean typhoid fever no menstrual be oh boom sa na send the you to me say why we need to ya and can be brave boom sa why wouldn't be a him feel hoye one be a mean your bar a why you come up to me at the amount kiss the patient. To us here at the mouth, pause in Nano, a he defrauded the mouth. Lost in her part, Prudati, Missel, baby a tune, Rubiano, who said to Yakabin, no, a yarn who be here, so contact no, who be free, now what could do door. So what I say, 0242 133 577, 0242 133 577, 0248 619 9999, 0248 619 9999. Na unsu saka udi eme bibia itumi akuyi edia mao pa. 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Good pa. Rush Energy. E nyasa mkitu. 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Now I say, Twelium Industry Company Limited. Prove that word of my son. Ghana for. I refrain to the Kaka Mo. Sans Mudi Wan dance here. Mudi Wan dance here. What I say, Rush Energy. Be bold, be you. Be bold, be you. Fre 0249 717 7777. 0249 717 7777. 0207 06 317 0207 06 317. Na money and shum mum ye papa. Na bibian to me and ko ye and fa emma ye ewa ho. Nye for dia grow. Yes. Nti my nani a hoka kramra. 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Ya frame ya bed nego ko men said the Dotman, my ne Ken Rignard, and ye di kata and the Susan gave me. Adeba, Fredi Kano, Kata, or Muda for a Kabakwa, Imolo, Panati, no Shay. And Nani and Hoka Kramra, ya ba, ya dear fire tossum, you know. Ya baka jig mamma pa, oh mum sanya, and she shano, is he at ye.
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0: All right, Asampa 94.7 FM, Adum 106.3. Second half, no, and che, a bit to ja, a fair tossum, you know, and a yati, a home commentary at the air premo, a yakata 0, Switzerland 1, and a yakamon some at the air chamono, and tea, it's a braid ye, and che,
1: Asampa some commentary, and with the whole rough.
0: Amo edru mix zone wa mo eba ebe wuremu e ofo no so nt place no ay place ni bi wo wapa o ya sam ketokra na focus technology na ye ka focus technology a Ghana for mudi ho dance ya pass e ban 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and then coefficient products say be bo wo fi office pa outdoor space dia na che say e say wo ka bi e wo ya so ye ti wo brands bi e say ZBZ SBZ Focus Costa and then Valant ni nan ebio ho na product no erangi includes LED lightning, solar system, smart lamps, fans ko fan no say or fan bi ho out mi say e bo a na say bo heat e was step down and then step up transformers PVC pipes no oba you will be electrical cables sockets acha say Ghana ha deba kwe hadwin esem kofo enoma aye socket ahodo a ankofo ento papa o persuasion so a switches no de ahodo bebre ena ye wo ewo ho PVC aye trunking standing 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
1: obi a some person commentary and with the whole world.
0: Since 2018, no, ya tire ya shim, Brunbeka say, ya expandi ya hon. 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And Kata so about from right to left. Place omo shasi and omwana asan aba. Achese. And Sakraye, two managers no. Obianya Sakraye, ya shedi ebesie. Sir, Kata for betu omoka. And now Switzerland, Edibi Bekahu. Ken Regnan.
2: Difficult, sir, Kata beti me ate kana. Swiss, omo debi Bekahu, omo fanka wantem. What, yes, yen kwa 4 years, Juma. Game ni koso no nkofo so ye adwuma o game na chi so ati ase eh game ni koso nkofo so ye adwuma o game na chi the reality on the ground is kata for no omo ye solid in terms of defensive setup but omo ball mo ni mu a ase omo ni confidence o omo attacking lineup ni Swiss omo ye all round team all round play omo control game no they been a bit wasteful final third honum And yet, sadly, I think they should be leading by 3-0. Second half can change the narration of the game. So I just say, and the young focus more on games. So you share. Near bet me, yes, my phone said, baby, a born so than a that dangerous position. Edema a cataphono and Vargas send your ball born. Now, my phone said, best send his wink, not in bolo, no up a pre born or penalty box. But he decided, say, oh, go for go Nankasa, I'm a born, Ababe, a boom. I must say, the Swiss have a compact team and they are better than cataphono.
0: I know Ayadia Ken Reginald to be a corner kick Aquadama Switzerland Chobon Simo a track with goalkeeper Pierre a Pimanatro Emma Bono a trash here. Since the game no Ayaya Kekrao Sansa Switzerland 4 episode Musha Gono Ebikao and a cutter for some Makwai Ruben Vargas and Timrika another corner kick Oko Eko tu ano kwa kwa bwana tampaso ade bona to ade nabe nkumunesi ho akwa na chi sister referee njira ne nche musa manuel akanji we pye mo ho etwe bona sim dabi kata fo ayi bona fo se bona saye abo shot solid
2: That is Granit Xhaka for you.
0: Look at
2: that is his trademark. And your first type, the power, no technique, no. And the way ultimate, yes, or Kelly Born will drive, no. So, yes, yeah. Hallmark of a quality player. Very experienced player.
0: Yeah.
2: Granit Xhaka, dear, he have seen it all.
0: Solid guy.
2: So, yes, yeah. There is no doubt about him at all. Yeah. Or your former Arsenal central midfielder. That's what tells you the stuff of quality he brings on board to the Switzerland team.
0: We are talking about so Manuel Akanji, Odia Babenkum Afemo, Wadaho Eibon, Sisiadia, Catafono, Isa Echirono, Omo, Emanaya Pampi Kakra, Sansa, Aya, Switzerland Fono, Cope, no Maclebo, the floor. But pressure pan ya di momo pressure at domo so pa 15 minutes and ya bo nti feto so mienu asi akanya asma enum dia jina gola right imbolo first half penalty 17 minutes o share no enu an egusu ekutemu Haya Asempa Atum and Yakabomwa, the 2026 FIFA World Cup.
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0: 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Commentary demo babya. We are sefanina. Tumuse writing and watching radio kuta multimedia tindini TV. 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Where is my food? Enunti ana ya kanfo New Town Zongo Rice. 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Ah, New Town Zongo Rice omodwane Eya kama pa. Sanya mo a brand new package no eya solid. 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Free kick. Baby a born deno ete ye pa edema Switzerland. Ome to me. Asha second guana Brendan Krabiana Bachelor. Then who said referee Saeed Martinez was a place no Munyan to Kwan on the number one with Chobodes Mo Apemna Sudabi and Amium Manuel Akanji or Kasakasa or complaining and the chair referee Saeed Martinez Oh, free. And so, going to be for Bono. Switzerland for LED. And so, I'm supporters. No. More IAT. Oh, I'm supporting. I'm fans. I'm supporting. I'm supporting. I'm supporting. I'm supporting. I'm supporting. I'm supporting. I'm Switzerland for no second half we omo pe more goals.
2: Omo ye better than Qatarians, you know, by far. And omo experience omo won so no, they should be leading. So we share action and na omo supporter na girl no, on a guy no omo ye was standing ni mo a. Where we you? As any omo che o goals no. So as you say. Okay. And let's see Qatar omo nya

one of Levi Stadium, Santa Clara, our California. On a game on El Coso, attendance on a bad. Attendance on a bad crowd. Bono Aquitre, a modia two form. Susan Fona, Sabredia, a more a pushy pushy, our Manka Sasha swarm. Goalkeeper Cobell. Otwa bone simu anko bebia yi bone fru ho benkuma faso ewo sura fo ehye so omadu tenya box no enchepe ya center circle no ho na bone na emuta ho wa now Manuel Akanji suggestion of 5 for say munkuli munyabutre I say mudu enu ma ho premo abedi Kata for Ashia Swo, and now Utimu said two teams in Obi, very careful. Remo, and after what Remo, SC Academy, Bologna, Ewo, Italy, Serie A. She just on 8, much for the Adema, Switzerland, or control film for a year, papa. One of the oddest players, Switzerland for the Omobaye, Omo Muinipa, with Tim Mokahobi. We did 34 years. 15 April 92, and I won't know. Can an uncle say who will be 92 Abacasa, but in 92 I won't know 34 years. And yes, I'm going to cry. And I said, can read that yet? Said the chum our ne 50 scra. Born our new far from war. Back cross the banana. Chance for Switzerland, and that's what I be. He born through 55 minutes. Kata 0, Switzerland 1. Pushing be across now so. Referee Said Martinez, we're going to go so. Moba pa to pa. And no aye. Switzerland 4 no. Asanemo tin. Obet me afana. Now so that be. Bono Ewadu doing 2 to me afa. And nay. Pedro Miguel Pedro. Onusi Akadema Arsat defender Edema Katafono Utumisa Echirohono Obun Yasa Mikaro Pedro Sabri Kata play by quarter form and T Yatrin Chancel Kata play by Kuda form T Yatrin Chancel Referee now stop play. And my husband was born in him. What you must say? The boy free here, papa. Boalem Haki. Boalem. And also see Akadema outside. Slavikano. Only one player pair. And no, see Akadema Europa. Kata for you, Mubaye. See, all the players, 25 players in Nano, see Akadema. Kata. Chromo. The Bay and the Ghana. You bet to me at the Ghana League. Say a World Cup. Now 26 players. I did Kono. Yes, see a Kofa. Antoine Sama Yope. And now Jordan Ayu. Hey. Kebeka see a big guy. Tim Lo. As we cut off way. And now, sir. FIFA 4. So what do you chrome? League and a player. Kwa. Who is the investment in the Omanuzoman Kobobra? To assist some chromo for Samomra, Timson Bayesica, and Yafadia Grokra, a strategy. 57 minutes live. I want 2-1 sources, point friend, and Asempa 94.7 FM. Joe, all the fashionistic. Why, would you mana? We be at the demo. The dear bad nigger, comments, the Dortmund chance. Ken Reginald, Reggie. As there, Kodama Sigma Appliances. A more upward, my year, papa. White cap, idiot. A more, I say. Ghana for Obiasia Damo. No, Tino. So, white cap, we start here from 11th June. Euro my baby July 19th baby obekọ emoni age no eya Sigma Blue Lounge a hotel and so kona biesuo ya bobo.

0: possible. A club bono, Ebeko, throw ana, Obian Chibian Fanwanka, Inti, a year, throw. I ever to Editia Switzerland. Namika Sigma Blue Lounge. And the White Cup, we are no mushy boom. Happen live at the Heritage Brewery. Then ANC more. Our East Legon. ANC more. We call out to Musa. Here, BMU. Ah, commentary in demo, East Legon. And you know, Sigma Blue Lounge, what yet? Live match, you know, yeah, the Sigma TV screens, yeah, crystal clear, and then they, yeah, more be live matches, games, you know, be a share. Jama Jackson, so Koso, Jama, ah, Jama, the Ghana, ha, when you say Vandas of Commonwealth Hall, of Monaco for Monty, a hope, yeah, butu. Vandas, come on home. Hey, Jamma. Massive giveaways and so a coso. Inti upa baby, wait to be a match in our ye. Why enjoy Jamma? I cheer ye. Not one for any answer. Sigma Blue Lounge. Massa, why how ho papa, papa, papa, papa, papa. Sanso. Yeah, she game no. Now, Emma Ufien so. 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If you ever wa, who sabe kebi. Na, yes, sir, ever. The biggest. And no dear a some keto cra Sigma for TVX initiative and also El Costo Dindindi Ghana TVX service for the Sigma for TVX official partners to Sigma for TVX no we official partners at the Ghana TVX into no a buying penny for Ghana officially. 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Appliance be out, piano, also be to be Akabi. A chance for Switzerland, also, your club on the floor, 62 minutes. Still cutter 0, Switzerland 1. Asempa 94.7 FM, Doom 106.3. And we are a game of Tosso Enum. This year, World Cup, you know, the fifth game. And so far, interesting results. Bono, our Nympha Eshiasuho. Na, go be baba na, Ken Regner.
1: Senior two teams in Ebono. As a game now, you're very cagey, and Obi and Tininya fully control. Oh, game no second half. We move here. Kata aba game no pa. Omo make sure say senior first half. So it's for Ninya room to operate, no. Omo mom sa room to operate. Oh, second half we, and they are matching them boot to boot. Anytime you are stressed for me, for no mujino musulipa mi no. It is closing down on air work to perfection. At the Makata, Swiss. Some person when you go, you become one. Almost the same style of play, you know, okay. Using the center of the midfield. No more bar line, so. And they use lines, no. So, Rodriguez, he is ready to run. Who are Mbolo? We move the cuff flank, so he is also ready to run. So, use the east wing. Cutting, then you cross the ball into the fine the penalty area. Niyansha say area ability, no. Omete me, I have no juma. The gas is very good in terms of area ball. So as I say,
0: okay.
1: And Dan Ndoye, another excellent player in terms of area ball. So they should resort using the byline then crisscross the field, try to send east wing into the final third and see if it will work for them.
0: Pressure in the body, Seba. Ruben Vegas and Aquafa Boro. Sense cross a swing and so cut a four a clear on the lines. The Husa and Sessa Akasia Mienu and a Switzerland for Aye. A mobile deeper papa. Indoye, a inefrimo. Emma Abiza Abemo. So Anna Roda and so Abamo Wabasha Mazambi and I corner kicking and come once substitution on my own chance. Goalkeeper, what pin water through all and so far. Osha cut a goalkeeper. Yeah, the situation no AIS South Africa goalkeeper.
1: For me, he has been my man of the match. Our 65th minute of Mabu. The reflex, the composure, the timing. My problem am war and the kicks. Kick no boy no abonny bohunu. But then ne one-on-one save, you know, he is doing it to perfection. And in fact, he has been the man between Qatar and Switzerland. He has prevented most of Omo. Goals are almost me and say, you know. In fact, he's a solid goalkeeper. Sometimes the players may disappoint him, but goalkeeper never produces a solid material. She said, our confidence, go post me, the reflex, the composure, the timing. His kicks are very bad. Before say, I saw Ye Juma, I want the kicks in him.
0: I saw Ye Juma, I want the kicks in him, and one, the Aka, with trouble in Simona, so. And I'm chain goalkeeper Gobel the Mori Wo Aswa Sweni Papa Adiama Switzerland for look at another Boa Green soccer boy.
1: Yeah, he's a strong and quality.
0: And I want
1: yes, sir, when you kakra.
0: Yes.
1: But then as a player, Ganesh Saka will prove the probably wrong and then you move. People were thinking say because by this time, you know, on a Jaran Shaqiri, every team in him, Shaqiri is gone, but Saka is inside. He's in and he's playing very well. Also, experience, quality, technical ability, controlling the game, communicating to the boys and instructing them what to do on the field of play. I think Ganesh, for me, on the field of play, apart from goalkeeping, you know, Granit Xhaka is my man. He's my man. He's controlling the game very well.
0: So far, dear, I'm from say Granit Xhaka 33 years and the video. Yes, and then you're with your Shimoho. So, I'm going to use you. See, dear, FIFA, Emrano, just in a way, deny it now. Four boys, you said the players, you know. As a mobosio, papa. A mobosio sano, Nessendei, Yanso, Yanfanshum, Emma, a tier four, Sendei,
2: some pair from commentary, a winter hot rough.
0: UMP, so I said, banking. Partner, Edema de Ghana. Football Association UMB Universal Merchant Bank UMB the official banking partner of the Ghana Football Association, and then the Black Stars Abara Omo sign is our contract no Osha Sanya UMB and Penufo Omo Wabutre any experiencer and Penufo the Casao program Nasia Nesafata Sende Yamagana Phobia who say UMB Omo ya champion Omo ya solid. Almost started banking or Canada since the year 1972. Since 1972. And UMB, Amo Aye banking, Ewo Kromaha, Nukro Trodo, and Amo Didi Yomuduma. Na Enei, Amo Diyomuntuma, Akobo, GFA, and a Black Stars in Tumano. Partnership, no, Ekoye, a supporter, Black Stars. MNA Bibian Swakoso 101. The World Cup season idea. 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Mazimbi our buying channel or 10 year pa or boy na chese defenders no Edwin Mwajibono ka second goal Ebe Kwajama Switzerland and I must say cut up for defense no CCID Amo Eki come home Amo Ki come home 71 minutes so cut a 0 Switzerland 1 Asempa 94.7 from Atum 106.3. Ebu Akamana na Sudabi. McLean Lies, goalkeeper Gobel. Here from Yama, Switzerland. Now, pressure upon pressure. Now, Midi, UMB, Mwa Dansi, Yana Chance Aba, Nesene, Yadi Ashum. Ti. Miss Rao, ye 30 branches, no. Be Pia Betinako, na Unye Edi Juma. Ghana Hadiye, Sabank. Our 35 branches are now since 1972. Hey, Obibiani there 2 years ago. O to me say jet the ma go phone to me ko yo musica. Go for sika kawa. Hey, el kroma. To me say bang bit me pay nature say go for to go so abo huana fed your manu dim. Ye jessica and farmer, ye jessica and farmer, ye. I ask some kitsu, I don't see any UM before. I see a mom kaye. So send a munu motitano. Monkoswana Momra ni Nijuma. 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And we here, Ghana card. Here, you may be brave. When you are growing, you are here. 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And now, say, Freya, Oh yeah, to free line, you know, 0800 100 800 all network. UMB proudly banking Ghana since 1972. UMB proudly serving Ghana with speed since 1972. 74 minutes played. Qatar 0, Switzerland 1. Chance for Qatar. You met me, I'm an eye of one. I've been a swab walking with referee in any referee Said Martinez. Now Qatar 4, I qualify for an infringement, but I said, I'll be.
1: And yeah, an infringement. Oh, and yeah, on baby, a position now born. Dano Switzerland, Lucas boys, need Lucas smart. Almost surrounded player, no. Omo am form one cano. Omo die no. Though or the 9 court or call for ball no. On call for play anybody no. So I say. So go for play anybody now. Nah. And then they ask them no. But we no. Or go for ball no. That makes it different. So I say. Ain't in a referee now we still be beyond far ma cutter for no. But I must say I am impressed with cutter for in the last 15 minutes.
0: I mean,
1: they have controlled the tempo of the game.
0: Yeah.
1: They've dictated the pace of the game.
0: Yeah.
1: They've massaged the boys forward. I think, I feel, say, Swiss, I a bit lackadaisical in our second half way, and they should be extra careful. Because football there, on that top opponent, so, now man a coin, no back game, no back game, no more. What means a chance be, now for assess the situation of the game. So, I say, so, I must say, just Swiss for no, Swiss team no, omu look smart in terms of omu build up any omu defensive network no. Qatar are coming into the game and omu build it omu confidence gradually. Confidence neighbor so.
0: Kakra, Qatar for confidence no. Eba suri ye pa. Na afanum yani, oche empredu du omu shia na se ba kope. International friendly and Utopia 2018 Kwabia Sono Qatar national team no defeat Switzerland national team no 1-0 2018 friendly game to tumu se omunimom ye papa
1: oh wow so omunimom hu ye de omunimom hu because some abo game da
0: yeah
1: but papa de one game pen no mabo
0: yeah
1: and a Qatar and a winning sa game no into your mama or more confidence across you or more call inside Julian Lapotegui, former Real Madrid Spanish national team coach you know on an emranti and aqua kasa and why I explain the actual say it seems like more show too much respect at the ama Switzerland for no and was a song wadren as a summon was a song mentality no into your mobile normal open play. First, now someone pack a bus and a kakra. This time around, they've opened the game. The three man up front is working. The center midfield is working. The typical defensive midfielder is working. The orthodox have moved into the hole. We planted striker no in between Akanji and Rodriguez. Ama Akanji a withdraw. Now he's playing as a libero. Granit Xhaka moving forward. Anytime they are born basis Granit Xhaka, you know, it becomes dangerous for a Switzerland team, you know. Into Uber we say was our resort to back four at the Amas Switzerland. Because we say Qatar for us some system, you know. And they say Qatar moving forward now yet three. Now by three against three. Into was Ama Rodriguez about the so now they are playing 4-2-3-1 and I must say it's working, but then Qatar only a bit dangerous and deadly. Only a bit dangerous. Midfield hole into almost no one. Someone shame ye.
0: Massimo Efrima Manuel and Abemo to us
1: and almost shame ye net to Faswa. One shall meet me and your son needed equalizing goal. Akanji and the boys must be alert.
0: Some we are let Switzerland so as I another change another substitution. Sakrayan the Yan so mo yeah. Rubin Bagas, Efrimo, Emma, Amdoy, and Abemo. 78 minutes any abo. Still cut a four from Eka Bakwa Muntimiti, a Ferdicano, 17 minute Pape Penapanati, Ebertoho, and Imboro, and the two Muse Kukro, and one demo, Asempa, 94.7 FM, Dumuanzo 6.3, 2026 FIFA World Cup. And ya GSC Asrasono, a demo, Atum Asempa, or Atum TV. Kaihusa second game Basono Aya Brazil against Morocco. I know Abay live on Atum TV 10 p.m. Commentary Basa Twaswaha Yadia Yeda. Ya Bono 1 AMO, Seba Bono 2 AMO, Kuta right and Okuadia Bayamamo. Ye sleeper, aye, amamo. Ah, be to be unkind. Bono, Ekuta, Switzerland, the Red Devils. And let me say, Oba, Nasabia, who should give me a Sanya Kalapa, Bacaso, Nigeria for Nebo. Call himself Switzerland for the Omono, Kokona, but so who just with it. As Green Eagles, papa. To where Switzerland Red Devils, you know, and they're the color, no, as a song.
1: Jesse color, a cutter for nation, no.
0: Yes.
1: And in the bit determine opponent. And
0: so cutter pair with the cutter neighborhood.
1: Yes, cutter neighborhood. Mm-hmm. And the home side go for their favorite colors.
0: Yeah.
1: And the away side will go for their favorite away colors.
0: Yeah.
1: So Swiss, omo color, omo use away, no. And only. And that was the same jersey they used there at the European Championship. Mm-hmm. So as they say, Katan so share 2022 now. Ah, you're born 2023 now. Mm-hmm. Jesse where na na omu yusu for 2023 World Cup. No?
0: Chance!
1: So, my old man.
0: Kata for omuti. Aye ye pa. Look at this. Wow. Play sleepy over power.
1: Obobo no?
0: Yes.
1: But then the vision and when he excellent. Mm-hmm. But then when yasa accuracy no. Mm-hmm. So I say technique any adreno any baby uncle place born at the atono. Yeah, okay. So as you say, but then when ya send your uncle placement, you know, or person placing it, you know, that guy or you're good.
0: Yeah, Johan Mazimbe, who say I came from Freiburg.
1: Yeah, Johan Mazimbe, our German Bundesliga. And also, as a game, you know, he goes for the ball, he calls for the pass, he seizes the midfield, he's doing the tackling. So as you say, no more thing. So as you say. And or Hakata and Mantiana from coming forward. Also, a bad game, you know. Kata said, and uncle will build it up. No move born forward, no. Assassin, I'm going to move forward beam. So, I say, and the young chef said, sir, tactical substitution. Straight for now, you know, if it will work for them.
0: Pressure, no. And what thing? Game, no. Emoya day. Across the board, soon after that, be Bono, ya block it. Oshe, FIFA ranking pan, and Kaode Kayako Bagas of you and the Lodi Kata for. Yes.
1: Swiss, I want the 19th. And I cut that 57.
0: I'm
1: with the 56. I'm with the 56. Wow. And so, FIFA ranking, yeah, I'm fan, can we?
0: Yes.
1: Do you remember 2006? Not check at the second.
0: Yes.
1: Oh, FIFA ranking.
0: Ghana.
1: Not Ghana at the 30 something.
0: Yeah,
1: but at the end of 90 minutes, no, need me a Chiafa check. So,
0: yeah.
1: So on football, yeah, on the day, no, near Benya lack tactics, be ko ye, dear man, no,
0: yeah.
1: On no coming out victorious. And Swiss side, tactically, they are not good. Technically, I'm not seeing that technicalities are me who were European Championship, you know. Maybe it's because of Eneyom first match and they are playing against inexperienced side. Eye katanin, you know. Omo my yen who omu bobre ni ye. But then, if this is how Umbebo woke up, Nedia, Omuwe, a Juma, ye papa, papa, papa, papa, papa, papa, papa.
0: Aya sampa na nei enonso ekoso no edwuma di omo obi e asampa 94.7 FM 216.3 chance for Switzerland na sudabi
2: asampa from commentary emuta
0: oh what's up bono asa afinisin wana osere no we na ma supporters ni dwelo what's up bo say na wa pa un sam asre place to be pa chese uhu omo subai ono na
1: she bolo wahu
0: bolo
1: I grow in this.
0: Ah.
1: And yes, I'm a good player.
0: I
1: am a very good player. Oh. I am quality. Only said you're holding on to play. Yeah. Only said you're a diamond player. Or a power. Or a drive. But whoa, those are the staffs in Tia. Only mean Bobby Club. No? Mm-hmm. In Buemo should be playing for Manchester United, Manchester City, Liverpool, Newcastle. But he still will start Rene.
0: Yeah.
1: So as you say, oh, sir, as a striker, you must be clinical. When you get to the final third or the penalty box inside, so I say. Secondly, oh, say, or striking partner, no, or Gina Unchaya or calling for ball, no. So why did you decide to go for such a sluggish way? Right in Bolo, he must work his source off.
0: Very good. Ahaya Sampa 94.7 FM, Doom 106.3. Commentary no, and I know a demo will feel come. Maybe I would tell you, I must say, restaurant, a hood wall, pubs, a cassia, hotels, maybe a muda hopa, papa, papa, papa, papa. The dinner at Pennego, Comensa, the Dotman, Mene, Minya, Reggie, Ken Reginald, Anna, and the Adria Swa, Yasum, Tin, Tin, Tin, Tin, Tin, Tin, Tin, Tin, Tin, Tin, Tin, Tin, Tin, Tin, Tin, Tin, Tin, Tin, Sadazi, Ababedu Archer said, all trains over border rice in the way, new towns on the rice. Go more Jemma this year.
2: Asampa, you know, and with the whole
0: thing, and Yafedia Grokra 86 minutes. And they are bought. And T. Sabre, dear, M. Sir, cut a forky come who ye, papa. Sans and Lady Baby, you know, or more so. I ash a shake. Osha cut a four Sanya Switzerland Abobra a quartet in terms of World Cup. Nanso Omoro quarter for national Omodia second time Omo Benye two to Musa group stage na Omo Frumu 2022 Wabro Mohosi. Who hosts the crowd from our group stage? Cut off.
1: Oh yeah, last our group on the moon. So on him.
0: Yes, I'm one who hosts.
1: And I'm one of them. Last. That's our group A on them. So I just say, into a friend of Munya World Cup experience.
0: Yeah.
1: In reality, no. I'm one experience.
0: Striker Blackie, be Jonathan. Blackie, be
1: yes, yes, yes.
0: Oh, ha ha, we are about someone. I mean, when hosting tournaments, Ghana Pani hosting competition, group stage, Yen Yavi Yanka, Gasabrinka, the embassy of Akas, and almost will come once a man. Kata for almost free group stage or more in Penny.
1: Kata is a football nation.
0: Okay.
1: Worldwide, in Miss Kata, only business oil.
0: Yeah.
1: And I'm a tourism and then I say for Omo in Cheddar and football nation. I feel no more Gia Kongwa or developing. Omo game no
0: yanchi adia omo aye no because onsa wo ka se afanso mo develop nti omo pa no arsad players aroya players omo fo fefa kata krom ho players
1: to build their league by young Ghana no yen ye league na ye bo no ye penifo no mo efe ni se league no is good is better but ye ko World Cup no. Your players, no. Your kita
0: Emerson
1: ibi.
0: Junior, Efremo, Emma Hassan, Abemo. Omu throw in more players. Uchimu se Stona, Switzerland. Eh, yeah, more goals. Switzerland, Fuenya, Brepa, Papa, Papa, Papa, Epe, goals, Libya, account.
1: Ana, Ebem. Kata no the striker
0: yeah.
1: Abam Switzerland at this center back Abam center back no the number no Osiris or two to back to you beam. This time around corner back to you or corner one lateral on the right hand side, one lateral on the left hand side with three central defenders. Then Granit Xhaka sit in front of the three center defenders and we guy three at our top. He want to defend the goal, but that is a poor decision from the head coach of the side. Playing against Qatar, almost said I in almost near experience. Omoano game ni ball cross I almost ding. I bet me a peg goal ni bi akano. Why do you want to go and defend? So when she year, Qatar bet me any equalizing goal no. So as I say, and the way Qatar for no almost any conflict. There is almost build the attack no more back forward no. As I said, switch for no, I'm here extra careful. Okay.
0: And so I'm here extra careful. 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Emo ayere adiama omai kata. Amo ada from a kabako. Wabra 17 minutes no. Player friend of Bry Imbolo. On the two more penalty. Still chance. Switzerland. Dabi. Born in Nam. Go post Nenimsa. Kwa Bontin. Obian Fan Wanka. 90 minutes Rina. So. 90 minutes Rina. So. And until now, center referee Said Martinez. On Ufri Honduras. Or the 6 minutes, Simancia. 6 minutes, and I had Yaguso, Etino, Yancha, 6 minutes, you know, Diabeque Quesi, and Emoya de Papa. Ready?
1: Emoya de Emoya no, Edia Makata, Emoya de Edia Maswezaland, Eco ye de Maswezaland, Enco ye Enfam Makata. Switzerland, they've not impressed me. It was second half, we though they are leading, but Swiss team, I mean, you the bar European Championship, you know, and the ball on the boy, and in your boy name, you know, and yeah, I'm money, yes, a your opening game, Nintino, Anna, Omoya, La Cadeseca, Sano, Qatar has improved second half game, we. Man-to-man passing, telepathic understanding. So as I say, off the ball, instruction, on the ball, movement. So as I say, so you see football, the technicalities of the game, you can't take it out of. So when you dwell more on the technical aspect, so as I say, now you see the tactical improvise, never cause on the field of play now. And then the man will have resource, you know, and then the turn it. Game ni around, no.
0: You see, Adia, why Okasa is nice so you? Didi Dramani.
1: Didi Dramani.
0: Didi Dramani, my mincha coach.
1: So I am a lecturer.
0: Didi Dramani.
1: I am a lecturer.
0: Solid coach,
1: man. Apart from he being a solid coach, oh yeah, highly intelligent guy.
0: Hey, massa.
1: Highly brilliant. Oh yeah, brilliant.
0: Yeah, brilliant.
1: Hey, Professor Mintani.
0: Yeah.
1: Didi Dramani.
0: Yeah.
1: Nano Tiakintini.
0: Adrenos.
1: Anna, Professor Babasuli.
0: Babasuli.
1: University of Education, Winneba. Those guys, and almost what? Oh, do you know when him lecture about system, football, anyway? Yeah.
0: So, I'm going to make a World Cup.
1: So, I think I see
0: World Cup. Yeah, to us, so, can we, you know, yeah, lecture, yeah, as practically, you who said, Nadia, Yadi. Eh, je junior ma lectures ne die e bebo na se be jun kru ano ano se ne die didi dramani has a force of more new directioning ko didi encho ko fatim foforo kra didi dramani ne dwuma be bono has for be hu say yes 90 minutes plus 3 ene yabo ano ntino yanto aso kata 0 Switzerland 1. We are group B came and they did whole commentary abano and Tiusha Sania Sisia standing Sano Abaya. When you say Canada, Bosnia, Abwe, Switzerland and Katebwe and Uti Sabre de Switzerland ebenya free point yang point de but the omo aye se katen tumi ante de omo ene beli di group B group no na Canada 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for ati obuka
1: yes
0: chale
1: unsa me catch on se
0: hwe cater for no hwe
1: yes
0: hwe fast no
1: me catch on se second half we no cater yeah. Has been the most improved side. And technically, they are better than Switzerland team. No, Switzerland were individual players. I met me a changing game. No, but Qatar are playing as a team. They are very compact.
0: Me catch you say 2018. No, Omo boss friendly game. No, Qatar force Switzerland into winning. Switzerland four.
1: Oh yes. They may know them, but Osha team now with the boss was that time now. Seven players spend a war, starting with him. And in fact, media, I am impressed with the technical input of Qatar team. No,
0: okay.
1: What the coach did our last 15
0: weeks. No, the Urban said, review, referee. No.
1: There is nothing like review. What is review watching, about this?
0: Yes, watching.
1: There was an east wing. Yes, two center backs were standing there. I know fear chip a pinball on the chair. There is nothing like review. There is nothing like review. If they do that, they have not been fair to Katafuono. No.
0: Yes.
1: So what do you say? Yes, there should be this thing. The goal one, that one. The guy scored, he one, scored one. A clinical striker's goal.
0: Solid guy.
1: So what you say?
0: Enchino.
1: So
0: imagine.
1: That's it.
0: Bono, no, no. Yeah, to us, Bono, aya 1-1. Sema ensiere to us, no. Ya bomu aya enumpe. Eka bakuo. Switzerland fwe diagro ewe nimuho. Imbolo, ojibo. No, ni misewe wye. Ni tisi formusa. Chances sa. Switzerland for creating some ketwa and they 1-1 and a corner kick Edema Switzerland with trouble on us. Yo, now so that be a premier floor. Kata on which one of the year, Yasam Ketua, Pim Bonibium, pressure, a boy short. Yasamo, goalkeeper no. Oh yeah, Juma pa. Defense. I don't say yeah, defense, so send the defense. Kata for defending. Echilawaya pampe. And unti and send the wo bo was some bang. We defend was send ye palm or send ye pampe. Na aye kama pa. And nay sa uromwa. Natural say. Pep student. Do the two. Pep student. Do the two. Pep student, do the two. I'm not paying the referee. Center referee, Said Martinez. Adi, Bibia, but we are here. What pool game, no? Four time, 1-1. Mbolo, 17 minute penalty. Bolem, 90 plus 5. And I'm watching Omoka 1-1. Nunti Amasabre Stadium Hall. Switzerland 4. Omona Nel Lidia Sudame Kase. I say Nidiano. Kata 40. Yeah, 1-1. Kata 4 na TSC Chromie. Kata 4 na TSC Pitch, which I said, Jamma. And Sisi a table no. Aye, Canada 1. Switzerland 1, Qatar 1, Bosnia 1, Emwe Bia Bruta. Open group.
1: Open.
0: Yes.
1: And Canada, I buy all my day. Says Switzerland team, you have three maximum points, no? Omni on be pray. top of the table no because mm-hmm. Canada one person will be fit Toronto mm-hmm. Now I call born the matches will be before fro Bosnia and Herzegovina
0: yeah
1: omo so no e be ya omo de omo so be ya omo de so matimi a game where I ended draw mm-hmm. I think this group is an open group now
0: one
1: the beer bet me yes
0: so I guess one person Ghana
1: the beer bet me yes
0: we need to say a group review your group no so be ya so your group no Ghana e be bo Panama
1: me dey me your man papa may a gun and may a patriotic,
0: yes, sir.
1: But then your team now, your deco, you know, maybe a minimum set country, a bit in a bomb market, best any England,
0: Mancasa. Now then, the may make us say, you're bubble, you're near group with no cassa. Oh, dear, we are one or your mamma.
1: Oh, your mamma, papa. It's all support a Ghana team, you know. But make team when we need a wish a move team.
0: Some may can say, DSC, a year group B, group L. One man, no point. And I will someone say, Meme dem your mamma pa. Now, why name your mamma?
1: Me say, oh, your mamma pa.
0: Hey,
1: oh, you're too patriotic. But me say, me your mamma pa, and see me need you, dear. Oh, you're teaming.
0: I suppose.
1: So, as you say,
0: yes, I mean, card, you just
1: tell
0: me, say, group here, or group B.
1: Menka was a move. Menka, ma'am, say, me, as a good citizen, no, I still don't trust our team. But I'm foreseeing us beating England.
0: England.
1: Football, we didn't take our best to the World Cup. Makacho said Panama and Ghana. A very difficult game, my man.
0: Change him, Cassie. They said, yeah, when you're Bob Rock game, and now, what to do? As of now, the issue. So, maybe your mama, pa. Hey,
1: may your mama, papa, a very good citizen, be a good citizen by a blaster team. No, you call your name, I'm a pet. But say they are football as you know. My basic knowledge of football, you know. Any team are you kitan and the crane I make catch the mini abema. I bet. Your headquarters of Ghana Sports. Oh,
0: yeah, but you read your commentary.
1: Yes.
0: Your kata.
1: Yes.
0: Any your friend is say,
1: sure.
0: Switzerland.
1: Sure.
0: And I make catch or say, sure. Group, you know. Mm-hmm. Switzerland, L 1 point.
1: Mm-hmm.
0: Qatar, L 1 point.
1: Mm-hmm.
0: Canada 1 point.
1: Sure.
0: Bosnia 1 point.
1: Yes.
0: Let me cast so. Say, your boy group, you know,
1: mm-hmm.
0: Ghana, but Panama.
1: Mm-hmm.
0: Na yakobo bia yakobo draw mm-hmm. Ya obi anya 1-1 England suni Croatia
1: normal but draw
0: na ya 1-1 na me ti be dey compare
1: say but obo say e bo Panama draw ayayade
0: dabi me me chere first game mm-hmm. No say be dia per commentary mm-hmm. Yeah. E bet me open a group C.
1: And Jay say a group bet me open C.
0: And
1: I make catch now say, may your man papa, as you mean, did ye war your team Nimbam for seeing us beating England?
0: Wey, or mama passam, as a man, me ye ka ye for mama pa wasamo.
1: Ah, senior, be a make us a yearly good team, no. Or be make us be a man, your good part, citizen, and as a man, your patriotic. And I am a chore, not yes,
0: yes.
1: Or be a dream, or better say, be a mefo say a team, no, say, and I say, a mempers say, become, I'm saying, mempers a gun, I beckon a name. But on paper, I bet nego, I'm being real with you. Why do you want me to say it in a different manner?
0: As a man, make canoe.
1: Mm-hmm.
0: Oh, mumu na wono we wa for a different angle.
1: No, na also one thing ya make eye na
0: say. Na wadi ka eko for buy.
1: Ah,
0: me na makọ for mas maba.
1: Uh-huh.
0: Na wo be ka bi na wo be ka chere
1: be. Me can say. Say me ya good citizen no. Me pese Ghana be ko na nim. But in all, in general, we don't have a quality team. Germany 2006 squad, no.
0: Hey,
1: better see we. E ti dey na be na ka dey na be so
0: me. Me chere say. Group B. Ya bo first opening matches
1: mm-hmm.
0: Yeah, but we are
1: being a 1-1-1
0: point. And
1: yes,
0: I will say, you're so Ghana, your group, no,
1: mm-hmm.
0: Say, yes, say, yeah, a be open.
1: That is fine.
0: Oh,
1: That is fine.
0: Yes,
1: and I am saying, say.
0: Your mama pa.
1: Na, okay. Your mama pa na me kai na wante ase ye no.
0: Never see that ase
1: ye. Enti dia na person
0: kam. Me die me your mama pa. Enti
1: so listen to that. Listen to my content. No, listen to my content and where I'm coming from. Abed. Listen to it. I'm saying I'm a good citizen.
0: Yeah.
1: A patriotic citizen.
0: Okay.
1: But we don't have a good team. The reason why T America said say what you mean to me no adwen ya baako
0: America cho say me ka say no adwen ya baako but man kan che say me die me your mama pa da bi.
1: I'm making a statement oh. My statement is say we don't have a good team. Do you understand? That does not withstand say I am a good citizen. I'm a patriotic of this country. So what you say I'm a person Ghana bet me I qualify akon kodin dia kon anim. Yeah, pa. But on paper, the reality here is
0: the Ghana ne Panama resort no fee service.
1: Ghana ne Panama.
0: England
1: because Ghana ne Panama.
0: Some America make
1: Ghana ne Panama.
0: Ghana ne Panama.
1: Ghana ne Panama. Extremely difficult game for blasters.
0: Ghana ne Panama resort.
1: Meet me in your resort, Cecilia. But me see a difficult game for blasters.
0: And who can who across England?
1: Ah, England is here. You know me, butu. I at the same house in the England one who at the same house in the Kotoko at the same house in the Olympics.
0: When you say you bought group B for the Mabuya, I am open 1-1 year, make a own penitent in the na.
1: Who can be coach?
0: Coach Bia or no, a tournament and even league who be sent out or see game no. Your book game no match after match. Dear Denny, no, you flew home. But would you, dear? When she first game when I had Panama flew home, I got 2 feet
1: earlier on, Avenue One. No,
0: yes.
1: You asked me, Ghana and Panama. I state it categorically to you,
0: yeah,
1: say,
0: Avenue One as someone any different from where you. When me say, opening game out, group B for your boy, Obia were 1-1-1-1.
1: And then I'm a kind of auntie, as I said, then I'm a kind of auntie.
0: And that made it by way, say, Ghana group. Yes, you have a ball. Ain't group N also? A bet me, I have 1-1-1.
1: That is fine. And I'm a say, me, Reggie, me, your bamba pa. But you had a good team. You ain't me, cast me, your mamba pa, and say, me, per se, me, twas to say, you had a good team. And you're quite my Ghana from near which you move a team, Mumfa, or my command could eat him, let him be a baby, me, see ya. Now, Baba, yo, a baby chow, a gadro. Twas, yes, here. Ain't he? Yeah, Ghana for your best support to team, you know. But the crane say you need good team. And the memo I need that swan ko yes Ghana ko World Cup and kwako ji World Cup naba. Absolutely no.
0: But over share England.
1: For my football instincts, enemy way, you know. Me fe let's say England, you know. Nienti your mo yes I ne Thomas Pate issue, you know. Omu yeah, wa pet the crack tell me say
0: for Pate dia no crack and count. Pate omoa. Ghana, especially England, but against Panama, no, it's difficult to predict.
1: Yes, that is my view.
0: Okay.
1: It is me, my view.
0: Okay, but say you show.
1: I hope
0: Debbie, I know you will show no so what cap here. Yeah, what cap we say? Yes, Swama. Carry that, Missy, yes, Swama. Yeah, what cap we have? We see 19-5 above Fana. Nah, Masha, say. Chinchina, coach England, and Utimu yet, Ghana Fui, Yetimu yo, now so again Panama, a difficult, no more, Yabesha England.
1: Yes,
0: so
1: as someone
0: know at the whole channel, then
1: I bet Nego, the uncertainty aspect of football, no, you can't take it out of the
0: so
1: game.
0: That is
1: this thing. But you see, I have my understanding of football, no, go beyond Sedia, Ebia, Obetias here. So at yes, here, I can state it to you, say. Football, the dynamic of football, no, sometimes it changes. And so one change here nowadays, paper player for player, at the tone, at the year judgmental, you may get it wrong. So I just say, on the field of play, on that day, at that moment, at that time, anything can happen.
0: Okay, so you know, Ken, no, your second game, Basso.
1: Now, Abednego.
0: Yeah.
1: And then you may maybe Sky.
0: Someone quite a different.
1: Yes, Michiano.
0: Sky.
1: Yes, Michia.
0: Sports director.
1: Yes, and Michia Professor Wallace.
0: Wale.
1: And Michia Eric Sieduboedi Kanija Maestro. team no mechia obi a
0: or say Ajeman countryman Songo
1: Songo
0: Janu
1: or say name message bi enti ewi ano
0: yeah
1: or friend bi
0: message ni so be kind that's what grandia say Fireman, I'm my
1: best. Can you
0: message?
1: Oh, my eh. I say, Reggie, make sure you are there on time.
0: I command you. What do you want to be? Okay, I bet it. Well, you're now. England, no grand out the blast. I question who you're
1: going to be. Countryman, many in the new Kumasi. The same area. Oraku. Oraku, that's why I'm a body. Oraku, or same a panic, Akra. Or say me penny more,
0: okay.
1: But then the same area.
0: Okay.
1: So I say, so who person who ni pa?
0: Yeah, Obi a wuche na fe wuche ni chena Reggie Sukradi.
1: Ora,
0: na yenchia la tula. Se ti wuna
1: Obi. Ora, baby a Obi a michia. Ana michia King Kanija.
0: Kanija.
1: Michia alatu.
0: Alatu.
1: Alatu.
0: Yeah.
1: Yes.
0: Ana gumwa jema dish.
1: Gumwa.
0: We are gumwa neba.
1: Ana ana. Kobe Stone.
0: Kobe Stone be what TV?
1: Kobe Stone
0: TV.
1: Bernard
0: Padibo tree. Bernard
1: Padibo tree. Yeah, me ba. Tell me, kita me itinerary dente mamenko. Some know the yewie ene. Ana me boa.
0: Yeah, yewie. Na se ya ba 3 p.m. Me kura di me ba antem. Me dura ba 12 na ma bomo ante no. Me ya show pass bi sky kura ba ka sa bed e china di da. E china.
1: Daddy sky on ka je said. Oh, sky on ka said da. Sky ma me time. O se o china 3 p.m. Yeah,
0: me se me papa no. Enti papa no be hu se ah me bay. He say
1: na sky sa me so me papa no. Sky no dey me fit ko for dia ba yo.
0: Na bibia na wu chirim.
1: Hard working guy, one of the finest social media guys, no doubt about Pablo.
0: International
1: Ima. Yes. Ana Joko, another solid guy.
0: Mm.
1: But then before say
0: Joel
1: yeah. is doing a solid job. And I'm hoping say senior was starting on because we have no
0: home
1: model. Yes. Ana or energetic and so on say me study sadie no me pe omo ye omo energy. Unse Joel ba or the different energy neighbor. Pablo also kitani energy. Joko kitani energy. So I just remember studies are near mano. So I just say,
0: yeah, sorry, swa. You per se, Tafri, we no kakra. Second game na go momo de bana.
1: Bazaar ni Morocco.
0: Rising Morocco, it's meba. Na me do less by Uchi, I am a babuawi. Coming home, the jewel. Menso, a year, minchia. No, we cry as a da. On my henna, Cobana Santi.
1: Yes.
0: On my henna, Cobana Santi. Menka se ya mission no pa my ne
1: kobna sante
0: what na see wo ka hwia ye de onte dressing some adom ne kosi sey me hi asem papa bi oni ye solid and champion obi and ne enubri me see ya mission omo ene domi
1: Dominico Ricky
0: domi ya mission omo pa
1: kisi ya boa
0: yes ene twum
1: kwa kutu
0: my ne de omai Oh, yeah, brutal.
1: Na,
0: sana, oh, my debia ubicano. So, oh, my way, brutal. No. Oh, yeah, brutal. On Cassabri, Ushan, on Cassab. Nah, oh, my.
1: Action on my yachrel, no. Me new action on my yachrel. But me action on my yachrel, no. Same Cassamedana, sia. Asedano, me who said the Medano. Anna Dominic, boa. Dominico, baby, or Obiano. Michiano. Michia Dominico.
0: Now,
1: dear. And no, I'm no, Bibia, it's Michiano. Why?
0: Hey! Daya Subabano. Ebe ye upa o ye subapa dia
1: abet abet abet ba Brazil ni Morocco game no is a different ball game altogether
0: ya sanogo ene kumwa german eba ti be mu se go more German this year, Abba, and I yaw so no go so Abba, Yanye Paji Mua, another set solid, solid pass.
1: And that solid team, Eba,
0: solid team, Twasso, but even also a
1: Cobby Stone,
0: Cobby Stone, and another team so a better. Yeah, and you have some kettle crowd, you man, oh dear, Sunday rights, no, able do a seminal, yeah, one Morocco, yeah.
1: Difficult game for both sides. Mm-hmm. Morocco, the last edition, showed say, "Omo ye team wa, omo chance, omo take his chance."

0: or they started the FE Wesley Franca are with Pra Wefi Brazil the team name or the bad Danilo. So I just say Makiho. Now call Bremanom. So I just say now they are back omo midfield Casemiro Carlos Ukita Gumeries Newcastle boy no Osawo Rafinha Vinicius Junior Matos Cunha. So as they say quality they are playing big teams in Europe and outside Brazil omo wo goalkeeper in Alisson Becker omo goalkeeper is Kwampo die untimi en momudin. So as they say Morocco is coming with a background say the last edition we got to the semi-final AFCON we got to the final. CAF have declared us AFCON champions, so we are defending champions of AFCON. And here they bat tournament we muno. I see a be showcase here, Bobre, Hakimi, any boys, no. Before say, so Omutimi stand strong. Now Omutimi cut Brazil supply from flanks. Ho. No, mu keep it close eye on Vinicius Junior. No, mu make it sure say Brazil will not dominate the center of the midfield. Brazil, any Morocco game, we know, and yet field no be decided. And the technical brains, you know, two teams the technical brains, you know, send your omu be improvise, send your omu substitute in beko, omu tactical game change. Any boys na who keka, anyhow serious team ni be here on the field of play, you know, and they be carry day, you know, but you know. I thought World Cup is concerned. Brazil and Alpha Moon as in country Bia and Amebwa.
1: I don't know.
0: And the reality here is Amukita quality. And Omodeba. Brazil lose opening game Bia. Since he started World Cup, Omofane Dodono. Omu lose opening game Bia. The most difficult opening game Edema Brazil was France 98 against Scotland. So I just say. And in fact, may Yeshua say any different beer, Morocco will give them that competition.
1: Okay.
0: They will battle with them. Mm-hmm. By the end of 90 minutes, you know, trust Carlo Ancelotti and the boys to clinch the 3 maximum points.
1: Solid, solid. And to be a duty, I'm say, you pay GMO. Oh, na Timono, go more so ever. But Yama Obia, who say sponsors in a dear. And they, Yadomasi. Yeah, your commentary, but yeah, Queen, yes, yes, I don't mass internal. Betano, believing, make it rare. Betano, or more, as we are saying, Dendeno, Samson, and Vena Water, changing people's lives. 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Medi Eddie Aped Nego Ko Mensa the Dortman Mene a year Kerajinat and Yadi first commentary. Group B Yadi Ebremo Sabre de Gumwajema this year and Oni Yasunogo a take over na omudi second commentary and a to Jano Eddie Abram OD4 GH OD4 Eba production papa Sansuno Joel social media no or dear to international Iman, be a na for media.

0: team and penophony na Prof. E.K. Wallace, head of sports, and our fee deputy Eric Silbudi, sport director Nankasa, Samuel Kwadiri Renchi, countryman Songo, maybe someone me who message, you know, and our fee a year, Paddy Botry, Papa Maestro, Kobe Stone, team ni na Obia Eboy, Philip Otuo, the gunshot man, na HR. HRC commentary more the papa champion HR over multimedia ha in some keto akra Edward HR papa se commentary no Philly Samson Oko market na Oswin so fantastic commentary bro super analyst from Reginty 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
1: Yampo, say a quantum wisdom. Ye can you nim, na one kubia, na yo satisem, and oma bebui, na gana dishen nemu won conformance, the outia when you beche, and it your rubber who.
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1: from? 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So,
3: you dream me, Dana, you say, you know, Mwaman on me. You almost see a cacra. You almost see a hunu. You see a tear. You need a tear. You need a carbom.
4: Memory Debia, a bonusia, a permusia. A question of what you change your home, our approach, said the Yakuhu, any diabe drufi, the Yahu, near her, the ye, near the Abba, the Enyano, and you can say,
3: yeah, yeah. 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
1: Yabere no man who do a one conformance for you bit me the abo Ghana. I'm gonna fan it to my paper. Or my impuntu. Na how bought a sign. 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
4: You dream me down, I just say, you know, Muaman on it. 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You need Nasia. Yeah, Kabum.
5: Memory Debia, a bonusia, a Pemusia, a question of what a change lay your home, our approach, said the Yakuhu, any diabe drufi, the Yahu, near her, the Ye, near the Abba, the Yeno, and you can say,
4: yeah, yeah. 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

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We air the 23rd edition of FIFA World Cup. The Mundia. Na shene se adia bakun e dene se country bakun a World Cup no wakwe sitre. Onu diye siye unko World Cup no wazi yo this year de mentimian qualify. This year de mentimian ko, this year de mentimian ko dabi. Enye omai Brazil. Inti ene anaji. Shene se eye Sunday. Ewo Germany abontenso. But a Saturday, I was Ghana. In Timua, more German than you know. There's a more heno, a Sunday. And I am so ye heno, and I say, Pono, ye genomo at the Abro, it was Saturday. And I'm in Kasai, I was Met Live. Instead of my eno, I was New Jersey. Inti aye New York, New Jersey Stadium. Inti ano ano no. Shane say Brazil against Morocco. As at now, FIFA ranking world number 6 against world number 7. Inti omu bempa. Enye fedia grow. Shane say my Morocco, the best performance team ever Africa in terms of World Cup. Semi-final. Womo ene the world best team in terms of World Cup in Asia. Inti ene ampaya ebeja. Emu besi pa. 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Every time rekozi se dumi enu ebebo. Nesi ebe urem Sunday no. Monson Fosset Dazi Gomwa German this year. Mene Yao Sanogo. Enafe. Eye Enoch Kotei, a.k.a. the humble commentator deep for and ya de commentary no April. It's an essa summary. Urem ewo adum TV nsua. Sa un fan to ha fatuo. Na ene Kanija ene ne team su atnasi. And so munsu ekutemu. Dene de ewa adum TV.

0: But it's in the FIFA World Cup 2026 commentary the every week. Aye, back then on time, I see believing makes it real. And I feel, aye, Vena Water changing people's life. Azar Paints, number one since 1926. I feel, and it's a big energy. Big energy. Or say big reflecting moment. Sanso and UMB Bank. UMB proudly serving Ghana with its speed since 1972. Official banking partner for Ghana Football Association and the Blasters. I feel sending this up. Was he do the two? And then yeah, no, yeah, yeah, no, three o'clock. Yeah, yeah, no, double. But you do the two. Do the two. Do the two. Oh, wow. And up, what you choose? Oh, sorry, I know what you choose. I feel, and you mean that, oh, quack, quack, down. That's what did you know? No, I sign, and you choose. And only you can do the two. In the morning and evening. Do the two. I mean, some said, I'm doing the two, now, yeah. And you're pep student. Pep student. Pep student. Or see, do the two. You choose me, you know. And more will be a woman be a and kick out be a dear. Now say, you add your fuel. Now say, they say, rice energy drink. Rice energy drink. Or see, be bold. Be you. Sports water. And so dear, and who in here. And so dear, so your sponsor. A dear bako and who here pano. And your adiani, and you ensue. Into sports water, dear. Or say, don't just play. Dominate. Num nafe dominate game, no. Na enkoi enfamao. A face and a sir. Vim energy drink. Vim energy drink. Or say, Vim de inside. Vim de inside. Alive soap. Alive soap. So, or they won't who's house open. Some may me war a he. I cried me about job of Jabby. And tea, a time soap, and I mean Fabby. A live soap would the jarry a body in the Eftoso. And so, who say yes, or say feel fresh. And I don't know. Some so and a Sigma appliances. Sigma appliances. And they're Koto TV no ho. Koto air condition air ho. Or so, rural supermarket announcing bonum. 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The big energy drink, UBA, Sansu and a pep student, rice energy drink, sports wear, sports water, a vim energy drink, a live soap, a Sigma. Appliances and affair and no air. There's a fortune spread, a Lawson and a focus technology. Woman Dorama, a bre asu yell, sano guatinasi. I don't want 106.3 as I'm 94.7 FM. Line up on no abba. Brazil, Alice Becker, and now simple no abrant anything at the Alison Becker, one and the Edda go ponim and affair a year Ibanez, one is not kind of ma ahila. Into anonso elho, Marquinhos, Paris Saint-Germain, Gabriel, McHens, anonso ejnemo wo defense wo, Douglas Santos ejnem, anafe eye Casemiro, ejnemo dendendia, enye fedi agruane, wane Manchester United 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Slovenia on an age them until Rafi Slavko visits one aye refi or top refi Champions League no ninja watch them yao Sanogo yao Akwaba na apom at the same
1: Yenia
0: Libia come at ye
1: Yekre Cremoa
0: welcome matches no I started na oye resource na nebebe by Neddy Asa see ya cut and Switzerland 1-1.
1: I think Switzerland for now, Makata for now. I'm a game now, a shocking result for the World Cup so far. But then, Osha game, Nibia, Switzerland should have run away with the win long time cry before, say, you be do that 90 plus 6 minutes, you know, 4 minutes time. Switzerland for now, conceded that a heartbreaking equalizer from Qatar. They should have buried them. A game that created a lot of chances, Esquanda, a lot of goal scoring opportunities. And I'm sure, say, in the dressing room, no, they will be asking themselves a lot of questions and then they will be gnashing their teeth. They had Qatar for no right in their palms. And if they had won, in Kebema, any US in Yano, and you have very good 3 points. But then, yes, we'll be enjoying, we need to be soon quite wired. Patriots, I say, we know I draw a say, no, at the US for Nigeria, a very vintage position. What it means is that US for next game against Qatar, also, I'm in Switzerland, the last game. So, US for can, I'm in Europe, Caribbean, they can get their qualification right away before, say, or they say Omone Switzerland for number. No, I think say Omone Canada for Mumna Ewo group. If say my memory SF me writer, Omone Canada for Mumna.
0: Canada and Bosnia.
1: Yes. And
0: Herzegovina
1: Omu
0: a group.
1: Yes. And not Switzerland for no coming into this World Cup, Omona na ye favorite in the group. And having 1 point, Canada having 1 point, Qatar having 1 point, and Bosnia having 1 point. A BA group number. What it does for Canada, and it's a Canada and Switzerland, the last game. You understand? And it's a Canada and Switzerland, the last game. They are Canada in their history. Now, Omunya 1 point Canada in any of the World Cups. I know Mako. The first World Cup appearance of Canada was in 1986. I hosted El Mexico. And then the next second appearance was in 2022 or Qatar, and omo three games on board in each of the competitions ni nyina no omo lose ni nyina, and this time around omo team enya the first point though na we game omo born and run they could have won but they didn't win. It's omo nyama first point in the World Cup history. They've never made it out of the group stages, and with this scoreline abanum ebe boa ama omo etimi ene Qatar. If they are able to beat Qatar, cut off for one on one and ye game our becase. I say it's me a hold the a year Canada for Canada phone should be able to at least beat them by a goal to nil or two goals be now and for Mukujina by be a bit of a common. So before they meet a country like a Switzerland, no, maybe a Qatar and as a Canada, any position in the top three best three teams a bit of a qualifier, no, top eight, no, but with how it's going, it is likely Canada a bit of a place second because any other Bosnia a bit of a Switzerland.
0: Yeah, our young group C. That is Brazil, Morocco, Haiti, and Afi Scotland group num first match Tuja and Ajia Minumienu Eti. Nah, we line up Abba and Brazil pedigree a walk up Nafi or my Morocco and so ne pedigree a walk up. And even said the Brazil pedigree ne dear. And you're so high, and what top of crap. But Africa party, all kind teams are walk up, no, all kind of the Umbekan, who the end near Morocco, on the D, or no, kind of the Kakokopium 1970, or Mexico, and T. Bana walk up and do Nimi, yo. Your 10 minutes to start the game, Brazil against Morocco.
1: Two teams are in the group C, they are touted as favorite to qualify out of the group. There's a Brazil, the most iconic team when it comes to the World Cup. They are the most successful club in the World Cup by winning it 5 times. Just that, the last 24 years, Brazil in your World Cup. And the last time, Brazil, AGA World Cup was, Korea Japan 2002. Yes, Korea Japan 2002. And Brazil, AGA World Cup. After that, 2006, they've not been able to win it. 2010 they didn't win it. 2014 they didn't win it. 2018 they didn't win it. 2022 they didn't win it. In the history of Brazil, ever since I woke up and I started here, yeah, more woke up 5 consecutive times in 2 hours. Brazil NG, yeah. So for us to play 5 consecutive World Cups, Brazil NG, and it means that they are about breaking a recorder. And that was anytime at least. By the fifth time, Biano, they come in and win. Unfortunately for them, coming into this World Cup, they are not even counted amongst the top 4 favorites.
0: Yeah.
1: And that is a very, very huge thing to do. Say, yeah, come World Cup, now you're kind favorites to win. Now, if you are saying, Obianya Kukudun for Brazil, and can the top 4, no, no, it tells you where they have gotten to. But then they have an experienced coach.
0: Brazil for now.
1: Mm-hmm.
0: 50s omu enya World Cup trophy no.
1: Yes.
0: 60s omu enya World Cup trophy no. 70s omu enya.
1: Yes.
0: 80s omu entimi enya.
1: Uh-huh.
0: And omu ba 90s.
1: Omu benya.
0: 2000 kwa omu enya.
1: Yes.
0: 2022.
1: Yes.
0: Into
1: every decade biano. Omu jibakum. By the 80s now you call the full decade. Which is am I 2 competition omu entimi anya no. Then you see the 21st century after 2000, you see 2010 the no basically omun timi ngiye, and then you see 2020 and so category no ma omun timi ngiye
0: 24 years in
1: the emu wa year, but quite unusual of Brazil.
0: And now over Brazil for no so se World Cup no todwa ewo US announce Mexico, they look favorite
1: to win. But coming into this game, into this World Cup, Obian for Monka top 4 favorites. They are part of the favorite because they are Brazil, because they are the royals of the World Cup. But so oh yeah, first 4, it will be very hard for you to convince anybody and drag Brazil in there. No matter the fact that Omukita an experienced coach, and don't forget, he's a very experienced coach who is handling the first national team assignment as the head coach. Carlo Ancelotti, for all that he has done, on handle any national team as the main man. This is the first time. And Gomwa, one thing is also.
0: Yes,
1: Squad didn't come.
0: Next week.
1: But so share Carlo Ancelotti, the selection now here for Brazil. No, I think sir, he's ready for the Brazilian job. Wamomo a lot of balance in the team. And me assure. Say a money one who baby, I'm rely on the likes of Rafinha Lucas, Rafinha, Vinicius, and then Ego Thiago. Ego Thiago in the Premier League has done so well for the club, Brentford. And then Vinicius Jr. for Real Madrid, and then Rafinha for club, my friend said Barcelona. They seem to be two of the best wingers in the world. Omunina Ebo, two of the best clubs in the world. And Omo Ebitimi at Transcentum, Omo from Nedia. But then, Ocho Brazil center back, if you're mentioning five best center backs in the world currently, Brazil it possesses two of them. In Gabriel Magalhães of Arsenal and then Marquinhos of Paris Saint-Germain. There's no way all mention five.
2: And these are the two defenders.
1: Two central defenders.
2: Of our Champions League.
1: Exactly. And one of the most experienced goalkeepers in Alisson Becker. You understand? Bruno Guimarães is a very good box-to-box midfielder. And then Casemiro, year in, year out, actually say, oh, a very good holding defender. And then this year, one thing of the kind of season, you know, for Manchester United was his ability to pop up and score goals. So Brazil has a very balanced team coming up against Africa's best representative in the World Cup. World Cup, yeah, Yekoi, the two most complete teams for Africa, Morocco and then Senegal. I don't want to go into the controversies surrounding the AFCON trophy, no. But the reality is that coming into this World Cup, the last World Cup I call here in Qatar 2022, no, Morocco was the counter, waving the flag of African high by breaking the quarterfinal barrier and then getting into the last four in the semi-final. It's coming into this particular match, no. They are coming in there as a powerhouse. They are coming in there as one of the clubs at the last World Cup countries at the last World Cup I boy, no. They were part of the top four teams that finished here, and they've still kept the team. The only difference a woman is a coach or don't could do a semi final or gradu and now what me a free home at me the new coach at the but a chunk of a team in an idea and they have a very solid team, a blend of experience and then youth players. Sorry, Ibrahim Diaz for Real Madrid and then around here, your friends, Unahi. One player, I am sure, say we are selling in a one home. I brand to see a candema a Leo Metropole, Boadi. Very, very good player, 18-year-old central midfielder. And I said, box to box midfielder. And we are seeing now, we see how he's going to stand up
2: Morocco,
1: against
2: Morocco for no so. Namian Ukraine,
1: yeah.
2: Omu players, almost starting lineup, no,
1: yeah.
2: Omu, yeah, players are teams, omu bono.
1: And young Kodasem, it's because Omu were a blend of experience and then youth. That's why I'm
2: acquired to say, this players are no man able,
1: exactly. They in there, you know, man, a boy over Europe, a lot of them. You know, man, a boy in the Champions League, you know, man, a boy in the Conference League, you know, man, a boy in the Europa League, you know, man, a boy in various leagues. In them, it, you know, you bet me, you understand. And I am looking at how Abrantia Fence Boadi will hold his own against the midfield of Lucas Paqueta, Casemiro, and Bruno Guimarães. It is going to be a midfield battle. The one who is able to control and win the midfield effort, you know. And a yard there, obey to me, a feeding attack, you know. But so compare comparatively, or compare the Brazilian attack as against the Moroccan attacker. Or because the Brazilian attack, firepower, crap, and the chain, the Moroccan attack, you know. But one thing is that can the Moroccan defense hold the attack of Brazil now? I wouldn't want to say Brazil attack, you know, is going to outrun this Moroccan side. No, I am very much certain, sir, with the rise of Achraf Hakimi of Paris Saint-Germain, Muzrai of Manchester United, and Abantia, your friend is a Chadin Reid of Crystal Palace, and then Issa Diop of Fulham. They should be able to handle Brazil attack, you know, in a way ATM Enquire said they've been outrun. Carlo Ancelotti, one job to do. So he doesn't believe in embedding too much taxes in players, or believe it's a players are quality enough and they make the best of decisions. If the the freedom to make their own decisions, the only thing that he has to do is to kill any ego and self-centeredness. I have Brazil team for some time now, no. If he's been able to do that, speaking to players, you know, for them to understand, say, look, you are Brazilians, and so but to me, I call into the folklore of Brazil history as one of the best players ever to have won the Brazilian colors. They are then since Brazil and you woke up in so many years, you know, Mumu as a team to bring their World Cup home, they are, he will be able to get the best out of them. And you might say, so yeah, I don't know. And I am sure, sir, with an experience, anyhow, or you're level-headed as a manager, no, he will be able to get the best out of this Brazilian team, no. But look, after I woke up and I started. But what I say?
2: After I woke up,
1: and I started. Yahoo Canada, Yahoo USA, Yahoo Mexico, any other matches be. But this is a grade A match in the World Cup based on the pedigree of Brazil and what Morocco did in the last World Cup and the consistency that they've had. So with the controversy around the AFCON, for them to have gone to quarterfinals and then got into the semifinals of the World Cup and then the next major tournament of Mukoya, that is AFCON, they were able to get to the final, tells you that they have that some level of consistency in them as a country. And then it tells you the quality of Timwa Omuwa as a country. And into the coming into this game against
2: big stars.
1: Exactly. They've seen it all because a lot of them are Omubo Timwe, were part of the team that caught semifinal in Qatar. So they would lose a lot of confidence. Say, look, if we were able to get to the semi-final, then we should be able to outstage Brazil for now. Then Brazil for now, so every few said, look, we are a powerhouse. We are the crown princes of the World Cup. Why should we be there for an African team to overrun us? Afena World Cup proper nankasano. Obia or watina siya OT asempa. 94.7 and that's also Adum TV, no. Hey, yeah, they say Obe enjoy game, no. It's going to be an end-to-end action, a very, very cagey encounter. And Shada and a game that one is going to outrun one. No, I can say we are going to see plenty goals. And likely both teams can score. But what I say, both teams can score.
2: Obia betimia 0.5.
1: That is one goal.
2: Okay.
1: But we are not going to see plenty goals in it because of the two teams not airborne. In as much as they all possess an attacking minded players, they are going to play with a little bit of caution.
2: Because so here Brazil omo national team na in terms of say yem football num fanya adwuma.
1: Yeah.
2: Yebenya Rafinha.
1: Yes.
2: Ni enya Vinicius Jr.
1: Vinicius Jr.
2: Afa ye ko Morocco nso a Yebenya a certain
1: Brahim Diaz. Yes.
2: So no so fabo no. Edi aye di obetimi.
1: And then Blair Aikanus of VFB Stuttgart.
2: Yeah.
1: Obo loan ewo honum.
2: Nti enade World Cup ne de no an waka na afi na World Cup.
1: Yes.
2: Nti me so my message na 0245001749 so we bridge me mu ba bia wo bia live on Adum asempa ba bia wo tie yen ba bia na se commentary no e ba bia me so se ne se ne upim e Western region patamun so a 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and Verna Mineral Water changes people life sounds so and Azar Paint you say number one since 1925 and Bigo Energy or say a big reflection moment UMB Bank or say a year proudly serving Ghana with the speed since 1972 and Afi official banking partner for Ghana Football Association Afi a year blasters and that's the same Pep student was to do the two with the Pep student brushing every morning and evening and no and so choose yanopa no a chino a year and you Emra okoda na pep student na se eyi efim bi ewom eyi nkekawo bi ewom eyi mmua bi ewo osin bi a ema wonso timi smile kama kama pa sansuna 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
0: Mr. Edro and Afi Lawson. 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Yao Sanogu, who wins tonight?
1: Name share the two attacking players, and I said the two strikers are LED, both teams, and what they did in the just ended season. Ego Thiago of Brentford, Oshé, 22 goals in the Premier League in 38 games for Brentford. And then Soche Morocco, and so striker Ishmael Sabal. Brazil keeper Bako, Ono Kradie. O collapse. Then Ismail Sabali of Morocco, and also Isaac Kaimat PSV Eindhoven in the Eredivisie, Holland. I dare say about 27 games or share 15 goals with 8 assists. That is about 23 goals and assist contribution. It tells you that the two teams in the attack now, and as a strikers, normally they know. Hey, two strikers, you cannot just keep your eyes off them. The moments Ube you and EDF from Osunabe and the return of Kakrebino, they can punish you. So the two central defensive pair for both teams, you know, will be very, very alert and agree.
0: Asampa 94.7 FM, Adum 106.3, Cayman Associate. Brazil airball from the left to right. And Morocco elbow from right to left. Brazil as a top jersey, no traditional one, yellow. Down aye blue. Host aye white. And show say Brazil for Nasia Kano, Womu and elbow whom. Morocco so elbow away. But Morocco ne traditional jersey top red. Host no aye green. And as a host near red. And Womu down on so aye green. The first foul no I advantage at the ama of my Morocco. So they said Refi Zlavko Visic. Wono and the fee a Slovenia. Oh Jinemu Dende Bone Kuta Slav Hakimi. Or the pass Natuo and Swa Chikama. A Morocco for Nekono. Morocco to Aslav Hakimi. Ure Tiabosnum. Now, see that your man acquired Brazil for a club on the Bonafio at Sampa 94.7 FM Adum 106.3. A damn Ewa Bebia, Missy Bebiano, Mamma Antunka, Brighton, and Tiade Nossa, Wusna Kandema, Manchester United, and T. Senesa and Nadia, Ampayanes Aja, Ayop and Nansu Ekutabono, what the Bonacotte, Edia Coma Nossa, Nossa Eba, now see that. Morocco,
1: yeah,
0: okay, Morocco for us.
1: Some of them
0: came
1: in the ground. They want to. Only a country like Brazil, you have to exert yourself onto them from the blast of the wrist and try to take control of the game. So when AKP, a lot of the bona omu warm yourself into the game, they are always going to cause trouble for you. And that's exactly what Morocco for them are trying to do. They are trying to just pick Brazil for no man for man instead of going zone. No, they are just having one man on every man, and they were trying to say, or money bit me, I win the second boss. No, the moment you win the second boss, you are always in control of the game.
0: Enti ene Ibanez wakwa kocha bila we cha bila ema aye fa wako edema wamai Morocco Asampa 94.7 FM Atom 106.3, Messi Baby Awobiano. My message, no Emra 0245001749. My message, no Emra Nian Suyam Bongum M for Emma. Free kick advantage, the Cordema. The Atlas Lions of Morocco What two more now should I be? A quakodi. A quodi. Brazil for Chidon Moa. And no promoto. Ashraf Hakimi. Or the Akoma Nasa. Back to Ashraf Hakimi. Walk up on a day. Matches say no ever net there. A Brenton and Jade. Ayob Buadi. The pass not to one more Kama. Morocco back to Bela. And Nebela Beye Jimano Papa to Ayob. Morocco Mranchen Nekutabono to the far side Bakumian Mensa. Or the pass not him Diaz. O Kutabona quite is a mercy ever bono. Or the pass not come up Branton Tiade. No sir. Morocco or Bela. When you're Bela, answer that be. And Timmy Anko. And there a fan of my Brazil. And so I started. Now, so Morocco a club on the one FO. A we are seeing in Brazil, a Tosso Encia, Morocco, so a Tosso, a year and soon.
1: Yeah, go more. One who said, Obi, a baby, I said, Morocco, and can duopody. Duopody, hope a deal of Morocco.
2: Be a Senegal, another
1: Mali, and I said, yes, it's a diop. The attendant said, you're one of France. Kurafen said to Lou. One Emma Ball, youth football at the France. I say Osia Kandema Fulham or 29 years. That the entire and the Osia Kandema Morocco and say, Nema men and the Papa in ancient Africa. Nema if in Morocco and a ne papa if in Senegal. It you know, a bro decided to say Osia can't form the French national team. So we decided to move friend or no. Now I saw making decision and no Senegal and France are and we decided to say Obisia can. Edia ma eye Morocco and as we Morocco Morocco ne Senegal and we decided to say obekọ ba bia ne ma me wo na ko si akan edia ma Morocco ntida ho drop o Morocco lineup no
0: Asampa 94.7 FM Atom 106.3 but the pass not to all their come Brant and Jenny no sir back to Bela Morocco na ko Bela Bela Bela Bela Bela Bela Bela Bela and na Bela be dia ground no sir Watani, Morocco for Nechese, Uraitia Bosnum, Warem, Morocco doesn't even have a goal! My goodness, that's been cleared away! What a match! Match in the mighty! Ibrahim Diaz, watching! Nasudabe, Antibianco! A twin advantage according to my. Oh my, Morocco! Yo! That should have been the first goal! Nasuene! In terms of defense, Brazil, they are solid.
1: Yes, yes. And Morocco, for no, tries on be fine of ways. Brazil, for instance, settle into the game. And Morocco, for the quicker, on bet many at least one go to unsettle them more. No, the
2: now, Vini, woman here.
1: Yes, Vini,
2: Rafinha,
1: Lucas.
0: A pass, Nekuta, Morocco, about so now, Sudabe. Antimianko. And nay, and yet for the agro. Nyamian no crane. March in the morning. A muaya din papa, papa, papa, papa. A fenomena, a nibra, I was low. And yet, any bracketwa will be any abre, said the SFA. But the pass not to all. And nay. Brazil and now starting. Now, so Morocco, Jeffrey Amunsem, Morocco and the Echo. Or the pass not come Ismail Sabiri of PSV and say back to Diop Issa. Or the command Nasa, Morocco and Fifiwana Mua, a Yejuma, Asa Rakimi. That's one evidence. And Ness and say, Thiago. I go, Thiago. What they are for, but come so back, come in, man. Rafinha, they are quite today. Asampa 94.7 FM. Adum 106.3. Live commentary. What they pass not to one of my camera. I'm betting me a corner. And so, send us a FIFA World Cup Mundial 2026. Eban radio comment to Nidia, and yet multimedia TV and Suyakutem Samre Kohe Adum TV. Fau TV to Adum TV. Edemusa, Bonne Kutarafia, about short at them Nansabi, Nosaji Bonacama, Morocco and Eba, the Pia Parson, the Atoda Kuma Bila, Bilachi, Bila Nekono, or no Sudia Tum, or here Brent and Jerry Diaz, or Betimiaquana, and Nurse and Sayop, Bonne and Saye, back to Morocco, Nansabi, Sorten Mekwana, Sorten Suakoboni Pamanatiahi. Akoboni Padasani, Amanati Yausanogu.
1: Yes, Gabriel Magash and a tracer of blockade aired that shot from Morocco 401. And I like how the first 8 minutes Morocco 401 has taken control of the game. No? What much lesser, yes, in as much as Brazil, a very powerful side. No? They are not going to sit there and allow Brazil to outrun and overpower them. And almost such as when it comes to Africa, they have the solid representation of Africa and only make a solid case for themselves. They want to show to the world that they have really, really arrived. Who say after 2026 World Cup, you know, the next World Cup now is host and also a joint host.
2: Morocco is a host nation.
1: Yes, Morocco.
2: And you already on the next World Cup, you know?
1: Or because
2: qualified that.
1: Yes, Morocco and Spain. And I think they're one other countries.
2: Any Portugal.
1: And now we host the album three countries. And I host the album one. And yes, I'm you know. They are also preparing themselves for that one. You know, they want to make sure we are sitting home here proper.
0: About to game, Morocco the Kuta pass, no. What a team sort in the banana. Now Sudabi, Abrante. Hey! Opportunities in Ababa Bray. Yeah, Morocco for all do Etienne and my sort to be
1: anywhere. The Etienne said they've outrun Casemiro. Unse Casemiro is supposed to be the one breaking the attack of Morocco through the middle. Because all Morocco for they are not attacking from the flank, they are attacking from the central center park of Omo team, which is in fifth down. And Casemiro is not able to see the dangers now on the air banner. I am sure Carlo Ancelotti will have one job to do. Tell Bruno Gomez Unya is a Okon and na Unya Casemiro and chain to pick those balls in Yanisa on Hombachelon.
0: Back again in Morocco San Kutabono. Short number Bilanya awaiting a boss ninchain Diaz Nosa Ayob ne Kutabono or the pass not to the Akoma Diop Morocco Omubona Omubono Papa in terms of Bonadi Oboa Morocco possessing Bibia Wom and the Kutem Isa Diop to a Brighton Tia de No, sir. And say a peer pass not to the Jesse number 11, Morocco, Brighton, Jerry Ismail, Sabari to Bila. Bila ne Kutabono. What are two other come on? No, sir. Were ye a true pass? No, answer that be. Makion Sequequi, Morocco, Sarge Bonibium, and your foul Koditia, Morocco. Brazil for no bono crono bre Yausanogu.
1: Yes, I ran to your friend and said Boadi. I told you, sir, he's very, very combative in the middle. And Omar Bruno Gomares in Yan Hunchabre Kra number 70 for a year Morocco. Very, very young player, 18 years. On a big stage like that. Yes, and he's trying to impose himself in the middle. And so far, so good. Anytime be a Brazil being attacked, then he's able to cut Brazil attack. And of course, experienced Casemiro is not able to do that for Brazil against Morocco. But anyway, it is a very long game. And so Oka said because of the first 12, 15 minutes, the Morocco for him, Orane Brazil for offer. You might be laughing at the wrong side of your mouth. Just that Morocco for now has done one thing. Make sure you block all the passing lanes and make sure the balls do not get to Abraham TFN, say, Rafinha and Vinicius Jr.
0: Asempa 94.7 FM at 106.3. Short no. And a two teams sitting now taking it here. Morocco, Dutuana, Bon Ensaye, Oya Branted, Jerry Vinicius Jr. When ya Vini, Vini be ready, Abos Nimana, Nansudabi, Wapim de Atum, eh? Chance Bakunu Kaya, Wundiama, Morocco. Sonogo, Vinicius Jr. start you.
1: Of course, the most dangerous part of Brazil team no e your wingers now omo dey ba this competition, that is Vinicius Junior and Rafinha. The moment you allow them to see a lot of the balls, one on one versus any defense, and I say any lateral defense, you know, they will be able to take them on. And that is one thing that Morocco Fono are trying to prevent. Make sure the balls do not get to them. One time I get it to Vinicius Junior, and of course, a one, Igor Thiago didn't take time. But then the connection on the one year, Morocco for Fono, if he had gotten the connection right, maybe an Ojandi could have been a different story for Morocco.
0: Asampa 94.7 FM. 13 minutes of boxing so far. Minada match no. Aye match kasiye. Aye match kasiye pa Minada. A emunsu esi. Anu ensu esi pa pa pa pa pa pa pa. Still Brazil sebi, Sansu and Morocco nsu ensebi. 14 minutes of boxing so far. Aye match a. Just one say yes and one say first match in Group C. And they, yeah, the Emma Osi Morocco all the way. I am Abuadan Sika Ensio from Afienya. And now, what to Eddie Atum? And they announce what the Abba messages, you know. There's a Japa and Eba Asempa 94.7 FM Atum 106.3. And the same name, Betano Adarama, Betano, Betano, Betano. A ye better Nelson Osani Apa, Wan Casano, Sika Bocho, and Yedibe Group accounting him. Sika Bocho, and our accounting Yedi Egum, Inti Ene Betano, and Aname come for Eddie Amount. 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

0: 94.7 FM Bonekuta Brent Energy and in Massa. Jai there to back to him again. A woman can suffer Bila. But Jai and the Bono Abba actually. She said, yeah. She said, Brazil for no Astati in France 98. Brazil at Morocco, Bomakami and someone to me as Maji. Vinicius Junior, Nancy Dabe, one pass from Rafinha to Vinicius Junior.
1: From the 15th minute, Brazil for no up a game very strongly, and they seem to be finding ways around Morocco defense, you know, and it looks a bit dangerous because players now more or more attack Morocco for no a players that on any day at any phase of the game, you know, won't beat me across the havoc. And one thing I've realized is that in some combo beyond the season, they cannot win. They try to flick it and stretch it for other players, you know, to pick the second boss in and around the 18 boss, and very dangerous. Morocco from the earlier they cut that off, the better. Yes, on beating me, of course, a penalty.
0: A corner kick advantage, according to my Brazil corner kick advantage, according to Brazil for Omo any abrace so my when here. Morocco, the moment you're more document fiada corner kick back, come in, man, sir. Wabom say to me. Nansu Bono, Vinicius Junior, and so my personal, I'm a personal one. I'm a bonipa. As the play must continue. Bono Akwakobo, Cobrane. As the play must continue. And Yanni Breketwa. And they, Alison Becker. Oh dear, the only thing you knew up, no, you knew me. Can we walk up?
1: Okay, sir. Enra. Mm-hmm. Okay, I said, I may see some Liverpool games to make sure, say, the Hobbiton fully fit. Now, we're going to be bothered. Walk up and do some now. So, for Liverpool, he has done everything that he needs to do. He has won two premierships for them, won the Champions League, and the Akano, Air Brazil, and said, no, you said the last chance. And sometimes, or should that miss it, but Liverpool games, maybe. Emma, the second keeper, Mama, the Ashiri is one of
0: them. Morocco. Isma Sabiri from PSV. PSV. Martin Akasa. Alison Becker and the Akanasimu.
1: Yes.
0: Some can't say, no. Hey, we obey you to see. Obey you, Nandiano. Alison Becker.
1: Also, brother, for a bad game, you know. And pushing Morocco for an echo, a chili kakra. And my brother, for no. We're kind of playing some high line beer now. Omania from Mosoka cry, and once one baby and
0: three touches,
1: yes. I'm defend this
0: from Nosa,
1: I'm defend this,
0: Diaz,
1: yes. Bruno Gomarash, and I'm defend this, Gabriel Magaish, on Arantia, your friends and Marquios, and Omignano, I push up by any more baby drew somewhere around the center circular. They were trying to play high lines, and then one pass through them, and a man. Sabari and so I found the comedy catcher said the two attackers now, both teams are there, but the players are when you give them some of these opportunities, they will punish you. And exactly, Sabari actually, why he's a very good striker for Morocco and then from the club PSV in November. Medica catcher said both teams, you know, are likely to score once Brazil are considering, you know, trust them to come back and score in the 90 minutes. And San everybody away.
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2: Asampa from commentary
0: anti ya open just say Brazil for no Brazil to win at the moment.
1: Yes. No, Brazil to win. I am very certain that they will score. As to say on beating Ashe Abet Kanashe Morocco no is a different issue. But with attack Nikitom when on place Nikitom on a day, they're a team that on any day can score.
0: A team one. The Bianda Bibiamuno Omundi go Abatwatna Yao Sanogo Ekai and they ye call hydration break. Nese cooling break and a yeko. 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

0: 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do step down sounds and a setup transformers and a PVC pipes electrical cables sockets Swiss and Afe PVC trunking and a year standing sounds and a banner sample no ceiling and wall fans and a wide range of home appliances such as kettle iron and a year rice cookers blenders ninyina adie so they say focus on a product no a year number one now since 2018 om expande om presence no from Ghana to Africa important babia enti ene eno no Na yasuya kese no ewo Gomua Akoti Junction Kasua Winneba Highway Wholesale deal Niso contact him 0244-295302 Na one Focus Technology Osi focus on your quality 26 minutes of action so far Brazil 0 Morocco 1 Asampa 94.7 FM Yao Sanogo Game na ediyama Morocco ana And I said, Brazil.
1: I think that so far, the Morocco, what they needed to do, and I said, what they wanted to do from the start, you know, was to get a goal to unsettle Brazil for. And yeah, very painful, said the moment in Brazil for an airbag game, you know, and then when they considered that goal against the round of play, it was a very good pass from Brahim Diaz. And then Sabali, actually, said, when you give him that opportunity, obey to me.
0: And Morocco there yes. They go again. Morocco, answer that me. Ashraf Hakimi. Nasrab no no I defender. No, I meant for that.
1: Yes, he has always been like that. Or a lateral defender. But then he is a lateral defender that brings a lot to any team via Obobia in terms of a transitional play, creativity, and then the ability to even spot spaces and slot passes in there. And that's exactly what he's doing a lot of the times. You know, he's used as a creative force for opposition team. Ayana Usia kind of moment. He's a central defender. He's a lateral defender, but he's given the free role, you know, to always add a opposition, you know, with attack. And so no Oba, that's it.
0: Morocco, there they go again. Brahim Diaz on the Kutabo on the Bonkumano. Or here Ashraf Hakimi Wanyano back to Diaz again. Ewo 18 about Sninche. Michel Omai Brazil. Press up on presser. Vinicius Junior and Ney. Omun Nani Nam game him. But the pass not all that come at danger man. Ni Huo Hupa with a jersey number 6. So a Jibo no fire Sanogo. Ewo Hupa. A Breton Jedi Wadid from Lille.
2: or Jibon or Quabon say yes. Play an echo. Now, Morocco coach not in the Sassan and Bottoms out. Also, we hear Carlo and Trotti and Metro Palm won't say yes. Metro M won't say yes. And they, Diaz, I win a free kick. Messi, a friend and Trotti won't say yes. Ni Timuno, what's your team pa? What's your team pa papa? Asempa 94.7 FM Atum 106.3. We Osi Bosu, I am really enjoying your commentary. Keep it up. Bro, from Solomon G. Offer, El Westland, NNA or their tour. And your freaky care called Edema or my Morocco. Osi Morocco all the way. I am Isa AK 10K. 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Nels NA. Ehuan Kasa, about cross Natchim, a Tequim, whenever, born Ense, Sabari, Watene, or the Atobium, or no Eneco, about Pasno, Nansudabi, and Timianco, born Ense, Nansuene, straight to goalkeeper Alison Becker, Morocco all the way, Isa, or the Frisuman, or the Abba, way, or say hi, good evening. Is your boy Kendosti inside Odumase Brazil win by 2-1 more fire and on also at the APM and it is a bono wabobon se tum edibona chess center circle Brazil sign there's a Morocco sack what you want to be Milan what you want to ha Morocco for home and echo what any what the pass now qua come up right at the journey Diaz what you Diaz it now so that be that you want everything sir Morocco sack what you want to be match in the acquired is a Brazil for no one can pass no cross in the way team one now so that be born inside that be yourself Akimi yo say Morocco we are giving the first up
1: of course they are winning the second boss in Ninina, and funny enough, Brazil for no midfield no, and Timmy Emma the balance now they look on paper no, the output no has not been that flamboyant. Lucas Paqueta.
2: On the camera no cut on us, we be care now. How you ni agro
1: kaka? Side attraction. Yes, yes, it's studio. Brazil midfield no, of Lucas Paqueta, Casemiro, and then. My branch of Bruno Guimarães. On paper, it's a very balanced midfield, but unfortunately, the output and then hasn't been good, especially Lucas Paqueta.
2: Yeah, on your no queen for the next announcement for the first 30 minutes game, yeah, my and just a Brazil 4 year, 5 teams crowd, which imagine tournament to a
1: of course, who's and can normally Brazil a Bower Cup, they have superstars players that are. Prima donnas and dominion factors and war global football, but unfortunately, it is not like that. But then, let's see how it's going to go for them.
2: You require Beba Swako Vinicio Junior, 18 abos nim, Joaquin Vini, go Vinicio Junior, Vini Amartina Casa, 31 minutes, a 2 day. You get a certain Vinicio Junior
1: individual
2: clinical
1: individual quality, you know, was wrong, and he's the one that Brazil putting an any air down to say if there's anybody who is going to drag them closer to the trophy, you know, it should be him, and I am happy for him. Say when they needed to come back into the game, or no. And I've always said the medical catch or say they are two players, or no any Rafinha. When you leave them too much spaces, they have the quality, they have the instincts to punish you. And Morocco for no gave them a lot of space to work around or more lateral defenders. And he's just done that and he's brought them back into the game. I'll tell why he's a big boy, he's a global superstar. Vinicius Junior, very good kick from him. Now Sebia obi eko obi na obi e na jizo be ko fikese na utie mi a me sure say ba na we diska because I said both teams need
2: to score
1: and now it has happened.
2: Asempa 94.7 FM Carlo Ancelotti was ya fe na agono ebeso ase afe na agono ebeso enti se se die a emu ebe dan kasa emu eba abayesi. We also good evening to you all, my boss. It's me, Pauli, from Bebiani Gold Stars. You are too much, Pauli. Say me catch your Debiana Gomwa Gomwa Gomwa. I'm say Pauli. Adi, what man I catch you? Oh, there I'm catch you, Pauli. Pauli, yeah, yeah, you, Pauli. Ako ye ye kraba da da we na ye. E pass ne kuta Morocco born and say ye. Bibi abetimi asi. Ashraf Hakimi. Diaz. Wono ana akwa de se enya bo na yemfa ma no na ompia. Ene Vinicius Junior. What the account Hakimi.
3: And some pair from Coventry. E muta hot wolf.
2: What the account Hakimi. Hakimi nsuse play o se dieu. E we on nsuse ye die. Please. I am Williams. You are loud and clear inside estate of Nsawam Alafia. Bro, this year World Cup history will be repeated. Without for Mercy and his team mates. Greetings to Aya Abito. Abito one. Nuruddin, Wheezy, Boy, and Afe Sakalewu, and I don't know. And the Ononso Ato, Eddie Abba. And your freak called him a Morocco. About freak Natchim, a take away one ever boss Otano. Urbin Diaz, Diaz Apeja Bono, Nanso Alison Becker. What Pima Fetchley, Alison Becker, or so did Free Pantai. Na good evening, and I am success. Or see Morocco winning. There's a new one, or see Morocco better. Or say Philip, Morocco 2, Brazil 1. And I know so what the Empire Yao Sanogo, El Cobo Dubaco, Nansu, and they a month for Kuta comment to Numupa, Multimedia, the Babia Wobia, Atum Asempa, comment to Numu Aye de Rov. Yo,
1: 35 minutes 1-1. 35 minutes 1-1. Still, sir, because within the 35 minutes, now you're born. Why? And now we're the best team. Make a choice, Morocco, because in terms of being attacking momentum, no, Morocco, and the one that is having a bit ahead of Brazil. But then Brazil, our quality, our attack, more players that individually can turn the game around for them. And so Brazil beats me within this particular game. It will not be because they have a team that is very way better than Morocco, but they have a team that has individuals or meeting attend the fortunes of Brazil for them, and that is what will happen. So Brazil beats me a winner. They will come from brilliant individual play like Vinicius Junior, you know, Echo AN. Whereas Morocco can beat Brazil by being a solid team from all play, from defense to midfield to attack. From a transitional play, you know, has been very, very good than Brazil for them.
2: 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Atum 106.3, still 1-1. Morocco 1, Brazil 1. Wajibon Finisa. Morocco Mranchen and Eba. And Nibranesa. Baku Mianumian San Nemumno. Vini Mojibon Edia. An Ehum. Born in Yomobia. Next day, a yellow card. Echo Editia Casimiro. And say, do baby, we're moon. We are. I'm going to go fast. And no one, no. The way I pass in the SC Coy and Eddie. Cabranch and a remoir. Go remoir, no. Remon Sudia. Next day, Eka Abafi. In Lawson Herber Center. In Lawson Herber Center. Or see the Virgin Doctor. Now Lawson Herber Center there. Herber no Ebia. I just say one case Udrua. Oya di ni na. Ebeko over 25 years ni. Quality product. And omodi aba market.
3: And some perfect quality. And with the hot
2: water. And be. Won't be enko. Ene amene okasai go kick advantage according ma amain Brazil na Lawson Herber Mesa a product the Virgin Dr. Eddie Abba, Lawson Lord Care Mister, and Lawson Delay Man Capsules. Ninyanano from Lawson Herbal Center. And the Abba Delay Man Capsules in Eddie. Banansa Prostrate. And Tamua, no, no, no, Bia, about 2 hours and 10 Tim, Eddie F.O. Would this yadia waste and pain? Would this yadia is yao? Walk to grow to me. A sign enhancing good performance in bed. Emma would now announce weak eruptions, no, and a premature ejaculation in Nina. We not lost in delay, man comes in a beer. There to us, Eddie F.O. Come up, and then we are sportsman, driver. Farmer activities be a so a human be a way piano and do be an as I said onum and Lawson and now said Lord Care Missano and no idea then it's a name infection be a Obano Wakotete infection be a how Nina de Numbi one number two na the other than I said Obabu Honomua that's one Casano one today. Minim se nenum and out two. The makers wanted that. Enu enya se bi ohu ti bi ndi o. Wanted that na so no low libido. Also the house we be ma house bobo body abeti ma bona fa mi me dem nsoro nko. Da bi yeso oba wutu nyatinka no. Nti Lord Care Mr. ne die. Oba num ne nyatinka na bwaduma. Na general body pain. 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Brazil 1, Morocco 1. Asempa 94.7 FM. And Gabriel, Adibandi Atuo. Bartu Casemiro. He say Obi Ahwe Vinicius Junior. Nance one time quick. And the Superman Ashraf Hakimi. Why yen in tantama you want to throw in what to their team? It took you answer that be and net yasano acquired is a Rafinha and far. Now, Peninsula now sooner you know what was it?
1: On changes, you
2: can't change it.
1: But what event you will be not change then the cool good change.
2: Now, when him say, oh, a young man Brazil on a young Toscora Nima.
1: Yes, yes. All time
2: Toscorano. No.
1: Only one fanatic.
2: And you want me to do it?
1: The so he is he? And then the story in here a bit awkward, kakra, because such players are Ababisia can never the Brazil national team.
2: Ashraf Hakimi abosu atina team. Eteko yem nansula abi obi anyo. Bona samba dinho. A far record it here, Morocco or Brazil for them.
3: And some
2: perfect quality. Neymar 79 goals. But Sebano Nipa, Wombo Brazil national team, no, Dudu Padia, a Cafu.
1: Yes.
2: Cafu.
1: Defender.
2: Marcus, the Moraes. Wano, aka Cafu. 142
1: Cafuno.
2: Matches.
1: Yes. One time Brazil national team captain.
2: Yeah.
1: Omoje 2002 Korea Japan na ono na yomo captain. Kaf. Number 2.
2: Neymar no. Onye walk up momo.
1: Debi.
2: Goals no no wase na dudu.
1: Yes.
2: Obi ancha no.
1: Obi.
2: What do you say?
1: He's regarded as one of the most talented players to have ever come out of Brazil. It is quite unfortunate say onu wa me share a generation of players na ebe complementing effort na moment ni age World Cup. Brazil is a country that has never been driven by just one person. Omo, they are always having a superstar, but they always have a team that collectively from goalkeeping to defense to midfield to attack is solid. But Neymar in his entire career intimi enya bisa
2: yeah
1: It's either the team is imbalanced or more good defense or good attack, but they don't have good midfield. And also more good midfield and more good attack or more good defense.
2: Yeah, yeah, incidents we won't say this is so silly.
1: Yeah.
2: Because Kwanya Brighton and Faso. Ibanez Kwanya Faso. And Roger. Just a couple of Pia Diaz swatching you, baby.
1: Baby cry.
2: I'm saying Brazil for no.
1: They want to apply. They want to apply a bit of physicality into the game and then make sure, at least, Anya should not beat him the first half. No, Ako na aye 1-1. Said they can go and re-strategize and make sure. Say they are the champions. What I am sure, game I mean, if there will be changes a bit in a back game in the second half, I am very certain. Say Ebe Lucas Paqueta and Ego Thiago, Brazil, with the likes of Endrick, Emo Bencha, Omie Sleek, quick. And very pacey on beating across a lot of damage than Ego Thiago. Looks like the first 15 minutes are of flicky balls. You know, he's been held down by Morocco defense now. And Mark Muntumi and laying his hands on the game.
2: Asampa 94.7 FM. And they Rafinha Jibon, you're trying to try a forward corner. Rafinha. A forward corner. Rafinha. I'm finna niagro. You're bunning ya. Say be pay. What do you say? A manapa. I'm a associate Akano. You see, I can see a 44 minutes. And now yapemso. Oh, see, good evening, my brother. This is Yesu Atum. Oh, Dababa, I am listening to you live. Ewo. My room, Bogumsa. Yes, Adum Babin Shop. Adum no, oh, yeah, brutal Baba. Papim pass Nadi at all. Morocco, San Quaco GBM. Morocco, Womo and Echo. Asampa 94.7 commentary is the best. That's why I lower my TV volume and using your commentary to watch the game. Keep the fire burning. I am done. Naya inside Koforidua Namikrum. Messi match no aye match.
3: Emu
2: da hot rough. Emu aye siyankasa. Menada. Ene King Sarah. Die hard Liverpool supporter. Ebu si eni na pim. Ewo Germany abontensu. And now, Omo Ensu, enjoy game. No, come up, baby. I will be ano. There's a tutum. Na yentunka. You want to say NSC at here. A bonne kuta Brazil. Get a smart and I and Atosu. Rafi Zlavko visits from Ayer Slovenia. What a smart Makumako. And I cross Naba. Now, Sudabe Paqueta, come fast, your boss is a kicking on. Now, no, Sibu Papa, a cadet, and can second go no atom. Bankebe Hupa, Sanogo.
1: Yes, was the Brazil for they are just trying to get Neymar, Vinicius Jr., and Grafinha on the ball. That is their biggest. A threat, but then Morocco Fono should start avoiding Brazil from getting a lot of corner kicks, because Brazil Fono are very good attackers when it comes to the corner kick. Gabriel Magalhães and Casemiro.
2: Abo connecting a team now, Sudabe, and no problem at all. Marquinhos on the captain of the man, Brazil national team. No, a bonus trophy, sir. Why did you do our club level? But won't me any be at one national level? National, so the Amodia, we are Brazilian player. Now, won't be new walk up and the Arabio.
3: I'm
2: a catch us a walk up and aid you into Untiminia. And they over 24 years in ye Brazil trophy no empty me uncle. A pinborn empty me uncle. A bomb say to me at the FUO. Bartu Diaz. Ya GFN inside this time round, Casemiro. Emmanu Chansokra. Vinicius Junior. Vini ne kutabono. Vinicius Junior. Ansu Dabi. Ravi se play must continue. Rabi we nya Champions League. We chanachuo a fawa kodema. Morocco. Ashraf Hakimi. Ashraf Hakimi. Vinicius Junior. Nabi. We no enye Champions League. Hey, yao.
1: Ashraf Hakimi.
2: Yeah.
1: That referee ne ben situation in see. Who why?
2: But don't say who why.
1: But once enye an incident that once a record in the VR will allow the on-field decision.
2: But van and seven edge.
1: Yes, a edge, but sanka referee who is still here. And I come back check here, say be a record offense and I send a record offense. But once referee and Western, the VR will not referee the game until the man happens.
2: Asempa 94.7 FM, Atom 106.3. Sene Sene, Mahonse Vini, a complaining it's a referee Zlavko, Ofa Edikang. Abana wiye Vinicio Junior. I'm so what not know here what club they go need the ball to. Nadia no. Ni complain no for the Aba. Enti ofe di kain. Aba ne wiye. Morocco ese kabako. Brazil ese kabako. A Brenton ete ade. Sabari NSF first goal. And I've been so junior Ebabete and ne Sanana sir Bigo energy say enjoy great taste and refreshing experience. A Bigo energy dear anytime anywhere. Bigo energy and no Bigo energy. SNA Unya Biko Energy Drink na. Say yes. Power pa open to a cotton. 0249-717777. 0249-717777. Biko Energy. A big reflection moment. And no any Biko. And then the Atienye Pep student. Walk up, ye know more. Essence ye sidipe. Into your wife, you cheer siano pa, as ye chew and you mre. Oh, honomua. Dear tear piano. Baby a ura. Baby a wisha piano. Meso, do the two. And no anise obedutu was it. Anopa. No a chew a ye and you mre. Na pep student, dear tear near. A war one cassa Emma and Ney was sent a hoodin a strong James be a won't be an a killer no. Na and Kakao be a won't be a Nancy, you know, Eddie a free home. In tea or say get the pep student for a Ney Nancy Abusia for as all turn a casico goofy. Na ubia Eddie Trinity and opa and a year. Enumere sports water they say eco break nti eno na eco akonum sports water yeko break nti yeko akonum sports water no eno na ye num o sports water no na yes eno a na ye num ne kama pa bibi eno sports water ne de eno a na ye num na sports water say on the field of play. So nay, ye co breaker, and one ye coconum, and two horn ma, a ye refreshing. A son said, no sugar add, and tea sports water dear, a yen sucroji, and no be enna, as I said, onum, na at all. A busuanin yam so, o soap no, o supermarket no, to sports water, nafe, o be emma ho emma to be. Open do to a cotton and fresh 020 7063117. Sports water, and Alive soap, Alive soap, Alive soap. Dear Tini, Alive soap, Nidia, a ye soapa, a mamma de Nitosu, and Kakao be a warbird Nenibia, and you go hormones and sons and needs. 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Afe, senese name. 900 grams. Na, eno anase, aye, packed. Ewa, so, beer, ebeon. 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And then Sigma Appliances, walk up, you know, now Sigma Appliances say, and then the attorney, one TV, you know, and now simple, so per se, who screen, you know, anytime be, I will enjoy Jamal, will enjoy football matches, you know. Ani a year they say PS5 gaming tournament ni na massive giveaways and any om a year edi ama fans no intimis the wada air conditions fridges TVs and afi sound bars ni na adie momode se ubenya a year Sigma Appliances ni bi na de tieni wom abomode anje so muwo a year Quality TVs. Eya dia na se premium quality no wo eho ene wo. 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Sigma Appliances no officially omo eye partner with the Ghana TVET services for a year Sigma for TVET initiative. 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Sigma Appliances or Secret Possibility. Now you say, no, I don't know. Rush Energy Drink. Ah, Rush Energy Drink. Mumam binami buboy, binamabu boya. Now you say, hondi no waslo. Essence, non do air copim do me, you know. E kwano e wa sata mananso ena yekoda ense but ene ya num Rush Energy Drink no amaye energy was express yourself with the confidence and enjoying refreshing taste of Rush Energy Drink dear aye branda ense celebrities will be beer individually and so etimi enum Rush Energy Drink frɛ na fe kotubi enso empon enom anase kotubi koton sobs a wodo ne nyina be bold or say be you 0249 0249 717777. 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Exciting taste no. 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
1: Brazil the whole of first half ni na the only player who played as a Brazilian and who played as a player who wants to do something, a Venusius. I'm on my call park in Sinano. I just playing like the Black Stars of Ghana in their current state, which is not encouraging. So for me, Sele Medicano, if there is any win going to come from Brazil side, it is purely going to come from individual play. And so here Brazil bench in attack. They have Hendrick on the bench, and then they have Manchester United player Fred Cunha on the bench. But for Morocco, I like what I've seen so far. They've played as a unit. They've played as a team. They've been very resolute and compact at the back. And then going forward, team of friends at Brazil, they do that with a lot of purpose and then a lot of fairness and then a lot of precision. It's a bit of a problem for Brazil, defense and midfield. And it's happening because Casemiro, Lucas Paqueta, and then Abraham TFN is Bruno Guimarães, who are supposed to exert their authority, control, and then composure on and off the ball, no, hasn't been that flamboyant, and they seem to be losing even all the 50-50 balls. And Nama Morocco, a bit calm and then resolute on and off the ball. Cause a trouble. Dema Omaya, your friend say, Brazil. But then Morocco as a team can score a goal because they look like a team that is very good in scoring. Yes, and you as a coach, your friend say, Carlo Ancelotti, all your changes nowadays. Fabinho, Etimed Naba, a very solid central midfielder from AS Monaco to Liverpool. He's seen it, done it all as a number six. But only one funny thing.
2: Ma, one funny thing, and so Etimi Abba.
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Omu office wako mwa akosi jansen.

0: 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Brazil against Morocco. Match edi ebro group C. First match edi group C no. Eno no. Sansu na international di for ewa. Na supported by Ura Samuel Kwao Daddy Yirinchi Sports Director Anna Afe Head of Sports Professor E.K. Wallace then Eric Siedubwe D Obi Kwekuandi Alex Kwabinastone Okuman Kraba Kwama Kainsuroja Kanija Alatula then Bernard Padi Boche Philip Otio the Gunshot Man and all the members omo enyina ekutemu ayi 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corner kick e ko edema oman Brazil corner kick Kone ma Brazil. 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Refi se another kona kikibim. Another corner kick called them Brazil. Asempa 94.7 FM commentary muda horror. We pay the ball in the Nanswane ba ubi eni ho. Bono pay the eno. We ubi eni ho. Yajibo ano. Eddie Efri. Aye Brazil. Omo asweye. Newtown Zongo Rice. So ope rice papa pa. Say ye jollof. Say ye plain rice. Any salad de kaho. And nam bibi a quality one dear. Newtown Zongo Rice. Nessa Angola. Isao Abdulai. Hey, or ye brutal chef. Isao. Ah, or ye brutal. Newtown Zongo Rice. Or no, woody and you milk with Simon Yakobo, no duba quamboy, ever one a crowd crowd behind the intro. Munam group with a monk of Pakikano. Newtown, total filling station opposite Tipe, a ho anabonia. Newtown Zongo Rice, Angola. Oh, yeah, champion. Ha, only when you are in one, only the customers know, said drinks be beer sucker, be beer up, be a winner, dear fee. Newtown Zongo Rice. Angola Nasway. Ene, there's a Jano Agenem, a year 1-1 Brazil, ene, Omai, Morocco, ene, Edi Abweni, and se enye Fedia Grow, a Jano Eoho, Anu S. Papa, Asempa 94.7 FM, Atom 106.3, Gumwa Jaman, this year said Dazini. Walk up in Free Samaria. Ekosi on the 19th of July. That be yenna yeda enye ye. Enyadia yebeda. 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UMB bank. Pep student. Rush energy drink, sports water, Alive soap, Sigma appliances, Fortune spread, Lawson Delayman capsules, and afi ne mister no ne Lord K ne e boy juma. Samsung Vim energy drink. Ne se ne Vim no edem. E wo baby ya. Vim no edem brutal. Asempa 94.7 FM. 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Bode kuta Morocco. 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Abrata de Jenny Viniso Junior. Junior. 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Eti abosin. Vini dabi. About the one at the Nancy Dabi, what clear the effectory? What a clear Edibon effectory? Vinicius Junior, and they Brazil for them would say so much pussy no munya go. As a so much pussy, no omunya go no, not for etimi echo. Omunya second go ninti, and they Brazil for no. Wamu e pussy sa. Wamu e pussy a pussy a pussy a pussy a. Asempe FM comment to know emu eda ho rough. Emu eda ho ye. Emu eda ho. Nene ne sopa. Asempe 94.7 FM. Sene sene babia wo bia esie bogu musa asempa 94.7 fm abone kuta Morocco na so da bi akle bon bon afio asambe di Brazil mountain eba Robinho Personal Accord bow to Brazil again and then Nibre and Nibre and Nibre and Nibre Menandao Wom any Abri Personal Accord Brazil be Romana announced Abbey and Timmy Anko and Timmy Anko Ama Obi and Abri Yao so far. As a Brazil has started the pressure now to Morocco force.
1: Yeah, first half, Morocco for no were outrunning on midfield. He's made two changes. Or the Fabinho,
2: Eddie Abem Ababi, Abrantia friends, Eye Cashimero, Etini, Eddie Nefri, Mena Fins. Why another change that has also brought on Abrantia friends, Eye Danilo? You understand? Or the Abrantia. Your friend said, Danilo, and so it's me, Eddie Abom. I'm not on so Ababi Abrantia, your friend said, Roger Ibanez.
1: But one thing is that Brazil echo into this particular World Cup without having a right back, and it's very shocking.
0: Bon and say, Vinicius Junior announced that be Ashraf Hakimi. One man a coin. Your piano show. Menadao bow head
1: there. And go wash out America no. Roger Ibanez or a central defender. And a coach a friend say Carlo Ancelotti as a starting as a right back. And then Oyinefim Ede Obifraban so he brought another known central defender by trade in Abrantia. Your friend say Danilo and or the nearby simply because Brazil went to this particular World Cup no, without a traditional right back player. Ewo motim no.
0: 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Match no me nada aye match. Aye match ankasa. Aye match ankasa ankasa ankasa ankasa ankasa ankasa. Aye twin advantage ko edema. My Morocco at one day at all. Ashraf Hakimi. Ukutabon Ansudabi. Nosan Edibon Eba. Pressure upon pressure. Nosabit me aini. Ubit me aini ana. Abo pass Nachim. And say it. And so Brazil for. A club on FHA. Omuhe Vinicius Junior. Vini. And so you pia Vinicius Junior at the atofom. Vinicius Junior. ene ye piano to form asempa 94.7 fm comment to no emu eda horof adum 106.3 comment to no emu eda horof emu eda ho ankasa
1: statistics and so any won say Morocco for na she go e wo aye game we say mu ama African countries I say can World Cup nyina no countries are ashe goals do don aye Nigeria or more 23 goals in all World Cup appearances or more nyina and then the others win Cameroon the Tarangal the Indomitable Lions of Cameroon almost e wo 22 goals and they na Morocco ewo 20 goals but the Omasha and then the Edo Maba 21 so they are just one goal behind a country like Morocco and then two goals behind a country like Nigeria and see if they're able to get even three more goals in this World Cup our Mobaya Ebemo Maba be the highest scoring African country in the World Cup.
0: Asempa 94.7 FM still 56 minutes of action. March in India, or fair toss me nuts as ye. You know, baby, ya. You're quite copia. A brand and a tear day. What the adnash form? Hey, there's a Tiago Igo. Nihuan Tiancasa. Was in a kind of Brentford. And ne abo bi se uhani nyina won ti bi mfa nyehwe.

0: eduba bi e so possible no on be so be pass ye ma kwan ma nko nko bo nche da bi si ebe ma kwan mu akwa akobo ase de enya de enu ebe ye wo mu empene rafia e na bia ho ye de rafia abia ho de nene enti ama na ese na so ayesi oh yo where do you say timi attract you
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1: o say referee no ehun the decision
0: no na ya na van nya eternity even to the extent say barum kra timi call referee na na mbwa
1: referee the game no person we dey free what I say Brazil for year nya chance
0: Asempa 94.7 FM Vini ne kuta bono Wadi bono koma Fabio Wadi abetile To Marquinhos Anonsu edi Back to Vini bium Vinicio Junior Ene oba no abe bobi Oba no aba abe bobi Si se uwe walk up na is over 1.5 ne bopa e wo matches no over 1.5 ne is asempa from commentary no emu eda horror over 1.5 no eno ana ene is a bossa buno we bond the floor emma isa Diop Akleb on the bone effectively. Back to Gabriel from Biobium. 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And Ney. Otsi Asempa from commentary. 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Chenisene Udru Blasters Kampa. 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Baby jet edruho. Walk up ne die. The whole African yina wono ana as a goods dodo walk up no se upe goes party asamoa baby jet jan and they apprentice jade kuna wono eba yao
2: yeah.
0: Another change
1: yeah obeyi
0: Paqueta Frim
1: Lucas Paqueta Frim
0: and Igo Thiago Nsua Frim
1: yes Once I catch myself, if there are any changes, I would want to effect them. And Luis Enrique, and Matheus Cunha, Eddie Abem, Matheus Cunha, every place here around here, your friend is Lucas Paqueta, and then Thiago Nsuafrim, Luis Enrique, Eddie Abem. But one funny thing is that they can interchange, and then we'll be able to be as the creative force for Brazil, and then make a strike as the force nine. So Carlo Ancelotti has seen Brazil problem now, and he's just trying to fix it as quickly as possible. You don't show how Brandt FC Cunha, every time you see the pace and movement of the shoulders of Luis Enrique to cause problem for Timor, your friends in Morocco. But then for me, I think it's a very good change.
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0: Chapter 5, no. 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Ane sene. 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
1: Asempa from
0: Kwa. 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Hey, yo, and what day?
2: Yeah, football air contact game. So sometimes it be a bit of a challenge. Be either intentionally or or non-intentionally, no. You can crash with opponents enough. Ama moja if you be a team there. So I'm sure, say the medical team of Brazil, no, will come together and then make sure, say he's been taken care of. Say be a bit of a so say I can demo Brazil.
0: Asempa 94.7 FM said the name Focus Technology omo product omo di abano your quality pa a ejina ne nanso kope omo enyomo ne bi eto ene said the abrantele tade bila Ephraim sanso ana unahi ononso 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ene Ibrahim Diaz Ephraim ya akwedi say Diaz ne bona do will make you assist dear, but I quite say, answer what Pia, no magic, or Pia, or Betria, they acquire no magic.
2: Yeah, once Brazil for no, now he was the one causing trouble for them, but then, Carlo Ancelotti, I shifted Gabriel Edna Bahoka Cra because on none a bit of a natural left footed player, and when he defends no more, air causes trouble. So anytime the Ibrahim has been aboard, and he just joins the lateral defender now, and as a defender will join to double up and then take the ball away from him. But that notwithstanding, once on also you want outside, and decide this will be second man Morocco. Nigua and the pass of the man, and I say, an assist of the man, Emma Brantia. Ojeni Muho, Eshedima Brazil, no. Ababe ye, a yen eighth goals contribution, either say when I wish a go, no, and I say, Umiki assist Amiasha, no. Since Obe Joane Morocco in two major tournaments, our body ama Morocco, AFCON, any World Cup, winning the first game, no, or make two goal contribution, eight goals contribution for the country called Morocco, which for me, I think, say, a very good turn or switch, you know. Morocco for any other son faso.
0: It's a day, Swiss no, Morocco had them faso abramo. 18 abos no moon, Pressa no elho, Omae, Brazil, abos out in Nansu Dabi. 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Omu a ye, a dear fetch the ho. Pressa upon pressa, offenso yao black, offenso yao black. Yao enso edne di atum osikomwa. Commentu ni di ajik bebi ya Asempa 94.7 FM. Atum walk up ni sort na ko. 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Ye tuwa game nasu. 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
0: 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Ene. Aye infringement ko edema. 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Enti di etiene se advantage for hydration break no eye adwuma ya
2: yeah for you kakra so emfa mu se abrante a your friends Ayub Buadi media friend no eye Kwesi Buadi Ayub Buadi gamer all body ama oman ya your friends Morocco yi once I was 18 years, and a man for babies, I say, is he the youngest African player to have made appearance at World Cup no more now? And I say, to have played a game for African country at World Cup no more now? The question is no. And you're the youngest. And they, based on the years, what the any days are, what do you know? A man of Etoso means. Patriots, I say. Diodicano, a branch of Bartholomew Ogbeche, now of Nigeria, just Nigeria versus Argentina, a war a year, Korea, Japan 2002, and making a World Cup debut, nobody 17 years, 244 days. And what you know, Cameroon, and so Eddie, arguably one of Africa's best defenders of all time, one of the most iconic players, now man for Panasemi Yepa, Rogobek Song. In fact, he became the first youngest player to make appearance at the World Cup. Oh no, now was 17 years, 354 days, and I know what that was. Cameroon versus Sweden, 1994. And Sana, a year Nigeria for the Ogbachi Ebabetuno. I ran to a friend, they said, a year Ayub Bwadi, I was here, kind Edema Morocco. And then the first appearance against Brazil, a year Mexico, US, Canada 2026, you know, were the 18 years, 254 days. It's only the third youngest African player to have made a debut at the World Cup, and that is to have played a game at the World Cup. Dodi Kaino, a year Bartholomew Ogbeche from Nigeria, Nigeria versus Argentina, and I think so, Cameroon versus Sweden. A brand here, friend said Rugobert Song, central defender for Cameroon, and the key on also the World Cup appearance as a player.
0: 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Anye presa ketwa Brazil for any abre sansu ena omai Morocco nsu neni abre se ekwan bia so ese nkunim die ensu eba aye free kick advantage ko enema free kick advantage ko de Morocco atubo ntietiem 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one more comer. Asempa 94.7 FM. Back to Isa. Isa Ayi Ediatuo. Tuasa Vakimi. Bonin say. Ese Morocco Kubitime Ediye. Ansu pass neba. No sa. Advantage. Nabi. Yawsa Nogo.
2: It was out of the break. Once again. Yes, referee craft flagging offside. But then it is dangerous. It tells you that Morocco, Fono, if they start pressing again, definitely they are going to find spaces within the Brazilian teams and harm them. That is one of the moves. And we just that Marquinhos and Gabriel were able to pull themselves off a Setia Branciano in an offside position. Yes, sir, it could have been dangerous.
0: And yes, sir, Enke Ebekoko Fasim and so Eddie Abba. Nkebe koko fase mufro edi ebe piemu. Nti enu enene yewe. Se Morocco, once again, nansu dabi. Obo pass na ntimi anko. 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Omwa anane. omo de bone ba moroka san kekan ho biem be bia betimi ase enibra so pa enibra ensoja
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0: asempa 94.7 fm emu da ho rough asrava kimi we winning free kick and Jenise Casimiro na se juma no abrante we into there ya usanugu on baby a wapie no e super oni a khalifa mu Ronaldo mu na se ne oye popla pa Asempa 94.7 FM Adum 106.3 or the pass nato Morocco fono and Ebabium Morocco on the counter. Revise play must continue. Rafi Slavko visit Ama game ne flow game no Ebiagum. A beer gum bebre a bugumusa on se rafia a running a chassis. Sequambiasu go bet me enya bonana so bet me aquana and as a saying and a ebesi aqua. Morocco emranten ebiem or the pass no eba enti yehwe de ebeko ekosie se nkunim de ebeba na anase san ena esi etie asempa 94.7 fm adum 106.3 Bonne écoute à Brantan et Jerry Gabriel. Gabriel bet me abana. Answer that bonus and Timiama. Gabriel, that's where Kuta Boni beam. Gabriel, I'm a pass knock, they are coming Rafia. Answer that bonus with their question. Majai back to a Brantan and Jerry. Gabriel. 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Omu eni abri. Yo. Morocco for the person we know. For the first time against Brazil.
2: Get back into the game and see if some beat me. Enya, the winner. It looks like Brazil changes normally. I take his part to be out of Omu team. And I'm wondering why Rafinha is still on the pitch. It looks like he's not clicking. And I was expecting the coach, your friends, Carlo Ancelotti, by now. Yeah, but almost 18 minutes or the Endrick Everbum for him to come and try his luck within the trickery, runs, any the speed now, any pace now. One, Nanko, they have a boy, Brazil, one anymore to push Morocco for back, but still now, no, he's not been able to do it. I'm a Morocco for no, a good in confidence and coming into the game. And me assure, say, Brazil for our Moshe Brazil team, we our stadium, or those who are watching at home. We'll be very much disappointed because this is not the typical Brazil side that we all used to know. The samba football, no, is not what we are seeing.
0: Vini, Nansudabi, Rafinha, short in the choir. But in your sota, and your Barcelona, the Enibia, they bet me or they go Abba. Your choir, Vinicius Junior, a ball cross, no, a ball pass, no, at the Ebiano. There's no anti me uncle. I won't say Neymar and minim yo you about to bear 13 and I say 12 minutes and then Andrich won't say Andrich and Remy,
2: yeah,
0: Andrich and my won't say friend of my dream preparation, no,
2: yeah,
0: oh, kind of the kind of game now, yeah, no, and my coach Carlo Ancelotti, Nene Eji Hopa,
2: yeah, sure. Etienne say he's one player that I was expecting, say, coach Nedinibebam to take Rafinha over. It looks like he's bringing a different player altogether than Abrantia, your friend, is a Andrich. And he knows the team no better than the way I may and know your name. No. But when you start for, and I said, Andrich, when you a World Cup debut, it doesn't mean say he's not a good player. And I said, coach is never going to trust him again. A year in the selections of Bayer, but then if you feel in this particular game, Obranti faced Danilo, or no, Asia can Ewo, a year Brazil, Obekaya, or the kind Babisia can Ewo England, the Siosia can Ewo, a year Botafogo, but Wabisa can Eddie Aman Nottingham Forest. He will come in and then make sure, say, Obama that stability there, because it looks like Morocco for us that a bad game, so he will need control and then reinforcement. Bruno Guimaraes, Eddie Nefrin, Eddie Danilo, but a very defensive-minded player who can also bump up and then play as a box-to-box player for a year, Botafogo, and then Nottingham Forest. And see how this change in everything. Aye.
0: 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Nia Menokase, Senese, Betano. Na Betano dear, or see believing matches Uriel. Berna Mineral Water, changing people's life. Azar Paint. AA number one since 1925. Sansu Anna Bigo Energy. Or say a big reflection moment. UMB Bank. Omu enyina ekutemu. 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
0: 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Rafinha betimi akwakofa na nenaka counter attack and Morocco for na cover. Morocco womu akova to Danilo Santos. The pass na to obetimi awuram ba kumin mensa cross number nanso dabi. A corner kick advantage, they call them a corner kick advantage. Nansu ene yao sanogo na corner kick sinise e base FIFA de base o obeyu humanambwa van be ejuma.
2: Yes,
0: e van na ejuma. Nti kuya ono ana de bo ne koyo.
2: Yes.
0: Afei no press yen ye himano.
2: Ah, say football agent. Madam football say oh no say. Say heaven or pana so koko to say footballer be our heaven. Or baby send me question. Because oh no one is that dear why yen ye pa, but now was a press yen ye mano and a intro.
0: Ainti Asempa 94.7 FM 82 minutes. 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Hey! Isa and Kwadebono Kwakwacho. 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Yes, Rafinha Koko Pimino. 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But Enkanaso AIS. 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Yenumsu and Yabon so dia. Enye benum. Eye sports water. Sports water no. 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And no anime come for any amount. Yao sanogo die, and one war bonnet, bome, bome, bome, sa. And so dear you,
2: and so dear, yeah, papa,
0: and so dear, and who ain't ya, pa. Na, and a vim energy drink, a vim energy drink, vim energy drink. There's a vim no a womb, or say vim de inside. Vim de inside a live soap and a temper hold up as an say goalkeeper Bunu Senabetia Hayo and no beya clearance no one in Rafinha and said a cano in Tiama Associate Abaga Craho in T Sigma appliances who TV never clear air condition and a home appliances no. Kettle, blenders, ninyina die, misro, udru sopwa, kaso, ope eye, sigma. Ay, legend ifo no mtu ono, unso anene bane tu. Zinedine Yazid Zidane. 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Fortune spread. It's yummy, delicious, always on point. Ah, fortune spread. Say anytime beyond the firm, son, Baba Moana, the firm, SN1 now, Connor Lawson, delay man capsules. Bema, be now, so, Bema, obey a strong, and no, a Lawson, delay man capsules. A pass now, quite my Abraham Tiani Santos to Gabriel Becker Gabriel Kane for me on a Kutabono Wajadia Koma Marquinhos Anonso assigned the Abbey Tribune Captain of the side Marquinhos at a pass now to us and for 94.7 FM. Adum 106.3 Morocco Ajibwana Kama Morocco Eba Morocco 4 Omo Eba Bium Pressure upon pressure Eye pressure Mkwa Nansu Ene Diop Isa Ese Diop Ye very careful pa Baby Odebono Ene Namno Se Wanya very careful Nasu Ebe Timi Ayesi Asosie ebetimi akanapa. Wobe bi odebon enne namno. Ebane sa ne ehono. Eye ayuhu. Na ehono eye ayuhu. Asempa 94.7 FM commentary muda horov. Aka 4 minutes to go. Simama akumako enum. Enayensu enye. E still press upon pressure. Pressano anu esu Pressano ewosuru enye pressa ketwa Pressa won say yes we die ebi ewom Morocco for ne kutabo ne say asat now 87 minutes 3 minutes to go into obia any abre say die ejese wo ye bia no wo betimi aye back to a planted Ted Issa Diop. Diop abobo himself to me. Eddie Achenansu Morocco for Brazil. A clever one for Morocco. Sabe Dibium. Morocco Samaji, Morocco Neko, and look dangerous. Morocco Nancy Dabi. Wapim one and Timmy and Quiet Twin Eco Edema Brazil. And they send us a attacking defensive Twin Eco Edema. Defensive train according to my mind. Brazil. Asempa 94.7 FM. Abrantene Tiede. Sabari on Ephraim Emra Rahim. Enna Abba Abesanai. Yao yebetimianya gobi ansana yapon. For about best 2 minutes ake.
2: Go be able, but what we say, me catch us say Morocco for looks like a team that can score collectively, but they've lost their spark in Kakra. And me catch us say Brazil for so no would only need that individual brilliance. And but since Morocco for were able to shut Abraham and Vinicius Junior side or down, he has taken every spark out of the Brazilian attack now. They are just making sure say, they will control the game and run away with probably 1 point. Brazil doesn't look like a team that is going to score, because the most dangerous player on the pitch for them, that is Vinicius Junior, no, has been curtailed, and Rafinha throughout the 90 minutes, no, has been the pale shadow of himself.
0: Asempa 94.7 FM. Senese ne pressure and Morocco at the air to Brazil for so a free kick called them Morocco. A freak advantage they take over him. 18 abouts ninchain. Morocco. Obetimia Indiana. Nancy Dabi. Apprentice the team and the. Or the pass not to Nancy Dabi. Forward call them. A forward advantage they call them Brazil. Then they say press ano. They say Anwar Siasan say 90 minutes no. Yerem Emma the smell do and out so yao. 10 minutes.
2: Yeah, a prani stoppages, you know. I think it was a lot in the AFS referee no. Every man the minutes lost and you know to me and you Eddie Ashim. So far, this is the longest, and I say the biggest time frame. My dear, so our extra time, 10 solid minutes. Say any of the teams, give it to me, I'm make something out of it.
0: Advantage called the man Brazil, where ATM was cross number now, Sudabi Danilo Santos went to me and make it. Went to me and Vakoto and Young Quine. Pressano Esun Bunu Wabom say Tum de Bona Achimu Asempa 94.7 FM Bona and say Vinicius Junior Vini and a goal kicker called Edema goal kick advantage. Eko Edema corner kick mum and a Brazil for Enya. Brazil Enya corner kick. Inti a corner kick Eko Edema. Brazil. Corner kick advantage. Eko Edema Brazil Asempa 94.7 FM. 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Bakumi enumiansa. Ete kowiem. Ansubwane ensaye. Abrantan etenye de Ibrahim. Ibona sansoye kona kikibim. Another corner kick again. Brazil for the F-Fight. Nansu Buno. Where you born if you born and say. Pass not to all. Straight to goalkeeper Buno.
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2: Danilo, unya ya. Okobowi, he could have squared the ball and as even so person umpo ungo fogoa. Take the right decision by raising the ball in kakra. Now ball keeper afa go post na o person the ball in fa na san bobo in fa ho. There's a reason that there are players, some players are world class players and some players are just good players.
0: 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Morocco, watching, cross Nabo, Nansu Dabi. When an air carbon at Watna, Ebreya Yewomi, Morocco put to pressure. Omunde pressure no, Ato Brazil so. Yes, here can see a smell your crown. Yet the smell do not also. Smell do no. Yabomu eye enai emanaka ensia. Yabomu nai emanaka ensia. Enei chanese dumienu abo. But a free kick advantage called them Morocco. Free kick advantage called them Morocco. Understand, referee said that be a corner kick mum. Corner kick advantage called them Morocco. Corner kick. Advantage called the man Morocco. Bakumian men saw a woman say to him, Eddie Achim Gabriel or Pima Fletcher or Simon Num Anyabo Simon Makumaku Enum Anyabo. I will extra time him. Mitch time added on Simon Num Emu Esi. Will be a nyabre, bre a womb. Morocco, I want to come be a Morocco place no om elho. Be a woman whom elho. Presano ano adding. Vinicius Junior, ya jeffin in some. Abom say to me. Answer that be antimianco. Was Santane Morocco Abubon said to me the one I command the goalkeeper Buno Andrin Chansokra Wabo Gabriel Atiavaso Wapemiano Atiavaso and your forward quality of Brantan and Jerry Fabio and your Buono Ados one as well. Ebano emia pa dia na esa brante obu nua na sa e wo mfimfi wono ene Casemiro entimi anya adwuma no Casemiro entimi anya adwuma no e wo mfimfi ho esan se na pressure e wo ho no eso. Pressure, a one thing for you, no. A sunye pa, free kick accord him. A free kick advantage accord him on my Morocco. But Pedro that's announced no promoter for Alison Becker. No promoter for Alison Becker. Yao, Akasima Mianza.
2: Yeah, suddenly, I can't, no. Teams in the meeting, looks like right now, they are all trying to play it safe because none of them seems to be taking any risk, and then none of them seems to be having full control of the game. So they are all being a bit conservative with more energy and more tactical decisions to make sure, Ombitimi Anya 1 point, which for me, I think, a very fair result of the game for what we've seen. You know, none of the team deserve to win outright. So in football, maybe sometimes against